0: permit naked woman.
1: Nous sommes ici quoi de bœuf, le nous t'attendons le monde, mais là, ton nom va se doit ou afin que la fin la date dit.
0: Even ordinary, if you're advertising pencil, you're advertising biro, they'll put a woman by the biro.
1: Neben out yard, go from biro, biro, halanum, looting and lava to your mother's in la mama, dada, high damn.
0: Or see if the women are the most intelligent to know to a biro.
1: I've been a young man, you mean, toss young, look biro man.
0: If they're advertising fine, they put a woman there.
1: Neben out yard, go find your phone, what on your dad, Tima.
0: Advertising air condition, they put a woman there. Advertising anything.
1: What the go find air condition, what the go find some out on your dad, high damn.
0: Everything is connected with the affection and the loss and the love of the world. But the Lord is saying, come out of the affections of the world. In Galatians chapter 5, I'm reading to you from verse 24. Galatians 5, verse 24. And they that are Christ have crucified the flesh with the affections and the lusts.
1: Ke amasyonye Kristo tola wakla wonu chinlakple wopanu jodro wamenu wakple nubia biyawda ticho ganu.
0: Then you come out of the ambitions of the world.
1: Ekema dogodacho hihiamofe agbono na ugbo.
0: You know there are many ambitions, ambitions of the world.
1: Minyabena hihiamofe agbono na pomchichi gado uli.
0: And there are people that have that kind of ambition and they will do anything and everything to get there.
1: Ame adowa de jijima lo silia tala de uwa.
0: But you know, you might get there and still lose your soul. The ambition of Absalom. I'll be there.
1: Absalom,
0: even if he had to kill his father, I'll be there. Even if he has to drive away his father from the throne, I'll be there. You know, when you become so drunk with success, and you become so drunk with prosperity, and you become so drunk with position,
1: and
0: you become so drunk with power, I must be there. Even if I kill David, my father, even if I run David out of town, anything that will make me to realize my goal, my I will do it. Even if it is immorality, even if it is abomination, I will do it. You know, there are people like that. They have such great ambition that they want to lose their soul in getting into that ambition. They want to become a chief in the local village. And sometimes you read that somebody has been a professor at university. And now he wants to become a traditional chief. And he leaves the ivory tower of education. And he goes into idol worship. And he put all these beads on him. And he says, I am not professor anymore of whatever field. I am now a chief. And what kind of thing is this? The ambition of the world. And the Lord is saying, come out of the ambition of the world. Genesis chapter 11 verse 4. And he said, go to, let us build us a city and a tower, whose top may reach unto heaven, and let us make us a name. That is it.
1: When
0: you come to the church here, you're not coming to make a name here. You want to get to heaven, that's why you came to this church. But when any group of people in the church.
1: Maybe
0: you are choir. Your little group in the choir there, let us make us a name. And we will do anything to get the attention of everybody. Or you are a group of young people there, let us make us a name. It's an ambition. Ambition of the world. And the Lord is saying that kind of ambition is destructive. It will not allow you to get to heaven. He said, let us make us a name, lest we be scattered abroad upon the face of the whole earth. We don't want to be scattered.
1: I
0: want to remain where we are. During our workers' retreat, I kept on emphasizing the very fact that any of our workers can be transferred anywhere. Full-time workers can be transferred. And part-time workers can be transferred. You are in the choir, you can be transferred to be an usher. You can be transferred to be a coordinator. You are a coordinator, you can be transferred into the security. The work of the Lord is available, and we're to do the totality of the work. And it is not that we are making a name. They'll never remove me from this place and put me in that place. What ambition is that? That's the ambition of Babel. The Lord will deliver us from the ambitions of the world in Jesus' name. I need a great amen. Number 4, from the associations of the world. Today, in primary school, those young people, they are come together. There's now cult in the primary school. And they will pinch themselves or cut themselves with a blade and put their blood in a cup. And they mix it with water and then they'll drink. We are now in association together. You go to secondary school, the same thing today. You go to university, there is association. You come to the adult world, the people who are barbers, there is association. Those who are trading, there is association. Those who are selling spare parts, there is association. Those who are pushing truck, carrying load. Those who help you, you come out from the bus, you want to go to another bus stop, and they're carrying your load, they have association. And the people that are not even doing anything, they're only stopping the vehicle. How much money did you get? Bring your contribution. All those people, they have association. Everybody has association today. But if you're a Christian, your citizenship is in heaven. I said your citizenship is in heaven. Anything tying you to any association here in the world will not allow you to go in the rapture. But I'm going in the rapture. I said I'm going in the rapture. I came from a particular town in Nigeria. But did you see any of my town people on the pulpit here saying, this is our man, I am not their man, I am Christ's man?
1: Pastor,
0: I said I am Christ man.
1: Pastor, when a Christo family,
0: did you see any chief that came to claim my name and say, that's our boy? I am not their boy. I am Jesus boy.
1: Hey, they look for me about to mention the Bible when I can. Pastor, I'm not going to be a super fierce.
0: Praise the Lord.
1: We have
0: cut off from those associations, and we are the people going to heaven. We're strangers on this earth. Our home is in heaven in Jesus' name. In James chapter 4, James chapter 4, I am reading to you from verse 4. Ye adulterers and adulteresses, know ye not that friendship of the world is enmity with God? Whosoever therefore will be a friend of the world is the enemy of God. If you belong to those associations, come out. Otherwise, God will count you as an enemy. Number 5, the agitations of the world. The agitations of the world. And you know what is happening in the world today? Agitation. You know what that means? If the people of the world, they want to get anything, what do? They begin to agitate. They begin to trouble everybody. And nobody will have peace until they have that thing. And if they come out, if the police try to calm them down, then they will fight with the police. And if the police hurt any of them, mistakenly or even deliberately, while trying to calm them down, they will go inside. They'll go and regroup again. And they'll go and refortify themselves again. They'll come out the second day. Even if somebody dies, in their agitation, they don't care, they don't mind. Even if they die and lose their souls and get to hell, they don't care. They come out again for agitation. They say, we'll fight it through. And then sometimes the police will shoot randomly and everything. After they run like this, 10 minutes after you think that they have listened, they come out again. And they begin to chant their song. Agitation. And then when you come to the church, and the people that are having agitations in the world, you want something from the pastor, you want something from the church. And instead of going the humble way and going the loving way and going the scriptural way and going the Christian way, you don't come the Christian way, it's agitation by making noise, by knocking something, by pulling down something, by removing something from whatever. And then, as the agitation comes, somebody will shout there, coordinator must go. Yes,
1: coordinator
0: must go. And then the chair must go.
1: Hey,
0: must go. Must go. Must go. Must go. Must go.
1: We'll
0: say, what's happening? This is church. And they say, no, yes, it's church, but coordinator must go.
1: Oh, me coordinator must go.
0: Agitation. Thank God I'm not part of them. You. Praise the Lord. I will not be part of them in Jesus' name.
1: Pastor be Emmanuel Domo Ole Yesu Fenu Koma.
0: And look at 1 Peter chapter 4, reading from verse 3.
1: Wa Petro Banto Tamat ne Kupi Eton.
0: For the time past of our life may suffice us to have wrought the will of the Gentiles, when we walked in lasciviousness and lust and excess of wine and revelings and

0: What the fuck?
1: Galatians chapter 5, verse 21.
0: Galatians tama ton pepe bla vovo de ken.
1: Envies, murders, drunkenness,
0: and
1: revelings. Those are the amusements of the world. And such like, of the which I tell you before, as I have also told you in time past, that they which do such things shall not inherit the kingdom of God. Surprising today as we see some people when they are getting married. The kind of music that you hear there. And the kind of merriment they have there. They are distributing plates. And they put their picture. And they put their names. And if they have one useless certificate of primary six, they
0: write
1: their curriculum vitae on the plate, on the something. You know, so and so, the picture is there, the name is there. Primary school, school certificate,
0: 1982.
1: And the secondary school, this one is that you know, C and D all through. And then it says 19 something. And this one. Which one is that? The amusement of the world. All those things, we're going to pack them away. We will not have anything to do with them anymore. The amusement of the world will go in Jesus' name. And the apparel of the world, and the appearance of the world, and the adornment of the world, Zephaniah reading from chapter 1 verses 8 and
0: 9.
1: And it shall come to pass in the day of the Lord's sacrifice that I will punish the princes and the king's children. And all such as are clothed with strange apparel. Sometimes it's you know, the daughter of a leader in the church. The daughter of a woman coordinator. Daughter of a coordinator in the church, of a group coordinator. Of an overseer in the church. And the way they dress, you say, are you not so and so's daughter? Yes, I am. Are you wearing something like this? But daddy saw it and did not talk. And daddy is the one overseeing the work in the whole region. And daddy didn't talk.
0: Are
1: you wearing something like this? Mommy is a leader among the women. And she saw it and she didn't talk. King's children, I'll punish them, the Lord said. And then it says, all such as are clothed with strange apparel. Verse 9, will I punish all those that live on the threshold, which fill their master's houses with violence and deceit? The Lord is telling us that if we're Christians, we're called out people. We come to point number 2. Cleansed from worldliness to promote godliness. In Galatians chapter 1 verses 3 and 4 again. Grace be unto you and peace from God the Father and from our Lord Jesus Christ, who gave himself for our sins, that he might deliver deliver us from this present evil world according to the will of God our Father.
0: Amonupepe kule nuntifafa wana mi cho mao fufula kule miyafoto Yesu Christo bo amasicho edo kwi

0: le mianu vonu tin bene ya de mi ato hikia mo vodi si le tim le mau mia popo polo
1: no la Jesus, he poor Jesus. And when he does that, he takes the love of the world away from our hearts.
0: Ne ewela kama edia kikiamo lonola dale miyafo chioma.
1: In 1 John chapter 2, reading from verse 14.
0: Yohannes bantota vokpokpo wien.
1: I'm reaching unto you, fathers, because ye have known him that is from the beginning.
0: Fofo mongodo de miela bena minya amasilitu gomajetiama.
1: I'm reaching to you, young men, because ye are strong, and the word of God abideth in you, and ye have overcome the wicked one.
0: The kakuye mongodo de miela bena misasan eye maufo nyala nuamiama eye midu vondi tolati.
1: Love not the world, neither the things that are in the world. If any man love the world, the love of the Father is not in him.
0: Mi galo kikia ma kule nusio le ama una amia de lo kikia ma la fufua polo loma le ama o.
1: For all that is in the world, the lust of the flesh and the lust of the eyes and the pride of life is not of the Father, but is of the world.
0: Ella bena nusia nusile kikia ma nutila ponu jotro kule nufua ponu biabia kule agba fa dagba fufu fufu la ma chupu fufu la agba oka mo kikia ma ocho.
1: Don't you see how their passions are passing away? Don't you see how their way of dressing is passing away? You know, there was a time in this our country, especially in this Lagos, keep Lagos clean.
0: You know,
1: the city will be doing blah blah as they are walking, will be sweeping the street. And then the young men, hey, they were proud about that. Later now, it became something that their mother had to pull away from them. Because the thing will be so tight. They go from keep Lagos clean to the other thing. Right now, it's the men that are trying to whip their ear like women. And another time, it was earring in one ear. Another time, it's earring in 2 ears. There used to be little earring that the men will put on, and now it's a bogus type they will put on. And you know, for the women, it used to be earring alone. Now it's in the nose. And some of them even have it on the leaves. And some of them have it on the toe. And some of them is the fingers are not enough for their jewelry now. It's now almost everywhere. The fashions of the world is not stable. It's passing away. But thank God for people of God. I said thank God for people of God. Are we impressing those people who are going to hell? We only want to impress God. We want to please God. And therefore, all those kind of appearances of the world, we're not going to have part in it. I said we'll not have part in it. And you parents have to be in control of your family. So see your boy and he comes back home from school and then he weaves his hair. You say, what is this? Don't come into this house. Go to the barber before you come in here and cut off that thing. And you see your girl, you see your daughter coming in with stranger. Where are you coming from and where are you coming to? Are you coming to this house? This is where what I taught you, when I get back to you, you will not bring that to this house. The world will not set its foot on my house, in my home, in Jesus' name.
0: pastor bena hihia me ba foma gere ye ba foma gere ye ba fomu le yesu fenu koma.
1: You send them back to the barber, or you send them back to where they're coming from. And when they really want to live right, then they can come in.
0: No,
1: you will not patch them. And you will not cover them up. And you will not say, well, you know, it's my daughter. You know the children of nowadays. If you are going to live with me, you must get ready to go to heaven. Passes away and the loss thereof, but he that doeth the will of God abideth forever. Will abide forever. Isaiah 3:16. Moreover, the Lord says, because the daughters of Zion are haughty.
0: Isaiah Tamaton, Pupu, we are dumb. Yahua best is Yonu Viodana.
1: Stretch forth necks and wanton eyes. Walking and mincing as they go. And making a tinkling with their feet.
0: Therefore
1: the Lord will smite with his cap the crown of the head of the daughters of Zion.
0: And the Lord will discover
1: their secret paths. In that day the Lord will take away the bravery of their tinkling ornaments about their feet. You see the people today. You know, sometimes you look at the face, and the face looks like a Jamaican. The leg looks like a Sudanese. Why? Because you know they have bleached this place and bleached this place. And they forgot to bleach the feet. And so it's like, you know, you have a chameleon in the head. You have a lizard, you know, in the leg, and things are very, very different. That's what God says.
0: And
1: give them burning instead of beauty.
0: For the Lord has
1: delivered us. I am delivered. And you keep your deliverance in Jesus' name. In Deuteronomy 22:5. The woman shall not wear that which pertaineth unto a man. Neither shall a man put on a woman's garment for all that do so. Whether they are coming from anywhere in the world,
0: or
1: they are coming from Nigeria here, all that do so are abominations unto the Lord thy God. Do you want to be an abomination to the Lord? Then you must not be part of the world. In Romans 12:1-2. I beseech you therefore, brethren, by the mercies of God, that ye present your bodies a living sacrifice, holy, acceptable unto God, which is your reasonable service. And be not conformed to this world. In their festivities, be not conformed to this world. In their appearance, be not conformed to this world. In their marriage, and in their burial, in everything they do, do not be conformed to this world, but be transformed by the renewing of your mind, that ye may prove what is that good and acceptable and perfect will of gosh.
0: Afi mi tro mi afono no mo to mi afo tamaso so po ye ye wa mo bonu. Be na mi adro nu sinye ma afono no nu sinyo. Eye wo dia nu nwe eye wo leble bola mo apo.
1: Worldliness manifests itself in many ways and in many areas.
0: Ki ama gborola dia do kristiana le nu gado mo ple mo gado oji.
1: And one of the areas is that I've been reading to you in worldly dressing.
0: Amo de kaji manglen chine ka nyen ki kemo tofa ododo.
1: And worldly appearance and worldly adornment. God's only purpose of clothing and dressing is to cover our nakedness. And you cover your nakedness appropriately. There are things that are not appropriate for women. There are things that are not appropriate for men. You cover your nakedness appropriately. There are things that are not appropriate for your teenage daughters. There are things that are not appropriate for your teenage boys. You cover your nakedness appropriately. Number two, modestly. But you know these people that have lost all sobriety and shame and modesty. And the way they appeared, even some married women, and even their husbands will allow them
0: what's wrong to the amonao
1: to pose before a photographer.
0: Benao beno na photo de lobo nkuma.
1: And then they will show that picture to the world.
0: Eye wadeo no nomotata mafia kikia mkata godo.
1: Modesty has been thrown up into the air.
0: La kwada upa leko la de odifia yama godo.
1: It says you must clothe yourself in modesty.
0: Ebena midua ule no nomonye tomo.
1: Number three, neatly.
0: Etonliane le kokoye nyomo. Genuine.
1: Then number four, moderately.
0: Eye enelia neno dukuba bomo.
1: Spend all your income on dressing. You cover your nakedness so that the tempting part of your body will not be seen outside. You don't want to lure anybody into evil the way you dress. And then number six, you dress decently. And then number seven, economically. Worldly music will not be for you. Worldly entertainment will not be for you. Worldly festivities will not be for you. The worldly cares and the worldly societies that are destructive to the Christian life, and therefore we will not have them in our lives in Jesus' name. What you are hearing this morning, will it bring any fruit in your life? How many fruit will it bring? Will you accept the word of God and live by the word of God? Are your wife live by the word of God?
0: Are
1: your husband live by the word of God? Are your children living by the word of God? The Lord will bless you. Let's come to point number three, controlled by the Lord to propagate His glory. In 1 Corinthians chapter 6, verses 19 and 20, here He tells us, watch, know ye not that your body is a temple of the Holy Ghost, which is in you, which ye have of God, and ye are not your own?
0: La tisha glabena alo demye nye abena, mi afonu tila la gbogbongko kwe sile miyama, si mi khotu ma ugbola fo kwe wunye, eye miyenye miyado kwe to wa.
1: For ye are bought with a price, therefore glorify God in your body and in your spirit, which are God.
0: Asisa se mi kho, eya ta mi to mi afonu tila, ple mi afo gbogbon, si onye ma u tola ka fuma u.
1: That is, your body belongs to the Lord now.
0: Eto mi afonu tila trozu ma u to fisiya.
1: You will not act like the people that say, well, I don't want to carry my religion too far. I don't want to do anything about the body. I just dress the way I used to dress before. just drink what I used to drink before. After all, salvation righteousness is only in the heart. That's not the Bible. The Bible says that you are bought with a price. Therefore, you glorify God in your body. And in your spirit, because they belong to God. Isaiah chapter 43, reading from verse 7. Even everyone that is called by my name, for I have created him for my glory. You are not for the glory of your tribe anymore. You are not for the glory of your village people anymore. And you are not for your own glory anymore. You know, some people say, I know I'm beautiful. I know I'm handsome. And because of that, I want to show to the people how handsome I am. But you're not to show your own glory. You are not to, you know, show your beauty to the people of the world. We belong to the Lord. And it's only the beauty of holiness that will be important to us now. Romans chapter 15 from verse 5. Now the God of patience and consolation grant you to be like minded. That is, for there to be no difference between you and I. Then it says that ye may with one mind and one mouth glorify God. The Lord is telling us then, will not allow the world to infiltrate into our hearts. Or to infiltrate into our family. Or to infiltrate into our church. This church will be kept away from the world in Jesus' name. Thank God the Lord has done it in our hearts. Now we're waiting for the coming of the Lord. When he will come, the world will not pull us down. Worldliness will not get us away from the Lord. We'll remain with the Lord until he comes. In Matthew chapter 5, verse 16. Let your light so shine before men that they may see your good works and glorify your Father which is in heaven. When people see you, when people relate with you, will they be glorifying the world or glorifying God? Will they be glorifying you or honoring the Lord? I want people to honor the Lord when they see me. And you want people to honor the Lord when they see you. If that's your goal, then let your light so shine. Before men, that they may see your good works, your different life, your gracious life, your holy life, your heaven-mindedness, and then they will glorify our Father who is in heaven. Let's rise up and talk to the Lord today. I say, Lord, I have heard. And I'm going to obey. Lord, you have taught me today. And I accept everything that you have taught me. Number one, called out of the world. Number two, cleansed by the blood of the Lamb. Number three, controlled by the Spirit of God. You tell the Lord, look back at home, look back home. In your wardrobe. Look back home in your family. Look back home, dear sister.
0: Dear brother.
1: And young people. Look back home. Are you acting like the world? Are you behaving like the world? Are you yielding yourself to the Lord? Commit yourself to the Lord. You have things to repent of. Repent. You have things to restore. Make your restitution. You are in the marriage committee. What you will not allow. In the other sisters that are coming in the marriage committee, they want to get married. You are now for your daughter. When your daughter is going to get married. What you will not allow in the men, the young men who are coming to the marriage committee. You are in the marriage committee yourself. You allow it on your son. When your son is going to get married. Isn't that double standard? Is that of God? Keep the standard for the members of the church and for members of your family. Whosoever will be a friend of the world will be an enemy of God. Come out of the world. It used to be that only children will practice agitation. Now politicians practice agitation. Rich people now practice agitation. Religious people now practice agitation. It used to be that is a mixed multitude. That are not really sure of their new experience. It used to be that they were the only people that will murmur and get agitated. But now the leaders like Korah, Dathan, and Abiram, they also get into agitation. Repent of it. Be a daughter in the ministry. Be a son in the ministry. Be teachable. Be submissive. Be yielded to the word of God. Lord, not my way, but your way. Not my will, but your will. And let those things of the world be totally taken away from your life. Purged. There will be an improvement. There will be a change. In your methods, there will be a change. In your behavior, there will be a change. Let there be a change. And say, Lord, today, I surrender completely to you. Do in me what you want to do and accomplish. Help me, Lord, not to stick to my own way. But now to take the way of the Lord alone. For the rest of my life.

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1: Let's close our eyes to pray.
2: Our
1: God in heaven, we thank you very much because of this worship service today. Thank you, Lord, because of the Spirit. Thank you for the Holy Ghost that overshadows us, empowering us, energizing us, directing us, influencing us to know how to worship in spirit and in truth. We pray, Lord, that today your word will penetrate every heart in the power of the Holy Ghost in Jesus' name.
2: Amen.
1: And we pray, Lord, that this word will do good in every life. And the power, the strength to carry out the word of God, grant to every one of us in Jesus' name. Lord, be exalted in every life. And be exalted in this church as well. We thank you because we know you have answered. In Jesus' name we pray. We're looking at 1 John chapter 5, and I'm reading verses 4 and 5. 1 John. For whatsoever is born of God overcomes the world. And this is the victory that overcomes the world, even our faith. Who is he that overcomes the world but he that believes that Jesus is the Son of God? In that passage of scripture, we find the victory of the believer. And then the word of God tells us we have that victory because of our faith. And there is an enemy in particular. Have you noticed that those two verses, three times all over, the words overcomes the world, they are used. In verse 4, whosoever is born of God overcomes the world. And then the second time now overcoming the world, and this is a victory that overcomes the world, even our faith. The third time, who is he that overcomes the world but he that believes that Jesus is the Son of God? And then, something comes out of that passage that we have read. The world is an enemy waging war against the church. The world is an enemy waging war against your soul. And if you are going to overcome and be an overcomer eventually and get to heaven, you must fight against the world. But if the world is an enemy, you must recognize the enemy. Number two, you must resist the enemy. Number three, you must be resolute against the enemy. There's a little way you can win the war. Recognize the enemy. An enemy that is not recognized cannot be conquered. If we mistake an enemy for a friend, he will conquer us and destroy us. If somebody happens to be an enemy, but you are taking him to be a friend, and is very, very much determined to overcome you, and you thought he was a friend, is going to conquer you. Therefore, the very first thing to do is to recognize that this is an enemy. And you must resist him. The enemy we are talking about, that is the world, is a great, great enemy. And if you are going to conquer that enemy called worldliness, you must fight against worldliness. That's what happened to a man called
2: Sisera.
1: Sisera took jail to be a friend. But she was a deadly enemy. In Judges chapter 4, verse 18. And Jael went out to meet Sisera and said unto him, turn in, my lord. Turn in to me, fear not. And when he had turned in unto her, into the room, into the tent, she covered him with a mantle. And he said unto her, give me, I pray thee, a little water to drink, for I am thirsty. And she opened a bottle of milk and gave him drink and covered him. What do you think about this person, a person like this jail? You think this must be a friend. But she was actually a deadly enemy. That's what happens to many Christians. They think the world or worldliness is a friend. And therefore they do not even make any attempt to fight against it. Again, he said unto us, stand in the door of the tent, and it shall be when if any man doth come and inquire of this thing, is there any man here? Thou shalt say no. Then Jael, Abba's wife, took a nail of the tent and took an hammer in her hand and went softly unto him and smote the nail into his temples and fastened it into the ground, for he was fast asleep and weary, so he died. Why Sisera died? He even escaped Barak and Deborah chasing after him. And after he had escaped one battle, and he thought, now I am free. And he went into the tent. She thought was going to the tent of a friend. And then he went asleep in the tent of an enemy. And when he was asleep, his enemy, mistaken for a friend, went in there and killed him. A deadly enemy.
3: enemy. That's how the world is. That's how worldliness is. If you don't recognize the world as an enemy, and you think of the world and worldliness as a friend, you're going to die in your Christian life just like that. Another man is Samson. Samson's thought that Delilah was a friend.
4: Samson,
3: but she was a dangerous enemy. And you will think that Delilah, or the world, or worldliness, or those worldly women, that they are friends. Judges chapter 16 from verse 15. Judges chapter 16 verse 15. And she said unto him, how can thou say, I love thee, are we not friends? And are we not friendly? And how can you tell me that you are a friend, that you love me, when thy heart is not with me? That was mocked me these three times, and has not told me wherein thy great power lieth. And it came to pass when she pressed him daily with her words, and urged him, so that his soul was vexed unto death. That he told her all his heart. Samson thought he was dealing with a friend. And when you deal with an enemy as if you were dealing with a friend, you're going to be destroyed. And as we look at worldliness in all its description, if you look at worldliness as a friend, and you say, you know, if we are worldly, we're going to attract the people of the world. And we're going to have some gain. If you look at worldliness as a friend, you're going to die, you're going to lose your Christian life. And you're going to miss heaven. And so here we're told that Samson told her all his heart, and said unto her, there has not come a razor upon my head, for I have been a Nazarite unto God from my mother's womb. If I be shaven, then my strength will go from me, and I shall become weak and be like any other man. When Delilah saw that he had told her all his heart, she sent and called for the lords of the Philistines, saying, come up this once, for he has showed me all his heart.
4: Then
3: the lords of the Philistines came up unto her and brought the money in their hand.
4: That the Philistines,
3: and she made him sleep upon her knees. And she called for a man, and she caused him to shave up the seven locks of his head. And she began to afflict him.
4: Alone now with their sea,
3: but a bottom, a bottom, something, That's not the action of a friend.
4: But
3: he began to afflict him, and his strength went from him. And she said, the Philistines be upon thee, Samson. And he woke out of his sleep and said, I will go out as at other times before and shake myself. And he wist not, he knew not, that the Lord was departed from him. That's an enemy. A dangerous enemy. What I'm telling you is this: when you mistake an enemy for a friend, you're going to be defeated. Worldliness is a great enemy. And if you mistake worldliness for a friend, it's going to destroy you. And worldliness is an enemy to the Christian. It's an enemy to the soldiers of the cross. If you don't know, we're going to be defeated. Worldliness wants you to perish, but you don't know. And you'll be taking that worldliness as a friend. When in reality, it's a delegated enemy. Telling you that a whole church with their leader and all the people in the leadership and all the people in the church, they may vote and say that worldliness is a friend. If we go near the world, we'll be able to win the world. If we are worldly, we'll be able to attract the people of the world. Worldliness is a secret agent in any church to any Christian. And if you mistakenly think that worldliness is a friend, it's going to be an enemy that will kill you. Worldliness then may be disguised as a friend, but it is an enemy. Number one, a deadly enemy. Number two, a dangerous enemy. You know there are some enemies that are powerless. They can do nothing. But not worldliness. Worldliness is not important. It's a dangerous enemy. Number three, worldliness is a disguised enemy. Holiness will not come to you and announce, I am an enemy. I want to destroy your Christian life. It will disguise itself as if it wants to do some good in your life. It will make you a better person. You'll be able to have more money. You will know what the worldly people are doing. And you will know how to be able to have those things as well. A disguised enemy. Number four, worldliness is a diabolical enemy. Number five, is a deceptive enemy. Doesn't come straight. Number six, worldliness is a dreadful enemy. Ugly enemy. Number seven, worldliness is a destructive enemy. You see, many people don't understand what we're talking about, because they feel, what can worldliness do? We're saved. We're sanctified.
5: The
6: fear of the Holy Ghost.
5: Godliness
6: cannot do anything to us.
5: Yes, it can do a lot to you. Deadly
6: enemy that can do a lot. We must put on the whole armor of God to overcome the world. Influenced by the flesh and controlled by Satan. The Lord is telling us, and if you're looking for the evidence whether somebody is born again or not, look at the area of overcoming the world.
5: You
6: know there are many people you confront today and they say they are born again. You ask this one, I'm born again. I'm going to do such and such a church, I'm born again. And some of us are already beginning to contradict scriptures. And we're saying, well, you know, these people, although they are worldly, but you know they are born again. Although these people, as you look at them, their appearance, their lifestyle, their marriage, and their family, their everything, even their work, everything they do, you know they are worldly, but you know they are born again. And that's contradicting the scripture. Whosoever is born of God overcomes the world. And this is the victory that overcomes the world, even our faith. If you do not have the faith that overcomes the world, you are not born again. If the world is overcoming you, if all the things of the world are overcoming you and crushing you, and you don't have any power to resist and stand according to the word of God, you are not born again. That's why I'm talking to you today on the victory of faith over the world. That's our topic for today, the victory of faith over the world. I divide the message to three parts. Number one, the filthiness and the vanity of the world. The filthiness and the vanity of the world. Number two, faith and vigilance against worldliness. Faith and vigilance against worldliness. Number three, freedom and victory over the world. Freedom and victory over the world. We come back to number one, the filthiness and the vanity of the world. When we talk about the world, we're talking about the filthiness there. We're talking about the vanity there. In Ezra chapter 9 verses 10 and 11.
5: Ezra ta sheke popo mo wo ple wi de ke.
6: And now, O our God,
5: azomiama o,
6: what shall we say after this?
5: Aleke blanke mi la lenusia o mbe.
6: For we are forsaking thy commandments, which thou commanded by thy servants the prophets, saying, the land unto which ye go to possess it is an unclean land.
5: Ella Benami Blan was Siawadi, a Sassiona de Dolanya Borilla Waji Blombina, and Ibansi Jinimirvan, Benamia Huewa, Nemia Tola, and Ibama Coma Quewa Ne,
6: were the filthiness of the people of the land.
5: And Ibama Coma Coneto, and Ibanti Juco Panuma Coma Coma,
6: with their abominations. which are filled it from one end to another with their uncleanness. As we talk about the world, it talks about the filthiness of the people. Those are the things in the land, and those are the things in the world. And when you become born again, that worldliness, you are pulled out of them.
4: You are cleansed
6: away from them. In 2 Kings chapter 17, reading from verse 14, notwithstanding, they were not here, but hardened their necks like to the neck of their fathers. And did not believe in the Lord their God. In verse 15, and they rejected his statutes and his covenant that he made with their fathers, and his testimonies which he testified against them. And they followed vanity and became vain, and they went after the heathen that were round about them, concerning whom the Lord had charged them. That they should not do like them. All that the pagans are doing, all that those who are not born again are doing, they refer to as vanity. At the end of verse 14, they did not believe in the Lord their God. You see, when you are involved with the filthiness and the vanity of the world, it's an evidence you do not believe in the Lord. In Deuteronomy chapter 18, from verse 9, when thou art come into the land which the Lord thy God giveth thee, thou shalt not learn to do after the abominations of those nations. And the children of Israel were going to the land of Canaan. And the Lord was telling them, you are moving out to another land. When you get to that land, there are abominations there. Just like we should be telling our young people, you are going to school, you have been with us at the headquarters here, and now you are going to university. When you get to that college, when you get to that university, you will see the abominations of the people there. You will find boys and girls in the same class with you, the same level with you. They will practice abominations. Lecturers and students, therefore you will not deal according to the abominations of the people of the land that you are going to. It's just like we're talking to, you know, some of our professional people. And the company is sending them overseas, and the company is going to make them spend 1 year there. And before they go, we're telling them, you're going to another land. You'll see some vanities, some filthiness, and abominations there. You must not follow the abominations of the land. That now you have this conviction before you travel. When you get to that land, keep your conviction, keep to the Bible.
7: Bible mo nyan de ase.
8: And do not follow the abominations of the people that you are going to.
7: Me ga kura ni gboma ji to ponu nyan nu odo o.
8: It's like we're telling our people who are getting married.
7: Me gbe ni mi abo so ke obo mi le so de fi fi alo.
8: And we're telling them now you are getting married. You are getting married to a believer, yes, we understand.
7: Me gbe le so de le le ko so to e mi se gomo ni ma.
8: But then you are going to also interact with the family of that person you are getting married to.
7: Gaka me dem ne legba. Le ja to fu mo pe bo fu mo to o.
8: And then those members of the family, the mother-in-law, the father-in-law.
7: Fu mama to wo lo ku o pe to o la.
8: And then the extended family, they have their peculiar ways of living.
7: Ba pe ta si o pe ta bi o la agbonu no to ke adelewo si o no na.
8: And now that you are getting married to that family, you have your conviction.
7: As us in the son dem lo fu mama yi ma. No te lo ko se la mo.
8: And you will keep your conviction.
7: Le kosamande asin.
8: And the man you are marrying, let him be a man of conviction, so that he will not be swayed by the realities of the woman.
7: Ami dem ne lia ne nya meke ne kosa. Bena kiki ama towadi. Uma fria tramwe u.
8: It's like when you've just finished college, you've finished university, and your youth service, and you're looking for work.
7: Eje ko bena le school ko ko dogo le subo dukwa vo. Ele dojimbe ya wona.
8: And we're telling you that you

0: out you out of the kingdom. Because as a child of God, you must keep yourself away from the filthiness and the vanity of the land. Deuteronomy chapter 22 verse 5. The woman shall not wear that which pertaineth unto a man. And the Lord was telling the children of Israel, he is saying that you are going to a particular land. Their culture there. Their tradition there. Their lifestyle there is that the women will wear what pertains unto a man. Maybe some of you are traveling out. Either you travel out on vacation. Maybe from your place of work, or you travel out to go and study. And you've got the conviction of the word of God here. When you get to those lands, it's like the women have nothing to wear except what belongs to a man. And the Lord is saying, here is the word of God. The woman shall not wear that which pertains unto a man. Neither shall a man put on a woman's garment. You may go to some cultures and then you see that the men are wearing earrings. Or you see that the men are plaiting their hair like a woman. And then you say, but you know that's the culture here. That's what they do here. You cannot do that if you're a child of God. You will not copy them. You will not imitate them. You will not learn from what they are doing. Why? Because we're told in that verse, for all that do so are abomination unto the Lord thy God. Or do you think that there was something that as abomination to God 5 years ago? And now, because many people are doing it, God has changed his mind. And God is saying, I didn't like that thing 5 years ago. But now, I like it because many people are doing it and there's nothing I can do. If that's your own kind of God, that's not the God I believe. The God I believe is, I am the Lord God, I change now. And whatever was abomination to him, many years ago, many centuries ago,
1: it's
0: still abomination to the Lord now. The majority of the people of the world, of the women of the world, may be doing it. When God said, all that do so are abomination unto the Lord your God, whatever was abomination to him then is still abomination to him today. In many churches in this land, you'll find many Pentecostal churches and many evangelical churches, and you know, they don't worry about all these things. They are abomination to the Lord your God. There are some leaders that will say that if we keep on talking about this and that, the church will not grow. Or they will say, you know, the other churches, they are permissive. And they take, you know, they allow people to wear whatever they want to wear. And if we keep on emphasizing this, then we're not going to have all these members. The members will rush and run to them.

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1: We want to stand on the unchanging word of God. Give me a good amen.
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1: To be so proud of yourself, of your beauty, that the only thing you're thinking about is your beauty.
0: Lápò oyonyo, wà tùgbẹ̀yẹjẹ láde, ẹ Let them bless you and you see.
1: I'm not thinking about the kingdom of God. Because the daughters of Zion are haughty and the walk will stretch forth next. And wanton eyes walking and mincing as they go and making a tinkling in their feet. You know what the Lord is telling us here?
0: He's
1: not even talking about the destiny alone.
0: He's
1: talking about the style of walking. In verse 17, therefore the Lord will smite with his curb the crown of the head of the daughters of Zion. You know, some people say, why do you concentrate on women?
0: Well,
1: we're reading what the Bible says, talking about the daughters of Zion. And we as Christian ladies, as Christian women, must go to present our bodies before the Lord. And say, Lord, I don't ever want to do anything or put on anything that will attract the judgment of God or that will attract the wrath of God. Then it says, and the Lord will discover their secret parts. In that day, the Lord will take away the bravery of their tinkling ornaments, about their feet.
0: And their calls
1: and their round tires like the moon, the chains and the bracelets and the mufflers and the bonnets and the ornaments of the legs and the headbands and the tablets and the earrings.
0: The
1: rings now in the toe. Sometimes in the past, it used just to be the earrings. And then you have the bangles. And then you have the rings only on one hand. And they used to tell us it's because they are married, that is why they have the ring on one hand. Later they had the rings in two fingers. And later now, all the five fingers of one hand are covered with rings. And later, all the 10 fingers are covered with rings.
0: How
1: are they going to puncture holes in their nose? So as to be able to find a place to put rings, because the 10 fingers are not enough. And then they want to put rings in the toes as well. And they're not going to wear shoe, because if they wear shoe, are you going to see the rings in their toes? The world is going crazy because of the pride in the heart. And then he tells us in verse 21, and the rings and the nose jewels, and the changeable suits of apparel, and the mantles and the wimples and the crisping
0: piece,
1: and the glasses and the fine linen and the hoods and the veils. And it shall come to pass that instead of sweet smell, there shall be stink. Instead of a godly rage, instead of well set air, boldness. And instead of a stomacher, a girding of sackcloth and burning instead of beauty. And the men shall fall by the sword, and the mighty men in the war. Agate shall lament and mourn, and she being desolate shall sit upon the ground. That's talking about the judgment that will come when people remain adamant in their
0: evil.
1: And they do not understand that worldliness is an enemy. And they take worldliness like a friend. In Zephaniah, I'm reading from chapter 1, verse 8. And it shall come to pass in the day of the Lord's sacrifice that I will punish the princes and the king's children. Look up here for a moment. And you know, sometimes when you come to the church and you're teaching the word of God, some of the children, young people who are children of our leaders, it's like the word of God is not meant for them. And sometimes the children whose parents are not in the church, they show more evidence of being born again than the children whose parents are in the church. The children who are being persecuted by their parents for coming to the church deeper life, those children, they stand with conviction, and they stand with the lifestyle of the believer. But the children of the leaders, the father is a worker in the church, and the mother is a worker in the church. These are the children that prove very proud and very stubborn and incorrigible, and they will not take to the word of God. And their parents, the fathers and the mothers, will not correct them. Look at the children in the church who are very zealous. Many of them in the secondary school, their parents are not in the church. They're persecuting them. It's a great effort for them to come to the Bible study. When they come to the Bible study and they go back home, there's great persecution of them. And yet the following Monday they will come again. But look at the children of the leaders. You cannot drive them, you cannot correct them, you cannot teach them, because they are children of leaders in the church. And the Lord says he'll punish them. And all such as are closed will stranger apparel.
0: In
1: the same day also will I punish all those that leap upon the threshold and fill their master's houses with violence and disease. I pray God will help us. Give me a good amen. Because if the Lord does not help us, where is the church going to be in a few years' time? When the world comes in and the world as a great enemy destroys the church. In Luke chapter 16:15. And he said unto them, ye are they which justify yourselves before men.
0: Ebena eye wo gbo na bena mi awe nya ma se o la ti ato na mi anu to le mi adoku amo odupo lukuma.
1: Are there people like that?
0: Ya mo le mi adu na ma gba.
1: And then after you finish the service,
0: dele wo subo subo unu vua.
1: I don't know what they're talking about. This is not too bad.
0: Mi anu ka gbo lo yo bena mi ma gbo de.
1: Mommy, look at me the way I came to church today, and the pastor said the children of leaders are the problem in the church. Mommy, am I all right? Don't mind them. Not you all right?
0: Mommy, egba pastor bena mi am no lo be wa ye wele ha mi agba ale mo do wa de nu na ma mi ba kan de mo no da si unti.
1: Daddy, what do you think about this?
0: Daddy, look at me, daddy, look at the budui.
1: Why are you asking me? Because the pastor said that we children of you preachers, leaders in the church, looks like we're not good examples to the other children.
0: No ka tele bian do pastor gbe bena mi am no lo sele ha mi am la pe bi wa.
1: And daddy will say, well, that's all right, just you are a young fellow, go your way.
0: Daddy, bena
1: ye are they which justify yourselves before men, but God knows your heart.
0: Mi awe nya ma so la pia chom na mi adom to mi adokwela mo panukuma.
1: For that which is highly esteemed among men is abomination in the sight of God. Those are the very words of Jesus. Those things were justifying. This is not too bad. I know I'm not doing it the way they are preaching it. I know I'm not following the way they are emphasizing it, but this is not too bad. In 1 Timothy 2:9, in like manner also that women adorn themselves in modest apparel. Or shamefacedness and sobriety, not to embroidered hair or gold or pearls or costly array. Look up here. What if, you know, we have some of these women leaders? And I understand, I'm your father in the Lord. And there are times a father will talk directly to the daughter. And if you're a real daughter, you will listen to your father. When we're having wedding, and then you see all these women leaders with their
0: hairdo.
1: Or maybe where they are having funeral ceremony. And you have all these women, and you think they're strangers. You think that the relatives of the people that are bereaved.
0: Labena
1: Hello? And then when you check up, we find that there are women workers in the church or women leaders in the church. And yet we are braided hair. Or gold or pierced. If the gold is not in your ear, the gold is in your dress. If the gold is not in your dress, the gold is in your wristwatch. And the gold is in your shoe. And the gold is in your bag. And the only thing is not in the ear. But you have more gold on you than the people of the world have in their ears. What are we doing? And I'm going to challenge you. If you can go and stay in the saloon and spend 3 hours and choose 3 women making your hair for you, and one is holding this and the other one is holding that, and you can spend 3 hours there, you cannot spend 30 minutes with quiet time. If we are praying by about 15 minutes, we are prayed, you are tired, you are yawning. And you are doing some things that can stop the prayer. And you can go and spend 3 hours in the saloon. Watch which becometh women professing godliness with good works.
0: We will change.
1: And the blessing of the Lord will be upon us in Jesus' name.
0: I'd
1: go to point number 2, faith and vigilance against worldliness. You see, if you're going to overcome those things of the world, you need faith and you also need to be vigilant. We're looking at Ephesians chapter 6, verse 16. Above all, taking the shield of faith, wherewith ye shall be able to quench all the fiery darts of the wicked. I told you that this enemy that is worldliness is diabolical. It's a diabolical enemy. And it is the devil that is behind worldliness. There's a spirit behind worldliness. 1 John 5:4-5. For whatsoever is born of God overcometh the world. If you're finding it very, very difficult and impossible to give up worldliness, it's an indication to you are not born again. When you hear the word of God, it doesn't give you joy. You are not happy. And you resist it. And you reject it. And it's like, why are they preaching what they are preaching? And it's like, I don't like that part of the Bible. I don't accept that part of the Bible. When you reject the word of God, you are rejecting God. And this is the victory that overcomes the world, even our faith. And then he asks a question for you to be very sure. Who is he that overcomes the world, but he that believeth that Jesus is the Son of God. On the one hand, we need faith. On the other hand, we need vigilance. Tells us in 1 Peter chapter 5, verse
0: 9.
1: Be sober, be vigilant. If your life is lousy, if your life is careless, if your life is worldly, if your life is like the people of the world, and you are not sober, and you are loud,
0: let them on.
1: And then you are attracting the people of the world to yourself. You know, with your dressing, with your appearance, with your attitude, with your action, then you are not showing evidence that you are a real child of God. Be sober, be vigilant, because your adversary, the devil, as a running lion, walketh about, seeking whom he may devour. Receive steadfast in the faith. In verse 8, it talks about vigilance. In verse 9, it talks about the faith. Those two things are necessary for you to be an overcomer. Knowing that the same afflictions are accomplished in your brethren that are in the world. I pray that this thing that the Lord is telling us will help us in Jesus' name. 1 Corinthians chapter 10 verse 12. It says, wherefore, let him that thinketh this time, let take heed lest he fall. And sometimes when people hear the word of God, what they do is they'll be comparing with other people. And they'll be saying, is this too bad? After all, sister so-and-so is like this.
0: And sister Camilla lady.
1: After all, a women leader is like that. After all, the coordinator or overseer's wife is like this. And if it's like that, it's my too bad. You're not supposed to compare yourself with anybody. You came into this world all alone by yourself. And you came into the kingdom all alone by yourself. In 2 Corinthians chapter 10, verse 12. For we dare not make ourselves of the number, or compare ourselves with some that commend themselves. They measuring themselves by themselves and comparing themselves among themselves are not wise. When we hear the word of God, it's not our part to be making comparison. I'm better than so and so. In your marriage, in your wedding, in your appearance, in everything that you do, you're going to keep yourself away from those things of the world. You will not learn how they're doing the evil they're doing. As I've told you, faith and vigilance are both essential in overcoming the spirit and the pressure of the world. We are to watch and pray, one without the the other cannot win a permanent victory as an individual. Watching over one another as families. And then as a church, the pastor to open his eyes and see. And the leaders have to open their eyes and see. Is the world coming in? And then if you know the world is coming in, and you are vigilant, what do? You talk about it. You read the Bible about it. You alert the people of God about it. And what are the things of the world we're talking about? The number one is pride and its pursuit. The pride and the pursuit of the world. What is them?
0: Okay.
1: That the pursuit of the world will not take over the church. The pride in the world will not take over the church. Number two, it's pranks and pretense. And everything, the world is like hypocritical. Number three, it's perversion and pollution. Sometimes even the secondary school. And then they get some perversions and pollutions of the world there. If you are not watchful, you are not looking at their boxes, you are not looking at their bags. You are not looking at the photographs they are carrying about. You are not looking at the CDs they are carrying about. The pollution and the pollution from the internet, they bring it to your house and you never know. But you see, you must watch against the perversion, the pollution of the world from coming to your family and also from coming to the church. And sometimes you overseers, you pastors there, you coordinators there.
0: Anytime
1: you come to church, you always sit only at the platform. And when you have a crowd stretched before you, you don't know what they are doing, you don't know how they are living. And you never attend wedding or anything. And you just sit at the pulpit, just dishing out the word of God, the word of God. The people are not following. Mix with them, go to them, see them the way they are. And look at them intimately. If they are bringing the perversions and the pollutions of the world into the church, then you'll be able to know. Number four, it's picnics and its place. The place, the drama. You see, the world, they have a lot of entertainment. And they want to go to the seaside, they want to refresh themselves. Number five is provocation and pugnacity. The leaders of the world, they have trained themselves to fight. And we must be vigilant against it. Number six, it's passion and its pleasures. Number seven, it's preferences and preoccupation. And the preferences is always to minister to the flesh. Whether it is music, it's for the flesh. Whether it is wedding, it's for the flesh. Whether it is funeral, it's for the flesh. Why will they say that, you know, somebody who died about 7-8 years ago, they want to do the burial all over again now.
0: Alekwa gbebena made ma kulo afia ma adran afia ma ni bayi you are trap gbo mi adiye ye ti ti am.
1: And that's because you are preoccupied with the pleasure of the world.
0: Ate wena ka kema pa gbodo dura de la mona o.
1: Number 8, it's politics and permissiveness. Look up here. If, let's say, a coordinator in a particular district wants the people to like him, to love him, playing politics, if he sees things that are going wrong, he'll not correct them. Because if his people don't like correction, and if he wants to be in their favorable book, and if he wants to be exalted among them, he's not going to correct them. If he looks at the choir and the choir is not doing well, he's going to keep on smiling, saying, "You people of God, how nice, how great you are. You're a great Lord." That's politics. If he looks at the youth section and they're not, you know, hurrying up and coming to the Bible study, and they're not obeying the word of God, and they're like this and like that, and they're writing love letters in the church and passing to one another, the coordinator who wants to play politics will not correct it. He'll just say, "Children of God, raise up your hand. How great you are. How wonderful you are. I want to tell you that I'm the coordinator in this place. I'm the overseer, the pastor here. I love you. And God loves you. Say amen." Then they say amen. They clap for him. I like our coordinator. No matter what you do, he has understanding. He's like a real father. That's politics. You're not going to take those people to heaven if you cannot correct anything. If things are wrong, get them corrected. It tells us in Jeremiah chapter 10 verse 2, "Thus says the Lord, learn not the way of the heathen." Don't bring the politics of the land into the church. 1 Thessalonians chapter 5 verse 6 all through to verse
0: 8.
1: "Therefore, let us not sleep as do others, but let us watch and be sober. For they that sleep in the night, and they that be drunken in the night. But let us who are of the day be sober, putting on the breastplate of faith and love, and for an helmet the hope of salvation." In Luke chapter 21 verse 34, "And take it to yourselves, lest at any time your hearts be overcharged with surfeiting and drunkenness and the cares of this life." That's worldliness right there. "So that they come upon you unawares. For as a snare shall it come on all them that dwell on the face of the whole earth. Watch ye therefore, and pray always that ye may be accounted worthy to escape all these things that shall come to pass, and to stand before the Son of man.
0: I said we'll stand on that day.
1: I come to point number three, freedom and victory over the world. In John chapter 8, we're looking at verse 32. And ye shall know the truth, and the truth shall make you free. Give me a good amen. You know, it's the truth that sets us free. And if we just gloss over it, and we patch the congregation, and we don't read the word of God, then interpret it and apply it, there will be no freedom. But now you have known the truth. I said now you have known the truth. And the truth will set you free from worldliness in Jesus' name. In verse 36, if the Son therefore shall make you free, ye shall be free indeed. Romans chapter 8, verse 29. For whom he did foreknow, he also did predestinate to be conformed to the image of his Son. Look up here. The things that were important to Christ are those things important to me. The way that Jesus honored his Father, obeyed his Father, is that the way I'm honoring the Father, obeying the Father? That he might be the firstborn among many brethren. If you're a child of God, you are one of those many brethren. Philippians chapter 2, reading from verse 5. Here he tells us, let this mind be in you, which was also in Christ Jesus. Would you say you have the mind of Christ? The attitude of Christ? The lifestyle of Christ? You are going somewhere. Will Jesus go to this place I'm going? What are you going to do there? Will Jesus go to do there what I'm going to do now? You come to church and you act in a particular way. Will Jesus act like this? You want to go to a wedding? Will Jesus attend the wedding and be like this? You put on any dress, and is it your glory you're seeking, or the glory of the Lord? Is it to turn the minds of other people to your flesh, or it is to turn their mind unto the Lord? And you know, if you hear all this and you still find it impossible to obey the word of God, it's because you don't have the grace of God. You're not born again. When you are born again, the new birth will make it possible for you to be obedient to the word of God. In 1 Samuel chapter 8, verse 5, and said unto him, behold, thou art old, and thy sons walk not in thy ways. Now make us a king to judge us like all the nations.
0: Eye wo gbọ ni bi na po da eti. Eye fi owo mo le wo fo mo to mu o. 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
1: That's worldliness right there.
0: Ikia ma gbọ nu e ma lo.
1: Any time in your Christian profession.
0: Yesele wo Kristo ba ma fufu mo.
1: Any time in your personal life you want to be like all the other nations. That's the world.
0: Yesele wa gbọ ni le ti be nu abi na tu ko ke me wo na la ki kia me ma.
1: Maybe you are the choir, for example.
0: Do you know
1: the choir people act in other churches?
0: And
1: you know the choir members in other churches, they are not under the control of any pastor. And they do whatever they want to do. They play any kind of music they want to play. And if the pastor in that church will not allow them, they will rebel. And they will carry out that rebellion in a very dramatic way. And then if you are talking to yourself, let's be like the choir, like other places. That's worldliness right there. And if there is worldliness, you are allowing the enemy to eat up the vibrance and the vitality of your Christian life.
0: And
1: in this church, we're not going to allow that. We'd rather not have the choir. We're not going to have it here. Give me a good amen. And these people said, give us a king. Why do you want a king? We want to be like all the other nations. Our workers will not be like other churches. Our members will not be like other churches. Our choir will not be like other churches. When the newcomers come in here, we want them to see that this church is not like the other churches. But because if it's like the other churches, why are they going to leave their church? Why are they coming here? But we're going to be different. In Romans chapter 8, I'm reading from verse 2. It says, for the law of the Spirit of life in Christ Jesus has made me free from the law of sin and
0: death.
1: The Spirit of God will make us free. I said it will make us free. When we talk about freedom, number one, freedom from the abominations of the world. Almost any place you go, the abominations are there. If you don't recognize it, they introduce it to you. They say, now you are walking in a place like this. And because you are walking here, we don't want you as a lady to walk, to be walking here with a gown. We want you to be smart. And to put on the slacks. And it doesn't matter where you are. If you go to this area of work, they tell you that. If you go to the bank, they tell you that. You go there, they tell you that. Those are the abominations of the world. And this very day, the Lord has set us free from the abomination of the world. Number two, freedom from the affection of the world. Number three, freedom from association with the world. How come that some people say they are believers? If you are discussing anything, they say, this is how they do it in the Catholic Church. How do you know?
0: Nemi la sem kabana eh ale wona le Catholic ha minister ale kana wenya dui.
1: How do you know?
0: Le kana wenya dui.
1: Are you going there?
0: Le na wotu mia.
1: This is how they do it in the Anglican Church.
0: Ale wona le
1: eh. This is how they do it in Seventh Day Adventists.
0: Ale wona le Seventh Day Adventists.
1: This is how they do it in the Salvation Army.
0: Ale wona le Salvation Army talk to me ya.
1: How do you have all this knowledge, all this information?
0: Le kana wenya numo kate tika le senya.
1: You know, as we're looking at our wedding, as we're looking at our foreign ceremony, this is how they do it in the
0: redeem.
1: This is how they do it in first one. How do you know?
0: Alone in the first square,
1: have you been associating with almost all the churches everywhere? When you are free, it sets you free from association from the world. Number four, freedom from the agitation of the world. Freedom from the agitation of the world. Many years ago, when this church started as a ministry, and we all gave ourselves to the Lord, a real conversion experience. If somebody did something wrong, you say sit down, the fellow will sit down. There'll be no argument, no agitation, no aggressive action, we'll just sit down. His friends might ask him, what is it you are not doing what you used to do? The Bible study leader, the zoo to call me then, told me to sit down. What happened? I'm the one that went wrong. I did this, I did that. Now, today, if somebody do something bad, and then we'll say, sit down there. He himself will say, I am sitting down physically, but inside me, I am standing up. Agitation. And he'll be making signals to his friend to cause trouble, to cause commotion. Did you read in the papers? And they said, if the president wants to be there beyond
0: 2007,
1: we're going to make the country ungovernable for him. What that means is, we're going to cause confusion, commotion, that he will not be able to direct the affairs of the nation. That's agitation. And when anybody in the church says, if any of the sections do anything wrong, and you discipline them, we will make the church ungovernable. That's agitation of the world coming in right there. You want to go to heaven, and there's somebody here on the pulpit saying this is the way to go to heaven. Are you fighting him? When you become a child of God, you are free from the agitation of the world, and we're free. I said we're free. Number five, we are free from the amusements of the world. Number six, it sets us free from the ambition of the world. And the ambition of the world is the ambition of Absalom. They want to take over from David. And they don't want to wait for their time. Number 7, you are set free from the apparel of the world. Appearance of the world, adornment of the world. Even the people of the world now, some of them are getting concerned about the dressing in the world. And they are writing in the papers and they are saying, this is bad, this is bad. And you know, the people of the world are even talking about it. We church, we should demonstrate it. I said we should demonstrate it. We're going to retain our freedom. I said we're going to remain our freedom. If that is what you are asking the Lord to do for you today, you rise on your feet and then you will send a real fervent prayer unto the God of heaven, that the world will not eat up your Christian life. The world will not destroy your Christian life. Without holiness, no man shall see the Lord. Call upon the Lord. Don't compare yourself with other members of the church who are not born again. Leave them to themselves.
0: That's your opinion.
1: Leave them to themselves. And you keep on looking unto Jesus, the author and the finisher of our faith. A leader's wife, don't worry about her. She has her own life to live. The leader's daughter, don't worry about her. She has her own life to live. The leader's husband, don't worry about him. Son, don't worry about him. They have their lives to live. You live your life in obedience to the word of God. A worker in the choir, don't worry about him. You have your life to live. You came to the church not to follow anybody's example. Be free. Free from sin. Secret sin. Open sin. Open rebellion. Be free. Free from the things of the world. Whatever others do, that's their decision. Make up your mind. You want to serve the Lord? Serve the Lord. When you have faith in God, you have victory in Christ. The evidence that you are born again is that you are having victory over the world. And you are not acting like the people of the world anymore. Your mind, your heart, your spirit, your soul, your attitude is set on things on high. Have an experience with the Lord before you go. Be conformed to the image of Christ. The mind of Christ. The attitude of Christ. The actions of Christ. The obedience of Christ. The righteousness of Christ. The character of Christ. In the believer, that's what the Lord wants to accomplish in your life. Give him a chance to walk in your life. Let that mighty change come within you and come upon you. Real faith will set you free from the world and all the pollutions of the world.

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1: Mi kafu apoto.
0: I welcome every one of you to this special service in Jesus' name.
1: Ma duwe zuna mi adu onto de shere vasbo subote kwe siawo ma egbali yesu penu koma.
0: Isn't this going to be a wonderful year?
1: De fe shema ni fo onu kuna mi adu onto de shere
0: vasbo. If you believe that, rise upon your feet, we are going to pray together.
1: Nenye me le kwe sula chitre de wafo onu ne mi adu berade zu.
0: Father, in the name of Jesus, we thank you today.
1: Papa le yesu penu koma.
0: We bless your name because we know that you know every one of us. You know our needs. You know our situations. You know our circumstances. And you know our very needs this very day, this very month, and this very year. Lord, we're praying. Your blessings will be abundant upon every life this year. In Jesus' name.
1: We
0: are praying that you'll take over our lives. Whatever mess we have made of any life, we're praying, oh Lord, you reform everything. So that, Lord, we'll become new in your hand in Jesus' name. That your mighty spirit will walk within us. Will walk in our families. And none of us will ever remain the same in Jesus' name. Open the windows of heaven today. Pour your blessings now upon your people. In Jesus' mighty

0: again.
1: So shall they fear the name of the Lord from the west, and his glory from the rising of the sun. When the enemy shall come in like a flood, the Spirit of the Lord shall lift up a standard against him. And the Redeemer shall come to Zion, and unto them that turn from transgression in Jacob, says the Lord. As for me, this is my covenant with them, says the Lord. My spirit that is upon thee, and my words which are put in thy mouth, shall not depart out of thy mouth, nor out of the mouth of thy seed, nor out of the mouth of thy seed's seed, says the Lord, from henceforth and forever.
0: Anye de la avana zion, eye na amasio trocho, wopoji dada omole Yakobu Yehuwa yegble, Yehuwa benu sima black pli wola, enye si, nye bogbon sile jiwo, ble nye nya, sima chodenu wola, ma teda le nwoma alo, le vio wo, ble vio wo, pe vio numa o. Chofifia, da sere ma voma Yehuwa yegble masa, amen.
1: Many people do not know the involvement of the Holy Ghost or the covenant. While Christ is the mediator of the new covenant, the Holy Spirit has a significant ministry in that covenant. For everyone who comes into a covenant relationship with the Lord, the ministry of the Holy Spirit is that of, number one, regeneration. Number two, sanctification. Number three, affection. Number four, preservation. Number five, edification. Number six, intercession. Number seven, resurrection. As we look at your Bible in Titus chapter 3 verse 5. Not by works of righteousness which we have done, but according to his mercy, he saved us by the washing of regeneration and renewing of the Holy Ghost. When you come to know the Lord makes the Holy Ghost to renew your life. When he cleanses us, when he gives us his grace, it's the work of regeneration. Number two is sanctification. In second Thessalonians chapter 2, verse
0: 13.
1: But we are bound to give thanks always to God for you, brethren, beloved of the Lord, because he has from the beginning chosen you to salvation through sanctification of the Spirit and belief of the truth.
0: Ke ele nami be mia da akwena mauda sile miata. Non visio afetola lonan el benam mau tiami togomode diaman renan koko le bogbon.
1: When the Lord reaches deep down into you, and then he takes away that Adamic nature, and it is by the Holy Ghost he effects that through the sanctification of the Spirit. Number 3, he pours his love in your heart. In Romans chapter 5 verse 5. And hope maketh not ashamed, because the love of God is shed abroad in our hearts by the Holy Ghost, which is given unto us.
0: There's
1: some people going to church and they think the Holy Ghost is

0: Only to make you speak in tongues.
1: Ami adu le tsoti dem la do ko si weda gbogbon ko nanu yi wa do adeye ye.
0: It means the very fact that when you come to the Lord, this Holy Spirit, Holy Ghost, he sheds abroad the love of God into your heart.
1: Ongun ya ti bo bi la bo be nanu le bele ba nu la pe ma nla gbogbon ko la la tolona adewo jimo.
0: How do we preserve the truth that the Lord has given us?
1: In 2
0: Timothy chapter 1, reading from verse 14,
1: that good
0: thing which was committed unto thee, keep by the Holy Ghost which dwelleth in us.
1: And you
0: find some people that get saved almost every month.
1: But you
0: know what the Holy Ghost does? As you come into covenant relationship with the Lord, you're giving the Holy Ghost. And the Holy Ghost helps you to keep that good thing that you have got. In Jude verse 20. Verse 20, but ye, beloved, building up yourselves in your most holy faith, praying in the Holy Ghost.
1: It
0: is the Holy Ghost that gives us that power and inner strength to build up, to become stabilized in the way of the Lord.
1: High
0: about intercession. In Romans chapter 8, I'm reading from verse 26. Likewise, the Spirit also helpeth our infirmities. For we know not what to pray for as we ought, but the Spirit itself maketh intercession for us with groanings which cannot be uttered.
1: There's
0: some people, when you pray for 5 minutes, you don't know what to say again. But the Holy Ghost stirs you up and he gives you the right words to say. And not only that, you pray according to the will of God. In verse 27, and he that searches the hearts knoweth what is the mind of the Spirit, because he maketh intercession for the saints according to the will of God.
1: When
0: the Holy Ghost prays within us, it doesn't miss the mark. It doesn't ask for things that the Heavenly Father is not willing to give. Because he prays according to the will of God. Then there is resurrection. There is resuscitation. What I mean is, when the Holy Ghost comes within you, when your body feels weak, he gives you strength. Romans chapter 8, verse 11. But if the Spirit of him that raised up Jesus from the dead dwell in you, he that raised up Jesus Christ from the dead shall also quicken, make alive your mortal bodies by his Spirit that dwelleth in you.
1: Kana mase fon yesu de titre to amku fo do mola po gbogbonu amiamola ekma mase fon kristo de titre to amku fo do mola agbo agbemia ponu tina si ole kuku gela kan le opo gbogbon sinu amiamola nu ti.
0: That means then when you think of the work of resurrection, renewal within your body is also the ministry of the Holy Spirit.
1: Esha chami bena ni bena mi dejesi titra titi ple agbedede le mi aponu chila omola enye gbogbo okwe la po dowo.
0: That's why today I'm talking on the ministry of the Holy Spirit in the new covenant.
1: Lesha tebo mola ponu kuda gbogbo okwe la ba suba suba dole num bla bla ye ye la mo.
0: The ministry of the Holy Spirit in the new covenant.
1: Gbogbo okwe la ba suba suba dole num bla bla ye ye la mo.
0: I need to tell you this because there are people that come to the covenant service in January. And then by February or March, they begin to see some negative things. I need to remind you, because we started this at the watch night service of the passing year, that we needed the key in our hand. And it's the key number one of forgiveness and peacemaking. Number two, forbearance and peacekeeping. And you forbear with people. Just look at them, that's childish forbear. Forbear and keep your peace in your own heart.
1: We
0: and keep peace with them.
1: We are
0: number three, fellowship and partnership. I have a faithfulness and purity. You're faithful to everything the Lord has taught you, and you are pure. Your relationship a man with any woman, pure. Your relationship a woman with any man, pure. Number five is faith, prayer and praise. Singing every time. Holiness unto the Lord is our watchword and song. It's a lifestyle. H stands for hunger. O is for obedience.
1: O yenye torodo.
0: Obedience to the revealed truth.
1: Torodo na ma oponya tapasi wo de fian.
0: L for love.
1: Lona lono.
0: Love for God.
1: Lono na ma o.
0: Love for the people of God.
1: Lono na ma o pe vi o.
0: Love for the leaders in the church.
1: Love
0: for the members in the church.
1: Love
0: for those in the house fellowship.
1: Love
0: for everyone, even love for your enemies. And then you have I, innocence. And then you have N, that's a new heart. E is for entire consecration. And then S, separation from the world. S, the last S, seeking God and His righteousness.
1: False.
0: This year is going to be a year of blessing. I said, year is going to be a year of blessing. I remember what we're talking about today, the ministry of the Holy Spirit in the new covenant. I divide the message to three parts. Number one, the spiritual walk that's walking, moving. The spiritual walk of covenant keepers. Number two, the Spirit's word in covenant keepers.
1: Number three,
0: the Spirit's work in covenant keepers. keeper. I come to number one, the spiritual work of covenant keepers. Isaiah chapter 59. And I'm reading to you from verse 19 again.
1: Isaiah tabla tonfo asike ma hlen popwe bla wi asike na mi.
0: So shall they fear the name of the Lord from the west and his glory from the rising of the sun. When the enemy shall come in like a flood, the spirit of the Lord shall lift up his standard against him.
1: And
0: the Redeemer shall come to Zion, and unto them that turn from transgression in Jacob, says the Lord.
1: Anya de la Abana Zim, Ena Monsieur Trotto, Wopati da Daumele Jacob Yehua Yegble.
0: As for me, this is my covenant with them, says the Lord, my spirit that is upon thee, and my words which are put in thy mouth shall not depart out of thy mouth.
1: Yehowa benanu sima blakpli wola nyasi nye gbogbon sile diwo kla nyanya sima to denu wola ma teda le nu omo.
0: Nor out of the mouth of thy seed, nor out of the mouth of thy seed seed, says the Lord, from henceforth and forever.
1: Alo le viowo kla viowo pa vionu mo o to fi fi da sere ma vomo Yehowa yegble.
0: Here the word of God is telling us that we need to fear the Lord.
1: Ati amaunya le gbogbo bada le mi avomo o.
0: What's another way of describing him? Is walking with the Lord.
1: Emo ka ji mi ato agba kontile ni zozon kla ma o.
0: And these are people that understand God is a righteous God. God is a holy God.
1: We're
0: told in Exodus chapter 19 verses 5 and 6. Now therefore, if you will obey my covenant indeed and keep my covenant,
1: there
0: we are. If that's the condition. It's not enough to say, I called upon the name of the Lord. If you will keep my covenant, you said. The blessings of the covenant are for those who are keeping covenant of the Lord. Then shall ye be a peculiar people, a peculiar treasure unto me, above all people, for all the earth is mine, and ye shall be a kingdom of priests and an holy nation. These are the words which thou shalt speak unto the children of Israel.
1: In
0: their own case, they were not able to walk consistently in that covenant. That's the reason they didn't have the blessings they ought to have. But in our own case now, the Lord is saying, I want to have a covenant with you. And the condition is, you will be a covenant keeper. God is a covenant keeper. And you too, his child, you must be a covenant keeper. And as you are keeping the covenant of the Lord, and you are walking and walking and walking consistently, and walking righteously, and walking sincerely, and walking truthfully with the Lord, that's when the blessings of the covenant will be yours. In Romans chapter 8, verse 1, here we have the word of the Lord telling us, there is therefore now no condemnation to them that are in Christ Jesus, who walk not after the flesh, but after the Spirit.
1: Pomo bwa de kebeli na monsieur le Christo Yesu mela o. A monsieur ma zona le nuntila nu onagbele gbogbonu.
0: How do you describe a man that has covenant with the Lord?
1: How
0: do you describe a woman that has covenant with the
1: Lord?
0: Is walking not after the flesh, but is walking in the spirit. Is walking in the light of the spirit. In verse 2, for the law of the spirit of life in Christ Jesus has made me free from the law of sin. And
1: there,
0: to walk in sin is to walk into death. And to walk in salvation in the spirit is to walk in life. You cannot be in life and death at the same time. You cannot be in the spirit and in sin at the same time. And then he tells us in verse 4 that the righteousness of the law might be fulfilled in us who walk not after the flesh but after the spirit.
1: We're
0: told in Galatians chapter 5 verse 16, this I say then, walk in the spirit and ye shall not fulfill the lusts of the flesh. Walk in the spirit. That's a commandment. Walk in the spirit, and you shall not fulfill the lust of the flesh. When you are in the office, keep on walking in the spirit. In the market, keep on walking in the spirit. At home with your husband or wife, keep on walking in the spirit. And then you'll not fulfill the lust of the flesh. In verse 19, now the works of the flesh are manifest, which are these. These are the people that are not in the spirit. Adultery, fornication, uncleanness, lasciviousness, all these people are not in the spirit because they are practicing the works of the flesh. Idolatry, witchcraft, hatred. And then it says various emulations, wrath, that's anger, strife, sedition, heresies, envy. That's like jealousy. That's like abortion or killing in any other way. Drunkenness and revelings and such like, of the which I tell you before, as I have told you in time past, that they which do such things shall not inherit the kingdom of God.
1: Those
0: are the people walking in the flesh, and they cannot walk into the kingdom of God. You walk in the flesh, you're going to walk into hell. You walk in hatred, you are going to walk into the fire. And you walk in evil, in adultery, you are going to walk into punishment, eternal punishment. If you want to walk into heaven, Here is the way to walk into heaven. Walk in the Spirit, and you'll walk into heaven.
1: In verse 22,
0: but the fruit of the Spirit is love, joy, peace, long suffering, gentleness, goodness, faith, meekness, temperance. Against such there is no law.
1: And
0: they that are Christ have crucified the flesh or the affections and the laws.
1: The crucifixion
0: of the Lord Jesus Christ. Unbelievers crucified Christ. But believers crucify the affections and the laws of the flesh. And the believer, what am I to do? You are to crucify the flesh, the affections and the laws of the flesh. Take that adultery, crucify it and nail it to the cross. And take that fornication, crucify it, nail it to the cross. And don't allow it to come back into your life anymore. And then you're free. In verse 25, if we live in the Spirit, let us also walk in the Spirit. The person that is having the love and the joy and the peace, that's the one that is living in the Spirit and walking in the Spirit.
1: In
0: verse 26, let us not be desirous of vain glory, provoking one another, envying one another.
1: The people
0: that delight in provoking their wives,
1: delight
0: in provoking their husbands, delight in provoking their children, delight in provoking their parents, delight in provoking their leaders in the school, authorities in the school, or leaders in the church. All those are walking in the flesh. In Ephesians chapter 5 verse 1. Be ye therefore followers of God as dear children and walk in love. Not hatred. Do you have resentment against any living human being on the face of the earth?
1: Or
0: even somebody who has died. And yet every time you remember him or you see his picture, hatred will come up in your heart. That's not working in the Spirit. You need to go to the cross today and nail that to the cross. Walk in love as Christ also has loved us and has given himself for us an offering and a sacrifice to God for a sweet smelling savor.
1: That's
0: in the Spirit. We're told in Ephesians chapter 4 verse 17.
1: Yes,
0: I say therefore and testify in the Lord that ye henceforth walk not as other Gentiles walk in the vanity of their mind.
1: Ephesians azon la miaga zon, abe ale se transpo lo kon zonan, le opa tamansu supo ya kanyenye la mela ene o.
0: We're told in 1 John chapter 1 verse 7.
1: Yohanes gbanto tagban kukwe adran.
0: In fact, I need to go back to verse 6.
1: Magu bwede kukwe ma aden jinami.
0: In verse 6, if we say we have fellowship with him and walk in darkness, we lie and we do not the truth.
1: Nemi gbanbe na mi dofu me gbakli eye ga kelan.
0: But if we walk in the light, as he is in the light, we have fellowship one with another.
1: Are we able to live a friendly life?
0: Together. A life of affection, fellowship together. Or are we avoiding one another? Gossiping against one another. If that's the case, we're walking in the flesh. Walking in the light. That's the time we have fellowship with one another. And the blood of Jesus Christ, his Son, cleanses us from all sin.
1: First John chapter 2 verse 6. Johannes Banto Tabakuku Adam.
0: He that saith, he abideth in him. Ought himself also so to walk, even as he walked.
1: Amasika Glombena in Emala, Elenebe Wazon, Abele Seyanu Tokan Zwen.
0: He's telling us that when you are really for the Lord and in the Lord, you walk like Jesus Christ. Psalm 119 verse 1.
1: Blessed
0: are the undefiled in the way, who walk in the law of the Lord. Those are the people that are actually keeping the covenant. And as you come into this covenant relationship with the Lord, remember, he who walks in the spirit and walks by the scripture will walk into success. He who walks in the light and walks in love will walk into leadership. He wants to make you the head and not the tail. And if you're going to be a leader in your profession, a leader among your colleagues, a leader among the people that marketing with you, you want to lead the whole team. Here's a secret. He who walks in the light and walks in love will walk into leadership. Now, he who walks by faith and walks in faithfulness will walk into fruitfulness. You know, there are some people that they will fast and they will pray. I want to bear children. And the man is not faithful to the wife. If you're going to bear fruit, you'll walk by faith and you'll walk in faithfulness. Walk into fruitfulness. And as some women, they are not faithful to their husbands. I want children, I don't know why this family does not have all the fruit of the womb that we need. And then they are trying other men outside. If you are not faithful, you cannot manifest faith and you will not bear fruit. He who walks by faith and walks in faithfulness will walk into fruitfulness. He who walks by grace and walks by godly guidance will walk into greatness. He who walks in humility and holiness will walk into heaven. The Lord will help us. I say the Lord will help us. I come to point number two, the Spirit's word in covenant keepers. Let's come back to Isaiah chapter 59, verse
1: 21.
0: As for me, this is my covenant with them, says the Lord. My spirit that is upon thee, and my words which I put in thy mouth shall not depart out of thy mouth, nor out of the mouth of thy seed, nor out of the mouth of thy seed, says the Lord, from henceforth and forever. Once again, let me remind you that this is the Spirit's word in covenant keepers. First of all, you come into covenant relationship with the Lord. And then after coming into that covenant relationship with the Lord, He gives you His word. And His word in your life should replace your own word you have been speaking. What are the words you have been speaking? I am weak. That's your word. I am sick. That's your own word. I am a failure. That's your own word. I don't have any confidence. That's your own word. I'm always afraid. That's your own word. My prayers are never answered. That's your own word. When you make up your mind, now the Lord has given me His word. And His word will never depart out of my mouth. And then I say, His word is only what will come out of my mouth. I am born again. I am victorious. I'm more than a conqueror. Do you know there are some people that they claim to have the Spirit, but they don't have the word? What happens in their lives? The Spirit without the word leads to fanaticism. The people that claim I have the Spirit, if they do anything, why did you do this? The Spirit let me.
1: I mean, I put a bogbon lalim. Oh, another simon, you'll be look at the bowedo. Every bogbon leculum.
0: If they say anything, if they say rubbish, why did you say this? The Spirit let me.
1: No, Braya Kamanya, Dola Lebena, look at Telegonamado, Abena bogbon leculum.
0: I about the Word of God. I'm not dealing with the Bible. I'm not dealing with the Word of God. Only the Spirit, the Spirit, the Spirit.
1: Nella Biabena Maupanya, the Bible, and Abena.
0: When you have the Spirit without the word, it will lead you to fanaticism. You'll become fanatical. It look like you are possessed with another spirit.
1: I'm
0: those who say the watch, the watch, the watch. The watch without the spirit will lead to fruitlessness. But it's when the two come together, the word with the spirit will lead you to fruitfulness.
1: If
0: in Psalm 25 verses 9 and 10,
1: the meek will
0: guide in judgment, and the meek will he teach his way. All the paths of the Lord are mercy and truth unto such as keep his covenant and his testimonies. That's it there again.
1: Ena hiyan towa zonjo jenye mo. Eye wo fiyan epo mo hiyan towo. 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Ple siya o mende asi.
0: As you make up your mind that this year, you're going to be a covenant keeper. Here is the secret of success in your life. And here is the secret of spiritual growth in your life. The word of God in your heart. Proverbs chapter 1 verse 23. Turn you at my reproof. Behold, I will pour out my spirit unto you, and I will make known my words unto you.
1: As
0: you are walking with the Lord, and the Lord is walking with you, you are walking with the Lord. If you want to take a wrong step, the Lord might say, what's that? Don't turn that way. Come this way. As you are walking with the Lord, you might be drawing back. And then the Lord looks at you and says, hurry up, you're lacking behind. As
1: you're
0: walking with the Lord, sometimes you want to take a decision and you're running ahead of God, and the Lord will say, come back, come back, don't take that decision yet. Come and walk by my side here. In Luke chapter 12 verse 12. For the Holy Ghost shall teach you in the same hour what ye ought to say.
1: Ela bena gbogbogbo kwela lafia mi nu simi agbon lami le gapopo maji.
0: The Holy Ghost on the one hand and the word on the other hand. What to say, what you ought to say.
1: Gbogbon kwela la pada kadi e ma oponya la pa veliadi.
0: You're going through some turbulent times in your life.
1: And
0: laws have said they are coming this week. And they're going to have the last talk with you. And if you don't answer well, they're going to pack your load out of their son's house. And you're wondering, am I going to be, just be a covenant keeper? And just remain with the Lord, because the Holy Ghost shall teach you in that same hour what you are to say. Maybe you're
1: an
0: house fellowship leader. And you're saying, I'm not as educated as some of these people in my house fellowship. And sometimes I'm afraid of them. I don't know I'm going to talk to them. The Holy Ghost shall teach you in that same hour what you ought to say.
1: lanya gapu majia de bogbon kwe lato nya denumenu nya slebe na glong.
0: In John chapter 14 verse 26
1: you are next that we know kwe bla vwa den
0: for the comforter which is the Holy Ghost whom the Father will send in my name. He shall teach you all things.
1: Kenya koda kola gbogbon okwe ti fufula la dora le nyanu kwajila eyala tianu katami.
0: Can I remind you once again, the Holy Ghost is not just to make us pray.
1: Madun poje mone ko gbogbon ko la pe mi ati mi adogboda o.
0: And you know there are some people they say we're spiritual church.
1: Mi adobona yoni gbogbon mo hamo.
0: And our emphasis in our spiritual churches, we pray, we fast, and we sing in the spirit, and we pray in the spirit. That may be great, but how about being taught by the Holy Ghost? The Holy Ghost, whom the Father will send in my name, he shall teach you all things. All things in the Bible. All things relating to interpreting the word of God, relating to applying the word of God in your life. And you will not miss the real teaching you ought to have concerning how do I live in my family. The Spirit's word in covenant keepers in John chapter 16 verse
1: 12.
0: I've yet many things to say unto you, but ye cannot bear them now. How be it when he, the Spirit of truth, is come? It will guide you into all truths.
1: That's
0: the ministry of the Holy Spirit in the lives of covenant keepers. Your quiet time, your morning devotion, your family devotion then takes on a new look.
1: For he shall not speak
0: of himself, but whatsoever I shall hear, that shall he speak, and he shall show you things to come.
1: You're not believing
0: in ignorance. You're not believing in confusion. I wonder what's going to happen to you, my children who are not with me here in our city. I wonder what's going to happen to my relatives who have traveled.
1: It
0: shall glorify me. It will glorify the Lord in your life. For you shall receive of mine, and I will show it unto you. 1 Corinthians chapter 2, I'm reading from verse 13. Which things also we speak, not in the words which man's wisdom teacheth, but which the Holy Ghost teacheth, comparing spiritual things to spiritual.
1: Gives
0: us the word. And it makes us to go far beyond the wisdom of man. That's the reason you need to actually make up your mind that you're going to be a covenant keeper, and the Lord is saying he'll give you the spirit, he'll give you the word. And then he'll be teaching you and giving you the wisdom what you ought to say and what you ought to do. In Ephesians chapter 6 verse 11. Put on the whole armor of God that he may be able to stand against the wiles of the devil.
2: Eye mi plema mi doma pa bonmle bola kata bana mi atano titra bo sampa danu vonu.
0: Then in verse 16, above all, taking the shield of faith, wherewith ye shall be able to quench all the fiery darts of the wicked.
2: Le popo we are denga kwele nu si o kata nu tila mi le koso la pa kukonu, si mi atenu atu ati voni tola pa trobi biya ula mende asi.
0: And take the helmet of salvation and the sword of the spirit, which is the word of God.
2: Eye mi do kopa gaya kula eye mi.
0: There are many battles you'll find that may come to your life. All the battles that were fought in the Old Testament used the sword to overcome. And if you're going to overcome the enemy, get the word, the sword of the spirit, the word of God. Look at your Bible. Have you seen that sword? It's S with word.
2: Bible na po nyalada nile kule yevu gumanya se kule nyala
0: S for sharp
2: se yenye dade
0: then the word
2: enyala
0: the word is sharper than any two-edged sword
2: ma unyalada uye nuvesia ye nuevi.
0: And you know there are some so-called believers and they go about they see demons everywhere
2: minyabe na kolo todo lianu leima una wakulema yele kwa vongo la fisi afi
0: if the wind is blowing that's a demon there they're running after me. And if a bird is a chirping or whatever, that's a demon there. They're going to suck out my blood. And if they hear any sound in the night, a sound they're not familiar with, that's a demon right there. They have come to bring the curse and the yoke upon them. The sword of the spirit, the word of God, and it is so sharp it will destroy all the works of the devil. Every time it appears that your old fear of demons, of devils, of Satan, of sickness, of yoke or curse is coming upon you, begin to repeat the word of God.
2: Satan avovon, bobovovon, adjetovovon, kwakuchovovon, dipodovovolana bonladi, clamoponyana, no moponyala clam.
0: And as you repeat the word of God, you'll be throwing the sword, the sharp word, the sharp sword, the sword of the spirit against the devil. And every time, you will overcome in Jesus' name.
2: Nenyele le moponyan clam, le moponyan clam, la tiamla. Lele maupa amtroda de la danda futola pa sadalam ela glodum la duji.
0: I said you'll overcome in Jesus' name. That means then we have to decide and determine that this year, for the rest of our lives, we will live in the spirit and live by the word. It means, number one, not my word, but his word. Number two, not my will, but his will. What's the will of God for me? Go right into the midst of those enemies. And you will overcome and you will conquer in Jesus' name. Number three, not my way, but his way. And you know sometimes the way some people have, there's a problem between husband and wife. A disagreement between husband and wife, what's the way? Keep quiet. Turn your face to the other side.
2: We are And
0: everything is dead, silent, like in a cemetery.
2: And
0: we cannot hear any singing, we cannot hear any greeting, and everybody is just going his own way. That's the way of the old year.
2: But
0: now, not my way, but his way. What's his way? Break that silence. Put on a smile.
2: No Kenya Mao Pomo, now go to the Valami Gas to the Dolo, Mikunu to Mianeo.
0: Why?
2: Ponu plus Ronu.
0: Talk to your husband.
2: Ponu plus Ronu too.
0: And be willing to say those wonderful words. I am sorry.
2: Now, Lobeda de Ag, Lobeda de, Sronya Nutu, Made Kuku, Madavo.
0: My dear, I hurt you. Forgive me.
2: Sronya Nunu, Madabi, into check.
0: My husband, I am sorry.
2: Sronya Nutu, Made Kuku, check.
0: That's the way of the Lord. All the old way of keeping malice for weeks and months, living in the same house, it will not be for this year, because this year is going to be a year of blessing. Not my wisdom, but his wisdom. The wisdom of the flesh. And the wisdom of getting whatever I want. How do you get whatever you want? The way we did it in the past. Twist his hand. Touch on him. Threaten him. Oppress him. Slap him. And then he says, okay, what do you want? Okay, get it and go. That's the wisdom of man. But it's a new year. And we come into this new covenant relationship with the Lord. It is love. That is the wisdom of God. You want to get anything from the Lord? It's through love. You want to get anything from your neighbors? It's through love. You want to get anything from leaders in the church? It's through love. That's the way of wisdom. And therefore you want to say this year, not my wisdom but his wisdom. Number 5, not my weapon, but his weapon. And then number 6, not my worth, but his worthiness.
2: Then
0: number 7, not my witness, but his witness. And the Lord is telling us that if we go through all this year, blessings are bound to be ours, and blessing will be yours in
2: Jesus' name.
0: You can do better than that. Now I come to point number 3, the Spirit's work in covenant keepers. Isaiah 59:19. So shall they fear the name of the Lord from the west, and his glory from the rising of the sun. When the enemy shall come in like a flood. Can I explain that to you? Sometimes a mighty rain, a great rain has fallen. And then you will see the torrent, the flood, gushing down.
2: And
0: sometimes you've seen the pictures in our newspapers when the flood will come and even take vehicles away. The flood will come and make houses to fall.
2: They
0: will sweep a lot of property away, like worth millions or billions of naira.
2: And
0: it says sometimes the enemy may come like that. And this is our defense this year. When the enemy shall come in like a flood, if you have the Spirit of God, just stay where you are. Don't be afraid. You see the flood of enemies coming, and the flood of sicknesses coming. This year you understand, you are walking in the Spirit, and you see the enemy coming. You will not throw up your hands in despair and say, what am I going to do? You'll not be worried. You'll not be anxious. And you'll not say, I'm done. I'm gone. I'm defeated. I fail again. And they're going to conquer me again. Look at the sickness that is coming. The enemy is coming like a flood. Then it says, the Spirit of the Lord shall lift up his standard against him. I want to remind you again, this is for covenant keepers. I need to emphasize that every time. Because there are people that are trying to claim letters that do not belong to them. And they're trying to claim the message or the promise that doesn't belong to them. All that we are reading today, the power of the Spirit.

0: after the mercy of the Lord. This year, the Spirit of the Lord will work mightily in our lives. And you remember, number one, it says the Spirit of the Lord will lift up a standard against the enemy. What kind of work is that? Is a work of restraint. And those enemies will not be able to have any power over you this year in Jesus' name. Number two is the work of regeneration. John chapter 3, I'm reading from verse 5. Jesus answered, "Verily, verily, I say unto thee, except a man be born of water and of the Spirit, he cannot see the kingdom of God." To be born of the Spirit, that's regeneration. Psalm 51. I'm reading from verse 1. Have mercy upon me, O God, according to thy loving kindness, according unto the multitude of thy tender mercies, blot out my transgressions.
1: Samo bla ton vo de ke kukuya maton lia ma o venu nye lewe domo nyo lanu eye lewe nubani pokpo sogon lanu la tutu nye jida daoda.
0: Wash me thoroughly from my iniquity, cleanse me from my sin, for I acknowledge my transgressions and my sin is ever before me.
1: Letinam kam kam to nye avu da daoma eye na klonu nye to nye nuvomo elabona nye jida daola ma jesiwo.
0: Against thee and thee only have I sinned and done this evil in thy sight, that thou mightest be justified when thou speakest, and be clear when thou judgest. Behold, I was shapen in iniquity, in sin did my mother conceive me. Behold, thou desirest truth in the inward parts, and in the hidden part thou shalt make me to know wisdom. Purge me with hyssop and I shall be clean. Wash me and I shall be whiter than snow.
1: Purge me,
0: Lord, with hyssop and I shall be clean. Wash me and I shall be whiter than snow. 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
0: Hide thy face from my sins and blot out my iniquities.
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0: Create in me a clean heart, O God, renew a right spirit within me. 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
1: Mega chong fung belenu kuoma o eye mega ko
0: restoration. Restore unto me the joy of thy salvation and uphold me with thy free spirit. The spirit that sets us completely free. Number one, the work of restraint. Number two, the work of regeneration. Number three, the work of restoration. Number four, the work of righteousness. In Romans chapter 14, verse 17, for the kingdom of God is not meat and drink, but righteousness and peace and joy in the Holy Ghost. And about the work of redemption. In Galatians chapter 3, verse 13,

0: Christ has redeemed us from the curse of the law, be made a curse for us. For it is written, cursed is everyone that hangeth on a tree, that the blessing of Abraham might come on the Gentiles through Christ Jesus, through Jesus Christ, that we might receive the promise of the Spirit through faith. It is a spirit that comes and then it destroys all the works of the devil. And if you are there today and there's anything from the devil that is bothering your life, bothering your family, you are free today in Jesus' name. And today you are free. In Ephesians chapter 3, verse 20. Now, unto him that is able to do exceeding abundantly above all that we ask or think, according to the power that worketh in us. And that's the power of the Holy Ghost. He does the work of restraint. He'll tie down your enemy. This year, they'll not be able to hurt you. And the work of rejuvenation, he renews your youth like that of the eagle. And the work of renewal. And we're ready today. I said we're ready today. This year is going to be a year of blessing for you. Let's rise up now. We're going to commit our lives to the Lord in prayer. Become a covenant child of God. Come into covenant relationship with the Lord. If you have not been born again, this is your chance to be born again. To give yourself fully and completely to the Lord. To say, Lord, I come into covenant relationship today. Open your mouth and talk to the Lord. If there's any sin in your life, the Spirit of God is beckoning on you now. Confess. The Lord will forgive you. Remember, if you walk in the works of the flesh, you are going to walk into hellfire. Walk in the Spirit, and you will not fulfill the lust of the flesh. I will not follow my stubborn will anymore. I will not apply or use my destructive weapons anymore. Witchcraft, weapons of witchcraft, weapons of occultism, I will not use them anymore. I give myself to you completely. I come to you, Lord. I come to you, Lord. And I will never look back anymore. Receive me, Lord. The Lord will receive you. The Lord will receive you. The Lord himself will receive you. He'll forgive your sin. He'll wash you with the blood of Jesus. And he'll so wash you, you'll never be the same anymore. In Jesus' name we pray. And everybody said, amen.
1: Amen. Esbad and I is closed. We thank God for many of us who are already in covenant relationship with the Lord. We thank the Lord for the joy of salvation in our hearts. But there are people there, maybe you are just coming here for the first time. Not only that, maybe you just started coming. And there's doubt in your heart. You don't know whether you have covenant with the Lord or not. Where are you? Just raise up your hand. I'm praying with you now. While we pray, just confess your sin before the Lord. Just say, Lord, I'm sorry, I'm a sinner. I'm sorry for the bad things I've done. I hear that you love me. I believe Jesus died for me. I receive your forgiveness now. I come into the hands of the Lord. I am now in covenant relationship with the Lord. Thank you for my salvation. In Jesus' name I pray. I'm praying for you now. Keep up your hand. Father, in the name of Jesus, we thank you for our brothers and sisters who have come into the loving arms, gracious arms of the Lord. Receive them in Jesus' name. Forgive all their sins. And I pray, O Lord, as they have come into covenant relationship with you, all the temptations of the world and the bad habits of the past will not drive them back away from the Lord again in Jesus' name. Confirm your love in them. Thank you, because we know you have answered. In Jesus' name we pray. Amen.
0: Amen.
1: Now, believers, if there's anything the Lord wants us to do, is to commit ourselves to the Lord in holiness and righteousness this year, and this year you will be holy.
0: As one of you got to, then I really mauji to me as when I come yanu ago kwenye mala fobli bula katama. Eh, for some lami janu ago kwenye mau.
1: I said this year you'll be holy.
0: Megola fuyamala de mianu ago kwenye mau.
1: And all your weaknesses, the Lord will make you strong in Jesus' name.
0: Eh, mala na miado msa nyabu kwa joko joko katama le Yesu fenu koma.
1: Raise up your hand. We are praying together now.
0: Do asire jemia do kwa davifia.
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0: Papa le Yesu fenu koma.
1: We thank you for all our brothers and all our sisters who are raising up their hands now. I pray, Lord, this year, make everyone holy and righteous, sanctified and pure in Jesus'
0: name.
1: Put your word in every mouth. Make everyone victorious. Thank you, because I know you have answered. In Jesus' name we pray. We have not finished. Now I want to tell you that you are going to make this year a special year. The Lord will confirm it in Jesus' name.
0: Do
1: you have those covenant papers in your hand? Day of miracle, day of mercy. Look at everything you write there. Everything is going to be fulfilled. If you don't have any paper, just raise up your hand. When you go back home, then you sit down for about 5 minutes. Every desire you have this year, put it on paper. And go and keep it. Go and keep it where you'll not use it. Every sin you are breaching, the Lord is going to fulfill them. Father, in the name of Jesus, I thank you for the whole family of God. I'm asking, oh Lord, this year will be a special year for everyone in Jesus' name. This year is a year of promise. It's a year of power. It's a year of protection. It's a year of provision. It's a year of promotion. Confirm it in Jesus' name. The tears of last year wipe everything away. The sorrows of last year wipe everything away. The barrenness of last year wipe everything away. The calamities of last year, wipe everything away. The sicknesses and the demon oppression of last year, wipe everything away. I pray, oh Lord, everything will pass away like water under the bridge in Jesus' name. Touch every brother, touch every sister, every boy, every girl, touch everyone in Jesus' name.
0: Casino vino tu, casino vino no, casino capio, casino tu bio, casino sam, le yesu panu common.
1: Sickness, get out of the body of the children of God. Calamities, get away from the families of the people of God. All the demon possession, all the demon oppression, I cancel you in Jesus' name.
0: Dalala, togula mavio panu tilama, fuama, me togula mavio panu tilama, bagba bagba joba dawa, me togula mavio bagbama le yesu panu kama.
1: Everyone here, everyone hearing my voice now, there is no curse in your life anymore. No yoke in your life anymore. God will bring you out of the valley into the mountain top in Jesus' name. Lord, we want promotion for everyone this year. Prosperity for everyone this year. We want joy and laughter for every family this year. Confirm it in Jesus' name. You are healed. You are delivered. You are prospered. All those requests on your papers, the Lord has answered them in Jesus' name. The joy of the Lord will never cease from your life. You will go from grace to grace. From power unto power. From one level of success to another. This year will be the best year that has ever been in your life in Jesus' name. In the day and in the night, you are protected. No evil hand will touch you. No evil eye will see you. And the Lord will give you the desires of your heart in Jesus' name. This year will be full of testimonies. Thank you, Lord, because we know you are answered. In Jesus' name we pray. Another amen.
0: Amen.
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2: Fofole Yesu fanu come.
1: We thank you because we are here for a purpose.
2: Me da kona be mi la fi ale taru jinu ade ta.
1: And we know that purpose we are going to fulfill.
2: E mi nye bena la o de taru jinu ma ji le mi afa gbemo.
1: Bring your blessing on this nation.
2: Mi gbe wo ya yira la va duko ya mo.
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2: Mi gbe ya yira la va fu mo de si ya de mo.
1: We bring your blessing upon every individual in Jesus name.
2: And we are
1: asking, oh Lord, you turn us around from the inside. Total freedom. Complete freedom. Ultimate freedom. You effect and impact to every life in Jesus' name. Open the pages of the scriptures for everyone. Help us to know you more. Help us to love you more. Help us to see you more. Help us to receive more from you.
2: Confirm
1: your blessing upon every life.
2: We
1: thank you, Lord. In Jesus' name we pray. Thank you very much. You can sit down. There's a verse of scripture in Mark. I don't know whether you have ever read this. It brings into summary everything that Jesus did. Everything that Jesus wore. Everything that Jesus wants to do in your life today. Everything he wants to accomplish in your life. I bring to this one verse of scripture in St. Mark chapter 7 verse 37.
2: And they were all surprised beyond measure.
1: Because of what Jesus did. Because of what Jesus was. And then he said, he has done all things well. Testimony concerning Jesus. The manifestation of the power of Jesus. Everybody that was there. The Pharisees, the Sadducees. The publicans and the priests. The sinners and the believers. The men and the women. The boys and the girls. The rich and the poor. The high and the low. All the people, everybody. They looked at Jesus. They saw what Jesus did. There was one testimony in their mouth. There was one declaration in their mouth. There was one thing everybody was saying without any contradiction. They were surprised. They were amazed of the works of Christ. Of the miracles of Christ. Of the transforming power of Christ. And everybody without exception. Here is what they say. They said he has done all things well. The sinner came. And said, I have forgiveness. And peace of mind. He has done all things well. The demon possessed came. He was bound. He was suffering. He was afflicted.
2: Ola ya dudu melo.
3: Lazarus touched his life.
2: Yesu kasi epa gbenuchi.
3: And the demon possessed man delivered.
2: Eye gbogbo fomo mala po kadede.
3: He said he has done all things well.
2: Egbe bena ewo nu okata nwi.
3: There was a woman caught in adultery.
2: Nyonu ade uli la kasi owo mo.
3: The religious people wanted to stone her.
2: Eye soleme konini to baba yi wa fupe.
3: And Jesus said, neither do I condemn you.
2: Eye Yesu glebe na nyela nye mo bu fo o.
3: Go and see no more. And that woman that was a sinner, that should have died, came to life again. Eternal life. She had abundant life. She had a happy life. And she said, he has done all things well. Zacchaeus was a public thief.
2: Zacchaeus. And
3: he will take the money of the nation.
2: He
3: embezzled a lot of money. The guilt was so much. The pressure, the pain of condemnation was so much on his heart. He climbed up a tree. He wanted to see Jesus. Eventually he saw Jesus. Forgiveness came. Peace of mind came. The joy of salvation came. And Zacchaeus said, he has done all things well. A leper came.
2: And
3: he wasn't supposed to mix society. But he heard that Jesus was around. He said, I'm not supposed to go there. I'm there, I'm an outcast. But Jesus is there.
2: Gaka Yesu la fima.
3: And the man came to Jesus.
2: Eya malava Yesu Christo la bolo.
3: And Jesus touched him.
2: Eya Yesu kasi yamanu.
3: And cleansed all the leprosy away.
2: Yesu de ani dola dalenuchi.
3: And the leper man said, he has done all things well.
2: Eya ni jela kan glabena Yesu la wonu kata nui.
3: There was a blind man that could not even see.
2: Noku agbanto le simo po nupo ohanva.
3: He was by the side of the road.
2: El mola tolo.
3: And he was begging.
2: Eye le nu biam.
3: His name is Bartimaeus.
2: Epa nu kwenye Bartimaeus.
3: And he said, Jesus, thou son of David, have mercy on me.
2: Ebe na Yesu. David David la kwenye nu blanui.
3: And then Jesus said, call him, come on here.
2: Yesu yu ebe na vafi ikalo.
3: And he came to Jesus Christ.
2: Eye wo va Yesu Christo la bo.
3: And Jesus said, what do you want I do unto you?
2: Yesu bena nuka jim ne lebe na ma wo na wo.
3: And he said, I want to receive my sight. And Jesus said, be it unto you according to your faith. His blind eyes were open. And the blind man told everybody, look at that Jesus. He has done all things well. There was a thief on the cross. They nailed him to the cross.
2: Working at it to Ganuchi.
3: They said life on earth had finished.
2: Ella Benaipa Benulani Bantia, a woman Bermagber.
3: They said, you are so bad.
2: What brother we are like Belenuto?
3: You are not fit for heaven. You are not fit to live on the earth.
2: But Janaji for you, my Jabenanwani Bantichon.
3: The only place they wanted him to go and to go there in a hurry.
2: I feel the Kamitina Ilalibena Ikaba, Magbamatimati to
3: him. They wanted him to go to hell immediately.
2: What you been need a Juma Vomenu Makalo?
3: And then that thief on the cross.
2: Hey,
3: Jesus Christ.
2: Yesu Christo bena.
3: Remember me when you come to your kingdom. And Jesus did not say it is too late.
2: Yes, Magbla bena de eti magbana o.
3: Here you are about to die.
2: Afie el bena le jeneku.
3: You've gone too far beyond the day of grace.
2: Wa we are le tu akwa le tu amanu vabanga kelanu ti.
3: Jesus did not say that.
2: Yes, Magbla ne namane o.
3: But Jesus said today.
2: Yes, Glebena Agba Agba.
3: You will be with me.
2: La Noclem.
3: In paradise.
2: Le Paradiso Lama.
3: And that man there on the cross.
2: Aye, Nutuma Latito Ganula.
3: Forgiven.
2: What on Uvonki?
3: Delivered.
2: What day?
3: Happy and joyful.
2: Aye, Jogande Pajima.
3: He said, he has done all things well.
2: Eya kan gbe bi na e wo nu o kata nui.
3: As you look at Jesus, there is one thing I want to impress on your mind.
2: Eyi na po Jesus Christ lanu de ka pe le si be ma ganda world jima.
3: That this Jesus is so wonderful.
2: Be na Jesus shala wo nu kulo.
3: This Jesus is so great.
2: Be na Jesus shala tri akolo.
3: When he touches your life.
2: Na Jesus ka si wa gbe la.
3: When he comes to you.
2: Na Jesus va gbo wo la.
3: When he takes you up.
2: Na Jesus ko de jila.
3: And when he reforms and recreates you.
2: Na Jesus throw wa mti amun la.
3: There is one thing that is going to be on your lips, on your mouth.
2: Nu de ka pe ano wo nu mo pe wa de ji.
3: You are going to be able to say.
2: La te ma gbo be.
3: He Jesus Christ. Eya done all things well.
2: Eya Jesus Christ e wo nu kata nui.
3: I'm talking about the Jesus who was born of a virgin.
2: Malapo to Jesus kede to gbe manyanu tu ola jinuti.
3: His conception was like no other man's conception.
2: O ma fo ibe fa be so fo na mo gbo to po te o bo fu e na
3: o. Angel came to Mary. Mary.
2: Ma o dolale ba Maria gbo ye be na Maria Maria.
3: You are blessed of all women.
2: Wo yira o le nyonu wo domo.
3: Because out of you will come the son of David.
2: Ella bena mo we David be vila la doguacho.
3: And Mary said, how will I know that?
2: Maria beleke ma wa jesi dwi.
3: Because I've never known a man.
2: Ella benye ma jesi nu tu po o.
3: And it says the Holy Ghost will come upon you and overshadow you.
2: Ekpe me gbogbon ku aba ju adu vovon lide ji o.
3: And that beautiful son.
2: Eye evinu ma sina jila.
3: That heavenly son.
2: Ji po ponu tu vi ma sina jila.
3: The very son of God.
2: Eye nye ma o patenu vi.
3: That eternal Emmanuel.
2: Eye wa yu ebe yiko bena Emmanuel.
3: That will be born of you.
2: Eyika we na jilo.
3: We call the very son of God.
2: La ba trazuma opavi.
3: His conception was miraculous.
2: Ibe fu ofola de won anye nukunu.
3: His birth was miraculous.
2: Yesu ba jijila anye nukunu.
3: Miraculous preservation.
2: Eye atakpopo le nukunu
3: pomoti. Jesus Christ is special.
2: Ba Yesu Kristo nya motoko e.
3: It is that Jesus have bring to you miraculous conception.
2: Yesu mai ko faibe fu nukunu tela mo gbanu.
3: A miraculous birth.
2: Yes, my God, jinu kunu tola mukabano.
3: Miraculous preservation.
2: Yes, my God, kota nukunu tola mukabano.
3: A perfect life.
2: Hey, yes, no agbe ina double bo.
3: A sinless life.
2: Eno agbe numpa manomi.
3: A life without blemish.
2: Eno agbe mukaka manoni.
3: Holy beyond holiness of man.
2: Eno agbe koko ewa magbe tobe koko nyenye.
3: From the time he began to live.
2: Jope
3: on earth.
2: Jope
3: went to the cross of Calvary to die for you and for me.
2: Jope kuba tu agbe nola ni gbanya di basere.
3: He lived such a sinlessly pure, purified life. And then he died. Miraculous death. And then he was buried. And on the Sunday he rose from the dead. And then he appeared to his disciples. 40 days he kept on revealing himself to them. I am that Jesus.
2: Bena nyenye Yesu ma.
3: That lived a perfect life.
2: Si no agbena deblibo.
3: I am that Jesus.
2: Enyenye Yesu ma.
3: That died on the cross.
2: Si kula ticho ganu.
3: I am that Jesus.
2: Enyenye Yesu ma.
3: That was buried for 3 days.
2: Si kau diga kato agbalo.
3: I am that Jesus.
2: Enyenye Yesu ma.
3: I am risen from the dead.
2: Enye fonto yodoma.
3: Because death could not have any power on him.
2: Ela bena kuma ponu seleji o.
3: And for 40 days he began to show himself to his disciples.
2: Lenu kaka blana so la de do kwile fianu stron la o.
3: And they saw a walking miracle.
2: Eye ba ponu kunu do owo.
3: They saw a risen miracle.
2: Eye wo po ebe titre titi nu kunu to.
3: They saw a resurrected miracle.
2: Eye wo po titre titi ba nu kunu.
3: And then at the end of the 40 days.
2: Eye lenu kaka blana ya pon nu wula.
3: He was talking to his own disciples.
2: Ele ponu kwile ponu stron lo ala.
3: All of his sudden.
2: Enu maka patala.
3: He began to go up.
2: Eto ji.
3: Ascension.
2: Okwejo.
3: From the time of his arrival to the time of his ascension, everything was miraculous.
2: Jo pepe Yesu to ti po ba ni gba pe gbo bo jo la ni gba jide ti po la. Ni o ka tabo wa la ni gba ja enye nukunu.
3: As you look at the life of Christ.
2: Ya tene le ku de Christo pa gbenu ti la.
3: And you look at everything he said.
2: E le ponu yo ka ta ke Yesu glo.
3: And everything that he did.
2: Le nu so ka ta Yesu wo.
3: There is one thing they could say.
2: Enya de ka pe la mo gbo to wa gbo la ni gba ji.
3: There was one thing they could reveal and declare.
2: Enya de ka pe wa de agbo eye wa gbo de gbo fe godo.
3: They said he the Christ. He has done
4: all things well.
2: Wo gblɔ bena eya Kristo la ewɔ nuwo katã nyuie.
4: Nobody ever walked like him.
2: Ame aɖeke mewɔ dɔ abe ya ne o.
4: Nobody ever spoke like him.
2: Ame aɖeke megblɔ nya abe ya ne o.
4: Nobody ever did what he did.
2: Ame aɖeke mewɔ nu si mewɔ la kpɔ o.
4: The testimony is coming your way.
2: Daseɖi la gbɔna wo mɔdzi lo.
4: That declaration is coming your way.
2: Enya magbɔgblɔ ma gbɔna wo mɔdzi.
4: At the end of the meeting.
2: Le ta kpe be nuwo me. Wo hã la gblɔ be.
4: When you see the miracle of life transform.
2: Nele kpɔ nukunu be amewo ƒe agbe trɔ.
4: You'll be able to say like everybody else.
2: Late ma gblɔ abe esi ame bubuwo gblɔ va yi ene bena.
4: He is Christ my savior. He has done all things well.
2: Eya Kristo nye xɔ la eya la ewɔ nuwo katã nyuie.
4: How does that happen?
2: Aleke be va me ɖui.
4: I'm talking to you on the subject. There is no one like Jesus.
2: Mawu nya ƒe ta nye nye ame aɖeke mele abe Yesu ene o.
4: There's no one like Jesus.
2: Ame aɖeke mele abe Yesu ene o.
4: I'm talking on three things today.
2: Ma gblɔm na ame tɔ ne mi egba lo.
4: Number one, the mission of Jesus.
2: Gbãtɔ Yesu ƒe dɔ de asi.
4: Number two, the message of Jesus.
2: Evelia Yesu ƒe gbe de asi.
4: Number three, the mercy of Jesus.
2: Etɔlia Yesu ƒe nublanui kpɔkpɔ.
4: Number one, the mission of Jesus.
2: Gbãtɔ Yesu ƒe dɔ de asi.
4: We're talking about this Jesus.
2: Mi le ƒo tso Yesu sia nu.
4: A great mission.
2: Dɔ de asi gã le si.
4: A great ministry.
2: Subasuba dɔ gã le si.
4: A great purpose.
2: Taɖodzinu gã aɖe le si.
4: A great plan for which he came.
2: Ɖoɖo gã aɖe le si ya te be va anyigba dzi ɖo.
4: And he wants to do that in your life.
2: Edzi be yeawɔ ema le wò agbe me.
4: To fulfill that mission brought a message.
2: Bena,
4: a message of Jesus.
2: Bena wòawɔ dɔ de asi ma la ke gbe de asi va Yesu ƒe gbe de asi.
4: The message is like the wheel of a tire.
2: Gbede asia de ejako abenanka yepe nukua benu pala
4: na. It is the message that leads you and rolls you and drives you to the mission.
2: Gbede asila de eyela kplo kaka vai pa dodi asila mo.
4: When you accept that message.
2: Nele ko gbede asila.
4: When you believe it with all your heart.
2: Nele ko esekple wo jiblibo.
4: And you say that is what Jesus is telling me.
2: Eyele gbabera de emeni nyasi Yesu le gbogblom na.
4: The mercy of Jesus will be fulfilled in your life.
2: Ekema Yesu benu blani popo pe do la ba me le wa gbe me.
4: The mission.
2: Yesu be do de asi.
4: The message.
2: Yesu be gbe de asi.
4: The mercy.
2: Yesu benu blani popo.
4: What is the mission of Jesus?
2: Ben to nu keni Yesu be do de asi la.
4: I look at Matthew chapter 1 verse 21.
2: Matthew ta gba to popo bla bo vo de ke.
4: And she shall bring forth a son and thou shall call his name Jesus.
2: Eye adinu tu vi ena yo epenu ko be Yesu.
4: For he shall save his people from their sins.
2: Ela bena yela de epaduko acho epenu voma.
4: She, Mary the Virgin.
2: Maria
4: bring forth a son.
2: Netu kwila jinu tu vilo.
4: Son of God and the son of David.
2: Yenye maube vikla magbeto be vila.
4: Understand that is the primary thing, the greatest thing, and the climax of what Christ came to do on earth.
2: Segoma emenye dode asi ganto ple tapopo na doyo kata Yesu ba wola ni gbanjila.
4: He shall save his people from their sin.
2: Ade pejuko acho openu voma.
4: Why save them from their sins?
2: No kate ba de watch open voma do.
4: Because sin is a heavy weight like a milestone.
2: Ela be de nuvo eni agbapopo abena epegban
4: that is hanged on your waist.
2: Si kana le alimenu.
4: And then you are thrown into the sea of eternity.
2: Eye wocho dada le juma vofo to gamama.
4: And because of that heavy weight of sin.
2: Well, I be the new vofo pegbamala de usela lino tala.
4: It will pull you down to the lowest pit of hellfire.
2: Aye,
4: and because he doesn't want you to go to hellfire.
2: Eye le don gbe ayi de juma vobe tutue anuke gakele si eme lobe na ide juma vomota nutila.
4: That is why he wants to cut off that heavy stone of sin.
2: Eya tena be lon be dibena ya chonu vo pokpe gbama si obla la lino la ya chui pe kada le
4: si. He wants to save you from.
2: Look at nu vo come be a dole.
4: Why does he want to save you from sin?
2: Look at Yesu jibe ya dole nu vo si mado.
4: Because sin is the deadliest poison.
2: labe nu bode enye adiwa mo
4: greater than the poison of the snake of the serpent
2: sina lolowo edan ple edan pa diwa mo
4: greater than the poison that any enemy can administer to you
2: wo ati kana magbeto la kode nu menu me na duna ku
4: because sin is a deadliest poison ever found on earth
2: wo labe na de nu bonye adiwa mo sikene la ni gban kataji
4: once it gets to you it will get to your heart and your spirit and your mind and your soul you are destroyed
2: le nu bogana wa gbemola agana wa tami aba wa jimi aba wa lupomo atro wa matsakata la ni
4: ganti that's why the mission of Jesus
2: nu ya tena yesu be dodde asila
4: is to come to take away and to neutralize the power of that poison in your life
2: enye bena wa bana wa tema gblen nu vo pa di mama le wa gbemodo
4: what does he want to save you from sin
2: nu ka tebe ado le nu vomodo
4: because sin is like the strongest chain or rope ever tied around any man on earth.
2: Brother la bena de nouveau ye nye kunyou ma sikene bla amagbeto la ni banji.
4: And what Satan using that rope of sin to tie you?
2: E de Satan a chon nouveau be kunyou ma bla ou la.
4: You lose your senses.
2: La bu o nunya.
4: You lose your mind.
2: La bu o goma sa
4: sa. You lose your reasoning faculty.
2: La bu o susu de de nouveau
4: tete. It doesn't matter who you are.
2: Amakap me vienne nyou.
4: If you're a medical doctor.
2: Ne le nye doctor ba magan.
4: And you know it is wrong to smoke.
2: Le nye bena sigano no
4: once that rope of sin is around you, you will smoke. It doesn't matter who you are. You may be walking where HIV AIDS patients are coming. And you see how they are dying. Once that rope of sin of immorality is upon your life, even though you see HIV patients dying and dying, and that you will go into it again and get your own HIV. Because sin is the strongest chain or rope ever tied around the waist of any man. That once that chain or rope is around you, you will be
2: forever
4: lost. It's like you're forever lost. And the only one who can save and deliver and set you free is this one that is called Jesus. And the angel said, thou shalt bring forth his son. And you call his name Jesus. Because he will save his people from all their sins.
2: Ella bena, eye la de upper to call at your open new bomb.
4: And that's why the Lord Jesus is coming to you, that heavy stone of sin.
2: Yatena yetuso bono bowbado, bena nuvomba back mala.
4: That deadliest poison of sin.
2: Bena de nuvomba diwa mala.
4: That strong chain of sin.
2: Bena nuvomba kunyo gamala.
4: Will be untied.
2: Bena kaya dida lechio.
4: Everything is free.
2: Eye la kwa blood de blibo.
4: Then you are able to say,
2: praise
4: the Lord, I am free.
2: Because
4: he came to set me free. 1 John chapter 3.
2: You are next back to Tamaton.
4: I'm reading from verse 5 there. And ye know that he was manifested to take away our sins.
2: Eye minye bena yama de do kwifian. Bena ya chomia penuvo ayi.
4: That's a mission.
2: Eme nye pa dodi asila.
4: That's the reason why you came to Otoa.
2: No matter vanya kule bodo.
4: That's why you are here and you know. Jesus Christ.
2: No matter the vafiado, any bena Jesus Christ la
4: was manifested. Take away our sins.
2: E de do kwe tia bena ya chomia penu vo ayi.
4: Then it says, and in him is no sin.
2: Eye wak blabena eye antola. Nu vode kamele eye yama o.
4: In Christ is no sin.
2: Christo mela nu vode kamele mo.
4: He takes away your sin.
2: Echowo nu vola yi.
4: He puts it in the depths of the sea.
2: Echwe de atiampu ba gogulipa.
4: Never to come back to your life anymore.
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4: The reason why he takes away the sin.
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4: And if you die in that sin, it's like you're thrown into the sea of eternity.
2: Nebele kule nu voma mia. 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
4: You cannot escape hellfire.
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4: You see why Jesus came. He was to take the poison of sin away from your system.
2: Ni te Yesu vani gbanjiro enye bena. Ya de nu vopa diwa mada le wonu chinla.
4: So that you will not die an eternal death.
2: Do
4: you see what Jesus came?
2: Is
4: so that the bondage of sin, the chain of sin that bites you,
2: you
4: will lose and break that chain.
2: And
4: then freedom comes to you. Look at Galatians chapter 5.
2: Galatians,
4: I'm reading from verse 19.
2: We are shaking.
4: Now the works of the flesh are manifest. Kanutila
2: pa dowa oja pankam esionya.
4: Tells us now adultery.
2: Matrewawo.
4: Fornication.
2: Agasiwawo.
4: Uncleanness.
2: Makomakonyenye.
4: Lasciviousness.
2: Kajeje.
4: He's telling us all those things that Jesus came to save us from.
2: Elegbanu show Yesu babe ya demi lo simulana
4: mi. Please, please don't tell me I go to church. Forget about that.
2: Mega globe ya yai na church o. No church bele ye isi ama.
4: There are people that go to church and they see adultery is still there.
2: Amiado ina church lo. Kakia matrewa wola kwa tolo fagbama.
4: And they have all that fornication still there. There are people that go to church. And your cultism is still there. He says, idolatry.
2: Ebena de transubosubo.
4: And witchcraft.
2: Afan kaka.
4: And hatred.
2: Pleke wowo.
4: Various and emotion. You see, this is what Jesus came to remove.
2: Yes, Baba, ya denu shoda le miyama.
4: Your life, you remove everything in Jesus' name.
2: Baba, na de Yesu la denu yokata da le wagba mle Yesu fanu koma.
4: Even so, the one he talks about envy.
2: Blah, but the cap on the papa, Tom of Vivian,
4: up
2: on the talk, don't do one.
4: He talks about drunkenness,
2: up on the track, a mumuonu.
4: He talks about rebellion,
2: up on the track, glow to tuonu.
4: And he says, and such.
2: Ebena kple esia wo togbe.
4: And he said, of the which I tell you.
2: Eye benu sio gbomo le dinami.
4: That they which do sins shall not inherit everlasting life.
2: Abele simo gbo dinami koko nebena. Amosho wale nu sio la mani mafia do pela pa duma o.
4: Do you see what Jesus Christ came?
2: Ni te Yesu Kristo la bani banjido.
4: He said, it will take all your sins away.
2: Enye be ya chowo nu vowo ayi.
4: Do you see what Jesus came?
2: Ni te Yesu la vado.
4: Is that all those evil things in your life?
2: Enye bena nu vodi shokata le wagbamala.
4: It will take everything away.
2: Na chowo kata yi.
4: Number one is the mission of Jesus.
2: Banto enye Yesu bado de asi.
4: Number two, the message of Jesus.
2: Evelia Yesu bado de asi.
4: I told you, it is the message that he gives.
2: Bagbleno maunya si bagblola.
4: That brings that mission to pass in your life.
2: Enye bena kado de asi abamala wagbama.
4: Praise the Lord.
2: Make up a patona man.
4: Glorify the name of the Lord.
2: Me do a patoman kode jinama.
4: They will bring that mission to pass in your life in Jesus' name.
2: Mabe Yesu la wei pa dodi asima le wagbama. Le Yesu fanu koma.
4: Did I hear your amen?
2: De matema semiafa, amen.
4: What's the message of Jesus?
2: Lo kenye Yesu bebe di asila.
4: In Matthew chapter 4, verse 17.
2: Matthew tamana, kuku wia drilia.
4: We're told that Jesus Christ came and he began to tell them, the kingdom of God is at hand. Repent ye therefore. He brought the message of repentance.
2: Wena minya bena Yesu vani banji. Choke manjila Yesu di asigwa fada demolek. Bena, metro le miapajima, ela bena jipota do pola dovo, a chok be dia sila lowonam.
4: That means you have been going in a way, in a direction, on a road that is wrong.
2: Emma tabena tala, ela mongo glon, a mongo glon, a mongada tola jizom.
4: And then Jesus Christ comes to you, and Jesus says, turn around.
2: eye yesu va gbo gbono bena trojo
4: change your mind
2: trowo tamasusu
4: change your direction
2: trowo mozozo
4: change your company
2: trowo gadede o
4: change your gang
2: trowo konowo
4: change the people you're moving with
2: tro amashe kelele ga denklila
4: let there be a change in your mind
2: nabeto tono gande wa gbomo
4: he says repent for the kingdom of God is at hand
2: ebe mi trole mi apo jime la bena jipo ti adupo la dovo
4: since he tells us in Mark chapter 1 verse 15 because that is the message
2: ella bena esienye gbede asila
4: that is going to bring the mission of Christ to pass in your life
2: si aka Christo pa todi asila bamle wa gbomo
4: what's the message he gives us in Mark chapter 1 verse 15
2: no kenye gbede asisi wona mi le Mark tagba to popo wi atonliam
4: and he tells us the time is fulfilled the kingdom of God is at hand repent ye therefore believe the gospel
2: Eglebena zangbe ladoji eye mafia do pola dovo metrole mi apajima eye mi khonyanwi lajisa
4: it is that same message that Jesus is bringing today
2: maunya make yesu chole nao egba
4: Jesus the same yesterday today and forever
2: yesu enye make cho egba khire mavo mavo Ebebe trole jima
4: change your mind
2: Ebena trowo tamasusu
4: change your direction
2: Ebena trowo mozozo
4: turn around
2: Ebena trode luchi
4: so that destruction will not come upon your life
2: Alebena to troma va wa gbomo o
4: Actually in Matthew
2: Mebele Matthew
4: now in Luke chapter 13 verse 3
2: Vivia look at them we eton pupu amaton
4: people came to talk to Jesus Christ
2: Amo baba you are from Yesu
4: He said Jesus did you hear the news
2: Obena Yesu lesenu ina joa
4: there were some people that were worshiping their god
2: Amiado le wole opo ma usubamlo
4: a pilot came and that leader came and killed them and mingled their sacrifice with their blood
2: Eye Pilato va klo la ma va eye bawo wo chopo vula toto klo nu mamla
4: and they perish without a remedy
2: Eye wo tro gba dada mlowo nu o
4: And Jesus said do you see that those people are greater sinners than yourself
2: Yesu gba no bena de mi susubena amaya wene nu von la ganto miya
4: Said, nay, I tell you, except you repent, ye shall likewise perish.
2: Ebena gbede ka bonu mele gbona mi bena ne mi etole mi apajimola mi kata mi atron na maka.
4: Jesus Christ.
2: Wo gbona Yesu be.
4: They said there were some people.
2: Obena amiadoli.
4: A mighty tower.
2: Eyesu lo to gamala.
4: A high tower.
2: Eyesu lo mokoko mala.
4: Fell upon them.
2: Amo jowojila.
4: And they died and went to hell. Without any preparation.
2: Eye woku ide joma voma jadra do melio.
4: And Jesus said, "You people, you listen to news, you cannot analyze that news."
2: Yes, be the miami si anutinya gakade miya chonutinya mami ya stronu choma o.
4: Do you think that they are greater sinners than yourself?
2: Mi bubena mama we ni nuva ola ganto u miya o maha.
4: And he said, "Except you repent."
2: Ebe na gbede ke bom ne miya trole miya pa jimola.
4: You will not also escape. You likewise.
2: That's why the
4: Lord is telling you today
2: the message of Jesus. And
4: that message is repent.
2: That message is turn around.
4: That
2: message is
4: forsake every evil thing that you have done.
2: That message is turn around. I said, Lord
4: Jesus, I come. I want you to forgive me. I change my mind.
2: Ma babe na choke na tronye tamasusu.
4: I change my ways.
2: Ma tronye mo.
4: I change my direction.
2: Ma tronye mozozo.
4: All the fornication adultery.
2: Agasi ple matro wo.
4: All the stealing and fighting.
2: Efi ple ko dadan o.
4: All the idol worship and occultism.
2: Ma tronye subasuba ple jusa sa o.
4: I don't want to go there again.
2: Ema jibe na ma gaiye azo o.
4: And then it is when you carry out the message of Jesus.
2: Nebele ko Yesu begbede asi adejimo na namala.
4: Yes, Lord, I thank you.
2: Lebe e apata mada kpena o.
4: That your mission is to save me from sin.
2: Bena wodo dasi meka na demlcho nyanu voma.
4: And that your message is to make me turn around.
2: Bena wodo dasi meka ni akuna matrota ma.
4: Then the mercy of Jesus will come to you.
2: Ekama Yesu benu blani poko avano.
4: Praise the Lord for His mercy.
2: Meka fa apata na Yesu benu blani poko la.
4: Glory glorify the Lord for his mercy.
2: Mito Yesu de jile ponu blani popo lata.
4: And whosoever shall come unto me, I will not cast out.
2: Eya mesa mesa ba gbonya la jema nyela nyema ti afun gban o.
4: Look at what Paul is telling us.
2: Ponu ipon Paul de milada.
4: He's telling us in 1 Timothy chapter 1 from verse 13 to verse 15.
2: Ena mi nyale Timothy gban to ta gban to popo wi etan ba sere wi atan.
4: He said, I was a blasphemer.
2: Ebena de busubola manyilo.
4: I was an injurious person.
2: Emanyama blankwa ma vondi ntolo.
4: I was a wicked man.
2: Manyama badalo.
4: I was a terrible sinner.
2: Manyenu von la nyiraku.
4: I received.
2: Gakela moko.
4: He forgave me.
2: Eponu blani na chokam.
4: He changed my life.
2: Etronya agba.
4: He turned me around.
2: Etronya lenuchi.
4: The mercy of God came unto me.
2: Ma eponu blani popo vanam.
4: I repented.
2: Ma trojima.
4: I said, Lord, what will I do?
2: Mebe apetonu kamawo.
4: I said, Lord, I don't want to continue like that again.
2: Mebe apetonya majima ganu agba oko ji o.
4: I don't want to be injurious again.
2: Majima ganya ama vondi o.
4: I don't want to be a persecutor again.
2: Majima gani yo.
4: I don't want to be a wicked man again. And then the mercy of God came unto him. And he said that same mercy is coming to you to have your surrender to the Lord. You surrender your heart. You surrender your will. And you say, Lord, I give myself unto you.
2: The mercy
4: of God.
2: Apatopa nublani popo.
4: The grace of God.
2: Maupa manu vava.
4: The love of God.
2: Maupa lolo.
4: And that salvation will come to you.
2: Eyagbo okomala vanu.
4: I said that salvation will come to you.
2: Mebe agbo okomala vanu.
4: Praise the Lord is coming.
2: Mebe kafa apatopono.
4: Number one, the mission.
2: Banto do de asila.
4: Number two, the mercy.
2: Eveli agbo de asila.
4: Number three, the mercy.
2: Etonlia nublani popo la.
4: Right now, the Lord is calling upon you.
2: Fifi laya patola le yom.
4: And the Lord is saying,
2: hey, patola boglombe.
4: The mercy of God is available for you.
2: Ma oponu blani popo lino.
4: Everyone that repents.
2: Amasamasi atrole pejima.
4: Everyone that turns around.
2: Amasamasi atrole nuchi.
4: Everyone that says, Lord, I come.
2: Amasamasi akula apatoma va.
4: Lord, I give myself unto you.
2: Apatoma chodo kwenye le naum.
4: That mercy of God, that salvation of God will come.
2: Apatoba nublani popo, apatoba gokola vane.
4: Praise the Lord, the salvation is for you.
2: Kafa apeto agbo okola towe.
4: Where are you? Can I see you?
2: Pika wade makpo waside.
4: Where are you?
2: Tu asimado jimakpo de.
4: Salvation.
2: Agbo oko.
4: Forgiveness.
2: Sotoke.
4: Eternal life.
2: Agbo mavo.
4: That is the mission of Christ.
2: Emenye Christo lapa dodi asila.
4: And you're going to receive that right now.
2: Ele jakoma fifi lai.
4: I said you're going to receive that right now.
2: Mepena akwe fifi lai.
4: If you're ready for that salvation.
2: Ne le klalo ne agbo okola.
4: What are you? Can you raise up your
2: hand?
4: Bible says,
2: Bible
4: shall call on the name of the Lord shall be saved. What a wonderful time to receive your forgiveness. Raise up your hand. Raise up your hand.
2: Father,
4: in the name of Jesus.
2: For Jesus,
4: I thank you for all these who are raising up their hands.
2: Pano la mshukata do baside jilata.
4: Mission of Christ. Thank you for the message of repentance.
2: I
4: thank you for your mercy and salvation. Lord, I pray for everyone now. Pressing up their hands. Telling you they want your forgiveness.
2: You let
4: the mind and the spirit and the power to turn around and to repent in Jesus' name.
2: You let the Bible your hands. I'm sure
4: according to your promise, Lord, give them your mercy and your salvation right now. I thank you because I know you have answered. In Jesus' name we pray. In Jesus' name we pray.
2: Le Yesu panu koma mi do gbadale.
4: Another amen.
2: Mi bibonam amebubuade.
4: Now if you are saved,
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1: And the people of God said, Amen.
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1: Praise the Lord, our God has done it.
0: Kafu apato la bena ma uwevo.
1: I said, praise the Lord God has done.
0: Ma bena kafu ma u la bena ma uwevo. 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Me na mi afu asi kpena Yesu.
1: Put your hands together for Jesus.
0: Me na mi afu asi kpena Yesu.
1: Put your hands together for Jesus.
0: Minamia gagu guasipela funa Yesu.
1: Amen.
0: Amen. Amen. Amen.
2: I been get a problem.
0: Mado fukakpi yada.
3: Which kind of problem?
2: Mi bele, I no be the mess.
0: Ebe imatenye na ngo o.
3: Excuse me, how long this problem you be get?
0: Funeni fukakpi yale jio.
2: About 3 years ago.
3: 3 years ago.
0: Abe fiyama tonva yena.
3: The problem, you no be the mess, eh? So, what did God do for you when you came at this crusadia?
0: As I started,
2: as the rain starts to come, now I can do.
0: Hey, can but all the time I'm a cheater.
2: And near the door, to say the man of God pass. As the man of God pass, now I just feel something. Come on, stand there. Now I fall down.
3: Now I fall down. What did be happen when I fall down?
2: Wow, for dog, I have to see me people.
0: Hey, come up for my family, Abalima. You're supposed to be another dollar for Domana Maroch on Rajo. I'm a comma, comma, Jai. Come at Jenna, I don't care, Jolla Jebena. You're quite all. I see that the Lemnado Nuchi Valley.
3: That moment, now you begin to see the time.
0: Yeah, my
3: praise the Lord.
0: Waka for a photo.
3: I said, praise the Lord.
0: Waka for a photo.
3: What's in be with you before you care?
0: Look at Jojo, I feel a
4: Saturday.
0: Yeah, but I feel like
4: me that good. That Saturday morning, I will call for make a quick for God's program.
0: Hey, me that good. My event, I pay a man. Let demo.
4: So the program be call for off late.
0: Hey, I pay a lady.
4: So on the way coming, me I call for me foot slip for them. Then my foot broke.
0: Hey, you cannot move so good. I cannot yell at you, Juma. Yeah, Jai. Hey, you're here for.
4: So I go for go hospital.
0: Yeah, you the congi.
4: Then go for do operation on my foot. And then put iron inside my foot.
0: Hey, you are for Nala. Hey, you want to gap with that afuamanam.
4: So I'll not be able for waka. Pastor, I use this crutch.
0: Ye mete zona one mazan putio.
3: What did happen tonight? What did Jesus do for you tonight?
0: Ebe na nuka judges am nuka Yesu one le ta pe ya mo.
4: So because today na the first day we come.
0: Eye egba sike iba ta pe ya.
4: So this night as the man of God be the pray.
0: Zaya me ye come out from your leg but dumb down.
4: Me say be the pray inside my heart. I say Papa God. Once na you word I go here, I say you no go left me so.
0: Hey, my bena mau, na kwede ti me papa mau, but banana ma ju afoma de kan kuma abeles me leva na o.
4: So as the man of God be the pray, me self the pray, I just find myself a gap, my foot begin shake. And I begin for waka.
0: Hey, you come out, Pamela, but don't that pull out. Now they pull out for your woof, la woof. I'm no make like my tons on his own.
3: Put your hands together for Jesus.
0: Me namia prakbena Yesu.
3: Somebody shout hallelujah.
0: Amia dena do hallelujah. Probably a sinner.
3: I said, somebody shout hallelujah.
0: My Bernard, I'm gonna do hallelujah. But we're sinned.
3: Put your hands together for Jesus.
0: Me na miya puak, bena Yesu de kaka.
5: For a few days, I've been very sick, and I was having terrible headache. I've even taken a lot of medication, and there was no result.
0: Ala bena tadu so sinned badinya. 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
5: So on that Wednesday when I came, when the man of God was praying for the sick.
0: La kuda be ma batakia. Let's see ma upa me legbe dole dono tala.
5: Immediately God opened my eye. 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
2: 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What's the problem?
1: The problem, I've been getting soiling here. I've been down to pray all along.
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2: Which part is swelling?
1: Na my groin.
2: You're growing?
1: Yes.
2: Okay, on your right.
1: Right.
2: Yes, sir.
0: Ta kpe le yi ƒe eɖusi lɔ ƒe akpa dzi ne yi.
1: But tonight, after the prayer of faith, when I go check myself in the restroom, it dawned on.
0: Ebena, eyi ke pastor dogbe ɖa vɔ yi fudu ɖe tsi le kpa me, yi ve ɖe yi ba wa ke yi kpɔ fi me la, mi ne te
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0: Ame ya do to ma opa me la be do do kwi kpo le ti le kpa me a kpo ba mi ne te la ka
2: ja
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2: ya jo. Praise the Lord.
0: Wa ka fa apeto.
3: 1 year 6 months and obe dey do me uma ok.
0: Ebe for the cow tra ma denye sia.
3: So the day we been dey can the first day as we dey outside for enter inside and I say God, I say to the fine call me, I say this enter what enter inside this program.
0: Eye ta pe ya o yo yi han cha ibena o be ne ba ta pe la.
3: I say I come make I no go the same. I go get me break too. As I been standing too. So now day the man of God begin preach for freedom.
0: Eye, igba be ima ba ta pe ya jo de kan kun ike ima kwa ibe do yo. 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
3: kon ti ya. So as I snap day no more, na God in power camp me, I feel me with bone sharp, something sharp past that me with bone.
0: Eye.
3: So Esther, that night we are going to host now, now see me menstruation. All the things I see and clear.
2: Let we clap for Jesus, clap for Jesus. 1 year, 6 months, who are we not the see mess?
0: Ela bena for the cow trama dun, imaga duasia ni po o. Gakia gbamago ka pato do bera ya pomia, zama mia y duasia ni waka fa foto.
4: After we don't see tempest, mommy say make I go makeni.
2: Yes.
4: I go makeni na snake na be go see.
2: You go see snake?
4: Yes.
0: Ebena legbo.
2: Who says ya?
4: Na chief, because under the stick then too.
2: Okay, well.
4: Then I go see.
2: Okay.
4: What we see the snake, then every night now I go and sleep. The attack, now he just hold me.
0: Ebena imlo yiza de kamala, ye kwa dan. Eye chuma magbiane imlo yikwa la, bobo vona funya funya ome yi.
4: Sunday I just wipe me head, and so the other time be wipe me head na iron stone.
2: Okay.
4: So now then now, what we see don't pa, I am be go see don't pa okada.
2: Yes.
4: And go wound me.
2: Okay. What thing so, God do for you, Ikaya?
4: After this crusade begin yesterday, the pastor, where the minister they pass, now me auntie say, make I go to map before day.
2: Okay.
4: Make I go to church. And so, to map before day. Now, before the pastor be teen up, so we be pass now, flashlight. Now
2: flashlight
4: so,
2: go by you?
4: Yeah. What be go now? What be go now? Now? Because I can sleep every night, I can dream them bad.
2: So, where that flashlight go? Where go now? What's what happen?
4: While they sleep now every night and they get the attack.
2: You know they get that again. The flashlight will come on inside the man of God. When a Jesus alive, he don't go inside you, don't come on inside the can. Let me clap for Jesus.
0: Ebena, the Viale Globena, a kena bobo vontend, Idania can a Passover attack, Pomamia. Can you put the Passover for your Togua?
5: A
0: Juda Clendaiti,
5: Abidamaja, Yvo, then give me treatment, nothing. So today we'll go, where one pastor? Go say one church sister yesterday as in the prayer bracket in my street. Now I say, myself, whatever and I'm a problem. Hence, I don't see this party there. I'm not going to go with her.
0: Hey, much of work, but my problem now. Let me tell pastor, but I'm out of work when you're like, yeah,
5: for God be the glory. Well, don't come out. We're going to host. Now you're a line tap to me, small brother.
0: Hey, hey, can I make bad tap for me? Hey, no video for you, for a botany.
5: About 5 o'clock. Now I tell the other, and I say, more ready for go to crusade.
0: Yo, for from Benaka, Tomenaka, Unanamia, for me, I joined the tap, but Gandam.
5: Why enter the bathroom? Now I see black thing inside my pants. Now call on my sister.
0: Hey, yes, you come here, Lepama Letila, but when we boy, you body, you look good, dinner, you may your dad, Danyava.
5: We enter na the bathroom and ask them all go to my room.
0: Hey, me the Gazak, me at Lepam Benamia, either.
5: As we go now, begin for me straight.
0: Hey, come here, you quake much on my cake,
2: my brother. Praise the Lord!
0: Waka fa foto
2: Jesus na gynecologist.
0: Yes, Lord.
2: Tonight is going to be a great night. And the Lord is going to touch your life in Jesus' name. Almighty God, we come to you tonight. I bless your name for your great people here. Oh Lord, I pray tonight. Windows of heaven. Shower your blessings upon your people in Jesus' name. Tonight, all things are possible. You will heal the sick. You will deliver the oppressed. You will save the sinners. You will restore backsliders. Great will be your manifestation of power tonight in Jesus' name. I thank you because I know you have answered. Jesus' name we pray. I will not release you except you put your hands together for Jesus. Amen. Praise the Lord. Tonight we're looking at the Word of God. And it's a question. And it's a question that demands an answer. And it's a question that came many, many years ago. It's as old, the question is as old as Genesis. But the answer is as new as today. Our God is still the same today. And what he did before, he's still able to do today. Every miracle you have read about in the Bible is possible today in your very life. In Genesis chapter 18, verse 14, is anything too hard for the Lord? That is the question. It came to a family. And that question is coming to your family. Is anything too hard for the Lord? What had happened is, Abraham got married to Sarah. When he first got married, they were very hopeful. They saw they were going to have a child very quickly. A year passed. 2 years passed. 10 years went by. And there was no child. In fact, Sarah eventually gave up. And said there was no possibility anymore. Just at that time, when the body said impossible. Just at that time, when the hospital said impossible. Just at that time, when all the neighbors said impossible. Just at that time, when the brain and the mind and everything that could speak said it was impossible. Almighty God showed up. And just at the time you are thinking in your life that this has become impossible. Just at the time your neighbors are telling you this is impossible. At that moment of time, Almighty God shows up. And God is never too late. The Lord is coming to you today. I said the Lord is coming your way today. And don't you ever tell me it is too late. Sarah thought it was too late. Abraham thought it was too late. And God said in that Genesis chapter 18, reading from verse 9, and they said unto him, where
6: Where is Sarah, thy wife? Where is your problem? Because the problem was on Sarah. And then Sarah was thinking, the problem has not reached its climax. And then God said, where is Sarah, your wife? I'm asking you tonight, where is that child with the problem? Where is your wife with the problem? Where is your husband with the problem? Because tonight is the night you have been waiting for. This is the day when God said, here's a problem. Today they are rolled away. Where is Sarah, thy wife? And he said, behold, in the tent. Thank God you are there tonight. And the Lord has come to visit you. You will not miss him. He will not miss you. You want miracle. As you are coming like this, miracle will meet you on the way. And then God declared, he said, by this time next year, Sarah shall have a child. When Sarah had, Sarah laughed. And then Sarah said, of all people, miracles may be for others. Spectacular things may be for others. Me, of all people, how can it be? Maybe you are wondering there tonight. And you say, how can it be? And it shall be. How can it be? And it shall be unto you. I said unto you, it's coming your way. That's when God uttered the statement and said, is anything too hard for the Lord? At the time appointed, I will return unto thee according to the time of life, and Sarah shall have a son. That's what we're looking at tonight. Is there anything too hard for the Lord? You know, man is always at the wit's end. Because in our dictionary, as well as in our heart, as well as on the street, as well as in every house, as well as in every state, I said in the dictionary, and in our brain, and in our mind, and in our lives, and in every family, there is a word you are going to find. Open your dictionary, you'll find it. Knock at any door, anywhere, in any city, any village, you'll find it. Ask a man, ask a woman, he'll give you the word. Ask in Africa, ask in America, the word is always there. Ask from Genesis, ask from Revelation, the word is there. That word in every mouth, that word God will cut it out of your mouth today. That thing you thought was impossible, that thing you thought will never take place, that miracle you thought you'll never see, today, miracle soul is coming your way. Amen.
0: Amen.
6: I'm going to deliver the message to three parts. Number one, the perplexity of man. Point number two, powerlessness of man. For thank God, God was nearby. When the woman was perplexed and the man was powerless, Almighty God said, look around you. Look at the sky. Look at the stars. Look at the sun. Look at the ocean. Look at the land. I made everything out of nothing. Is anything you had for the Lord? The possibilities with God. Number three, the possibilities with God. I come to number one. The impossibilities that men express. The perplexities that men express. It's not just in the area of childbearing. It's not just in the area of having a child in the family. Almost every area of the life of man, there's perplexity and impossibility. In Jeremiah chapter 13. Jeremiah chapter 13, verse 23. It says, can the Ethiopian change his skin? The Lord is saying, the Lord is looking at man. And at Africa in particular. And he's choosing Ethiopia as a symbol, as an example, as illustration of Africa.
0: It's
6: talking about you, about me. And he says, look at man in general. You don't have to even to be a medical doctor. Just look at the skin of man. Can the Ethiopian change his skin? Then you think about his brain. If he cannot change the skin, can he change the brain? You think of his heart. If he cannot change his skin, can he change his heart? You look at his kidney. If he cannot change his skin, can he change his kidney? You look at his heart. In short, he wants to be tall. If he cannot change the skin, the smallest part, can he change his eye? You look at his behavior, his character. The least of man, the skin. If he cannot change the skin, can he change his behavior, his character? That's why the Lord was asking the question. Can the Ethiopian change his skin? Or the leopard is poor? As you look at the leopard, you see quite a lot of things. You see the wild nature. The wild nature, the murderous nature that kills. Now, if he cannot change the spot, the color, can he change the wild, violent action and nature? You see the instinct of the leopard. The fighting nature, violent nature of the leopard. Anytime that leopard sees another animal, there's something inside running after the other and wanting to kill. Can the leopard change his nature? If he can cannot change the color of his skin. And he changes nature. If he cannot change the smallest part, can he change the very deep nature in him? And that's a perplexity of man. It's a perplexity of the whole universe. Can the Ethiopian change his skin? On the male part, his spots. Then may ye also do good that are accustomed to do evil. In Job chapter 14, verse 4. Who can bring a clean sin out of an unclean? Not one. The perplexity of man. Look at Adam and Eve. Look at how God created them. Look at their first child. A murderer. Who can bring a clean sin out of your clean? Not one. Look at David, a man after God's heart. Look at his children, Absalom, Adonijah. And see how the violence and the murder was there in the family. Who can bring a clean sin out of an unclean? Not one. Look at Isaac. And look at the two sons, Jacob and Esau. Look at Jacob the deceiver. And Esau the destroyer. Who can bring a clean sin out of an unclean? Not one. Look at Samuel. Look at the two children of Samuel. See the perplexity of man. And look at your life. Look at all the resolutions you always made. I'm going to change. I'm going to turn over a new leaf. I'm telling you, I'm going to become better. I'm telling you, I'm going to live like an angel. When you see me tomorrow, I will do this. Tomorrow becomes today. Okay, I'll do it tomorrow now. Another tomorrow will come. And you're still the same like you have ever been. You cannot do the same. Only the Almighty God can perform the miracle of change or transformation, and tonight is that night for you. Look at Job chapter 25. Job chapter 25. I'm reading verse 4. How then can man be justified with God? Or how can he be clean that is born of a woman? Anybody born of a woman in this world? The perplexity of man. Want to do good? We cannot do it. What is impossible for you is possible with God. All that I'm telling you is this. Accept that with you it's impossible. Accept that no matter how you try, no matter what you study, no matter psychology or philosophy, there's no way that the leopard can change his spots. There is no way the Ethiopian can change his skin. It's an impossibility. It's a perplexity in the human nature. But there is a God in heaven. That what is impossible with man, tonight is possible with God. Any sin that needs to be changed in your life, your heart, your body, your health, your family, family.
0: Tonight.
6: Almighty God will come down.
0: He
6: will come to that place where you are. And what looks impossible, the Lord will make it possible. Let me show you something. And this is one of the greatest men that ever lived, apart from Jesus. Think about his intelligence. Think about his understanding. Think about his learning. Think about his authority. Think about his willpower. That if anybody can do anything that he determines, this will be the man.
0: Let me
6: show you Romans chapter 7. This is Saul of Tarsus. He later became
0: Paul.
6: But if he didn't write this down, you will never know that Saul went through the same perplexity. If you didn't talk to me, looking at you the way you are, I will never know that this perplexity is in your life. If you didn't open up your heart and then discuss with me the way I look at you, you run, you jump, you sing, you pray, you go to one of the best churches in town, you dress well, you look like a wonderful gentleman. If I didn't talk to you heart to heart, I wouldn't have known the wonderful lady that everybody thinks you are. But now that we're talking together, I can see, I can tell, the perplexity in your heart was the same perplexity in the heart of Saul. In Romans chapter 7, I'm reading there from verse 14. It says, for we know that the law is spiritual, but I am carnal, sold under sin. Sold under sin.
0: That
6: he was talking about slavery. And nobody would have thought about Paul like that. That man, he had a letter of authority in his hand. Anywhere he went, he would take them like this, because he hated Christ. He threw them into the prison. Nobody knew that Saul himself had a battle he was fighting on the inside. They thought he was Superman. They thought he was a champion. They thought he was a conqueror. They thought he was a courageous man. Just like anybody looking at you, will think that you are all in awe. Just like anybody looking at you, will think you are stronger than Superman. Every wage man, except that as we know now, as we're looking at you together now, and we're talking together heart to heart, now we know that the man that looks like a Superman is a perplexed man. The perplexity of man. And here Saul said, I am sold under sin. In verse 15, that which I do, allow not. Verse 15, for what I would that I do not. But what I hate, that I do. How many times did he want to change? How many times did he make up his mind? How many times did he say, if I want to do anything, I do it?
7: And he said,
8: not even Satan can stop me.
7: I know the
8: law.
7: You
8: know what he did?
7: All
8: those Ten Commandments.
7: He
8: memorized them.
7: Hello, the Tamalo.
8: He memorized them.
7: Hello, the Tamal.
8: Anytime, any temptation will come.
7: Yes, I know that the Lord be your vala.
8: I will bring that commandment out like this.
7: Mother, so where to Alelo?
8: I will speak it and throw it to the temptation.
7: Hey, my blame, my dead at the Kola.
8: He will brag before the temptation comes.
7: Left what the girl? I be the Kola van.
8: When the temptation comes like this,
7: in the Kola valia,
8: he will forget everything he memorized.
7: New York at the Tamal no along labor.
8: How many people are breaching all the Ten Commandments and they put it on the wall?
7: I'm an Indian so wow.
8: They wake up in the morning, they read all those commandments on the wall.
7: No wall
8: and they say, let that temptation come. Let that Satan come. I know.
7: Beyond
8: any shadow of doubt. I am a child of God. I go to the best church in town. I've been baptized in water. I've been confirmed. I'm a lay reader. I'm a preacher in my church. If this comes,
7: no,
8: these commandments I see on the wall,
7: and
8: bring them out. And then during the day, the temptation will come like this. The man will forget all that he read, that he pasted on the wall. Are we surprised? The perplexity of man. That's why it says in
7: verse 15,
8: that which I do, I allow not. For what I would, that I do not. But what I hate, that I do. If then I do that, I would not. Verse 16, I consent unto the law, that the law is good.
7: Now
8: then, it is no more I that do it, but sin that dwelleth in me. As I look at Paul the Apostle, even before he came to Christ, you know that man, but I never knew that the man could ever cry, that the man could ever be sorrowful. Anytime he appeared in the public, a man stood his full height and strength. When he stood like this, everybody will run helter skelter. But the perplexity of men. See this all. See what he said. In verse 24.
7: Oh,
8: wretched man that I am. Who shall deliver me from this body of death? Until you come to God, and you are coming to God tonight, and then the impossibilities of your life, the impossibilities of your character, the impossibilities of your behavior, tonight is becoming possible.
7: I
8: said it's becoming possible. Number one, the perplexity of men. Number two, powerlessness of men.
7: We think
8: if I can not do it, maybe so and so can help me. If I cannot change myself, maybe there's somebody that can help me to do it. You know how much money is wasted on bleaching? That is, Ethiopian wanting to change his color.
7: In
8: some other places where I've gone, I've seen some ladies, they say, does the Bible say we cannot change our skin? We will do it.
7: Some of the ladies, they say, does the Bible say we cannot change our skin?
8: And then they go and take this thing they call bleach or whatever.
7: Hey, you've been playing at it,
8: and then they put on the face.
7: eye watu asisile mulo
6: they put on the hand
7: watu asisialolo
6: and then after some weeks or some months
7: eye le kosira kle wotri ado magbala
6: then you look at them as they are coming
7: ne le po gbono le muadia
6: you think this one is another disease
7: ne le pele bona dole la ke agbono
6: one cheek is almost yellow
7: ela bede ipa logua ele nchishidi
6: the other side is pink
7: eye apada kala bena ka gomu
6: mona the forehead is reddish
7: ibanu guma de ele jie
6: and then the hand is having blisters. And then when you come near, you say it's even better to be black than to be to bleach. You will say things have gone in this woman's body. And because they're trying to do what's impossible. You know, sometimes they want to try and change the air. And then you stay under the a little hell. And the thing is very hot. And they're sweating. And they put a cap of little hell on there. And sometimes I want to go near and say, Madam, what's happening here? What are you doing? Why this little hell? I'm trying to change how God made me.
7: Yeah.
6: And then after a few weeks,
7: you
6: have to go under the fire again. Because that sin is not going to give you a permanent solution. But the Lord is saying, what is impossible for man is possible for the Almighty God. And tonight you will meet that God. If you cannot change your skin, how can you change your heart? How can you change your spirit? How can you change your destiny? How can you change your mind? For the Almighty God who created you. And he says he has a power in heaven and on earth. And he says, if you will come today, you will find that power of the Almighty God will turn your life around in Jesus' name. I don't know why people don't call me time. When they should just come today. They should be wise and come today. And say, even if I try many years, I cannot do it. But there is a God in heaven who can do it for me. And because God can do it, tonight, I will come to the Lord. He will do it for me. In 2 Kings chapter 6, I'm reading from verse 26 and verse 27. And as the king of Israel was passing by upon the wall, there cried a woman unto him, saying, help my king, my lord, O king. And you know, these people, there are some people that do not know that kings and leaders also have their own problems. There are people that do not know that elders in villages, elders in cities, they have their own problems too. When they become perplexed, they go to men and women like themselves. They don't understand, only God can do this. This problem you have, only God can solve this problem. This heart of yours, only God can change this heart. This behavior, this character, only God can change this behavior. This peculiarity in your life that you have fasted about, that you have rolled on the ground about, that you beat yourself and punish yourself about, that you say, if I ever do that sin again, I will punish myself. And the more you punish yourself, you walk on maybe pebbles on the ground. You quit sleeping on the bed, you sleep on the bare ground. And then you will not eat for some days. This flesh, I will punish it. And the more you have done it, you have done it. You know, you still go back into that evil again. Oh, wretched man that I am, who shall deliver me from this body of death? And so this woman came to the king. Help my lord, O king. And then in verse 27, and he said, if the Lord do not help thee, whence shall I help thee? There is no help in other man. There's no help in the king. There's no help in the people of the world. There's no help in a man like you, like me. Nobody can replace God in your life. Nobody can be your savior apart from Jesus. Nobody else can be your redeemer apart from Christ. Nobody can save you from your sin. There is no help anywhere. The king said, if the Lord does not help you, from whence will I help you? Your help today is in God. Psalm 108, verse 12. Give us help from trouble. Almighty God will come to you tonight. Give us help from trouble. For pain is the help of man. That says it. That has settled everything. Pain is a help of man. In fact, the psalmist knew this very much. That he said it again another time. Psalm 60 verse 11. Give us help from trouble. For man is a help of man. You know, David wrote this. He knew many people more than you know. He knew the great, he knew the rich. He knew the villager, he knew the city dweller. He knew the cabinet, he knew the citizens. He knew the men, he knew the women. He knew the people that were bragging on useless power. And then, after he had been disappointed by all of them, then oh God, I'm coming back to you. You know what some people do? You know where they go? You know where they seek help? Psalm 115, from verse 4. Their idols are silver and gold. The work of men's hands. They have mouths, but they cannot speak. Eyes they have, but they see not. They have ears, but they hear not. Noses have they, but they smell not. They have hands, and they handle not. Feet have they, but they walk not. neither speak they through their throat. They that make them alike unto them. So is everyone that trusts in them. You know, there are people that are good and trust in wood and stone and all these idols. Sometimes there are people that will go and trust in goat and chicken. When the goat was alive, the goat could not help them. It's when you kill the goat, they think the goat will help them. When the chickens were alive, the chickens could not help them. It's when they twist and strangulate the head of the chicken that now the chicken will help them. There's no help in man. But thank God he's here tonight. Almighty God is here tonight. Our help is in the Almighty God. And God will help you in your situation tonight in Jesus' name. Isaiah 28 verse 20. For the bed is shorter than a man can stretch himself on. Can you think of a man that's about 6 feet tall? But I'm a he has walked all during the day. He has gone up and down. Now he's tired and he's weary. And now he wants to rest at night. He says, I just want a convenient place to rest. So I can recover my strength. And then the bed he has is about 3.5 feet and he is 6 feet. For the bed is shorter than a man can stretch himself on it. Not only that, the covering narrower than he can wrap himself in it. That's all man can do for himself. He's inadequate. He's so short, he's so small that he doesn't solve any problem. That's why God is telling you, why are you suffering unnecessarily? Don't you know the solution to your problem is in the hand of the Almighty God? Number 1, the perplexity of men. Number 2, the powerlessness of men. Number 3, the possibilities with God. I want to announce to you tonight, everything you have found impossible until this day, as you come to Christ tonight, it's possible. Tonight is that night when that terrible word impossibility is cancelled out of your life. Your heart can change. Your life will change. Your character will change. Your behavior will change. Your body will change. And your job will change. Your profession will change. Every bad thing around you will change to become better in Jesus' name. Jeremiah chapter 32 verse 26 and verse 27. Then came the word of the Lord unto Jeremiah, saying, behold, I am the Lord, the God of all flesh. Is there anything you had for me.
7: Tata Yehuwa pe gbevana Yeremia bena poda enye nye Yehuwa no chino kata pa mau de madopo nania.
6: I am the God of all flesh. What you have carried to the mountain, you have carried to the valley. Bring it to the Lord tonight. I'm the God of all flesh.
7: Poda enye nye Yehuwa no chino kata pa mau no shola choi de toji babali omo labo glowala treba gbonya zema
6: nye nye no chino kata pa mau forest and what you have taken overseas and there's no solution, bring it to the Lord tonight. I'm the God of all flesh.
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6: Your child you have carried over here, you have carried over there, and the child is still like a swallowed a demon. Bring that child here tonight. I'm the God of all flesh.
7: Yoma le choi de toji le tre de bali ma. 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
6: And then your character, you say, I don't know what I'm going to do. One day I'll just kill myself and die because there's no purpose to living. Bring yourself to the Lord tonight. I'm the God of all flesh.
7: E ye wa gbonoma le kplobena kala bena iba gbogblento. 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
6: ma. This woman, I don't know whether I'm going to continue with this woman or not. Maybe I'll just, you know, run away from home and just leave her there because see, after all these years, no child, sickness upon sickness. Bring your family to the Lord tonight. I'm the God of all flesh.
7: Ela benyonu ya, nyama kajibela gbano kwenye monu o. 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Nyenye nuchilo kata po mao.
6: Your life is upside down.
7: Wagbela de etrotago.
6: You have tried everything you want to try.
7: Le jagbagbale nule si adema.
6: And yet, it appears there is no change.
7: Kake ajokubena kato tromo liyo.
6: Why are you ashamed?
7: Why
6: are you shy? Now that you have an opportunity and the Lord is calling you, He made the heavens and the earth, and He says that the God of all flesh, and with Him all things are possible. Why will you not with all your heart, all your soul, all your mind just make up your mind tonight? Solution is here in the hand of God. I'm going to go to God tonight. Mark chapter 10 verse 26. And they were astonished out of measure. They were surprised beyond description. And then they said, saying among themselves, who then can be saved?
7: Don't
6: easily get saved. Who then can be saved? If the intelligent, the intellectuals are not easily saved, who then can be saved? Those who have been going to, they were born inside the church. They were baptized 8 days after birth. They were confirmed and then they have been paying their church
7: deal.
6: Even with all the Bible they know, with all the churches they go, if they're still this bad, who then can be saved? They told them, Jesus Christ told them. And Jesus looking upon them says, with men it is impossible, but not with God. But with God all things are possible. It was after that in Luke chapter 19 for us to know that what Jesus said is true. There was a man that nobody thought he could ever get saved. His name is Zacchaeus.
7: Zacchaeus.
6: He heard that Jesus was passing by.
7: He couldn't
6: join the crowd. He was a short man. And he was so unfortunate in life. Nobody wanted to associate with him. But he said, can God solve my problem? Can my sins be forgiven? Can I be saved? This heaven I'm looking at up there. And the heaven I've been dreaming about up there.
7: Can
6: I get there? He said, I will want to see Jesus. And he ran ahead. And he climbed up a tree. See, I'm not even telling you to climb a tree. I'm not telling you to try at your age to start and climbing a sycamore tree. All I tell you is that if you want this change and transformation, that you should just rise up and come.
7: And
6: men can come, women can come. If I had told you before you can get this salvation, you must climb the tree. Then you will have an excuse. You will say, I have never climbed a tree in my life. And you say, at my age, how can that be the condition of being saved? But Zacchaeus, as old as you are, older than you are, even ran ahead of the crowd, and then he climbed up the tree, and he was looking for Jesus. He wasn't looking for Peter. He wasn't looking for Mary. He was just looking. And then Jesus got there where he was.
7: Yes.
6: God knows you tonight. Those

0: And he's calling the roll.
1: Hey,
0: you know when he calls your name?
1: Like when you call,
0: there's a way he will call your name.
1: No, no, you call.
0: And they charge you to call.
1: They from drop.
0: And the judge is standing there.
1: Hey,
0: and he's wearing red garments.
1: Hey, but do I
0: and then his face is turned.
1: Hey,
0: and then he puts your case in his hand.
1: Hey, but there
0: is a way he will call your name. But Jesus is not judge.
1: He
0: is Savior.
1: He
0: is the lover of your soul. When Jesus got there, nobody called Zacchaeus like that before.
1: He says Zacchaeus,
0: make haste and come down. I know what you're looking for. You're looking for solution to your problem. I am the solution to your problem. You're looking for the right scene and the right place from the right person. And Zacchaeus came down. And Jesus did not preach 1 hour message to him. But the man immediately began to confess. He said, Lord, half of my goods I give to the poor. This salvation is more than property. This salvation is more than all the money I've stolen. If I've taken anything from any man by wrong accusation, I pay him back fourfold. And Jesus said, this day his salvation come to your heart. This day this can be your day. I said this can be your day. I said this is your day. That Jesus will speak to you. Impossibilities he'll roll away from your life. The powers of darkness he will break away from your life. All the guilt, all the condemnation of sin he will take away. This day the salvation come to your house. I know you want to come to Christ. Can I tell you before you come, he will deliver you. He will heal you. He will forgive your sin. He will put joy in your heart. He will take your mountains away. Blessed Jesus Savior, he will solve all the problems we are carrying on
1: yes,
0: till
1: yes,
0: today.
1: We're
0: coming back to Jeremiah chapter 32. Verse 17. Ah, Lord God, behold, thou hast made the heaven and the earth by thy great power and stretch out
1: art. Oh, Jehovah,
0: and there is nothing too hard for thee. And there is nothing too hard for thee. Myself, I bundle myself, I throw myself into the hands of Jesus. No problem in my life. No difficulty in my life. Jesus specializes in solving problems. And as I come to Christ, all my problems are gone. In your life, as you come to Christ, sin gone, condemnation gone, guilt gone, oppression gone, the power of Satan broken, sicknesses driven away, and then today a new life will begin. Today a new life will begin. You will say, is this me? Wonderful. Everything has changed. If any man be in Christ,
1: he's
0: a new creature. Old things have passed away. Behold, all things have become new. Are you the person I'm talking about? Who is the lucky person today? Every evil in your life, the broom of hell,

0: will sweep everything away. Who is the person I'm talking about? Are you the person I'm talking about? If you are the person I'm talking about, who are you sitting down?
1: No, Gromola, look at Telepotola, you know, Pula Pimado.
0: Why don't you rise up and say, Jesus is me?
1: Chitina, but yes, and yellow, and yellow.
0: Jesus is me.
1: Yes, and yellow, and yellow.
0: Jesus is me.
1: Yes, and yellow, and yellow.
0: Then he says, come down.
1: Yes, Labe Divan.
0: Make haste and come down.
1: Wakamana Divan.
0: You're raising up your hand.
1: La Dosima de Dinama.
0: And you're saying, Jesus is me.
1: Lebe, yes, and yea.
0: Salvation for me.
1: Agbokotonye.
0: All my bad luck you want to take away.
1: Lebe, the job of Funalina.
0: The Lord is waiting for you.
1: Yes,
0: and educated people, let me talk to you. You need Christ. There's a lot of problem in the world. Certificate does not solve problems. In fact, the more certificates you have, the more problems you have in life. Because the people of the world, they will not leave you alone. Come and hide in Christ. Come and take refuge in Christ. The Lord is the one that can forgive your sins.
1: Yes,
0: you cannot help yourself. Why don't you call upon the Lord? Lord, I come. Change me. I cannot change myself. I cannot make myself better. I come to you tonight. In Jesus' name. We pray. Because you have made up your mind to come to Christ. And you say, Lord, receive me. The Lord will not reject you. Right now, He's forgiving all your sins. He died for you. Because of you, He died. And now, as you say, Lord, I'm sorry. Forgive me.
1: Check.
0: That's all. Can I pray with you? Why don't you raise up your hand?
1: Look at
0: them. It's like you're saying, Lord Jesus, I surrender all.
1: Labe Yesu mocho nyonu kata nao.
0: Father, in the name of Jesus.
1: Papa le Yesu penu koma.
0: I thank you for your love and mercy.
1: Me tak pena olo nok penu blani kwapo.
0: We have seen the impossibility of man.
1: Me kwamu yone glow ne magbato.
0: The perplexity of man.
1: Me kwamu magbato bako dodo nu.
0: And we have seen the powerlessness of man. That's why all these people, men and women, young and old, that's why they have come to you.
1: Yata mi yokata nu tu nyonu de vikleti chokata vakbola zanyamodo.
0: And Lord, as they come,
1: apeto si ovala.
0: We know you will not reject anyone.
1: Lenyabena imagbonu la madekagbo o.
0: Lord, we pray.
1: Apeto mi dogoda.
0: Forgive them in Jesus' name.
1: Chonu vola kawole yeso panu koma.
0: What they have found impossible until today.
1: Mi ne jabena
0: make it possible. Forgive them. Cleanse them. Change their life. Let there be a miracle of transformation in Jesus' name. Lord, I pray. Your spirit will bear witness in their hearts. Now their sins are forgiven. Now they're children of God. A new life has begun in them right here today. Confirm it in every life in Jesus' name. Thank you, Lord, because I know you have answered. In Jesus' name we pray. And everybody says, tonight is your miracle night. And the Lord has confirmed it already. Nothing is too hard for the Lord. Any problem you have brought here tonight, the Lord will solve the problem. Don't look at other people. You are the candidate for miracle tonight. And we stand up to receive a miracle. Are you ready? Identify the problem where it is. Lay one hand on it. And raise up the other hand. When I pray, the power of God will touch your life tonight. Father, in the name of Jesus.
1: Papa le Yesu panu
2: koma. Thank you because of the assurance you have given us.
1: Mi ta pano le kanadis le namilata.
2: That there is nothing too hard for you.
1: Bede nade kama sa sena o o.
2: I pray for everyone here tonight.
1: Me to gbere la mo sha mo talafia zanya.
2: Lord, I pray. Send forth your power now in Jesus name.
1: Ma o ma to gbere bo na do onu kunu ba sida zanya mo le Yesu panu koma.
2: Every pain, every sickness.
1: Ba verse dolele de siade.
2: Every and every weakness. I command you, come out in Jesus' name. Lord, I pray from the top of their head to the tip of their toe.
1: Every
2: power will flow through them now in Jesus' name. All the swelling in their body, take it away. HIV AIDS, take it away. Tuberculosis, take it away. All the pains and all the suffering, take it away. And those who are lame, I pray your power will touch them now. Lord, I pray for those who are deaf and dumb. I pray that you open their deaf ears.
1: Yes.
2: And loose their tongue tongue. Make them hear, make them speak in Jesus' name. I remove the bandage of the devil. Whatever is covering your side, I remove it right now. And I command those blind eyes be opened in Jesus' name. Lord, I pray for a mother's to be. They are married and they are looking for children.
1: What
2: the night is your night.
1: What the soul of it is zamen you open zala.
2: I command barrenness, come out in Jesus' name.
1: My desert imagi magi dogole yes open come.
2: Give them the miracle children.
1: Now on kunupavi.
2: Everywhere where they're hearing the sound of my voice now.
1: Afisi osanyak belaga puyama.
2: Release your power.
1: That's it wonu sianu.
2: Release the healing.
1: That's it doyoyonu.
2: Release the deliverance.
1: That's it katutulanu.
2: Let there be miracles everywhere. Confirm it now. It has started already. Confirm it to Lord. Thank you because we know you have answered. In Jesus' name we pray. Everybody say it has come to you. You have received.
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4: Praise the Lord. Everybody, I say praise the Lord. I welcome every one of you at this time in Jesus' name. God is about doing something. And you'll be part of that thing. The hand of the Lord will touch you. Whatever problem you have, you bring at this time. And the Lord is going to visit everyone in Jesus' name. Make each a day with the Lord. Now, you and your family, you will never be the same again.
1: Now I need the
4: everybody praise the Lord again. Why don't you close your eyes and we're going to pray? Almighty God will come to you today. I will bless your mighty and your holy name. We know that you are a mighty God and you are going to do wonderful things in the lives of everyone upon everybody in Jesus' name.
1: Gala mashama pa gbama agbale Yesu fanu
5: come.
6: I pray to begin to pour down your blessing. And everybody will see that you are still on the throne. And we know that you are the same yesterday and today and forever. And you will do mighty things even in our midst in Jesus' name. We lift you up. Draw all men unto yourself. Thank you, Lord, because we know you have answered. In Jesus' name we pray. I have a word for you from the Bible. In John chapter 1 verse 29, it says, the next day, John sees Jesus coming unto him and says, behold the Lamb of God, which taketh away the sin of the world. I come to you tonight telling you, behold the Lamb. If you see the Lamb of God tonight, and you allow the Lamb of God to do something in your very heart and life, you'll never be the same. I
5: never.
6: Your family will never be the same. Your work will never be the same. God will just take hold of your life and turn you completely around. I am trusting the Lord. The Lord will do it. Behold the Lamb. We're talking about John the Baptist. And John the Baptist talking about Jesus Christ, the Lord and Savior and Redeemer of the whole world.
5: Johannes Matthew.
6: He had been baptizing people in water. And it was a great day in his life when he saw Jesus coming unto him. You see, he had seen many, many people. And maybe you have seen many people too. This may not be your first time. You are holding your Bible. You are reading the Bible, or you are listening to somebody preaching from the Bible. But the day you see Jesus, it will be a great day in your life. And this day will be the day in your life. Because as you come here, I know you will never be the same again in Jesus' name. The next day,
5: what
6: a great day, a day of salvation, a day of redemption, a day of healing, a day of liberation. The next day, John sees Jesus coming unto him. That day when John saw Jesus Christ, then he said, behold. I see something. Do you see anything? You see it before you touch it. You see your healing before you touch it. And you see your deliverance before you get it. And you look into the face of Jesus, and when you see that, you see your salvation. When you see him, you see your deliverance. When you see him, you see the answers to your prayer. John sees Jesus.
5: I will see Jesus.
6: When he saw Jesus, he said, this is what we're looking for.
5: This
4: is the answer to our prayer. And this is the climax of Christian experience. He said, "Behold, the Lamb of God that taketh away the sin of the world." Say, "Behold."
5: But,
4: he said, "Look and see." And fix your attention and fix your mind and fix your gaze upon the Lord. Not just an ordinary lamb, it's the Lamb of God. The Lamb of God, he was sent by God. The Lamb of God, he was given by God. His origin is from God. The source of his power is from God. And the source of his ministry, he came right from God. That's why it says it's the Lamb of God. And then he says there's something he does. He takes the sin of the world away. And say, "Lord, here am I. You came because of me." God the Father in heaven sent you to this world to die on the cross of Calvary because of me. Then you open your heart, and then it takes away. Everybody say, "Take away." Takes away your sin because it takes the sins of the world away. And as you come today, there's a great exchange. The Lord takes away something from you and then he gives you something better, something greater. He takes away your sin and he gives you salvation. He takes away your sickness and he gives you healing. He takes away your bad luck and he gives you the promises of God, and your life will never be the same again in Jesus' name. What he came to do is to take away your sin. Come to this verse again. John saw Jesus. You will see Jesus. As you look at the one that died for us to take away our sins, this is what he will do for you. He will take away your sin. And then he gives you life eternal. And when he gives you that salvation, he puts your name in the book of life, and you are never, never the same again in Jesus' name. You know, sometimes when you read the Bible like this, a verse of scripture like this, you don't really understand. Reason you don't understand is because you don't understand the background. Let me tell you the background. John the Baptist was an Israelite. And the Israelites dated their origin back to Abraham. There is a story about the lamb that interests every Israelite. And since that time long ago that they have been watching for that lamb to come, they have been looking at that story. The story is this. Maybe you have heard the story before.
7: Abraham was called of God.
5: And
7: he was told that he should bring Isaac a son. And Isaac his son had to die. Why did he have to die? Well, it's an illustration. To tell you, all have sinned and come short of the glory of God. And the wages of sin is, tell me out loud, is death. And therefore God said, Abraham, he said, here am I, Lord, and then he said, take your son.
5: That's
7: your only son, and sacrifice him to me. Why will he die? To illustrate that you should have died. I should have died. Your mommy should have died. Your daddy should have died. And your friends should have died. Everybody you see should have died. The high and the low. And when that sin has happened in your life, the penalty for that, the result of that is that there will be death upon the man that has sinned. In 1 Corinthians chapter 6 and verse 9, it says, know ye not that your righteous shall not inherit the kingdom of God? When he says a sinner, it just means basically an unrighteous man. Who is an unrighteous man? A man that is not doing right. Know ye not that the righteous shall not inherit the kingdom of God? Be not deceived. Neither fornicators, nor idolaters, nor adulterers, nor the effeminate, nor the abusers of themselves with mankind, nor thieves, nor covetous, nor drunkards, nor revilers, nor extortioners shall inherit the kingdom of God. And I'll tell you the story of Isaac and Abraham. Isaac had to die because of the illustration that the Almighty God wants to bring to you. Wants to bring to you that when you sin, the penalty for that is that you will die. You might be the only son of your parents. You might be the only daughter of your parents. And yet, if you have sinned, the penalty is there. Now the story of
5: Isaac.
7: When God told Abraham and said, bring Isaac, he ought to die. And then Abraham, knowing that God has something in mind, he wants to teach you a lesson and teach me a lesson. He brought Isaac. As he brought Isaac, he got to the place where the judgment will
5: fall.
7: He came to the place where the penalty of death will be meted out unto him. He came to the place where the verdict of the Almighty God will be effected. And he laid him on the altar. And then he stretched up the knife, wanting to kill him, wanting to meet out or to give out the penalty that every sinner ought to have. And then God said, Abraham, hold it, don't do that. And then he lifted up his eyes, and behold, he saw a lamb. He saw that lamb that became a substitute. That's the word. Substitute. Everybody say substitute. A substitute is someone that takes your place. That took your punishment. That took your penalty. That took the judgment. And so Abraham then left the son, raised him up, he had been spared. And he was not going to be judged anymore. And then he went to take the lamb, and he sacrificed that lamb as a substitute of Isaac, a son. That's what John was saying. When John said, behold the lamb of God that takes away the sin of the world. As you come here, I want to tell you, if you look back at your life, you see a lot of the sins you have committed. Is it fornication? Is it adultery? Is it stealing? Is it fraudulent activities in business? Is it hatred or violence? Or have you murdered and killed? All those sins will attract the judgment of God upon your life. They also have some consequences. And some of those consequences are sickness in your life. Oppression in your life. Deformity of your body. And the bad luck and the evil things that happen to you, they are part of the ongoing judgment of God upon your life. But then you have a substitute. His name is Jesus. And when you allow Jesus Christ to become your substitute, and with all the condemnation that I have in my life, I come to you today and I'm asking you, Lord, to take away the condemnation and the guilt in my life. Believing that Jesus died for you on the cross of Calvary. That's why I come to you tonight, invite you to behold the Lamb. When you behold him, then the Bible says it takes your sins away. All the sins you have ever committed, it takes everything away. That's why tonight you will behold the Lamb. There's a beautiful verse of scripture in the New Testament. And if you have your Bible there, it's in 2 Corinthians chapter 5, verse 21. It said, for he has made him to be sin for us, who knew no sin, that we might be made the righteousness of God in him. And he says he made him to be the sin offering. He offered him up as a sin offering for you and for me. And it is so that we might become the righteousness of God in him. He was judged on behalf of us because of our sin. You've never known this great exchange that we might become the righteousness of God in Him.
6: Bena kwadoli doli gansalada. Bena miaula miazuma pa jojojenye le eyamama.
7: What that means is, He is righteous, all righteous. You are sinful, all sinful.
6: Nibe tenye bena ayala nyama jojwe. Wawela le nyenufon lada.
7: And then you come to the place of judgment.
6: Ayala bavon trompa.
7: And He says, I'll take your place.
6: Ebe mako te ufe.
7: Come back to Isaac.
6: Trova Isaac.
7: Isaac was lying down there.
6: Isaac lade ala imlofia.
7: And Isaac should have died because of a sin.
6: Elebe Isaac na flipa nuvanta.
7: Isaac should have died because of his evil.
6: Elebe Isaac na flipa magdomatonyeta.
7: Just like you should have died.
6: Abeles lebe wen akfena.
7: But then Jesus came and He took your sins away.
6: Gake Yesu baba de wonu bonjo.
7: Now there is no death upon you.
6: Azon kumega ba.
7: That's why John is saying, behold the Lamb of God that taketh away the sin of the world.
6: Yet in Johannes when I got upon Levi, Slake Bonupola toy in a lenya see.
7: You come back to John chapter 1, verse 29. The next day, John seeth Jesus coming unto him.
6: Johannes Tabanko Blabova shaking, as in Ukela, Equa Yesu Banada Ebo.
7: The Lord is looking at your heart right now.
6: Yes, le word him a pompi filai.
7: And the Lord is seeing your desires right now.
6: Yes, le word him a jijima pompi filai.
7: If you're saying in your heart, I want Him to be the Lamb of God for me. And as you come to
6: Him,
7: you're saying, yes, Lord, I believe. I believe on the name of the Lord Jesus Christ. And because of that, He comes to you. And then He says, behold, He has come. I stand at the door and knock. That is our substitute. Number two, our sacrifice. Everybody say sacrifice. See the religions of the world. And it doesn't matter anywhere you are in the world. There are people that are thinking that they're going to get saved by their own personal sacrifice. That's why you'll find the idol worshippers. Whenever they think there is a bad luck on them, an evil omen on them, a bad luck or a curse upon them, then they will take something and they will go and sacrifice. And they're trying to ward off the evil upon them by the sacrifice they're trying to make. But the Lord is saying, the final sacrifice has come. And that is Jesus Christ, the Lamb of God. And that's why John was telling these people, and so I was telling you, that you behold the Lamb of God that taketh away the sin of the world. And so John was actually looking back, number one, to when the Lamb was a substitute. Number two, to when the Lamb became a sacrifice. Like Moses went to the children of Israel, I come to you, I say, this is the day you have been waiting for.
6: Captivity
7: is coming to an end. Sickness is coming to an end. Evil is coming to an end. Affliction is coming to an end. And that's why I come to you telling you, behold the Lamb. And when you behold the Lamb of God, all those evil things in your life, everything will come to an end in Jesus'
5: name.
7: Moses came to the children of Israel. He said, this is the day. And he said, if you're going to have that redemption, total redemption for your soul, for your spirit, and for your body, and you're going to have that redemption for your whole family, every family will take a lamb. And when you take that lamb, you kill the lamb. That's why Christ went to the cross and died. Because the Lamb of God had to die. Died for our sin. Died for our sickness. Died for all the satanic attacks that have been bothering us and troubling us. Because he became the sacrifice. Behold the sacrifice that takes away the sin of the world. And so Moses told the children of Israel, what a wonderful thing. That all those children of Israel, every one of them, believed. What a wonderful thing he had if everyone there. Everyone far at the back. If everyone here will believe the good news. Something good will happen to you. I believe you will have your redemption in Jesus'
5: name.
7: All those children of Israel believed the words of Moses. And every one of them took a lamb. And they killed the lamb. And they applied the blood upon the lintels and the posts of their houses. And then they sat inside and they ate the body of the lamb. That's why the Bible says they all came out of captivity. They all came out of the land of Egypt, and there was no one feeble person among them. You're going out of this place healed. You're going out of this place tonight delivered. You're going out of this place tonight set free in Jesus' name. Unforgettable night and an encounter with the Lord. Everyone, every family took a lamb. And they killed the lamb. And it's not enough that the lamb was killed. They had to apply the blood of the lamb. How many people are saying, yes, I believe that Jesus died. That's not enough. I believe that the blood of Jesus has been shed. That's not enough. And that's why, you know, many people, they celebrate the Easter. They celebrate the Easter because they know that there was a day when Jesus Christ, the Lamb of God, was taken and he was crucified and he was slain and his blood was shed. You must come to the point where you apply the blood of the Lamb. For your own life. for your own salvation. And you make it a personal deal with the Lord. And say, yes, I, in particular, I believe. And when you come with that personal faith in the Lord, and you know, it's not just that the lamb had been killed, but for you in particular, because of your sin in particular, he has died for you, so as to take your sins away the moment you come. And you say, yes, I believe, in a very personal way. I don't care what others are thinking. I don't care what others are doing. I don't care what others are not doing for me. As an individual, I come here and I believe on the Son of God, then you'll find that that salvation will be given to you.
8: Amen.
7: That redemption will be given to you. All have sinned and come short of the glory of God. And the penalty of sin is death. And that's why you find many people having the penalty of sins in their lives. For example, you are committing fornication. There you have HIV AIDS. That's the penalty of sin. And HIV AIDS is a messenger of death. And except the Lord touches you, and he will touch it. Except the Lord touches you, when those messengers of death, when they come, they lead you to the point of the grave. That eventually you die. But if you come to the Lord and you will say yes on a personal note, then the sin will be taken away. The penalty of sin will be taken away. And the angel of death will not have any authority over you anymore. In Jesus' name. And so the angel of death passed over the land of Egypt that night. And in the house of Pharaoh, in the house of the magician, in the house of the sorcerer, in the house of the leaders in the land, and in the house of the peasants of the poor people in the land, death visited every home. I'm here to tell you that God is no respecter of persons. He is an impartial God. If a great man sins, the penalty of sin is there. If a rich man sins, the penalty of sin is there. If an honorable woman sins, the penalty of sin is there. If a poor man, a poor woman sins, the penalty of sin is there. And if children sin, the penalty of sin is there. But God has given us a remedy. He has given us a redeemer. And the Lord Jesus Christ came so that he will set you free and take away the penalty of sin from you. So we'll do it. And then we're told that the angel of death visited them in the land of Egypt. And in every home where the blood of the Lamb that was not applied. Everyone tasted of that penalty of sin and they died. They woke up in the morning like this and they saw everybody not having the mark of the blood, that the death penalty had visited every one of them. But all the people, they might be poor. All the people, they might be underprivileged. All the people, they might have been jobless. All the people, they might have been suffering one thing or the other. That had the mark of the blood upon the lintels of their houses, they were spared. And there was no judgment upon them, just like when you have the mark of the blood upon your heart. The death penalty will not treat you anymore in Jesus' name. As they ate the body of the Lamb, then it became health for them. Healing for them. Strength for them. That's why tonight, as I come to you in the name of Jesus, if you are sick, you are going to get healed. I've seen God do wonderful miracles of healings in the lives of many, many people. People in America might be listening to me now.
8: America
7: and you know, one Minnesota some years ago. And those who were there will understand. Because this Korean woman had been taken from the hospital. And this woman, you know, when the nurse said, "Can I take this Korean woman to that crusade?" That pastor so and so from Nigeria. So you say, "Yes, you can take her." Because if she stays in the hospital, she will die. If she goes out, she will die. She will die in a few days' time. Take her anywhere you want to take her. And then they brought her to that place, and I was talking about Jesus. And at the end of the message, I prayed for the people like I'm going to pray for you. Something will happen in your life. Something will happen on that child in Jesus' name. And then, as we prayed in the name of Jesus, that Korean woman lying down one side, there was pain. Lying down the other side, there was pain. There was no part of the body that was touchable. But the mighty power of God came upon her. And she rose up. And she began to walk. Everything was alright. Everything will be alright in Jesus'
8: name.
7: Everybody shout that name, Jesus. But Jesus is the answer to your question.
8: Yes, that
7: Jesus is the solution to your problem.
8: Yes,
7: that Jesus is the healer of every disease in your body.
8: Yes, your
7: put your hands together for Jesus. It will happen in your life in Jesus. Jesus' name.
9: Because
7: there is power in that name. And you behold the Lamb. Takes away the consequences of sin in your life. The children of Israel, they had applied the blood of the Lamb. And because they applied the blood of the Lamb, their sins were forgiven. And then they ate the body of the Lamb. That's why the Bible says, by his stripes we are healed. And so you understand that when you believe on the stripes of the Lord Jesus Christ, then you are completely healed. You'll be healed in Jesus'
9: name.
7: Number one, Jesus is our substitute. Number two, Jesus is a sacrifice. Number three, Jesus is our sin bearer. Isn't that what John was saying? Because the next day, John sees Jesus coming unto him, and he said, behold the Lamb of God that taketh away.
9: No me Johannes gblo ebena kesi nukela yesu epo yesu gbona degbo eye wo gblo bena poda ma opanlebi sileke chama panu bola choi na lenyesi.
7: When you take something away, will it be there again?
9: Nela tonade tuare la ganu apima.
7: When Jesus comes and he takes fornication away from your life, will fornication be there again?
9: Ne yesu bade ha sirale wa.
7: Number one, our substitute in the case of Isaac. Number two, our sacrifice in the case of every family in the land of Egypt of the children of Israel. Number three, now our sin bearer. He has taken away our grief and our sorrows. Everything that brings sorrow to your mind, to your heart, to your family, the Lord will take away. Because it becomes a sin bearer. It takes away our sin. It takes away our sickness. It takes away our satanic affliction. It will set you free. Because it will take away everything that the devil had deposited in your life. And then you are telling the devil, I don't belong to you anymore. And your influence will not be upon my life anymore. Because Almighty God, the Heavenly Father, he has sent Jesus Christ that you will be the sin bearer. And the suffering bearer. And the sickness bearer. And it takes the sin, the suffering, the sickness, and the evil. It takes everything away from our lives. That's why I'm inviting you to the words of John again. It says the next day, John sees Jesus. John sees Jesus. The great day in your life. The great moment in your life. The great opportunity in your life. And the great deliverance coming to you in your life. When you see Jesus. You picture yourself as a sinner bearing the punishment knowledge of your iniquity. And then all of a sudden, he said of just seeing yourself as a sinner, you see him as your savior. You see, the Lord Jesus is coming to you right now. I said he's coming to you right now. Because you know what, if he comes to you and you don't even take notice of him. What if he comes to you and then you walk away? What if he comes to you and you don't give him attention? But John gave him attention. When he saw Jesus coming, he stopped every other thing he was doing. And then he told everybody, announced to everybody, he said, "Behold the Lamb." And I come to you to tell you, behold the Lamb. Behold the Lamb, your substitute. Behold the Lamb, your sacrifice. Behold the Lamb, your sin bearer. Behold the Lamb, your healer. Behold the Lamb of God that taketh away the sins of the world. He will take your sin away. When, number one, you look at him. Now, if you're looking at Jesus, you have to take your eyes away from at other directions. You've been looking at Satan. You've been looking at sin. You've been looking at the nightclub. You've been looking at those hard drugs. You've been looking at immorality. They have attracted you. And they had pleasure for you. But now you take your eyes away from sin. Turn your eyes on the Lord Jesus Christ, on the Savior. You even have to take away your eyes away from your sickness. Take your eyes.

0: prayers unto the Lord, he will take all those sins away, and then you become a child of God. I said you become a child of God. And then all the sicknesses you see in your body right now, by the time we finish the meeting tonight, you are set free. I said you are set free. And you will never be the same again in Jesus' name. Now is the time that I invite every one of you to behold the Lamb. Behold the Lamb. And he will take your sins away. He'll take your sickness away. He'll take your judgment away. He will turn every negative thing to become positive in your life in Jesus' name. I want you to stay where you are, bow your head and close your eyes, because this is the moment of decision. If you are there while we're sitting down, heads bowed, eyes closed, if you are there tonight and you are saying, I want the Jesus Christ we are talking about to be my Savior. Wherever you are, can you just raise up your hand? Be quiet and listen to me now. I want you to turn away from your sin and turn to Jesus Christ, your Savior, and say, Lord Jesus, I give up my sin. I turn away from my sin. I turn away from my fornication. I turn away from my smoking and drinking. I turn away from my stealing. I turn away from my fighting. I turn away from my deception and lying. I turn away from all my sins. I turn to Jesus as my Savior. Tell the Lord that. And tell the Lord, I receive you, Jesus, as my Savior. I receive you, Jesus, as my Redeemer. I receive you, Jesus, as the one that takes away my sin. My sin bearer. In Jesus' name we pray. In Jesus' name we pray. Amen.
1: Amen.
0: And all your sins are gone in Jesus' name. And as you go back home, the Lord has given you the grace already. And you will not continue in those sins anymore in Jesus' name. The power of the blood of the Lamb will work effectively in a dynamic way in your life. And he'll give you the victory over all the sins of the past. Just keep up your hand. I'm praying for you now. You've given your life to Christ. You've turned away from your sin. You've turned unto the Savior. And you have said, yes, Lord, I open the door of my heart to you. Coming. The Lord has coming. I said the Lord has coming. Father, in the name of Jesus, I thank you at this time and bless your name. Because
1: you
0: have said whosoever will call on the name of the Lord will be saved.

0: All these people who have genuinely, wholeheartedly turned away from their sin. And they have turned to Jesus Christ, their Savior. Lord, I believe you have answered their prayer. And I pray, O Lord, that you give them the victory over the sins in their lives in Jesus' name. Take away their sins. Wash away their sins. Lord, I pray that the power of sin will be broken in their lives in Jesus'
1: name.
0: I pray, Lord, all those who have been involved in fornication, adultery or stealing, or hard drugs or marijuana, or any evil habit, break, destroy all those evil habits in their lives now in Jesus' name. Lord, I pray that the power of the blood of the Lamb will set every one of them free right now. And the freedom will not just be for one day or one week. The freedom will be permanent in Jesus' name. Confirm that miracle of redemption and salvation in every heart, even now, in Jesus'
1: name.
0: I thank you, Lord, because I know you have answered. In Jesus' name we pray. Everybody put your hands together for Jesus. Amen.
1: Amen.
0: Right now, at this time, your miracle will come to you in Jesus' name. Will you stand up as we pray together? Heavenly Father, I come to you now. And I come in the name of Jesus Christ, the Lamb of God, who takes away our sin and the consequence of sin. Oh Lord, I come to you now with confidence and trust and faith. And I believe that you are mightily present here, and you will do wonderful things, miraculous things, over here in Jesus' name. Everywhere now, all who are listening to the sound of my voice, I pray, Lord, manifest your power in Jesus' name. That swelling in your body right there now, whether in the neck, or at the back, or on the legs, or in the abdomen, or tumor in the brain, that swelling, I command you, come out in Jesus' name. The tuberculosis or the problem of the kidney, I pray right now that that kidney will receive the touch of the Lord. And life from above will come to that dead, dying kidney in Jesus' name. And all the coughing of blood and tuberculosis, I command you right now, be healed in Jesus' name. Toto bakuto kwito sama ma te sami to gomi kwato yole yeso banu kama.
1: All the pains in your body.
0: Ba bene le miabano chilama.
1: All the pains in your bone.
0: Ba bene le miabano futu mimioma.
1: I pray right now, I send the mighty power of the Lord upon you right now.
0: Ma to kweda ma to ma upon sere miapako ma pifi lai.
1: Be healed in Jesus' name. Oh Lord, I'm asking for those who have HIV AIDS in their body. Because you are the God who heals. You are the God who delivers. And I know that with Jesus Christ, all things are possible. I command right now the HIV AIDS in your body be healed in Jesus'
0: name.
1: That individual having the spirit of insanity, the spirit of madness, that demonic spirit that is causing the insanity or the epilepsy or whatever it is, I command you, demonic spirit, come out in Jesus' name. Become normal right now. Be delivered right now. By the mighty power of the Spirit of God, in the name of Jesus that will never fail, I set you free in Jesus' name. Now I pray for all those who are deaf and dumb, those deaf ears. I command you right now, be opened in Jesus' name. Oh Lord, I pray that you do a creative miracle. Do a creative miracle. And those ears that have been deaf with something damaged in the ear, recreate what is damaged and make them to hear very perfectly in Jesus' name. Those who are dumb, I pray for you now. And I pray that the dumbness will vanish away. Whatever ties down your tongue that you are not speaking, I pray you speak right now. The mighty power of God is on you already. Speak out in Jesus' name. All those who are blind, I come to you now. And that bandage of the devil on your eyes, the cataract or the glaucoma, whatever has caused that blindness, I command the blindness to vanish away in Jesus' name. Lord, you are the one that gives sight to the blind. And therefore now I pray, open their blind eyes that they may see in Jesus' name. And those who are lame, I pray the mighty power of God will touch your joints, will touch your muscles, will touch your bone, and everything that is twisted will come right And be straightened out in Jesus' name. And those who have been lame receive the power of God on your body. On your brain. On every part of your life. Rise up and walk in Jesus' name. And Lord, I pray you touch everyone here. Every boy, every girl, every man, every woman, everyone here, touch everyone with a miracle touch in Jesus' name. Everyone here, the power of the Lord is sent unto you right now. Receive your miracle in Jesus' name. Receive your miracle in Jesus' name. Receive your miracle in Jesus' name. Thank you, Lord, because I know you are
2: back.
1: In Jesus' name, I pray. And everybody said,
2: Amen.
1: Amen. Check up and you'll find the miracle is there already.
3: Shall we
4: rise up, please?
3: As we welcome you tonight to the Revival Evangelism Training Service, we're believing that the Lord will touch every life in Jesus' name. And the Lord wants to touch your life and make you a channel of blessings to other people. Getting on, helping you so you can the blessing of the Lord and be revived in your soul, touched in your life, and also you become a channel of sins for other people. We'll close our eyes and you will talk to the Lord, that God will make you a channel of blessings to other people. That the blessings of God will flow through your life and flow to the lives of other people. In Jesus' name we pray. Almighty God, we thank you for bringing us together tonight. Thank you that it's going to be a time when we can really open our hearts and burden our souls before you in prayer effectively in
4: Jesus' name.
3: Mighty revival you will send into every one of us in Jesus'
4: name.
3: And we pray that we will not just be like a dead sea receiving and never giving out, that out of this place we'll take the fire of revival and take it to all our communities in Jesus'
4: name.
3: That you make every one of us channels of blessings in Jesus' name. That our lives will touch the lives of other people. The life in us will wake up the people that are sleeping in Jesus' name. The power of God that you pour upon us and you put within us will quicken other people, raise them up and lead them into the kingdom of God in Jesus'
4: name.
3: Lay your hand upon everyone here tonight, that we will all become mighty instruments in the hands of the Lord in Jesus' name. That we will know how to pray. That how to be effective, how to touch other people, how to move the hands of the Almighty God, how to drag people out of the pit of hell and bring them to heaven, how to bring shame to the devil and destruction to the kingdom of the enemy.
4: We
3: pray that all through this time none of us will sleep, will be awake to the powerful word of God in Jesus' name.
4: Amen.
3: Thank you, because we know you have answered. Jesus' name I pray. Amen.
4: Amen.
3: Tonight I bring a message to you.
4: And
3: it is something that if a person is a Christian, whatever he does in the world, whatever he is, if he does not have the content of this message, when he gets to heaven, he'll be wondering, how could I live all my Christian life without knowing that
4: thing?
3: Tonight I bring a message to you, and it was a special scene in the life of every human being, in the life of everyone that knew the Lord in generations ago. What made them special in the sight of angels? What made them special in the sight of Almighty God? What made them special in their own community? And you want to be special in the sight of God, in the sight of angels, in your own community? That's the message you want to have tonight. Whenever we read the biography, the history of the life of a Christian, the history of the life of a missionary, the history of the life of anyone at all, when we do not find what we are talking about here tonight in their life, in their biography, we say this biography is not complete. When we look at the testimony of a Christian man, a Christian woman, when we look at the testimony of somebody who has known the Lord for some time, and we listen to all the testimony, and we do not find what I'm talking to you tonight about in that testimony, we say that testimony is good, it's wonderful, it's powerful, but it's not complete. Whenever we look at the title somebody has in the church, the position somebody has in the church, the talent and the gift and the activity, and even the operations of the power of God and Spirit of God in that person's life, and the privileges and the opportunities of that individual, we look at everything, we don't find what we're talking about here tonight in that person's life, in that person's gifts, operation and activities in life, we say the life of that person is wonderful, is beneficial, is very good, but it is not complete.
4: When
3: we get to heaven, and God eventually looks at everything you said, everything you did, everything you gave, everything you consecrated, everything you sacrificed, everything, putting everything of your life together, if what we're talking about tonight is absent in all the activities of your whole life as a Christian, as a person that says he loves the Lord may reward you for the other things, but that reward will not be full. If what we're talking about tonight is absent from your record,
4: I'm
3: talking to you tonight
1: on this subject, important subject, praying souls into the kingdom.
4: Wait
1: a minute, it is not bringing souls into the kingdom. That one, anybody can do that. I'm talking about praying souls into the kingdom. I'm not talking of preaching so that souls of the kingdom. I'm talking of something richer. I'm talking of something deeper. I'm talking of something higher. I'm talking of something that needs the power of God to be effective. You see, there are people that the devil has blinded. And sometimes talking to them, preaching to them, arguing with them will not have any effect at all. When preaching has failed, when preaching has not been effective, and a giant in the Lord, a child of God, gets on his knees and he raises his voice to the Almighty God, and the devil flees from that person, and the person starts running, asking, what shall I do to get to the kingdom of God? What shall I do to the king to get to the kingdom of God? And he rushes into the kingdom of God. You have done something. What preaching cannot do, what argument cannot do, what tract distribution cannot do, what all the other things cannot do, you have prayed to break the power of the devil, that the soul now is brought into the kingdom of God.
4: Eye ma office le nyama jo atwa metria kona fetola ejo ide ba klochi eye be dogbadan eye amamai kana gbachi matotrom ma nyama tetrio nya hametetrio eye amamatotuji benu kama wa trochima nkama wa gbochila le kwede tsira kanu sikimo nya glomo wo nu siagbanle bi mama mo wo la gbedoda we enye lupo gbedodora kana lupo da ba tia do folama
1: your own relative living with you, but because a prophet is not without honor, except in his own town, except in his own compound. And you have been talking to them, fine to them, you have been showing them the Christian life, and they know that your life has changed, but it didn't move them. And then you got on your knees and you began to pray, and you began to call their name in the sight of Almighty God, and all of the angels and all of heaven, and everything began to move, began to shake their heart, touch their conscience just by your prayer, until they begin to ask you, that thing you were telling me yesterday, that thing you were sharing with me the other time, I want not to be born again. I want to know the Lord. I will follow you to church. I will follow you and repent of my sins, and I will give my life to the Lord. What all the things you could not do before, because now you get on your knees and you begin to pray for those people, they are brought into the kingdom of God.
4: A former bookoma jamanu Gakila Glemonia Glory, the Juid Clochi, the Top of Dudurachim, a yak but Duramala O Watoleti Alegum, Bena de Gudrava Bom Salechi, a yeba Trovagbo, Bena Emma de Cucu, Lelanada Brunacha, Gakanima Hovima Trochimo, for Michelamajima Trochimo, the Quay, Nusikamaunia Martin War, Nusikamania Glumatin Walla, Cluele, a slate of Clochi Dog, but I like Badura away, Yen Yak but Dudura cannot look.
1: And when you begin to have effect like that, you begin to pray like that, you will see that even the devil will be afraid of you. You will find that mighty things will begin to take place through you. Your prayer will begin to change families. It will begin to change lives of people. It will begin to change bad conditions within society. Anything that is not according to the will of God, anything you don't appreciate, anything you don't want, either in your life, or in your community, or in your family, or in the state, or even in the country, or even in the world, you will develop the point that even though you cannot go and talk to the government, even though you cannot go and talk to those individuals, you get on your knees and you can change the world by your prayer.
4: No, she come at my work kple nuola de la we kple gbedora la do gbedora eye nu si o mo nyo la o kata wa tro kam kam.
3: And it's going to begin to happen from tonight.
4: Mebena aje gome acho mi aji san ama.
3: Prayers will become more extended, will become higher. Our prayers will begin to do greater, mightier things in Jesus' name.
4: Yapa gbedora wa jiji, yapa gbedora wa do nsem, yapa gbedora nu gam jo tu tra ko wom le yeso pe nu koma.
3: Matthew chapter 9 from verse 37.
4: Matthew ta sheke popo ebla ton voadre.
3: Then says he unto his disciples, the harvest really is plenteous, but the laborers are few.
4: Tete wo gbo na pe nu son lo be na nu ngan la so gbon ke nu ngan la o ma de ha o.
3: Pray ye therefore the Lord of the harvest, that he will send forth laborers into his harvest field.
4: Aya nu chimi de kuku na nu ngan po apotola be na wa do do ola wo adu de afa nu ngan la ma.
3: The harvest truly is plenteous.
4: Nu ngan la so gbon pe.
3: We all know that.
4: Mi o ka ta mi yen lo.
3: We all been hearing that.
4: Mi le ma sam lo.
3: Our leaders have been telling us that every time in the church.
4: Mi abo no lo le ma gbe gbe sha gbe le ha mi a lo.
3: They have been preaching to us.
4: O le ma o nya gblom na mi.
3: They have been telling us how many sinners need to get saved.
4: O le gblom nu fun lo so gbon to hin eji mo totro.
3: They're telling us we don't have enough workers.
4: O gbe na do la gede mo le mi a
3: lo. They have been motivating us.
4: O le mo se do mo.
3: They have been preaching to us.
4: O le ma o nya gblom na mi.
3: They have been encouraging us.
4: O le ji de mo fun na mi.
3: They have been challenging us.
4: O le di ke mo mi.
3: They have been interviewing us.
4: O le mi a dun po.
3: They have been inviting us.
4: O le mi a pem.
3: They have been telling us, why are you not doing something?
4: O le gbogbo mi ka temi mo don won mo do.
3: With all the preaching.
4: Ma o nya gbogbo kata.
3: With all the challenge, with all the exhortation, with all the information we give, with all the motivation we give, we don't have enough workers. Jesus said the way to do it is stop that preaching and begin to pray about it.
4: Yes,
3: pray ye therefore the Lord of the harvest. Pray ye therefore the Lord of the harvest. Make it your priority prayer point. Make it your burdened prayer point. Make it the prayer point you weep about, you cry about, you agonize about before the Lord every time. Knock at the gate of heaven morning, noon, and night. Talk to the Lord of the harvest.
4: Know
3: the Lord of the harvest. Tell the Lord of the harvest, the only thing I'm looking for, send laborers into the vineyard. People that ought to be working, they are not working, pray to the Lord about it. The people that ought to be committed, they are not committed, pray to the Lord about it. The people that have the knowledge of the word of God, they are not willing to share the knowledge with the people that need the knowledge, pray to the Lord about
4: it. The people
3: that see souls dying but they are not worried about it, pray to the Lord about
4: it. The Christians
3: in the church, you know, they can evangelize, they can get involved in the work of God, but they are not getting involved in the work of the Lord, pray about it. The people you have tried to inspire, you have tried to encourage, you have tried to motivate, you have tried to invite, you have tried to interview, you have tried to tell them get involved, but they will not move an inch. Pray to the Lord about it. Pray ye therefore the Lord of the harvest. That the Lord will turn the coldness into the in their heart to zeal for the Lord. And the lukewarmness in their lives that has been hindering them from working for the Lord will take the lukewarmness away and pour fire.
1: fire of heaven, fire of the Holy Ghost upon their lives to serve the Lord.
4: That is
1: desire for the things of the world which has been hindering them from getting involved in soul winning, in evangelism, in bringing people to the kingdom of God, that God will take all those desires away and he will give them an unquenchable kind of passion and desire to serve the Lord Almighty.
4: Don't
1: argue with them. Don't continue to put pressure upon them. You put pressure upon the Lord and pray ye therefore the Lord of the harvest, that all the excuses they have been given, why they are not involved in the things of the Lord will knock all those excuses away one by one, and they will come running, yielding themselves for the service of the Lord.
4: Mega ganya klo lo mega chagwa be ano kamaten klo ano nyaga lo unchi oga kila wewe ina be ganya klo mau dukwada ne mau chunuchi e ta flat ulis lo pagbo na mete dom ne mau ola de wadashi unto afudwa no dom ne mau.
1: Pray ye therefore the Lord of the harvest.
4: Ya unchi mi deku puna ngenga po abatola.
1: The people that are tied down by a heavy chain, family chain. The people that are tied down by a heavy chain, economic chain. The people that are tied down by all the chains, ideological chains, or all the chains, maybe the chain of weakness, or the chain of being an invalid, or the chain of not having money, or the chain of not getting a job, and the chain that is tied them down. I don't have accommodation. How can I serve the Lord? You pray to the Lord of the harvest that all the chains that are tied down, all these people, and they are not walking in the vineyard of the Lord, that the Lord of the harvest will break the chain, destroy the chain, and release all these people in the service of the Lord, and it will be so in
4: Jesus' name.
1: Pray that he will send forth laborers into his harvest. That is the beginning of this kind of prayer. That's the kind of prayer that will change the world. The kind of prayer that will put the devil up on the run.
4: It's
1: the kind of prayer that will expand the kingdom of God.
4: It's
1: the kind of prayer that will make the knowledge of the Almighty cover the whole world like the seas cover the ocean. It is the kind of prayer that will make Almighty God happy. It is the kind of prayer that will bring many people into the kingdom of God as more laborers are thrust out into the harvest field.
4: It is
1: the kind of prayer that will bring real revival, true revival, biblical revival, Holy Ghost revival, New Testament revival into the church. It is the kind of prayer that will prepare for the coming of the Lord, because when people are born again and the kingdom of God is expanded and the purpose of God, the plan of God in evangelizing the world has been accomplished, wouldn't the Lord want to come for the church, for the bride of Christ?
4: We
1: need to travel in prayer. To pray seriously, agonizing in prayer. That the people that are bound in sin, the people that are dead and cold in sin, the people that are lukewarm to spirit spiritual things that God will wake them up and will pray them into the kingdom of God. And this is why we read in the Bible of travail. That a person will travail in prayer so that the children will be born into the kingdom of God. In Isaiah chapter 66, reading from verse 8, who has heard such a thing? Who has heard such a thing? Have you heard it in your own life? Have you heard it in your own district? Have you heard it in church history? Who has heard such a thing? Have you seen it in your local assembly? Who has heard such a thing? Who has seen such things? Shall the earth be made to bring forth in one day? And it says, or shall a nation be born all at once? For as soon as Zion travail, she brought forth her children. You heard the testimony of a person that said she was in labor pain because of a child within that had not been born. That child is getting ready to be born. There is this labor, there is this pain, there is this travail, there is this period of agony that the person passes through.
4: Sinners
1: that are grieved in the clutches of Satan
4: has
1: want them to be delivered from the hands of Satan so that they can repent of their sins and come to the Lord Jesus Christ. Oh yes, there is a warfare. Oh yes, there is labor pain. Oh yes, there is an agony. Oh yes, there is travailing of soul. Oh yes, there is a kind of prayer that will be sweating, that will be knocking on the gate of heaven so that you overcome the devil that is holding them down and they are born into the kingdom of God. When a soul is dead in sins and trespasses, and the family people are saying, it's impossible this man can never be born again. And the people that know him in the place of work, that is a drunkard, that is a drug addict, that is a womanizer, that is a thief, that is covetous, that he doesn't have anything to do with God, his conscience is dead. His mind is dead. His spirit is dead. Everything about him is dead. He doesn't know about God, doesn't know about the future, and everybody shaking their head. It's impossible. He cannot come alive. It's impossible. He will never repent. It's impossible. He'll never be alive in Christ. And you continue to say, with God, all things are possible. And in your prayer, you are agonizing. In your prayer, you are passing through the labor pain. In your prayer, you are sweating. In your prayer, you are saying, oh God, this man must be born again. This woman must be born again, and you are travailing and you are agonizing, and the devil is already bringing a rapper, wanting that person will be totally dead spiritually and dead physically and dead eternally, and take him to hell. While he is taking him to hell, the fellow begins to cry the cry of repentance, and he say, the fellow will think we're going to wrap up and throw into hell, and eventually, before you know what is happening, they are saying, this is a miracle at new birth, being born again. This one takes the power of God. You know what he did? Your travail in prayer. As soon as Zion travail, he brought forth
4: the children. trọjì dọ la bena nutuma la enye pete sino la enye amesike ne do ayonu ha eye be kplo na wona nu fon fun mi ovo enye nu fon be gaglan su tonton le kwa mon eye abosan le gbo bena me 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
3: my little children of whom I travail in birth again until Christ be formed in you
4: vinye wa mo se opo fu gale duyem halasa esimo wa mo Christo pono no mo ademiamo
3: Paul the apostle became spiritually concerned for the Galatians
4: Paulo chode le mene Galatians to le gbogbomo
3: these people had been born again
4: amiyo trochimo
3: but now their life in Christ was in serious danger
4: gako pa gbole Christo mo la le afofu ganda mo
3: not only that their zeal for the truth was in serious danger
4: many my day obo jo ko ne maula han ihan la afofu ganda mo
3: not only that they were in a state of backsliding
4: many my day o le mo gbodo to fo moji
3: and it appeared that they didn't know their way anymore
4: e ba mo ka be o ma ga je si o fo mo
3: o the apostle wrote to them
4: paulo ngula gbale na o
3: he knew that writing alone will not do it
4: enye ba gbale ngula de matem awe
3: the apostle began to preach to them
4: paulo to ma o nya gbogbo na o
3: he knew that preaching alone will not do it
4: enye ba ma nya gbogbo de sha de mata
3: o the apostle began to warn them
4: paulo to nu ho klo o
3: but he knew that warning alone will not do it
4: enye ba nu klo ma nya de mata mu we o
3: he began to interpret the Bible the scriptures unto them
4: the bible agomodem na o
3: he began to explain the Old Testament and the law and faith and everything but he knew that all the exhortation all the explanation will not do the whole job
4: ele mra ko pa gbanla po nya o gomodem na clever teacher sibena bible clear plus sibian tia o plodo do plus ko so de do mo la ma tem awo dware de o
3: he began to travel
4: aye wo te plele
3: he began to pray
4: aye wo to gbo do ra
3: he began to agonize
4: aye wo to ko ni
3: baba he began to seek the face of the Lord
4: aye wo la po to la bo nkumachi
3: and my little children
4: be vinyo o
3: that came alive before but now you are backsliding
4: am sho gbo agbo tan fite wo le mo gbodem
3: my little children
4: vinyo o
3: that was in the truth before but you are departing away from the truth
4: am sho gbo agbo tan fite wo le mo gbodem tun yan te fo lagbo
3: my little children
4: vinyo o
3: whom Christ was evidently crucified but you are turning away from Christ
4: yo te Christo la clan do creation crash le to tron le Christo la yo mo
3: my little children
4: vinyo o
3: that have come into faith in Christ but now you are returning and reverting back to the law
4: sho gbo costum le Christo ife la wo le mo gbo yin le mo jojo le Christo gbo
3: he said my little children
4: ebe vinyo o
3: on whom I rejoiced before but now I stand in doubt of you
4: am sho mo le jijo pon le tan ka ti se la la be na ji kekere le nya ji mo de mi anu chi
3: and he was eager that they will come back to where they were before
4: e wo le jijo be na ka wa tra gbo ba do fo si wo le
3: the life of Christ will come in their lives again
4: be na wa ga tra gbo Christo pa gbe amu ya de o mo
3: the love of the Lord will consume them all over again
4: be na ka Christo bo jo ko na gbogbo ga mi o
3: how will that be done
4: le ka ba ba mo
3: do whom I travail in birth until Christ be formed in you
4: ebede am sho te fuk ba fuk ala bi ala se am Christo
3: at mi am that is what Christ is expecting of you and of me
4: nu se Christo la ji to ne kule asio mo
3: to will press souls back into the kingdom
4: be na mi a do gbara lu fo na tro gbo ba fia do fo la mo
3: people that are dead and sins and in trespasses that your prayer will quicken them and make my life to come into the kingdom
4: am sho na kule nu fo ji da da ku do ma ko ma ko nya la mi a do gbara be na ke nya ba gbo to na ga tro gbo ba fia do fo la mo
3: people that are backsliding that your prayer agonizing prayer travailing prayer a kind of prayer that will move the hand of God and touch the hearts of men and women will restore them from their backsliding
4: am sho le magbedem ka kala nya klo pe gbedore na dunu sin ale gbogbo ba tem ayi wa gbo e ba ka siwa ntia tra go a tuma gbedem la ava Christo ma
3: how can you pray a prayer like this
4: ale kana do gbeda to gbe ale
3: how can you agonize like this
4: ale kana
3: How can you travel effectively like that? How can you pray souls into the kingdom like that? Number one, identify specific people in need of salvation or in need of restoration. Did you see when Abraham was praying for Sodom and Gomorrah? He was very specific for these people that needed to pass away from judgment unto life eternal. Do you remember when Moses was praying for the children of Israel, when God said, they have sinned, they have turned away from my way, and leave me alone, that my anger may wax hot against them, that I will destroy them, and then they will just pass on to hellfire? Do you remember when Moses prayed for them? He was very specific that God will forgive them and count these people as his own people. Have you seen the prayer of Daniel in Daniel chapter 9? He looked at the children of Israel in captivity. He prayed specifically for them that God will return them from captivity to back to their land so they can worship God in spirit and in truth. Identify the specific people that you want to pray for who are in need of salvation, in need of restoration. Maybe that person living in the same house with you, be specific. Know the name, know the person, know the condition, and go to the Lord in prayer specifically for that individual, that individual will come to know the Lord Jesus Christ. You see that worker in the place of work who doesn't care for God, who doesn't know about salvation, who is just religious? Be specific on that individual, travail, agonize, and pray for that individual, that that individual will get through to being born again and become a child of God. Is it that relative or that individual that has been persecuting you because you became a child of God? Identify that person. That's what they did. They identified Paul, the Saul of Tarsus, who was holding the clothes of the people that stoned Stephen. And I tell you, as the church were praying, and Stephen himself prayed, that man in the following chapter became converted unto the Lord.
4: La kwabwe na do yifuomo Thomas le yomo chim laye, le kwe Paul la apostolwe, e ikiya le maovyo yomo chim, la apostolo yomo chim, e wofu kwa Stefano ba lauda sinamo, e yo wu Stefano la, Stefano do gwadata, hamia vyo le gwaduna leta, e tasine kule lua mauli, e yo wotroji mo chepa gwena apato.
3: Is it a relative who says, I will never give my life to Jesus Christ? If I'm going to hell, let me go to hell. I don't care. Be specific in your prayer on that individual, that this individual must know the Lord. Somebody used to be really in the Lord, who was a challenge to you in the Lord, encouragement to you in the Lord. Yet today he has gone away from knowing the Lord. Identify that person. Know that person. And be specific in your prayer concerning that person to come back from the wilderness of backsliding to be restored into the grace of God. Number two, be burdened for such a person
1: as if you were in that condition or state of not knowing the Lord or backsliding as that individual.
4: That's
1: the kind of burden that Paul the apostle had for the children of Israel. In Romans chapter 9, verses 1 and 2, I say the truth in Christ I lie not, my conscience also bearing me witness in the Holy Ghost that I have great heaviness and continual sorrow in my heart, for I could wish, verse 3, that myself were cut from Christ for my brethren, my kinsmen, according to the flesh.
4: Number 3,
1: pray for them and make that prayer a priority prayer on top of your prayer list.
4: That
1: means in your prayer you are telling God, oh Lord, I know I don't have enough money, but I want this person to be born again first. His salvation is more important to me than money. That means you are saying in your prayer, oh God, I know that I'm sick in my body, but sickness is nothing. If I die anytime, I will go to heaven. The salvation of this man, this woman, is more important to me than my healing. It means I say, oh Lord, I know I'm not married yet, and I want to get married, and I know that at your own time you will do it, but oh Lord, even if I don't get married, if I die like this, I'll go to heaven because I'm a child of God. But the salvation of this individual is my priority prayer. It's the top on my list. Save this individual because his salvation is more important than my getting married.
4: So saying, oh Lord,
1: yes, I want children. I'm praying that I will have children. But oh Lord, the salvation of this individual is number one. It's a priority prayer. And if I have children and this man is not saved, he will go to hell. Therefore, Lord, what I'm looking for as number one, as the most important thing, save the life of this individual. Let her be born again. And after that, if I have children, I'll be happy. But Lord, if I have all the children in the world and this person I'm praying for to be born again is not born again, I will never be happy.
4: In
1: Romans chapter 10 from verse 1, brethren, my heart's desire and prayer to God for Israel is that they might be saved.
4: No view on yet, you might play your cuckoo that she made an amount the Israel Tala and yes, she been a walk for her.
1: Is that not specific?
4: Is that
1: not very definite?
4: Is that
1: not a priority prayer?
4: Is that
1: not a prayer coming out of the burden of the
4: heart?
1: My heart's desire and prayer to God for Israel. For which cause I have continual sorrow in chapter 9. For which cause I have a great burden, a deep burden, I'm traveling, agonizing in prayer. That prayer is that Israel might be saved. Your own may be that my husband may be saved. That my wife may be saved. say.
5: And
1: that co-tenant specific name maybe say. That backslider may be restored. That fanatics may know the Lord in reality.
5: And
1: that religious fellow may know the way of righteousness in Christ. And you keep on praying that prayer. You never give up on it. That prayer is answered. In Lamentations chapter 2. Verses 18 and 19. Their heart cried unto the Lord. O wall of the daughter of Zion, let tears run down like a river day and night.
5: Now we are that China shall be tovu and example
1: clearly. Give thyself no rest.
5: Magagboda emo o.
1: Let not the apple of thine eye see.
5: Aye magana wenu kuvina kpogbojwe o.
1: Arise.
5: For.
1: Cry out in the night.
5: Na do lile zan.
1: Beginning of the watches.
5: Lenu joyipo gomajaja.
1: Pour thine heart like water before the face of the Lord.
5: Draw wajipu. Lift
1: up thine hands toward him for the life of thy young children. Faint for hunger in the top of every street.
5: Your
1: heart cry to the Lord for these people that are not born again. Tears run down, not just in trickle, but let it run down like river day and night. That's agonizing prayer.

0: 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Where are the people that will agonize? Where are the people that will travail? Where are the people that will arise and call upon the name of the Lord and say, oh Lord, save all these people, don't let them die and go to hell? Are you ready to pray for them?
1: Le kuda mi apanya jogba lo mo kuda la kuda globa da ami ku le le ami ku drarofa ami ku le ku drarofa u le ku ku le bolo pum u le ku le du sim u le ku le ya pa kom u le ku le mi pa pum u le ku le mi pa pum yo mo mo be ma kele mi adu ma sama sha te ma twa ti tra dogba da ma kele ka lo be ka te ma kho nya da akola mo yo ta bo ma te ma flo pa lo pom
0: mo aso
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0: you are born again. Talk about people who are not born again.
1: Let tears
0: run down your eyes.
1: Tears
0: like a river.
1: Tears
0: of agony.
1: Tears
0: of concern.
1: Tears
0: of a body.
1: Tears
0: in your priority prayer.
1: Tears
0: to bring souls into the kingdom of God.
1: Arise.
0: Arise.
1: Cry
0: out in the night.
1: Cry
0: out in the day.
1: Fona dorile san.
0: Fona
1: dorile mau yesiayi.
0: The beginning of the watches.
1: Le ngakaba unjoyi.
0: The night.
1: Le zaman.
0: Everywhere.
1: Gasia gama.
0: Let your pour out its desires like waters of river.
1: La pisi afi mbende wodi na troko na makwa bana katosi sien.
0: You want everybody to die and go to hell?
1: Le jamu gata na kwe de juma vomi.
0: You want everybody to die and perish?
1: Masha mana kufno watrua.
0: You want everybody to die without Jesus?
1: Masha mana kufi yesu mano si.
0: Are you willing to try?
1: Are you concerned for those
0: who are not born again? Are you really concerned for those who are getting lost? Is it your priority prayer? Is it on top of your list? You want their salvation more than your healing. You count their salvation more than your joy. You
1: count
0: their salvation more than prosperity. You
1: count
0: their salvation more than your happiness. You count their salvation more than your personal desire. Consider the people that are dying and perishing. Consider the people that are going to hell. Pray unto the Lord.
1: Your
0: husband is born again.
1: Strong to throw Jimmy.
0: I am saying, is your husband born again?
1: Maybe the strong to throw Jimmy.
0: Is your wife born again? Are your parents born again?
1: Maybe throw Jimmy.
0: Members in your household, children of God.
1: Maybe the people
0: who are close to you, do they know Jesus Christ?
1: I'm not telling you what Jesus Christ.
0: You know the law. I know the way of heaven.
1: People
0: that are dying in your community, do they know the Lord?
1: What shall we do?
0: What shall we do?
1: What shall we do?
0: All these people are dying. Are they all going to perish?
1: Our
0: family going to perish?
1: Our
0: community going to perish?
1: Our
0: nation going to perish? They are dying every day, everywhere. They are dying every day, everywhere. Without the hope of salvation. They are dying everywhere.
1: There's
0: a ticket that will take them to heaven. What will you do about it? What will you do about it? What are you doing about it? Are you praying? Are you calling upon God? Are you praying? Are you traveling? Are you crying and weeping? before the Lord. I am burdened before the Lord.
1: Bana wanji mana ma.
0: Souls into the kingdom.
1: Bana lufona gada fiaru fiama.
0: Are you praying souls into the kingdom?
1: Bado da kena lufona gada fiaru fiama.
0: Why don't you pray?
1: Nka tema tuk bado.
0: Why don't you pray?
1: Nka tema tuk bado.
0: Why don't you pray?
1: Nka tema tuk bado.
0: Why don't you pray?
1: Nka tema tuk bado.
0: Why don't you pray?
1: Nka tema tuk bado.
0: Are you happy they are dying?
1: Dejila jongbala ul.

0: 높구만.
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2: Let's close eyes for prayer.
3: Heavenly
2: Father, we thank you for our Bible studies. Thank you for the joy of the Lord. And thank you for the strength you give us as we study your word. This word will enrich our lives and will profit us and will make us to be the kind of strong. Courageous. People that you want your people to be. And Lord, we're praying that your word will grant us tonight conviction and strength as we believe. I will be able to prepare for the coming of the Lord adequately according to your word in Jesus' name. We ask, O Lord, that you assist us by your spirit. As the word comes forth, it will come with understanding, with light, and with a clear explanation, application of your word in Jesus' name. And for those of us who are hearing, I pray, Lord, that your spirit will walk along with us and will hear right. Will apply the word to our lives. And this word will be beneficial to every one of us in Jesus' name. We pray that through the study of your word, you'll grant us real backbone to stand in the days that are coming. Prepare us, Lord, for the coming of the Lord so that when you will come, none of us will be careless or left behind in Jesus'
0: name.
2: Be glorified in our lives even today and for the rest of our lives. Open our understanding as we see you now in the world and we'll see what is coming ahead. Thank you, Lord, because we know you have answered.
0: In
2: Jesus' name we pray. And a good amen.
0: Amen.
2: I welcome every one of you to the Bible study tonight. We're in Revelation chapter 12, reading from verse 1. Just to remind you what you've learned already. And you'll see the five personalities here in prophetic language. And I'm sure you remember what each of them represents. Revelation chapter 12 as well. And there appeared a great wonder in heaven, a woman clothed with the sun and the moon under her feet. And upon her head a crown of 12 stars, and she being with child cried, traveling in birth, and pain to be delivered. And there appeared another wonder in heaven, and behold, a great red dragon, having seven heads and ten horns and seven crowns upon his heads. And he still drew the third part of the stars of heaven, and he cast them to the earth. And the dragon stood before the woman, which was ready to be delivered, for to devour, to destroy her child, as soon as it was born.
0: And
2: the
0: Eye vondribalati trada nyonu sile vivigala panukuma benana edzi viakula ne ya tue ami.
2: And she brought for us a man child who was to rule all nations with a rod of iron. And her child was cut up unto God and to the throne, to his throne. And the woman fled into the wilderness where she has a space prepared of God that she should feed her there 1,260 days.
0: Eye wo jinuntu vi silato gati kloa kloa duko wakata. 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
2: And there was war in heaven. Michael and his angels fought against the dragon. And the dragon fought and his angels and prevailed not.
0: Eya va joleji fo mi kaele klepo dola wo ya va oga klo vondribala. 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
2: bitu. Neither was there found place anymore in heaven.
0: Eya uma ga po upo tepo kan leji fo o.
2: And a great dragon was cast out, that old serpent called the devil and Satan, which deceived the whole world.
0: Eya woto vondriba gan sinye dan kola si o ga yona be. 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
2: And was cast out into the earth, and his angels were cast out with him.
0: Eyo te fun gbede ni gban, eyo te po dola o kan fun gbede ni gban ko pede nu ti.
2: And I heard a loud voice saying in heaven, now is come salvation and strength and the kingdom of our God and the power of his Christ.
0: Eyo ma se gbogan le ji fo le gbogun be nazo yi kona mo. 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
2: The accuser of our brethren is cast down, which accused them before our God day and night.
0: Ela bena o to mi ano di onu to la si no onu chum le ma u pa nu ku mo zan kle kele la fun gban.
2: And they overcame him by the blood of the lamb and by the word of their testimony, and they loved not their lives unto the death.
0: Eye wo do eji to na bi la po fu la o pa da se di fun ya la mo. 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
2: Therefore rejoice ye heavens and ye that dwell in them, woe to the inhabitants of the earth and of the sea, for the devil is come unto you having great wrath, because he knoweth that he has but a short time.
0: Eya tajina jomi mi di fo kla masio no umla babana anigba kla tianfu ela bena bo sam di ba mi agbo eye jile ekunuto ela bena enye be vuvu ijiade koyepo.
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0: Eye sima vontribala kwa bena kawoto ye fun gbede anigba la eti nyonu si jinu tu vila yuma.
2: And to the woman were given two wings of a great eagle, that she might fly into the wilderness, into a place where she is nourished for a time and times and half a time from the face of the serpent.
0: Eye woto hon gande fa avana eva na nyonu la bena wajo aibaji aida tafa afisi wani la yeyi yada kule yeyi yo bakule yeyi yafa cho adanla
2: 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And the serpent cast out of his mouth water as a flood after the woman, and that he might cause her to be carried away of the flood.
0: Eye dan la tu ti chope nu mo de nyonu ayumo abe tosisi ena bena tosisi la na li ayi.
2: And he has helped the woman, and he has opened her mouth and swallowed up the flood which the dragon cast out of his mouth.
0: Ka anigba kona nyonu eye anigba kenu eye wonu tosisi ti vondribala tu chope nu mo la.
2: And the dragon was wroth with the woman, and went to make war with the remnant of her seed, which keep the commandments of God and have the testimony of Jesus Christ.
0: Eye jiku vondribalade nyonu anuti eye wojo ya vaoga kula nyonu apofuma si osuso amasio lema upasi omende asi eye yesu.
2: May the Lord bless the reading of his word.
0: Maula yuramile ponyala asama.
2: We have already studied verses 1 through to 12.
0: Mestro unjo kukwe gomasada wevo vai.
2: Now we're looking at verses 13 through to 17. You remember that as we have looked at the word of God and interpreted, comparing scripture with scripture, that the woman that was traveling in birth, that's the nation of Israel.
0: Mumlavai, Mento Pukusakla Nyonusnella Israel Zukola.
2: And then the child that was born, you read in that verse 5, it says, and she brought forth a man child who was to rule all nations with a rod of iron. That's the Lord Jesus Christ.
0: Eye visio jale kupe matomo, eye wojinuntu visilato gati kula kula duko wakata, eye nyendela Yesu Christu.
2: We're told in that same verse 5, and a child was caught up unto God and to his throne.
0: Kupe matomo di, eye wato vya ima ukule pati ajikwilagbo.
2: That's talking about the ascension of the Lord Jesus Christ after he rose from the dead.
0: Epo nuncho Yesu pe jifu yi lesi mana wod.
2: And now we understand that knowing the woman, that's
0: Israel.
2: And knowing the child, the man child, that is the Lord Jesus Christ. Then the red, the great red dragon, very clearly in verse 9, the great dragon was cast out. That old serpent called the devil and Satan, which deceives the whole world.
0: And
2: then we see Michael that we find in verse 7, and there was war in heaven. Michael and his angels fought against the dragon, and the dragon fought and his angels and prevailed not. Neither was their place found anymore in heaven. Eventually, the great dragon was cast out. As you have listened to all this, you have seen the interpretation. And then you find in verse 17, that is the last part, it says, and the dragon was wroth with the woman and went to make war with the remnant of her seed. That means the people that were believing, and that will be the time of the great tribulation. It says they'll be keeping the commandments of God, verse 17, and they have the testimony of the Lord Jesus Christ. Can I just remind you that this is a period, the period of the great tribulation, and it's a period of 3.5 years. If you look at verse 6, it says, and the woman fled into the wilderness where she has a space prepared of God, and that she should feed her there 1,203 score days.
0: And
2: that is 1,260. That is 1,260 days. When you divide that by 30, you are going to have 42 months. And 42 months, when you divide that by 12, you are going to have 3.5 years. In fact, we are told it's going to be for a time and times and happy time. Look at verse 14. To the woman were given 2 wings of a great eagle that she might fly into the wilderness, saying to a place where she is nourished for a time, that's 1 year. And times, that's plus 2 years, making 3. And happy time, that's half a year, 3.5 years from the face of the serpent. And so we understand this is what will be happening at the time of the great tribulation. In fact, as you look at the history of the children of Israel, you'll find it is suffering all through. As they pass out of Genesis and they come into Exodus, and in the book of Exodus, they had real serious regrets. Lagos, suffering persecution from Egypt.
0: Le Mose ba gbana fele na pona ka fpepo, you man ti declare to Ghana to jile Egypt.
2: You come to the times of the kings and the times of the prophets and the children of Israel, they were suffering.
0: Le ba do fia o kwenya gbelopo yi mo la Israel potolo fpem.
2: People like Isaiah, people like Jeremiah, and people like Ezekiel, and what were they dealing with in their prophecy? It was a suffering of the children of Israel.
0: Nemi po Isaiah, play Jeremiah, kloton ka glomola. Ola ponu kuda Israel ba fpakpa nuchi.
2: We are listening to the news even till this hour. The children of Israel as a nation, they're still suffering.
0: Nemi le ankuda jojo monuchi nyonu ti basara gbagbala. Israel ba ju kona potolo fpem.
2: It's war at all.
0: Avale yo.
2: All the nations surrounding them, they are making war with them. They do not want them to be a nation that will stand and have an identity of their own. That's why the suffering is there.
0: And
2: their protection and preservation in the midst of persecution has been well illustrated by the burning bush which was not consumed.
0: Telling
2: us that the children of Israel, although the persecution will be there from year to year, from that all the same they are going to be preserved.
0: And
2: in the passage we are looking at today, which is at the time of the great tribulation, you see still the suffering.
0: A look at Psalm 124.
2: I'm reading from verse
0: 1.
2: If it had not been the Lord who was on our side, now may Israel say, if it had not been the Lord who was on our side, when men rose up against us, then they would have swallowed us up quick.
0: When their
2: wrath was kindled against us, then the waters had swallowed us. The stream had gone over our soul. But blessed be the Lord who has not given us as a prey to their teeth. Our soul is escaped as a bird out of the snare of the fowler. And the snare is broken and we are escaped. Our help is in the name of the Lord who made heaven and earth.
0: Esimo opa domonje bide mianu anyena atodemi eye tosisi si to mia pa luvonji anyena atodji agbosi to mia pa luvonji wa kafi ye o wa bena ma to mi wo adana na opa aduo o mia pa luvon la abe kevin si la montre la pa mokama ana mokala na eye mia o misi mia kona mala mau
2: jiklani pa la testimony, and that was their song, because the Lord delivered them from all the trials and the afflictions and the persecution and the suffering that they had. Israel's sufferings, they have not ended at all, because we see in the passage we have read today, the dragon's wrath will be directed against that nation during the great tribulation.
0: Israel
2: And the Israelites have suffered through centuries, but the worst is yet to come. In Mark chapter 13, reading from verses 9, 19, and 20. For in those days shall be affliction, such as was not from the beginning of the creation which God created unto this time, neither shall be. Except that the Lord had shortened those days, no flesh shall be saved. But for the
0: Lord's
2: sake, whom he has chosen, he has shortened the days. And as you look at the children of Israel and you look at all they have gone through, is that he will still continue to deliver them in the future. In the worst of times, he will protect them. Before I pass on to the detailed study, let's think about ourselves as children of God too. Because we as children of God, the devil too is against us. Revelation chapter 12 at verse
0: 9.
2: And a great dragon was cast out, that old serpent called the devil and Satan, which deceiveth the whole world. It's not only after Israel, it's after over the whole world. Look at this in verse 10. And I heard a loud voice saying in heaven, now is come salvation and strength and the kingdom of our God and the power of his Christ. Our brethren is cast down, which accuses them before our God day and night. Verse 12. Therefore rejoice ye heavens and ye that dwell in them, one to the inhabitants of the earth and of the sea, not only Israel. Then he says, for the devil is come down unto you, having great wrath, because he knows that his time is short. Now, in this situation, are we going to be able to have protection? Let me give this to you. Number one, is the dragon's persecution. Number two, the declared prophecy. Number three, the divine promise. Number four is the daily protection and preservation. Every day, he guides us. And number five, definite preparation and prayer. On our part, we need to stand on the promises. On our part, we need to claim the promises. On our part, we need to pray. Number six is the divine power. And then number seven, the decided punishment and perdition. But we thank the Lord that through it all, the Lord will preserve his own. And the Lord will stay and stand by his own. As we look at the study today, we're looking at Israel's persecution, protection, and preservation.
0: We
2: divide the message to three parts. Number one, the dragon's persecution of Israel on earth. Number two, the deliverance and preservation of Israel on earth. Then number three, divine protection for the Israel of God on earth. We come back to point number one, the dragon's persecution of Israel on earth. Revelation chapter 12, verse 13. And when the dragon saw that he was cast unto the earth, he persecuted the woman which brought forth the man child. This same chapter 12 verse 9, the dragon he saw that was cast into the earth, and then because of that he persecuted Israel, and that brought forth the Lord Jesus Christ.
0: Let et Israel la sinavadi Yesu Kristo la yuma.
2: Why in particular will he persecute Israel? Because Israel brought forth the Lord Jesus Christ.
0: No kate wale Yesu la Israel matindo dala bena Israel eme Yesu la vajoto.
2: And you must remember that the Lord said, I will put enmity between thee and the woman, and between the seed and her seed, and thou shalt bruise his heel, and he will bruise your head.
0: Donuki bena kama untok la bena kamante adika la nyonu la pa jengkla dan la pa ditima.
2: And the nation that produced the Lord Jesus Christ, since Jesus the King of Kings, and they want to reign forever and ever, the devil is furious against Israel that brought forth the Lord Jesus Christ.
0: Leta to Kosnaji Israel. Let's see Israel Labanya, the Platelet to Kosnaji Yesu. Let's use Labanya, Piatuma, Fuema, Votala.
2: Israel, in verse 15, and the serpent cast out of his mouth water as a flood after the woman, that he might cause her to be carried away of the flood. You see another thing that happened there, that the dragon, that is devil or Satan, that's the same personality. He cast out water out of his mouth. I'm sure you remember that the book of Revelation is symbolic. And at everything you read, when it says flood of water, a flood here is referring to a mighty army. It's a sea of heads, but this is a sea of head is a sea of heads of militant soldiers. Ready to swallow up Israel as a nation. Then in verse 17, and the dragon was wroth, was angry with the woman, that is with the nation of Israel, and went to make war with the remnant of her seed. That is, there will be some of those children of Israel that will actually see at that time that this Jesus is our Messiah. And then he'll be furious because they'll be believing on the Lord Jesus Christ at such a time. You know, the major thing we're looking at now is the persecution of the dragon. In Daniel chapter 7, reading from verse 21, I beheld at the same horn made war with the saints and prevailed against them until the Ancient of Days came and judgment was given to the saints of the Most High.
0: And
2: the time came that the saints possessed the kingdom. Daniel saw his people, and they were the saints of God. After the rapture of the church, there will be the great tribulation. And this period we are reading of in Daniel chapter 7 is the time of the great tribulation. The church is gone already. So when it refers to the saints here, is not referring to the Gentiles. It's not referring to the church. It's not referring to us. Because we are gone already. The church is gone already. The church is not going to be here at the time of the great tribulation. It's talking about Israel. In verse 23, it says, thus he said, the fourth beast shall be the fourth kingdom upon the earth.
0: Gbogbo bla baba ton ale wo gbo enye si ela enelia le tiadufo enelia enye
2: which shall be divers from all kingdoms and shall devour the whole earth and shall tread it down and break it in pieces.
0: Nyagala ni gbanje eye wa to vo to tiadufo katagbo adba ni gbanla blebola eye wa fanye aka gben gudugudu.
2: That's talking about the kingdom of the Antichrist. Verse 24, and the 10 horns out of this kingdom are the 10 kings that shall arise, and another shall rise after them.
0: And
2: he shall be divers from the false, and he shall subdue 3 kings. And he shall speak great words against the Most High. That's the Antichrist. Christ. And shall wear out the saints of the Most High. That is, he will torment the saints of the Most High until they become weary, they become weak. And it says, and think to change the times and the laws, and they shall be given into his hand until a time and times and the dividing of the time.
0: That is a year and 2 years and half a year, 3 and a half years.
2: So then you understand, it's talking about the time of the great tribulation.
0: In
2: Daniel chapter 11 verse 14, at the time of the end shall the king of the south push at him, and the king of the north shall come against him like a whirlwind, with the chariots and with horsemen and with many ships.
0: And
2: he shall enter into the countries and shall overthrow and pass over. The Antichrist will not just be against Israel, but against all the countries, in fact, against the whole world. In verse 41, and he shall enter also into the glorious land. That's the land of Israel now. He will enter into that glorious land, and many countries shall be overthrown. But these shall escape out of his hand, even Edom and Moab, and the chief of the children of Ammon. When it says, and the woman ran into the wilderness, this is the wilderness is talking about a place of safety. Verse 42, and he shall stretch forth his hand also upon the countries, and the land of Egypt shall not escape.
0: And
2: it goes on to verse 43, but he shall have power over the treasures of gold and of silver and over all the precious things of
0: Egypt.
2: And the Libyans and the Ethiopians shall be at his steps, and the tidings of the east and out of the north shall trouble him. Therefore, he shall go forth with great fury to destroy and utterly to make away many. And he shall plant the tabernacles of his palace between the seas in the glorious holy mountain. Yet he shall come to his end and none shall help him. That is, eventually when Christ shall come, that Antichrist and his kingdom will come to an end. Because the Lord with the spirit and the word breath of his mouth coming out of him will destroy that in Antichrist and round up his kingdom. And you remember I told you over and over, this is the time of the great tribulation. In Daniel chapter 12 verse 7 it says, and I had the man clothed in linen which was upon the waters of the river, which, and when he held up his right hand and his left hand unto heaven, and swear by him that liveth forever, that it shall be for a time, 1 year, times 2 years, and a half. That's 3.5 years again. And then he says, and when he shall have accomplished to scatter the power of the holy people. That's of the children of Israel. Then he says, all these things shall be finished. When the children of Israel, when they have really suffered enough, and when the persecution has come to a climax, that now they are calling for their Messiah. They are calling for the Lord. They are saying, come, come. We are sorry for what we have done. We know we killed you. We pierced you. And we did it in ignorance. Come again. And then the Lord will come as the deliverer in Israel.
0: But
2: before that time, Israel is going to undergo a lot of suffering. The Lord Jesus told them, he told them in Matthew chapter 24, verse
0: 15,
2: when ye therefore shall see the abomination of desolation spoken of by Daniel the prophet, stand in the holy place, whoso readeth, let him understand. It says, whoso readeth, let him understand. What does that mean? Whoso readeth, let him understand the signs of the times. Let him understand how the children of Israel, how they are going to suffer terribly at the hand of the Antichrist. Verse 16, let them which be in Judea flee into the mountains. And in verse 17 it says, let him which is in the housetop not come down to take anything out of the house. Neither let him which is in the field return back to take his clothes. For unto them that are with child, and to them that give suck in those days.
0: What
2: did he say unto them that are with child? That is the pregnant women in Israel. The reason for that is that at that time, those who are pregnant will not be able to run fast. And then it says in verse 20, but pray ye that your flight be not in the winter, neither on the Sabbath day. What does that mean? In the winter, that's when it's very, very cold. And at another time, when it is winter, they will not be as agile, as active, as able to run as fast as they could have run in the time of the summer. And then when it says in the Sabbath day, you see those religious people of Israel, they have a number of kilometers or miles, they can walk or they cannot walk.
0: siwa la kula le sabbath nke gbadia jijimare le siwa wa zonzon le asedo.
2: And if it's on the Sabbath day, there will be some of them that are under religious tradition.
0: Ne sabbath dia do ntore lilade won la subo subo fa siadota.
2: And they will be thinking, should we run? Do we have any right to run this far and this fast on the Sabbath day? And it will be a terrible time for them. That's why it says then in verse 21, for then shall be great tribulation, such as was not since the beginning of the world to this time, no, nor ever shall be. And except those days shall be shortened, there should no flesh be saved. But for the elect's sake, once again, those days shall be shortened. Then if any man shall say unto you, lo, here is Christ, or there, believe not. What did Jesus say? That because at the time of the great tribulation, they will be very eager to say that they are looking for Christ. And anybody that will tell them, yes, I've seen Christ,
0: it's
2: in this corner, it's in that other place, it's in the valley, it's in the mountain, they will want to run there because they want deliverance at all costs. And now they will say, when I see that Jesus, I believe in him now with all my heart. And the Lord was saying there are going to be many deceivers at that time, telling them that we have seen Christ. He says, believe it not. In verse 24, for there shall arise false Christs and false prophets, and shall show great signs and wonders, in so much that if it were possible, they shall deceive the very elect. The meaning of this is, you see, when there is trouble, people who are looking for money, they capitalize on the trouble. And the false prophets and the false Christ, they will capitalize on the suffering of the people during the time of the great tribulation. And they'll be deceiving the people and the people because they want to come out of the suffering, out of the persecution. And they're looking for someone that will deliver them out of the hand of the Antichrist. They will say, yes, show me Christ and I will follow and I will run after you. And then it says they'll show signs and wonders, and they'll deceive very many. Then Jesus said in verse 25, behold, I've told you before. Revelation chapter 13, verse 5. And there was given unto him a mouth speaking great things and blasphemies, and power was given unto him to continue 40 and 2 months. Do you see in all these passages we're reading, very consistent. When it says 1260 days, exactly 3.5 years. And so we understand then the dragon that has been cast into the earth will come against the children of Israel with great wrath, knowing that his time is short. Very short, 3.5 years. His fury will come in three waves of attack. Three waves of attack. The first wave of attack, you find in verse 13 of Revelation chapter 12. And the second wave of attack, you find in Revelation chapter 12, verse 15. And then the third wave of attack that will come upon them in great fury, it will be in verse 17. But Satan's wrath of fury will not only be on Israel, it will be on the whole earth.
0: What
2: was the mighty flood by which he wanted to swallow up the people of Israel? It will be so serious that Israel will have to flee. And as Israel will be fleeing from the face of that serpent, he will still cast the army after them. Wanting to overtake them and destroy them. By that flood of the Antichrist, the army of the Antichrist. But thank God, the people of God are going to be delivered in Jesus' name. Now, when he talks about three waves of suffering, look at Amos chapter 5, verse 18. It tells us, woe unto you that desire the day of the Lord. To what end is it for you? For the day of the Lord is darkness and no light. Look at the three waves now. In verse 19, as if a man did flee from a lion, and then a bear met him. Or he went into a house and leaned his hand on the wall, and a serpent bit him. And then it says in verse 20, shall not the day of the Lord be darkness and not light, even very dark and no brightness in it. Talking to the children of Israel, saying those days are dark days. Now, we are not going to go through the great tribulation, but I need to tell you this. We as children of God today, there's persecution. And the persecution is a minor thing. It's insignificant when you compare it with the time of the great tribulation. And the question I have for you is, if you cannot endure the little persecution you have today, if you compromise when Christ comes in the rapture, you are going to be left behind. And then you tell me, if you cannot endure the little persecution you have today, what are you going to do? If you are left behind at the time of the great tribulation, in Jeremiah chapter 12, I'm reading from verse 5. If thou wast run with footmen and they have wearied thee, then how canst thou contend with horses? And if in the land of peace wherein thou trusted, they wearied thee, then how wilt thou do in the swelling of Jordan? That is, at this time, we think there's trouble now. It's a time of relative peace compared with the time of the great tribulation. And if you cannot stand as a Christian, position at this time, what's going to happen when the great tribulation actually comes? Where are we now in the timetable of the Almighty God? In Isaiah chapter 21, verse 11, the burden of Duman, he calleth unto me out of sea, a watchman, what of the night? That night you have heard, that's the night of the great tribulation. In verse 12, and the watchman said, the morning cometh. The rapture will take place. That's for the joy of the people of God. The morning cometh first. And then it says, and also the night, if thou will inquire ye, return, come. That is, if you are going to escape the night and you are going to take part in the joy of the morning. This is the time to return unto the Lord. In Luke chapter 21, I'm reading to you from verse 34. And take heed to yourselves, lest at any time your hearts be overcharged with surfeiting and drunkenness and the cares of this life, so that they come upon you unawares, for as a snare shall it come on all them that dwell on the face of the whole earth. The great tribulation is not just for Israel. It's all over the earth. That's why Jesus said in verse 35, as a snare shall it come on all them that dwell on the face of the earth. Watch ye therefore, and pray always, that ye may be accounted worthy to escape all deceit that shall come to pass and to stand before the Son of Man. We come to point number two, the deliverance and preservation of Israel on earth. Deliverance and preservation of Israel on earth. We come to Revelation chapter 12, verse 14. And to the woman were given two wings of a great eagle, and that she might fly into the wilderness, into her place where she is nourished for a time and times and half a time from the face of the serpent. Then they were told that this woman will be given the wings of a great eagle. Remember once again that this is a picture language. It says in Deuteronomy chapter 32, verse 11, as an eagle stirreth up her nest, and fluttereth over her young, and spreadeth abroad her wings, taketh them, and beareth them on her wings. So the Lord alone did lead Israel, did lead him, and there was no strange God with him. And he made him to ride on high places of the earth, that he might eat the increase of the fields. And he made him to suck honey out of the rock and oil out of the flinty rock.
0: And
2: God, once again, he will miraculously aid and help the children of Israel to escape escape from the Antichrist to a place of safety. The imagery of the wings of an eagle speaks of the speed of flight to safety. Because eagles fly the fastest. And eagles fly the highest. Miraculously, God will make a way for them to escape Antichrist. If you look at Exodus chapter 19, verse 4, ye have seen what I did unto the Egyptians, and how I bear you on eagle's wings, and brought you unto myself. And so as you read in Revelation talking about eagles, it's just talking about what the Lord will do. And the Lord Almighty is referring to himself there as a great eagle that is going to get them out of the place where they
0: are.
2: And then he's going to give them protection. In Psalm 91, reading from verse 4, he shall cover thee with his feathers. Under his wings shall thou trust. His truth shall be thy shield and buckler. And so we understand the imagery and what the Lord himself is saying. Satan will make his last effort, his most violent effort, to destroy that nation, but he will not succeed, and he will not succeed.
0: Revelation
2: chapter 12, verse 6. And the woman fled into the wilderness. There she has a place prepared of God. You see that the Lord was still thinking about his people, even though this will be the time of the great tribulation. That they should feed her there 1,260 days. That is 60. 1,260 days. Again, that's the 42 months, and again that is the 3.5 years. Us in that Revelation chapter 12, reading verse 16. And the

0: 33.
1: Donu kumina jole most ba gbanle gbanto tamo wiena. Pope we are the people
0: of Latovaton. As he had made an end of speaking all these words, that the ground cleaved asunder that was under them. And the ass opened her mouth and swallowed them up, and their houses, and all the men that appertained unto Korah, and all their goods, and they, and all that appertained to them, went down alive into the pit, and the ass closed upon them, and they perished among the congregation. That's exactly the same miracle that the Lord will perform at that time, that there will be terrible earthquakes. For the people of Israel, there's a covenant with them that the Lord will protect them. And while God is dealing in mercy with the children of Israel, actually the time of the Gentiles will have been over. Although anybody could still get saved, and whosoever shall call on the name of the Lord shall be saved. But what a difficult time will it be at that time. In Isaiah chapter 16, reading from verse 1. Send ye the lamb to the ruler of the land of Shelah, to the wilderness, unto the mount of the daughter of Zion.
1: For
0: it shall be that as a wandering bird cast out of the nest, so the daughters of Moab shall be at the forts of Anon. Execute judgment. Make thy shadow at the night in the midst of the noonday. Hide the outcasts. Bewray not him that wandereth. To them from the face of the spoiler, for the extortioner is at an end. The spoiler ceases. The oppressors are consumed out of the land.
1: In verse 5,
0: in mercy shall the throne be established, and he shall sit upon it in truth, and the tabernacle of David in judging and seeking judgment, hasting righteousness.
1: And
0: so we understand that the Lord is actually going to protect the people at that time. I pray that you will not be in this world at that time. I said you will not be in this world at that time. In 1 Thessalonians chapter 5, I'm reading to you from verse 9. 1 Thessalonians chapter 5, verse 9. For God has not appointed us to wrath. Praise the Lord. But obtain salvation by our Lord Jesus Christ. Asking the question now, how can we escape? Well, it is through the salvation of the Lord, because we're told Hebrews chapter 2 verse
1: 3,
0: it tells us, how shall we escape if we neglect so great salvation? We who are Gentiles, we who are here today, we who are listening to the word of God, that we can repent and we can believe on the Lord Jesus and be born again, and then we will escape the coming judgment and the coming great tribulation. Which at the first began to be spoken by the Lord and was confirmed to us by them that heard him.

0: Potola Grogban Eyamasio Sila Kanda Ejinami.
1: In Genesis chapter 19, verse 17.
0: Mosi Badota we are sege kupu we adra.
1: And it came to pass when they had brought them forth abroad that they said, escape for thy life.
0: Eyesio Klo to Gwevola O Grombina Ekpode Asiwazon Eyata de Kuo.
1: Find a way of escape.
0: Jimona si.
1: Look not behind thee, neither stay thou in all the plain, escape to the mountain, lest thou be consumed.
0: Mega pomangbo o eye maga tora tiada kakan o. Kabunu si de tola jin, benemia gatro.
1: In Psalm 55, I'm looking at verse 8.
0: Samu blaton von pokuyamani.
1: I would hasten my escape from the windy storm and tempest. Already you can see the signs in the horizon. Already if you are studying what is happening, the kingdoms of the world are coming together. They are getting ready. You have the African Union and you have the European Union.
0: Africa toward the cow, make for European toward the cow.
1: Together, eventually, everything is going to become one under a single leader. And the preparation is being made now. And you see the technology, you see everything happening. That's why it says, this is the time for me. I would hasten my escape from the windy storm and tempest. The question then is for you as a child of God, what are we going to do? Number one, salvation. Number two, separation. Number three, supplication. You will be praying, you watch and pray that you will not take part in the thing of this world. That is going to come at the time of the great tribulation. Number four, sanctification. This is not the time to say, I'll get holy later. I'll get pure later. Number five, suffering. Number six, steadfastness, enduring to the end. Number seven, service. In Malachi chapter 3, I'm reading from verse 16. Then they that feared the Lord spake often one to another, and the Lord hearkened and heard it. And a book of remembrance was written before him for them that feared the Lord and that thought upon his name. My day shall be mine, says the Lord of hosts. In that day, when I make up my jewels, I will spare them, as a man speareth his own son that serves him. And then in verse 18 it says, then shall ye return, and descend between the righteous and the wicked, between him that serveth God and him that serveth him not.
0: That's
1: what it will take for us to escape that great tribulation. I come to point number three, divine protection for the Israel of God on earth. I come to Revelation chapter 12. We're reading from verse 15. And the serpent cast out of his mouth water as a flood after the woman, that he might cause her to be carried away, drowned of the flood. And the earth held the woman, and the earth opened her mouth and swallowed up the flood that the dragon cast out of his mouth. And the dragon was wroth, was angry, was furious with the woman that was with Israel, and waged to make war with the remnant of has seen that he is with the descendants of Israel. And it says, which keep the commandments of God and have the testimony of Jesus Christ.
0: Eye Jacob ontre balada nyon manu ches nye Israel. Eye wo joya pa o gakple nyon ma pa fumasio suso. Amasio le ma o pa asia o made asin. Eye yesu pa da se di lewo sila.
1: Isaiah chapter 59. I'm reading to you from verse 19.
0: Isaiah tabla ton vo asieke ma gini nyan chokpo ku wi asieke.
1: So shall they fear the name of the Lord from the west and his glory from the rising of the sun. When the enemy shall come like a mighty flood, the spirit of the Lord shall lift up his standard against him.
0: And
1: the Redeemer shall come to Zion, unto them that turn from transgression in Jacob, says the Lord.
0: And
1: that is the people of Israel that turn away from their sin. The Redeemer shall come to Zion unto them that turn from transgression in Jacob, says the Lord. As for me, this is my covenant with them, says the Lord. My spirit that is upon thee, and my words which I have put in thy mouth, shall not depart out of thy mouth. And nor out of the mouth of thy seed, nor out of the mouth of thy seed, says the Lord, from henceforth and forever. Give me a good amen there.
0: Alo le vio wo kple vio wo pe vio nu mo o cho fitia da sera mavo mo Yehova ye gble mi nam amesia di sosin.
1: You see, the Lord has given the promise already, and the Lord will not fail in his promise.
0: Ma una nu gbe do la ko e mo ma do kum le po nu gbe do do mo o.
1: Concerning those children of Israel, the Lord has said he will protect them.
0: Kureza le vio tla mount o gbe na ka ya po ta.
1: In Galatians chapter 6 verse 15.
0: Galatians ta ma de pupu wi aton.
1: For in Christ Jesus neither circumcision availeth anything, nor uncircumcision, but a new creature. And then he says, and as many as walk according to this rule, peace be unto them, and mercy, and upon the Israel of God. Here is a special title, a special name for the children of God, all the people that are born again. It says we are the Israel of God. In Psalm 32 verse 7, it says, thou art my hiding place. Thou shalt preserve me from trouble. Thou shalt compass me about with songs of deliverance. And that's for all times. This is not just for the great tribulation period. Even for today, as you, the Israel of God, the people of God today, as we're going through persecution, you can always rely on this: the Lord is my hiding place.
0: It
1: will hide me, as it's going to hide the Israel, the real Israel, in the future. At the time of the great tribulation, it's going to hide the people of God today, and thou shalt preserve me from trouble, and thou shalt compass me with the songs of deliverance. In Psalm 27, reading from verse 4. One thing have I desired of the Lord, that will I seek after, that I may dwell in the house of the Lord all the days of my life.
0: No, the common be a Yehua sele droyim, bemano Yehua for the Yankee.
1: And to behold the beauty of the Lord, and to inquire in his temple.
0: the
1: time of trouble, thou shalt hide me in thy in his pavilion. If you are going through any persecution today, to start with, it's nothing compared with the time of the great tribulation. Maybe some of us will feel that the fire is too much. How can I endure this? I want to encourage you, endure. Because it's nothing now. Nothing compared with what is going to take place on the earth. In Proverbs chapter 18, looking at verse 10, the name of the Lord is a strong tower, and the righteous runneth into it and is saved. It tells us in Isaiah 43:2. When thou passest through the waters, I will be with thee. And through the rivers, they shall not overflow thee. When thou walkest through the fire, thou shalt not be burnt, neither shall the flame kindle upon thee. It tells us in Hebrews 13:5. Let your conversation be without covetousness, and be content and be satisfied with such things as ye have. For he hath said, I will never leave thee, and I will never forsake thee. Anytime you are going through some of those downward journey and you are in the valley again, he has said, I will never leave thee, I will never forsake thee. So that we may boldly say, the Lord is my helper, I will not fear what man shall do unto me. Amen. The Lord is on your side. He will keep you. I will be faithful unto the end in Jesus' name. Proverbs 30, reading from verse 5, every word of God is pure. And he is a shield unto them that put their trust in him. Add thou not unto his word, lest he reprove thee and thou be found a liar. Already we have studied today that there is a terrible time going to come. For the people of this world, and also for the people of Israel. And as we round up, we're going to pray, because we really need to pray so we can escape the great tribulation that is coming upon this world. Let me round up by giving you these 7 things. Number 1, surrender all to the Lord. Number 2, stay close to the Lord. Number 3, seek the Lord in prayer. Number 4, speak for the Lord. Let a day pass by. Tell them the Lord is coming. Tell them you are a Christian. Tell them you believe in the Lord Jesus Christ. Tell them that whatever the devil may say, whatever the devil may do, Jesus is the real Lord. Number 5, serve him with love. Number 6, save the lost. You have relatives. You have friends. You have acquaintances. Tell them, Save the lost.
0: Dema siobu.
1: Number 7, stand for the Lord.
0: Adrelia titrena pato.
1: Don't let anything shake you.
0: Narakama ganana vao.
1: Don't let any persecution shake you.
0: Yumajituma gavao.
1: Stand for the Lord.
0: Titrena pato.
1: Stand up for Jesus, the soldiers of the cross. Lift high his royal banner. It must not suffer loss. From victory unto victory, his army shall heal it. Till every foe is vanquished and Christ is Lord indeed. Stand up and stand up for Jesus, the trumpet call obey. First to the mighty conflict in this is glorious day. Ye that are men, now serve him against unnumbered foes. Let courage rise with danger and strength to strength oppose. If the persecutors are strong, be stronger. If the persecutors are fast, be faster. If the persecutors are furious, be furious also in the grace and the might and the fire of the Holy Ghost. And let your courage rise with the danger of this time. Stand up and stand up for Jesus. Stand in his strength alone. The arm of flesh will fail you. You dare not trust your own. Put on the gospel armor, watching unto prayer where duty calls or danger. Be never wanting there. Stand up and stand up for Jesus. The strife will not be long. It will not be long. The Lord is coming. The day of noise. This day, the noise of battle. And the next, the victor's song. To him that overcometh, a crown of life shall be. When he was the King of glory, shall reign eternally. I'm calling you to come and reign with the Lord Jesus Christ. And if you're going to reign with him, you need to give yourself to the Lord today. You need to get saved and remain saved and be steadfast in the Lord. And don't allow anything to push you down. And you just say, Lord, I give myself to you. I surrender myself to you. I'm going to serve you till the rest, for the rest of my life, till the end of my day. Nothing will move me. Nothing will shake me. It's not the time to shake. This is not the time to waver. This is not the time to be afraid. This is the time to stand. And it will soon be over. It will soon be over. And then Christ will come. And then we shall reign forever and ever with the Lord.

0: Let's close our eyes for prayer.
1: Our
0: God in heaven, we thank you for this worship service. Thank you, Lord, because of the strength you give us in the inner man. I thank you, Lord, because of the call you give unto us. And you raise up the standard before us, the standard of life. The standard of holiness and righteousness. And the standard of the teaching of your word that you hold before us every time. And you grant us the grace and the inner strength to be able to do and to be able to accomplish what you have called us to do and to accomplish. We're asking, O Lord, at this time again, as you reveal to us your mind and your way, that your word will be precious to every one of us in Jesus' name. That none of us will count your word as a strange thing. But the word will be something that we delight in. With all our heart, with all our soul, with all our mind. So that, Lord, we will be doers of the word in Jesus' name. Grant us, Lord, understanding in the word, and a heart to be obedient to the word, that we will be an inspiration as well as a great good influence on the lives of other people. Thank you, because we know you have answered.
1: In
0: Jesus' name we pray. Give me another amen. God bless you. As we come to the word of God today, the children of Israel were the people of God that the Lord had called. And the Lord had made it very clear, very plain to them, the standard of heaven. And the requirement of the word of God. In fact, this area of the word had been revealed to them from the very beginning of that nation. A holy nation, a peculiar people. And then eventually prophets came, leaders came, preachers came, and revealed the same thing unto them. And brought it and explained it very well to them. But the children of Israel came to the point in their lives that those things became strange in their ears. And then we come to the New Testament. And when the word of God came to the people, unfortunately, some of them said, we have seen strange things today. Look at Hosea chapter 8 verse
1: 12.
0: I have written to them the great things of my law, but they were counted as a strange thing.
1: Namanglonya se akwena de nehala abune abe amatu totwe wonyan.
0: The Lord spoke to the children of Israel.
1: Maufum na Israel viu.
0: And he revealed to them his very mind.
1: Aye wode yam toposu sufiyao.
0: Unfortunately, they were so far removed from the way of the Lord.
1: Nublani tuela wodo kwida vinda joga to maubo.
0: Proverbs chapter 22, verse 20.
1: Lododo tabla vovove, pokwe blave.
0: Have not I written to thee excellent things in counsels and knowledge?
1: Denye manglo nyave visiom adanu dodo, plesi jajelela nawo.
0: That I might make thee know the certainty of the words of truth. That thou mightest answer the words of truth to them that sent unto thee. The Lord was telling the children of Israel,
1: I
0: revealed excellent word so that you will take it in your life. Not only that, you will pass it on to the coming generation. The people that come to ask from you what you have learned and what the Lord requires. And it's one of those things we're looking at today. One of the deep revelations of God that you do not hear in many places, you do not read in many books, and you do not have from many preachers. I'm talking to you today on the heavenly minded Christian in this present evil world.
1: Maunya egbeto fetanye ne Kristo to si o fetamasusu le jifo le fifi kike vondi siam.
0: To have to even think that the present world in which we live,
1: Benabutama chokika simamil egbanu tsikbola,
0: it's an evil world.
1: Enye kike si vondi,
0: it's a dirty world.
1: Enye kike si fodi,
0: it's a defiled world.
1: Enye kike si kemana adilanu.
0: And don't you know that the Christian is in the world, but is not of the world. And that he is to be totally different, separate from the people of the world. For them, it's a strange scene. And yet, this is the excellent word that the Christian, though in the world, will not live, will not act. Will not dress, will not do anything like the people of the world. The heavenly minded Christian in this present evil world.
1: Christo tosi ofe tamasusu le jifo le fifiki kevondi siyama.
0: In Galatians chapter 1, I'm reading to you from verses 3 and 4.
1: Galatian tagban kukwe avakleton.
0: Grace be to you and peace from God the Father and from our Lord Jesus Christ.
1: Ebena amanu veve kple nuti fafo wa na mi to ma ofo fola kple mi afoto Yesu Kristo
0: himself for our sins, that he might deliver us from this present evil world, according to the will of God our Father.
1: Amasito edokwike na le mianu vonuti bene ya demi atokike vondi silefifim le mau mi afofo polonlonu lanu.
0: Those two verses talking about the grace of God. And the peace of God. Coming from the Father. Coming from the Son. And coming down unto us. Changing us. Transforming us. Making us different from the world around us.
1: It's
0: looking at the world like a dirty well. And everybody sucking in the dirty poisonous water in the well. And then here comes a hand from heaven. And it's because of the grace of God. And because of the love of God, he reaches down into that dirty well of the world, and he rescues us, and he removes us from that dirty water in the world. And that's why you need to understand, when you come to Christ, the Lord changes you, transforms you, converts you. And then you begin to see the world in its real right perspective. That it's dirty. It's evil. It's deadly. And if you are saved, if you are born again, you are delivered out of that evil world. In James chapter 1, verse 27. Pure religion and undefiled before God and the Father is this: to visit the fatherless and the widows in their affliction, and to keep himself unspotted from the world.
1: He's still telling us
0: that the nearer you get to the world, the more unqualified you are for heaven. Because when you come to the Lord, he calls you out of the dirty world. He says you must now have the grace of God in your life, so that you are kept by the power of the Lord from the dirty evil world. In Colossians chapter 3, I'm reading from verse 1. If ye then be risen with Christ, seek those things which are above. Where Christ sits on the right hand of God. Set your affection on things above, not on things on the earth. For ye are dead, and your life is hid with Christ in God. When Christ, who is our life, shall appear, then shall ye also appear with him in glory. How do you know whether you are heavenly minded or earthly minded? Where your heart is, that's where your treasure will be. What interests you? What makes you happy?
1: What
0: makes you joyful? Are there things above or things on the earth? And the things that interests God. The things that God approves of. The things that glorifies God, honors God. Those are the things on which your heart is now set. A true Bible Christian is a converted man. Living on earth, he is heavenly minded. The world is evil through and through. And worldly people are evil and sinful in their heart and their lifestyle. But Christians are the children of God. We are kept by the power of God from the pollutions of this present evil world. When you talk about the true Christian, there are three things that mark out a true Christian. Number one is called out of the world. Number two is cleansed by the blood of Christ. Number three is controlled by the Spirit of God. You are talking about a true believer. Number one is called out of the world. It tells us in 1 Peter chapter 2 verse 9. But ye are a chosen generation, a royal priesthood, an holy nation, a peculiar people, that ye should show forth the praises of him who has called you out of darkness into his marvelous light.
1: Ebe kemia wenye ditime chantia la fianu no la nyenye du koko kwe du kosi nye mao nutoto. Bene mia degbo fan amasi yomi. To vivi tima va yenu tofo nukuke keli gbola fonu tuwa wawo afian.
0: The number one thing that characterizes a real Christian, that first thing is called out of the darkness in the world. Number 2 is cleansed by the blood of Christ. We're told in 1 John 1:7. But if we walk in the light, as he is in the light, we have fellowship one with another, and the blood of Jesus Christ, his Son, cleanses us from all sin.
1: What
0: then is the second thing that characterizes a real child of God?
1: He
0: is cleansed by the blood of Christ. Number 3 is controlled by the Spirit of God. In Romans 8:14. For as many as are led by the Spirit of God, they are the sons of God. How do you know a child of God? How do you know a real Christian? A person is not controlled by the flesh, but controlled by the Spirit. A person is not controlled by the world, but controlled by the Lord. A person who is not controlled by his sinful tendencies, but controlled by the scripture. Those are the three things we're looking at as we divide the message to three parts. Number 1, called out of the world to please God. Called out of the world to please God. Number 2, cleansed from worldliness to promote godliness. Cleansed from worldliness to promote godliness. Number 3, controlled by the Lord to propagate His glory. Controlled by the Lord to propagate His glory. I come to number 1, called out of the world to please God. The real Christian who has repented of sin and he has received Christ the Savior, he is the person that is the called out man, the called out woman, the called out boy or girl. Actually, the word church means called out. The church, the assembly of called out people. And so that makes the Christian a called out man. And a called out woman. John chapter 17 verse 6. I have manifested thy name unto the men which thou gavest me out of the world. If you are not yet out of the evil world, you do not belong to Christ yet. It is when you come out of all the evil practices of the world, then you come to Christ.
1: Thine
0: the word, and thou gavest them me, and they have kept thy word. These are the people that know the Lord. There's an inner strength, and there is the grace of God in that person's life. He is able to obey the word of the Lord. Look at verse 14. I have given them thy word, and the world has hated them, because they are not of the world, even as I am not of the world.
1: You
0: understand what that is saying? If you are a Christian,
1: you
0: are Christ's one, will be as Christ. I pray not that thou shouldest take them out of the world. What does that mean? I pray not that thou shouldest take them out of their school. Let them keep on going to school, but it'll be different when they get there.
1: They'll
0: still live in the city, but they'll be different from the people in the city. I'm not praying that you'll take them out of the police force so that no Christian will be a policeman. Let them remain in the police force, but they will be different from the policemen of the world. I'm not praying you'll take them from the army. Let them remain in the army, but they will be different from the soldiers of the world. I'm not praying that you'll take them out of the market. Let them remain in the market. But they'll be different from the people in the market. I'm not praying that you'll take them out of the village. Let them remain in the village. But they'll be different from the people in the village. That's what the Lord is saying. Don't take them out of the physical world. Yes, keep on living in your street. Keep on living in your community. But you are the light of the world. In verse 16, they are not of the world, even as I am not of the world. In John chapter 15, verse 19, if ye were of the world will love its own. If the world actually loves you, then you don't belong to Christ. You belong to the world. Your language, your family lifestyle, your festivities, your celebrations, the places you go, the things you drink, and the things you put in your mouth, everything. If the world loves you, then you belong to the world. You are not out of the world yet. Don't tell me you are born again if you're still chewing what you were chewing before, the hard drugs. And if you're still taking your cigarette and marijuana, don't tell me you are born again. When you are born again, there is a mighty difference in your life. The very fact that the world is frowning at us, that's the evidence that we belong to the Lord. And the very fact that, you know, the worldly people will not want to come to our church. And they say, I prefer that other church downtown. I prefer that other church on the mountain. But that one they call Deeper Life. No, we hate that one. That gives us a mark that we actually belong to the Lord. They hate us. And they want to keep on embezzling money. They want to keep on in their fraud. They want to keep on in their worldliness. Because of that, they will not accept where we stand. And that is actually a pass mark for us. Because it shows us if the world is rejecting us, then we belong to the Lord. If the world is accepting you, then you belong to the world. In 2 Corinthians chapter 6, verse 17. Wherefore, come out from among them and be ye separate, says the Lord. And touch not the unclean thing, and I will receive you. And will be a father unto you, and ye shall be my sons and daughters, says the Lord Almighty.
1: E manye fofo na mi, eye miawo ka mi anye vinyenutu viwo kple vinyenyonu viwo afeto nu sekata tola gble.
0: In Ephesians chapter 5, reading from verse 3.
1: Efeso tama ton popwi eton.
0: But fornication,
1: ke ahasi wowo,
0: and all uncleanness,
1: ple makomako nyenye kata,
0: or covetousness,
1: ple nukakle,
0: let it not be once named among you as becoming saints.
1: La uma gayo enuko gohan le miadu o abe alesi woje amokokwe o en
0: between boys and girls, between young men and young women, between married men and married women, neither filthiness, nor foolish talking, nor jesting, which are not convenient, but rather giving of thanks. For this, you know, that no monger, adulterer, that is it.
1: Yes,
0: no unclean person, no covetous man, who is an idolater. A covetous man is an idol worshipper. Is worshipping money.
1: Is
0: worshipping material things. He can give up the Bible because of gold and silver. And he can abandon the worship of God because of material things.
1: Is
0: worshipping those material things. That's an idol worshipper. Idol worshipper and idolater, they don't have any inheritance in the kingdom of Christ and of God. Let no man deceive you with vain words. For because of these things comes the wrath of God upon the children of disobedience. Be ye not therefore partakers of them. For ye were sometimes darkness, but now are ye light in the Lord. Walk as children of light. For the fruit of the Spirit is in all goodness and righteousness and truth. What is acceptable unto the Lord, and have no fellowship with the unfruitful works of darkness. Be different. That's the mark, that's the evidence you belong to the Lord. Be different. What do you think of the people that finish church on Sunday like this? And then immediately after the church service, they go to a kind of village meeting. Catholics are there. Traditional worshippers are there. Traditional churches are there.
1: They
0: come from the same village. And then they'll be drinking their palm wine, but I will not drink. But you are part of it. And they will be saying all that they are saying, but you are part of
1: them.
0: And all they are out here against the other village. And against the other community, against the other clan.
1: You're
0: planning against them, but you are there. Have no fellowship with the unfruitful works of darkness, but rather reprove them. For it's a shame even to speak of those things which are done of them in secret. But all things that are reproved are made manifest by the light. For whatsoever doth make manifest is light. Look at verse 14. Wherefore he says, awake thou that sleepest, and arise from the dead, And Christ shall give thee light.
1: Popo wiene eya nutila wo gblon be nyo wo amasle anodom la ne na titre cho amakuku odom eye Christo akle de jiwo.
0: In Acts of the Apostles chapter 2 from verse 40.
1: Do wo pagbanetav popo blan.
0: And with many other words did he testify and exhort, saying, save yourselves from this untoward generation.
1: Edi da se kple nya bubu gede wo khan eye wo hlonu wo gblon bina mina wa de mi to titima gonglon siam.
0: It's a generation that is not thinking right.
1: Titima salama le nu gblo jojo dem o.
0: It's a generation that is not acting right.
1: Anya titima salama la for afojojo dem o.
0: It's a generation that is not living right.
1: Titima salama le agbokokwe nom o.
0: It's a generation that is not behaving right.
1: Titima salama le nu jojo wom o.
0: It's a generation whose heart is turned towards evil. Then they that gladly received this word were baptized, and the same day there were added unto them about 3,000 souls.
1: And
0: they continued. That's a secret.
1: He
0: continued steadfastly in the apostles' doctrine and fellowship and in breaking of bread and in prayers.

0: nu ke mi agblama de be na yela nye dola le hamu ma kala kpoto le kemo to fo gabobo mauma.
1: Come out from there.
0: Do go le wo duma.
1: Number 5, come out of the agitations of the world.
0: Aton le do go to kemo fo nu jijiwo ma alonu dua ni o ma.
1: You know the worldly people, you know they get what they want to get from the government.
0: Nya kemo to wa le se o kwa nu se o jimo le to fi ha o si.
1: You know they twist the hand of the leadership so they can get what they want. Number 6, come out of the amusements of the world. Number 7, come out of the apparel, appearance, adornment of the world. Look at it one by one. Come out of the abominations of the world. In Deuteronomy chapter 18, reading from verse 9. When thou art come into the land which the Lord thy God giveth thee, thou shalt not learn to do after the abominations of those nations. Anywhere you go, you might travel out of your country here. And get to a West African country.
0: Have
1: the abominations. Or you might go to the West America or Britain or France or wherever. You have your own abominations. When you get to the land, remember, you are a Christian. First of all, you are a Christian before you even think you are a Nigerian. Or before you think you are an African. Or before you think you are a Westerner. You are a Christian. As a man that you belong to the Lord, you will not partake of the abominations of that land. Every profession has its abominations. If you are a policeman, there are abominations in the police force. And if you are a market woman, there are abominations in the marketplace. If you are a civil servant, there are some abominable things that are done. If you are in school, there are some abominations in those communities, in those schools. In the teaching professions, there are abominations that are carried out. As a child of God, you come out of the abominations in that profession. You are a medical doctor, or you are a nurse. Although you still remain a doctor, although you still remain a nurse, you will not partake in the abominations of that profession. We are Christians, and we have to be different from the people of the land. Thou shalt not learn.
0: Megasron.
1: How do you do this thing? How do you practice this thing? You will not even learn it.
0: Megasron.
1: And you will not have their catalog.
0: Megakopano
1: Jesitanu. There shall not be found among you anyone that maketh his son or his daughter to pass through the fire.
0: Amiadekamegano domosi anna watojo evianutu alo vianonu.
1: Or that you said divination or an observer of times or an enchanter or a witch. There should not be a witch, a necromancer, a person that is consulting the dead among the people of God. A person that is reading the palms of people. Let me look at your palm and let me tell you your future. Your destiny, as I look at your palm, it is abomination.

0: John.
1: And I'm a po as if for Lama Timan Yanis Nella Chamano wo Busunwe
0: or a chama or a consultant with familiar spirit or a wizard or a necromancer.
1: Allo adjeton, nukala, plong oliola, the kemagano dome o
0: all that do these things are an abomination unto the Lord.
1: Amasiamasilanusia wom lanunyon wunyan na yokua.
0: And because of these abominations, the Lord thy God does drive them out from before thee.
1: Ella bena nunyonu siawota yokua wo maule wonya gelenu gowodo.
0: Number two, the affections of the world.
1: Evelia hikiamanu jo drowo.
0: You know that the world is totally taken up with what they call love.
1: Minyabe hikiamala de ayofuklenu siogwamena kalonlo.
0: Valentine.
1: Godama.
0: Affection.
1: Alonu jiji.
0: And everything is lost. And there's nothing they want to advertise today. They did not put almost a semi-naked woman. Even ordinary, if you are advertising pencil, you're advertising biro, they'll put a woman by the biro.
1: As
0: if the women are the most intelligent to write a biro. If they advertising fan, they put a woman there. Advertising air conditioner, they put a woman there. Advertising anything. Everything is connected with the affection and the loss and the love of the world. But the Lord is saying, come out of the affections of the world. In Galatians chapter 5, I'm reading to you from verse 24. Galatians 5 verse 24, and they that are Christ's have crucified the flesh with the affections and the lusts.
1: Ke amasione Christo tola wo kla wonu chinla ple wo ponu jodro wa manu o pa ple no bia bia wo dati choganu.
0: Then you come out of the ambitions of the world.
1: Ek ma dogoda cho hihia mo fe agbono na ogbo.
0: You know there are many ambitions, ambitions of the world.
1: Minya bena hihia mo pa agbono na pom chichi gado oli.
0: And there are people that have that kind of ambition and they will do anything and everything to get there.
1: Ami adowa de jijima lo sile atala de wo wanu si anu godo godo bena kayo ba sina so si wa do afima.
0: But you know you might get there and still lose your soul.
1: Gakala tem adu afima gakena bu wo lu pon lo.
0: The ambition of Absalom. I'll be there.
1: Absalom pejiti manu afima.
0: Even if he had to kill his father, I'll be there.
1: Ne ababa mau fufu nyehala mau yanu afima.
0: Even if he has to drive away his father from the throne, I'll be there.
1: Ne ababa na kamanya ufole fio ziadi hala manu afima.
0: You know when you become so drunk with success.
1: Ne ibena lemu ahakplenu jajakpokpo.
0: And you become so drunk with prosperity.
1: Eye kesinonu nyenyela wa mu abe ahane.
0: You become so drunk with position.
1: You
0: become so drunk with power. I must be there. Even if I kill David, my father. Even if I run David out of town. Anything that will make me to realize my goal, my I will do it.
1: Even if it is
0: immorality. Even if it is abomination, I will do it. You know there are people like that. They have such great ambition that they want to lose their soul in getting into that ambition. They want to become a chief in the local village. And sometimes you read that somebody has been a professor at university. And now he wants to become a traditional chief. And he leaves the ivory tower of education
1: And he
0: goes into idol worship.
1: And they
0: put all these beads on him. And he says, I am not professor anymore of whatever field. I am now a chief.
1: And he says,
0: what kind of thing is this? The ambition of the world. And the Lord is saying, come out of the ambition of the world. Genesis chapter 11 verse 4. And he said, go to, let us build us a city and a tower whose top may reach unto heaven, and let us make us a name. That is it.
1: When
0: you come to the church here, you're not coming to make a name here. You want to get to heaven, that's why you came to this church. But when any group of people in the church, maybe you are choir, your little group in the choir there, let us make us a name, and we will do anything to get the attention of everybody. Or you are a group of young people there, let us make us a name. It's an ambition. And it's ambition of the world. And the Lord is saying that kind of ambition is destructive. It will not allow you to get to heaven. He said, let us make us a name, lest we be scattered abroad upon the face of the whole earth. We don't want to be scattered. We want to remain where we are. During our workers' retreat, I kept on emphasizing the very fact that any of our workers can be transferred anywhere. Full-time workers can be transferred. And part-time workers can be transferred. You are in the choir, you can be transferred to be an usher. Your can be transferred to be a coordinator. You're a coordinator, you can be transferred into the security. The work of the Lord is available, and we're to do the totality of the work. And it is not that we are making a name. They'll never remove me from this place and put me in that place. What ambition is that? That's the ambition of Babel.
1: Babel,
0: the Lord will deliver us from the ambitions of the world in Jesus' name. I need a great amen. Number 4, from the associations of the world. Today, in primary school, those young people, they will come together. There's now cult in a primary school. And they will pinch themselves or cut themselves with a blade and put their blood in a cup. And they mix it with water and then they'll drink. We are now in association together. You go to secondary school, the same thing today. You go to university, there is association. You come to the adult world, the people who are barbers, there is association. Those who are trading, there is association. Those who are selling spare parts, there is association. Those who are pushing truck, carrying load, Those who help you come out from the bus, you want to go to another bus stop, and they're carrying your load, they have association. And the people that are not even doing anything, they're only stopping the vehicle. How much money did you get? Bring your contribution. All those people, they have association. Everybody has association today. But if you're a Christian, your citizenship is in heaven. I said your citizenship is in heaven. Anything tying you to any association here in the world will not allow you to go in the rapture. But I'm going in the rapture. I said I'm going in the rapture. I came from a particular town in Nigeria. But did you see any of my town people on the pulpit here saying, this is our man, I am not their man, I am Christ's man?
1: I said I am Christ's man.
0: Did you see any chief that came to claim my name and say, that's our boy, I am not their boy, I am Jesus' boy? Praise the Lord. We have cut off from those associations, and we are the people going to heaven. We're strangers on this earth. Our home is in heaven in Jesus' name. In James chapter 4, I am reading to you from verse 4. Ye adulterers and adulteresses, know ye not that friendship of the world is enmity with God? Whosoever therefore will be a friend of the world is the enemy of God.
1: If
0: you belong to those associations, come out. Otherwise, God will count you as an enemy. Number 5, the agitations of the world. The agitations of the world. And you know what is happening in the world today? Agitation. You know what that means? If the people of the world, they want to get anything, what do? They begin to agitate. They begin to trouble everybody. And nobody will have peace until they have that thing. And if, they come out, if the police try to calm them down, and then they will fight with the police. And if the police hurt any of them, mistakenly or even deliberately, while trying to calm them down, they will go inside. They'll go and regroup again. They'll go and refortify themselves again. They'll come out the second day. Even if somebody dies, in their agitation, they don't care, they don't mind. Even if they die and lose their souls and get to hell, they don't care. They come out again for agitation. They say, we'll fight it through. And then sometimes the police will shoot randomly and everything. After they run like this, 10 minutes after you think that they have listened, they come out again. And they begin to chant their song. Agitation. And then when you come to the church, and the people that are having agitations in the world, you want something from the pastor, you want something from the church. And instead of going the humble way.
1: And
0: going the loving way.
1: And
0: going the scriptural way.
1: And
0: going the Christian way. You don't come the Christian way, it's agitation. By making noise. By knocking something. By pulling down something. By removing something from whatever. And then, as the agitation comes, somebody will shout there. Coordinator must go.
1: Coordinator
0: must go. And then the chair must go.
1: Must go.
0: What's happening? This is church. And they say, no, yes, it's church, but coordinator must go. Agitation.
1: And
0: God, I'm not part of them.
1: Pastor,
0: you. Praise the Lord. I will not be part of them in Jesus' name.
1: Pastor, be
0: hey, look at 1 Peter chapter 4, reading from verse
1: 3.
0: For the time past of our life may suffice us to have wrought the will of the Gentiles, when we walked in lasciviousness and lust and excess of wine and revelings and banquetings and abominable idolatry.
1: Ela bena agbo foye yi si vayi la sogbon be mi wo tron subo lo fo lonlonu eye mi zon le ga jejewo nu jo dro aglo agatunu nowo nu tududu aglo tutu o pre tron subo subo nu nyoto la mo.
0: Wherein they think it strange that she run not with them to the same excess of riot.
1: We're
0: not rioters anymore. Speaking evil of you. Number 6, the amusements of the world. It's called reveling in Galatians. Galatians chapter 5, verse 21.
1: Galatians tama tonkwe blava vode ke.
0: Envies.
1: Murders,
0: drunkenness, revelings,
1: those
0: are the amusements of the world, and such like, of the which I tell you before, as I have also told you in time past, that they which do such things shall not inherit the kingdom of God. Surprising today as we see some people when they are getting married. The kind of music that you hear there. And the kind of merriment they have there. They are distributing plates. And they put their picture. And they put their names. And if they have one useless certificate of primary 6. They write their curriculum on the plate, on the something. You know, so and so, the picture is there, the name is there. Primary school certificate,
1: 1982.
0: And the secondary school. This one, he's had, you know, C and D all through. And then it says 19 something. And this one. Which one is that? The amusement of the world. All those things, we're going to pack them away. We will not have anything to do with them anymore. The amusement of the world will go in Jesus' name. And the apparel of the world, and the appearance of the world, and the adornment of the world. Zephaniah, reading from chapter 1, verses 8 and 9. And it shall come to pass in the day of the Lord's sacrifice that I will punish the princes and the king's children. And all such as are clothed with strange apparel.
1: Gba kple ame siwo kata ta dutatɔwo ƒe avɔwo la.
0: Sometimes it's you know the daughter of a leader in the church.
1: Ya de yola kpɔ nunɔla ɖe le hamea me ƒe vi nyɔnuvi.
0: The daughter of a woman coordinator.
1: Ɖe hɛ nye nyɔnu nunɔla ƒe vi nyɔnuvi.
0: Daughter of a coordinator in the church, of a group coordinator.
1: Ɖe hɛ group coordinator la ƒe vi nyɔnuvi.
0: Of an overseer in the church.
1: Alo nunɔla gã ɖe ƒe vi nyɔnuvi le hamea me.
0: And the way they dress, you say, are you not so and so's daughter? Yes, I am.
1: Ale yo do awu le biwa ya de manya amakeme fo vie nenye wa bena e be vie manye.
0: Are you wearing something like this? But daddy saw it and did not talk.
1: Nuka tele do awu ya do. Toto nyo kwe mo gbule o.
0: And daddy is the one overseeing the work in the whole region and daddy didn't talk.
1: Manye toto nyo le do akata ha me ta kon le no kwa mo wa to nyo mo fu.
0: Are you wearing something like this? Mommy is a leader among the women and she saw it and she didn't talk.
1: Nuka tele do mi anon de vie nyonu vi a no nyenye nyonu bo no le.
0: King's children, I'll punish them. The Lord said. And then it says, all such as are clothed with strange apparel. Verse 9, will I punish all those that live on the threshold, which fill their master's houses with violence and deceit?
1: The
0: Lord is telling us that if we're Christians, we're called out people.
1: Biblia bena nebe minye Kristo tola minya mosiwo yoda dogojo hihiam.
0: We come to point number 2. Cleansed from worldliness to promote godliness.
1: Maunya fo akpa velia nukoklo jo hihiam gbonono be na do mauso srode.
0: In Galatians chapter 1 verses 3 and 4 again.
1: Galatians to agbana tagban popu eton plen.
0: Grace be unto you and peace from God the Father and from our Lord Jesus Christ, who gave himself for our sins, that he might deliver us from this present evil world according to the will of God our Father.
1: Amen. Kple nutifafa wana mi cho mawo fofola kple mia fetɔ Yesu Kristo gbɔ ama si cho edokui kena le mia nu vɔ nuti bene ya de mi acho hihia mo vodi si le fitim le mawo mia fofo fɔlɔn
0: la nu. And when he does that, he takes the love of the world away from our hearts.
1: Ne ewela kama edia hikiamo lono lada le miyafo chioma.
0: In 1 John chapter 2, reading from verse 14.
1: Yohanes bantota vokpokpe wien.
0: I've written unto you fathers, because ye have known him that is from the beginning.
1: Fofo mongodo de miela bena minya amasili to gomaje tiama.
0: I've written to you young men, because ye are strong, and the word of God abideth in you, and ye have overcome the wicked one.
1: The kakpi mongodo de miela bena misasan, eye maufanyala nwa miyama, eye midu vondi tola ti.
0: Love not the world, neither the things that are in the world. If any man love the world, the love of the Father is not in him.
1: Mi galon hikia me plenu siol eme o ne amia de lon hikia me la fufua polon meleme o.
0: For all that is in the world, the lust of the flesh and the lust of the eyes and the pride of life is not of the Father, but is of the world.
1: Ella bena nusia nusile hikia me nutila ponu jotro plenu fuponu biabian ple agbe fa degbe fuflu fufula me chupu fulagbo o kabo hikia me ocho.
0: Don't you see how their passions are passing away? Don't you see how their way of dressing is passing away? You know, there was a time in this our country, especially in this Lagos, keep Lagos clean.
1: The
0: will be doing blah blah as they are walking, will be sweeping the street. And then the young men, hey, they were proud about that. Later now, it became something that their mother had to pull away from them. Because the thing will be so tight. They go from keep Lagos clean to the other scene. Right now, it's the men that are trying to whip their ear like women.
1: And
0: another time, it was earring in one
1: ear.
0: Another time, it's earring in 2 ears.
1: It
0: used to be little earring that the men will put on, and now it's a bogus type they will put on. And you know, for the women, it used to be earring alone. Now it's in the nose. And some of them even have it on the leaves. And some of them have it on the toe. And some of them is the fingers are not enough for their jewelry now. It's now almost everywhere. And the fashions of the world is not stable. It's passing away. But thank God for people of God. I said thank God for people of God. Are we impressing those people who are going to hell? We only want to impress God. We want to please God. And therefore, all those kind of appearances of the world, we're not going to have part in it. I said we'll not have part in it. And you parents have to be in control of your family. So see your boy and he comes back home from school and then he weaves his hair.
1: You
0: say, what is this? Don't come into this house. Go to the barber before you come in here and cut off that thing. And you see your girl, you see your daughter coming in with stranger
1: apparel.
0: Where are you coming from and where are you coming to? Are you coming to this house? This is where what I taught you, when I get back to you, you will not bring that to this house. The world will not set its foot on my house, in my home, in Jesus' name. You send them back to the barber, or you send them back to where they're coming from. And when they really want to live right, then they can come in. You will not patch them. And you will not cover them up. And you will not say, well, you know, it's my daughter. You know, the children of nowadays, if you are going to live with me, you must get ready to go to heaven. The
1: whole
0: passes away and they lost thereof, but he that doeth the will of God abideth forever. Will abide forever. Isaiah 3:16. Moreover, the Lord says, because the daughters of Zion are haughty.
1: They
0: walk with straight forth necks and wanton eyes. Walking and mincing as they go. And making a tinkling with their feet. Therefore the Lord will smite with his cap the crown of the head of the daughters of Zion.
1: And the
0: Lord will discover their secret paths. In that day the Lord will take away the bravery of their tinkling ornaments about their feet. You see the people today, you know, sometimes you look at the face and the face looks like a Jamaican. Look at the leg looks like a Sudanese. Why? Because you know, they are bleached this place and bleached this place, and they forgot to bleach the feet. And so it's like, you know, you have a chameleon in the head. You have a lizard, you know, in the leg, and things are very, very different. That's what God says.
1: And
0: give them burning instead of beauty.
1: For
0: the Lord has delivered us. I am delivered. I said I am delivered. And you keep your deliverance in Jesus' name. In Deuteronomy chapter 22 verse
1: 5.
0: The woman shall not wear that which pertains unto a man. Neither shall a man put on a woman garment, for all that do so. Whether they are coming from anywhere in the world, or they are coming from
1: Nigeria,
0: all that do so are abominations unto the Lord thy God. Do you want to be an abomination to the Lord? Then you must not be part of the world. In Romans chapter 12, 1 and 2. I beseech you therefore, brethren, by the mercies of God, that ye present your bodies a living sacrifice, holy, acceptable unto God, which is your reasonable service. And be not conformed to this world. In their festivities, be not conformed to this world. In their appearance, be not conformed to this world. In their marriage, and in their burial, in everything they do, do not be conformed to this world, but be transformed by the renewing of your mind, that ye may prove what is that good and acceptable and perfect will of God. Worldliness manifests itself in many ways and in many areas. And one of the areas is that I've been reading to you in worldly dressing. And worldly appearance and worldly adornment. God's only purpose of clothing and dressing is to cover our nakedness. And you cover your nakedness appropriately. There are things that are not appropriate for women. There are things that are not appropriate for men. You cover your nakedness appropriately. There are things that are not appropriate for your teenage daughters. There are things that are not appropriate for your teenage boys. You cover your nakedness appropriately. Number two, modestly. But you know these people that have lost all sobriety and shame and modesty. And the way they appear, even some married women, and even their husbands will allow them to pose before a photographer, and then they will show that picture to the world. Modesty has been thrown up into the air. It says you must clothe yourself in modesty. Number three, neatly. Then number four, moderately. You must pay spend all your income on dressing.
1: Magazan wo gogata ken la wododo nchi o.
0: You cover your nakedness so that the tempting part of your body will not be seen outside.
1: Jo wo amamo ni de bina wonu sna jeme wa tema tiamu akola ma roje jem le mota wa po o.
0: You don't want to lure anybody into evil the way you dress.
1: Majibena iba wododo de na akola ma de ke yede nu vomo o.
0: And then number 6, you dress decently.
1: Adelia dawo le no mo nwe to keke akam.
0: And then number 7, economically.
1: Dawo le manya asio komo o.
0: Music will not be for you.
1: Ihiamo kadi jo manya to wo lo.
0: Worldly entertainment will not be for you.
1: Ihiamo fa zanu po yi manya to wo o.
0: Worldly festivities will not be for you.
1: Ihiamo fa ji jo po manya to wo o.
0: The worldly cares and the worldly societies.
1: Ihiamo kadi play po balele nu owo la.
0: Destructive to the Christian life.
1: Otrun Christo to fa gbono no
0: nwi. 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
1: Le esia tala ma gano mi afa agbomo ole Yesu fa nu komo.
0: What you are hearing this morning, will it bring any fruit in your life?
1: Ni semi le dia de wa che kule mi afa agbomo ya.
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1: E kure ni ba che.
0: Will you accept the word of God?
1: De la ko ma unyala.
0: And live by the word of God.
1: De la nu agbele ma unyanu.
0: And your wife live by the word of God.
1: E so la nu agbele ma unyanu.
0: And your husband live by the word of God. Your children living by the word of God.
1: Strong to plus VOA nu agbele ma ufanyanu.
0: The Lord will bless you.
1: Afeto ayira unuto.
0: Let's come to point number 3, controlled by the Lord to propagate his glory.
1: Ma unya pa pa ton le ma ufo gbogbon la fa mo poplo ke na ma ufo mti kokwe la dede fien.
0: In 1 Corinthians chapter 6 verses 19 and 20.
1: Korinto gbanto ta de popo wi asike ple blavelia.
0: Here he tells us, watch, know ye not that your body is a temple of the Holy Ghost which is in you, which ye have of God, and ye are not your own?
1: La tisha agbona alo de mi enye abena mi afonu tinla la gbogbon kokko esile mi amo simi ko to ma ugbola fokwe wonye eye mi enye mi adoku to wa.
0: For ye are bought with a price, therefore glorify God in your body and in your spirit, which are God.
1: Asisese mi ko eya ta mi to mi afonu tinla ple mi afo gbogbon si oni ma o tola ka fun ma o.
0: That is, your body belongs to the Lord now.
1: Ete ya benu tinla trozu ma o to fi sia.
0: You will not act like the people that say, well, I don't want to carry my religion too far.
1: Me ganu agba ba mo ne gbo be nyen la ni mo ja troji mo ji mo tro nya ba ma ko ko e di gan de.
0: I don't want to do anything about the body.
1: Mo ji ma ona ka le nyen tinla nu lo.
0: I just dress the way I used to dress before.
1: Ma do awopo abele si na jentan.
0: I'll just say, drink what I used to drink before. Man, after all, salvation righteousness is only in the heart.
1: Babena manu nusimanu nata e nube jima totrok plak boko kwenwa jima fonwe kose a jime bele.
0: That's not the Bible.
1: Menye Bible ma
0: o. The Bible says that you are bought with a price, therefore you glorify God in your body.
1: Bible abena asisa semi kole atami tomi aponu tinla uka fuma o.
0: And in your spirit, because they belong to God.
1: Isaiah chapter
0: 43, reading from verse
1: 7.
0: Even everyone that is called by my name, for I have created him for my glory.
1: You
0: are not for the glory of your tribe anymore.
1: You
0: are not for the glory of your village people anymore. And you're not for your own glory anymore. You know, some people say, I know I'm beautiful. I know I'm handsome. And because of that, I want to show to the people how handsome I am. But you're not to show your own glory. And you are not to, you know, show your beauty to the people of the world. We belong to the Lord. And it's only the beauty of holiness that will be important to us now. Romans chapter 15 from verse 5. Now, the God of patience and consolation grant you to be like-minded. That is, for there to be no difference between you and I. Then it says that ye may with one mind and one mouth glorify God. The Lord is telling us then, will not allow the world to infiltrate into our hearts. Or to infiltrate into our family. Or to infiltrate into our church. This church will be kept away from the world in Jesus' name. Thank God the Lord has done it in our hearts. Now we're waiting for the coming of the Lord. When he will come, the world will not pull us down. Worldliness will not get us away from the Lord. We'll remain with the Lord until he comes. In Matthew chapter 5, verse 16. Let your light so shine before men that they may see your good works and glorify your Father which is in heaven. When people see you, when people relate with you, will they be glorifying the world or glorifying God? Will they be glorifying you or honoring the Lord? I want people to honor the Lord when they see me. And you want people to honor the Lord when they see you. If that's your goal, then let your light so shine. Before men, that they may see your good works, your different life, your gracious life, your holy life, your heaven-mindedness, and then they will glorify our Father who is in heaven. Let's rise up and talk to the Lord today. I said, Lord, I have heard. And I'm going to obey. Lord, you have taught me today. And I accept everything that you have taught me. Number one, called out of the world. Number two, cleansed by the blood of the Lamb. Number three, controlled by the Spirit of God. You tell the Lord, look back home. In your wardrobe. Look back home in your family. Look back home, dear sister. Young people, are you acting like the world? Are you behaving like the world? Or are you yielding yourself to the Lord? Commit yourself to the Lord. You have things to repent of. Repent. You have things to restore. Make your restitution. You are in the marriage committee. What you will not allow. In the other sisters that are coming in the marriage committee, they want to get married. You allow for your daughter when your daughter is going to get married. What you will not allow in the men, the young men who are coming to the marriage committee. You are in the marriage committee yourself. You allow it on your son. When your son is going to get married. Isn't that double standard? Is that of God? keep the standard for the members of the church and for members of your own family. Whosoever will be a friend of the world will be an enemy of God. Come out of the world. It used to be that only children will practice agitation. Now politicians practice agitation. Rich people now practice agitation. Religious people now practice agitation. It used to be that it's a mixed multitude that are not really sure of their new experience. It used to be that they were the only people that will murmur and get agitated. But now the leaders like Korah, Dathan, and Abiram, they also get into agitation. Repent of it. Be a daughter in the ministry. Be a son in the ministry. Be teachable. Be submissive. Be yielded to the word of God. Lord, not my way, but your
1: way.
0: Not my will, but your will. And let those things of the world be totally taken away from your life. Purged, there will be an improvement. There will be a change. In your methods, there will be a change. In your behavior, there will be a change. Let there be a change. And say, Lord, today I surrender completely to you. Do in me what you want to do and accomplish. Help me, Lord, not to stick to my own way, but now to take the way of the Lord alone for the rest of my life.

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1: Jesus' name we pray.
2: Le Yesu fe nuko mo mi dogbe dale.
1: Everybody said
2: Amen. Shamana globe, amen.
1: Heavenly Father, we thank you for our fellowship around the world tonight again.
2: Mia pema je povi tomi dakbolo fumododo sine le mia plenya la domo le zayam.
1: We thank you, Lord, because every time we come, you reveal your mind, your will, your purpose, your plan to us.
2: Mi dakbeno bena nemi vala le dia wonya wo lolonu wo tamroklo wo jimaji ji o fiami.
1: And Lord, we pray both young and old, the children and parents. And the leaders and the teachers, as well as the learners, every one of us will learn from your word tonight in Jesus' name. We're asking, O Lord, you keep us awake, that Lord, the tiredness of the body will not make us sleep while the word is going on in Jesus' name. Teach us, Lord. And lead us in the word. We pray that the grace to follow through and the grace to so learn that you will bring conviction, transformation, power in our life, you give unto us in Jesus' name.
2: That
1: others will see the glory, the beauty of the study of the word in every life, and will they want to follow after the Lord like we are following the Lord in Jesus' name.
2: Bring
1: conviction through the word. Commitment through the word. Courage through the word. That you'll be able to go on living according to the conviction you have painted and planted in our hearts in Jesus' name. Lead your people, teach your people tonight. Be glorified and exalted. And let the church be edified. Thank you, Lord, because we know you have answered. In Jesus' name we pray. And everybody said, Amen.
2: Amen.
1: Thank you very much. I welcome you to the Bible study tonight. It's always a glorious time, wonderful time, as we meet together and we study the Word of God. By the way, you'll notice that when the book of Daniel, and Daniel has two parts, historic part and then the prophetic
2: part.
1: Historic part is what you have in chapters 1 to 6. And then the prophetic part we have in chapter 7 all through to 12. We've taken our time going very slowly in chapters 1, 2, 3, 4, 5, and 6. The reason we've done that is because there's so much to learn of the life of Daniel and his three friends and the people around them at that time.
2: Daniel looking at
1: three verses today in Daniel chapter 6. And we're reading from verse 25.
2: Mi apo popo ama ton gba mi aklima to Daniel of Agman tama dan to popo bla vovo adanlia.
1: Then King Darius wrote unto all people and nations and languages that dwell in all the earth, peace be multiplied unto you.
2: Ama gbala fia Darius lo agban do da duko wakata anigban ji duko wakple gbogbon sho le anigban blibola di bena ama na nyona mi.
1: I make a decree that in every dominion of my kingdom, men tremble and fear before the God of Daniel. For he is the living God and steadfast forever. And his kingdom, that which shall not be destroyed. And his dominion shall be even unto the end.
2: Nye de sebe, Daniel fe mauna jingon. Eye wa voin, le nye jidu du fe fia du fe blibo la me. E la bena ma u bagbe wo nye. Eye wo li tek ben. Eye
1: He delivers and rescues, and he worketh signs and wonders in heaven and in earth, who has delivered Daniel from the power of lions. You know what has happened here? Already we've gone through Daniel chapter 6, verses 1 all through to 24.
2: Mi to mi ponu sina jole te fe si ami sronu to Daniel ta ma dia ma to popu e vova so de bla vova aton lia ma.
1: And the people that plotted and planned, they wanted Daniel dead, but the believer will never die before his time.
2: E ye mi po bena amo odo nu gbede Daniel nti bena wa ku ga ke ma na mi kan de ji ko se to ban van to ma fa don ko ne fa ye yi la o.
1: And you will not die before your time in Jesus' name.
2: Eye owo si pomo lati magbala makfa don kona wo ye yi o le yeso
1: pe komo. These people, they wanted to deny Daniel of prolonged ministry. Not only that, they wanted to deny the church of the revelation that God has for us in chapter 7 all through to 12.
2: Myonto mi nye bena Daniel nu chola wola. 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
1: What if they succeeded? I mean those enemies?
2: Nenye bena defuto siya o eje jina o de.
1: I mean those haters of progress?
2: Mbe
1: and what if they succeeded in getting rid of Daniel? How would you be able to have the book of Daniel?
2: Nenye bena debe jeji no bena wotimu de Daniel pagbe dade aleke miyate makbo Daniel pagbe pagbani ale Biblia madwi.
1: How would you be able to have all these other chapters that follow?
2: Aleke miyate makbe tamam lento shukoneklo ta den liado.
1: You know what the devil wants to do in your life is to stop your ministry, but he will not succeed.
2: Lenyanu sabo sam jibe ya wole wa gbemolenye bena ya khomona wo subo subo dola pon ko iga kama jetina bo san o.
1: And so Daniel remained alive.
2: Let's yatala Daniel la le agbe.
1: Because what he believed is God.
2: Duwa ela bena a kande ife ma wula ji.
1: Like I'm sure you believe your God.
2: Mo kwe sebo ukande domde wo ma wula
1: no. It was faith in God that made Daniel dare the decree of the king.
2: Ma uji kose na bena ka Daniel la dada fia pese de la ji.
1: It was faith in Daniel that made him remain calm under life-threatening trouble and trial.
2: Kose sine le Daniel sile ye webena ka Daniel la pe jila jama tuk bebena esenu gbedu dukple de dukple tete
1: pokem. And that means then that your word, when you stand on the promises by faith, you with

0: don't say, and whatever you say, you'll have what you say.
1: Eye le nya bena ka nyamamle tola mo le futo pasimo o ke nu siwa na blocklo wo nu la eye la nya nyamamle tola.
0: And if you say, I'm going to get in there and come out and continue ministry, it will be like that in Jesus' name.
1: Nembe la ta blocklo kosbe maide janta pe do mame magba do anosbosbo do ojila enya isle glela famo
0: no. It was the phase that Daniel had. That was the phase that kept him, and the faith will keep you in Jesus' name.
1: Daniel po khosa sile sile lead asin ni be khosa lo kan siola la note se sile yesu po nu come.
0: It was faith that brought assurance that all will be well at the end.
1: Khosa ne kan de jibena le nu jojo kata po nu la em anyuna Daniel.
0: And I want to tell you, in your life all will be well at the end.
1: Ma jibe ma gbe no ma no kan de jibena le wo agbe po nu mo la em anyuno.
0: Daniel knew that it was well. Because of that, that's why he had peace. That's why he had patience in his heart in the hour of danger and probable death.
1: Daniel nyabena ka emola nyune ile siate na bana togbo na ele kudo bali do bloko chidi chidi mkhala opo jija ema.
0: It was faith that moved God's heart to send the angel into the den and to shut the mouths of all the lions.
1: Kosa sile Daniel sile to asima opo jibe na maudu ma the Lord had a janta for duama. Be what the gun na janta.
0: All the lions in your life, the Lord will shut their mouth in Jesus' name.
1: Janta shokata to chitrekem de tede wag bem chama wa de gun na ole yesu
0: for the common. God recognizes faith and responds to all its call and petition.
1: Mau dia jesi khosela eye mau tonana khosela fa mu yo yoklo khosofa gbedododa.
0: And then when Daniel came out, the Bible says no manner of heart was found upon him because he believed in his God.
1: Le esikene Daniel do le janta fo dumo la Bible agbo bena ka na de kemo we odua elabena adun de ife maula nu.
0: Deliverance of Daniel brought a great discovery to Darius the king.
1: Daniel po de popo to janta fo dumo la to de fia gande na fia Dario.
0: He saw God as a living God, having personality, having love, having affection, having compassion in his heart, having power, kingdom, glory, dominion, majesty.
1: Epo ma ubena ma ula nye ma ugbagbe enye ma usi silonon le tomo nyo le si nusen kanyenye takpokpo le esi epo nusen de anjigma jinu wawoka taji.
0: The great God is not just a great mighty force like electricity. He is the living God.
1: Ma ugen manye bena ejo pe jocho pe gen o iye nye ma ugbagbe anjigma jikata pe ma
0: u. It's not an impersonal powerful substance, and it's not just like thunder or like any other force that has no life. He is the living God.
1: Menya ma usi kenenya afi kenenu so jonatuna o kebuma yanto simenu siale nuso katatue enye kanetonye ma uga.
0: He is not like man, living and growing, who passes from infancy to manhood in life. He is the unchanging God.
1: Mele abena amagbetone si kenen jotripe de vime vati vazo amatichi o kebuma enye ma u de kasimetrona o menye ma usi.
0: He touched the spirit of Darius that there is a being, a God, a living God, that could accomplish such great supernatural acts uncommon to man since the world began.
1: Eyenye mausi kene tuasi Dario pe diye pe nukufu wode jesibe na mau gansiala. 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
0: He could not resist the urge. He could not resist the desire to proclaim and publish the knowledge and revelation of the living God to all people, all nations, and all languages that dwell in all the earth.
1: Metim do do kweji o, metim zim do kweji o, eda blakaba eye wo degbo fama ugbagbe la ponusan le duko wo doma, la nigman tiba tisa fi le fiadu foka takakem le anigman blibo la ji.
0: You don't want a person like Nebuchadnezzar to go ahead of you and do more than you are doing.
1: Wo abe kwasa tona magade mwena ka Nebuchadnezzar na wanu nye wo esike lebe
0: wea na wako. You see, when Nebuchadnezzar had the miracle working power of God in his life, he gave the glory to God.
1: Le esike Nebuchadnezzar kwa ma upe nukunu pe jesipe do olepa agbemela choka kafla na ma u.
0: Not just in local place, he publicized it in all nations and with people and languages.
1: Manya le yipo golu kwea mredeko oke buma edekbe fan ma upe ganyi la nyigman blibola kataji leftadu po kwebe.
0: When Darius saw this, even though the miracle did not happen to Darius in particular,

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0: All the same, he said, you cannot keep this. You cannot hide this. Everybody must know.
1: Ga kala kata mala Dario gbobena nu sha yo matema chonu ji yo matemu awule oleba mo sha mo na si anye.
0: And because of that, he published it everywhere.
1: Le esi atala edegbo fin le afisi afi.
0: And that's what we are going to do.
1: Nu sie wuhan la wo.
0: And that's what you are going to do. You'll tell everybody around you of the miracle working power of God in Jesus' name.
1: Eye nu sie won to kan na wo be na kala te ma de gbo fan a cho ma o pe nu kunu ple pe jesi do wo kata nu chi la ni gban ji le Yesu fo nu come.
0: Isaiah chapter 34. I'm reading from verse 1.
1: Yesaya blaton vo na popo igban to.
0: Come near, ye nations, to hear, and hearken, ye people. Let the earth hear, and all that dwell therein, the world and all things that come forth of it.
1: Mi teva mi dukowo ne mi asenu mi anigban di dukowo mi puto ani anigban kple edinu okikia man kple edinu mi emio katane se.
0: That's always been the attitude of the children of God, that when God has done something wonderful and something great, they want to tell everybody around, come and hear.
1: Esiedu la nye ma uvi de siade fag banono kple penu onabe ninyi be ma uwo nuganda nukunu kple jesiade lewo domela elebe wak bleba mokatana sibe na wava nwa putua ni asi.
0: If Darius did it, you can do it, you are going to do it.
1: Ninyi be na Dario we vaila wukan la tema we eyine lewo
0: g. If Nebuchadnezzar did it, you can do it, you are going to do it.
1: Nebuchadnezzar we vaila wukan la tema we eyine lewo g.
0: If the apostles did it, you can do it, and you are going to do it in Jesus' name.
1: Ninyi be na apostolo we vaila wukan la tema we dwi ine lewo g le Yesu fo nu koma.
0: We're looking at this study tonight, the divine attributes of the living God. Come back to Daniel chapter 6. I'm reading from verse 26.
1: Daniel
0: It says, I make a decree that in every dominion of my kingdom, men tremble and fear before the God of Daniel.
1: And yet, Daniel of Mauna Jingo, Eye Wavwele, Nye Jidudu Fafiado Fablibo Lama.
0: And I begin to give us the attributes of that God.
1: If Yajibe Apunemi Chuma Uma Fade, Unichiba Jesus.
0: And begins to give us the authority of that God. Begins to give us the acts of that God.
1: Ejibe Apunemi Chuma Uma Fan Ganyan Clepon Tete Clepon Shubo Wananuchi.
0: Look at verse 26. It says, before the God of Daniel, for he is the living God and steadfast forever, and his kingdom that which shall not be destroyed, and his dominion shall be even unto the end.
1: Le Daniel pagban le tama den popo bla vovo adrian fo ji e globe la bena ma u gbagbe ewo yan eye wo le tegbe e fo ti adu fo nu mo yi na o eye e fo jidudu le vase de nu.
0: Now the acts of the actions and the wonders and the signs and the things that he did. In verse 27, he delivered and rescued.
1: La pobe nukunu ple jesi ple dosho ma u wona le popo bla vovo niamela e de ama eye wo khonana ama.
0: And you know, you see Darius. Darius could have said, he delivered, he rescued, if he was talking about Daniel alone. But this man, he saw that this is a living God. And a living God does not only act in the past.
1: Eye la pobe dokin la tema blodu bena maula edama ohuama amate lopu mto Daniel de kanuchi gakela pobe na Dario de defiance bo kotu maunchi ni bena mani blemakwe maula tema wonukunu kule jesi fo dole o.
0: He acted in the past, is acting now, he will continue to act. That's why Darius put it in the present continuous tense, and he says, he delivereth, he delivered. Is delivering now, he'll continue to deliver in Jesus' name.
1: Ella bena maula ewo dovai egale dowom egbe egbela gano dowo jifa sede simen ke nu la la do yena bena dadi ogblo bena pumcho fifia ple efe ji pe dowo nchi edi ama eye wo konana ama fjeda.
0: He rescued, he's rescuing people now, and he will continue to rescue.
1: Mau e konana ama kwa mo vai ekotola mo kome gba kwa mo koko jida.
0: And then he tells us he walks, not that he just walked in the past. Yes, he walked in the past, and he's walking working now, and he will continue to work. And
1: aye be ye di bena e wo jesi wo mi be wo jesi o vai o e we vai e ga we gba e ga lo wo wo ji da
0: the earth. He worketh signs and wonders in heaven and in earth.
1: E wo jesi wo ple nukunu wo le dipo ple anigban ji.
0: We're going to divide the study tonight to three parts. Number one, the attributes of the living God.
1: Ma unya la mi ameda akpa me tome akpa gbanto la ma ugba gbe la pe jesi fiyanu o.
0: Not a dead God.
1: Ma umenye ma ukufu o.
0: Not an impotent God. The living God.
1: Ma umenye ma usisi agba mele o. Ma ugba
0: that is still alive today and will be alive forever.
1: Sigale agba egba si anu agba date gbe.
0: Number two, the authority of the living God.
1: Ma unya fakpa velia ma ugba gbe la pe nutete.
0: Number three, the acts of the living God.
1: Eton lienye ma ugba gbe la pe do o.
0: The attributes of the living God.
1: Bantwenye ma ugba gbe la pe jesi fianu o.
0: Let's come back to Daniel chapter 6, verse 26.
1: Mian trava Daniel pagbana tama den pokwe bla vovoadran.
0: I make a decree that in every dominion of my kingdom, men tremble and fear before the God of Daniel, for he is the living God and steadfast forever.
1: Nye de sebe Daniel fe mauna jingo eye wa voin le nye jidudu fe fiadu fe blibo la me elabena ma u bagbe wonye eye wo litegbe e fe fiadu fe numa yina o eye fe jidudu liba sede nu.
0: Now Darius said, in my kingdom I stamp out it easy.
1: Daniel Dario, a global epitadu pamela, a de a segudo.
0: I destroy by a decree that there is no atheism in my kingdom.
1: Fifia, it does say, Blemena, Cabena, Mauji, Maho, Summer Galle, Pefiadu Pelamo.
0: If he could do that in his whole kingdom, how about you in your own territory?
1: Many bena dan a Dario, Lata, the Summer Lepe, Fia Samadi, Kua, we are let up a machine.
0: How about you in your family? There's not going to be atheism. Atheism is the people that say there's no God. If there is no God in heaven, look, how about Daniel? How about the preservation? How about the protection? How about the fulfillment of the promise of God upon Daniel?
1: If you
0: can make up your mind that none of your friends will be an atheist.
1: Neni be unto la tema du click ma globe na chugbaje ikona de kama ne si kama koma odia se o.
0: And then you see the God of heaven is the living God. He is the fountain of life and is the giver of life.
1: Ey le globe na ka ji fu ma le ni ma ugbagbe tola igbe agbejojo eyenye agbena la.
0: All living creatures derive their lives from him.
1: Nu wo wo katala ni gban ja o ho agbejo ma ugbo.
0: And we all depend on him, but he himself, the living God, is independent. That means he can live without you, he can live without the whole world.
1: Miau la mi nuagbe toji ya manomo la mi matema nuagbe oga kema wiala madaka melisi neagbe oya eyenye kikia makata pemau yibo agbe
0: jocho. And therefore he has independent life, independent power, independent control, independent authority. He is immutable.
1: Eya tanu sensi kema blodele de depopo blibo ele enye mau nu son katato sino funo katata.
0: That means unchangeable, is infinite, is eternal.
1: Enye mau mavo mareke mwe o ele tuble maidem ble ma.
0: In fact, the Bible says, the word of God says, and we know it, he liveth forever. His existence is from everlasting as well as to everlasting.
1: Biblia globena mitami nyemi silo benaka eya ma lito mavo maidem mavo ma mau bubwade kemekwede nuti o.
0: Is without beginning as well as without end. How mysterious that is.
1: Eya mala maula goma jajamale sio eye nuuma lineo. Dema pobena ema alulu detua.
0: God has life in himself.
1: Ma untolai ito me agbala.
0: In John chapter 5 verse 26.
1: Johannes tama tonkbo kwebla vavo aden.
0: For as the Father has life in himself, so has he given to the Son to have life in himself.
1: Ela bena sigba lesi agbele fofo la nuto dokwi mo la nenema ke wona vila kha be wan agbena no esile eya nuto dokwi
0: mo. That means, you know, in our case we derive our lives from God, but nobody gave him life.
1: Ema tebe le mi agbola mi po agbe choma ogbo gake mare ke mo na na agbe ma o.
0: Here Christ himself affirms that God is a source of all life as he is the living God.
1: Afiala Christo do pe ti gbo be na ka ma o gbe agbe chuna ela be ye yen ma o gba agbe la.
0: The living God is the eternal king who had been alive before the time, before time began, and who will continue to live when time shall be no more.
1: Ma o gba agbe la ye yen fi ma vola sine li ka fi ki a ma jagun mo ne ki ki a ma ga wo nu kan la iya poto le agbe da tegbe.
0: Is immortal and is incorruptible in his essence. He is permanent, he is unchangeable, he is eternal.
1: Enye nu simo nyunyono, enye mau simo dolino, enye mau sinenye mau mavo, chu mavo meide mavo meke.
0: He is the true God, the living God, the holy God, is the eternal God.
1: Enye mau bagbela nyatepe maula mau kokwela enye fiopo
0: fiola. That's what Daniel had known all along.
1: Nu siye Daniel dejesi chuenu chi.
0: That's what gave Daniel faith.
1: Esiye na Daniel hosu.
0: When you know the kind of God you serve, nothing will terrify you anymore.
1: Neni bele jesi mao si subom nelela na rekeme lia dungo jina o o.
0: He is the God of heaven. He is the God of heaven and earth. He is the God of the whole earth. He is the God of the spirits of all flesh.
1: Yenye mao, yenye jipok planigma po mao. E yenye mao, si mene gbogon katale.
0: He is the God of truth, without iniquity, just and right. He is the Lord God of knowledge and the God of glory and the God of peace, and he is the God of patience and consolation and the God of our salvation.
1: Eyenye mau nute popo maula yenye jojomo kata po mau mau sikene kwa mata mau sine fa konama mau sine diama mau sike boji dudukle dede no no chuna.
0: You think about this God is so great, and that's why Darius said this is the living God, and we have the proof of it because we have seen the manifestation of his power in Daniel.
1: Nele butama to mouse and chile ni mouse kasinuso kataka can le dario de jesse. 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
0: And I pray that your neighbors will see the manifestation of the greatness, the goodness, and the mercy, and the compassion, and the power of God through your life. 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
1: Eye madogba dale miata bena wafali ka wofu mato katala wa de jesse maufa ganyenye maupa nu sekle maupa do wale wagba male feyama le yesu fanu koma.
0: Let's listen to the Almighty God himself declaring who he is.
1: Minamia do to maunsekatato amasike into globe yenye.
0: Deuteronomy chapter 32 verse 40.
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0: For I lift up my hand to heaven and say I live forever.
1: Ella bena eglo bena aleke medo o medo nya sideji eye melitegbe.
0: Isaiah chapter 40 and we're reading from verse 28.
1: Yesaya tablan pokwe blavovo enilia.
0: Hast thou not known? Why are you afraid? Hast thou not heard that the everlasting God, the Lord, the creator of the ends of the earth, fainteth not, neither is weary, there is no searching of his understanding.
1: Menye anu katene le vovom do eye mese kwa be ma u ma vo enye Yehowa a mese wo anik bampo mle nu o oa enu me tia kone o de di me tia enu o eye efe nu nyafo ta me cho o.
0: You'll not be afraid again.
1: Chok badia vovom a galewa akbe mo.
0: Because this God is your God.
1: Dwa la be ma u si enye wo ma u.
0: This God is your heaven Holy Father, and he says, I'll never leave you.
1: Mouse yen ye fufu ji fu vitolato, a globin yemala si de gala nuo o.
0: He giveth power to the faint, and to them that have no might, he increases strength.
1: Eye na la masa samashum de dita, eye wo nanusa gada amabeli wo.
0: Even the youth shall faint. He's talking about the youth that do not know God.
1: Enuchia kona de kakwi o de kakwi shuma jesima wo lo.
0: For the youth that know God, you will not faint.
1: You
0: know, there are storms in life, there are difficulties in life, there are dangers in life, and the people that do not have the Almighty God to help them What are they going to do in the day of danger, in the day of battle? For us who know God, there is nothing to fear.
1: Le pobe afoku le kike siyama, jokbovon le kike siyama, nungbegblon le kike siyama, ame siyo si ma ume lo ume jesi ofe ma wode, no dogo fukbekbek le kukiru nungka wawo, gake miyo togo mi jesi ma ula, afofu me nye miya to o.
0: It says, he giveth power to the faint and to them that have no mind, he increases strength. Even the youth shall faint and be weary, and the young men shall utterly fall, but they that wait upon the Lord shall do what? They shall renew their strength. They shall mount up with wings as eagles. They shall run and not be weary. They shall walk and not faint.
1: Blobena eye na lamasa sa mashonu de dite. 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
0: When you know this living God, he will be with you.
1: Nele jesima ugba gbeshala.
0: How does somebody know the living God? Because you see, in the case of Darius, he was still doubtful. You need to turn away from every other God and turn unto the living God. Look at 1 Thessalonians 1:9. For they themselves show of us what manner of entering in we urge unto you, how ye turned to God from idols to serve the living and true God.
1: Ella bena wanu to wokblanya fiana le mianu ti vava si pumo vime mi vamia gole ple ale si mi troto truno ugbo vama ugbagbe bena miasubo ma ugbagbe vam vantola.
0: That means the world controlled your thoughts, your action, your life, and you are so much afraid whatever the world will say or do, because the world was your God.
1: Ella bena le levon kikia mo le levon o le kikia mo le kolo wagbe wo tamasusu wo nonoma do la bela levon bena de nuke kikia mo awode yenuti.
0: Or maybe self was your God. You idolized self.
1: Dohi dokui yeni wo mau le chodo kui wo tron le subo subom.
0: You worshipped self. You delighted in sin so much. Sin was your God. You turn from that God, the dead God, and you turn to the living God. That's what the Thessalonians did.
1: And to wait for his son
0: from heaven to be raised from the dead, even Jesus, which delivered us from the wrath to come.
1: Eye mia la via to di po mo si wo fon de titre chu amaku fo do mo Yesu si de mi to di ku si gbana la mo.
0: And the wrath and the judgment of God in the future will not come upon you again in Jesus name.
1: Eye amasi na ko Yesu so di se be tro chu ma ku fo yu mo la ma o po do mo di ko bon do to ma va di o.
0: Chapter 14 from verse 12.
1: Do pa gbana ta wi e na popo wi e va.
0: And they called Barnabas Jupiter and Paul Mercurius, because he was the chief speaker.
1: Eye wo yo bana bebe Jupiter ple Paulo be Mercurio la bena eye gblonya la.
0: You know, there are people that have some personalities in their lives.
1: Minyabe amiado wa de jojomo miade lo si.
0: In this case, they called him a chief speaker.
1: La fisha la oglebena kaye ni nyagblola.
0: And there are people that worship a hero.
1: Amiado wa da mune ni kanleto osubone.
0: And it may be that same man you find on the field, and because of the way he's agile and
1: And
0: he runs and he somersaults and he does this or that. You see, he's a great man. You make him a hero.
1: And it
0: may be a musician and he can pay any amount of money to go and watch the show. You make him a god.
1: Benefactor,
0: somebody, he has this, he's generous, he gives this and he gives that, and you make him a god.
1: Do ma kienye domonyula de amashika gbo la ibata la ho ya ho kemelegbo let chese wo mawu.
0: But may be a speaker. Anytime he speaks, you just turns your mind and sways your mind this way and that way, and you make him a god. That's what they did here.
1: Do kienye nupula de na mama pon le sela etro wo tamasu so atro wa matia let chese wo mawu lagbama. Nu sha gbe wo pe Paul le te
0: pasia. And Paul the apostle was going to tell them, you must talk.
1: Eye Paul jibe agbe no bena le bo wa tro lo pe jima.
0: Look at verse 13. Then the priest of Jupiter, which was before their city, brought oxen and garlands unto the gates, and would have done sacrifice with the people.
1: Bokpo mo wi eton la tete la Jupiter sile dwa khala fenu no la chonitu ple se popo ti gwo va agbo anu eye wo le djimbe na eye ple amaga wo yo asavo.
0: There are people, when you make somebody a god, you can sacrifice anything for them.
1: Ami adene na chome ade se wo ma wala tema chonu shanu asavo de eta.
0: You can give up anything for them. 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
1: La temanda shinu shanu le ota la tada si Biblia nti le ota.
0: Give up Bible study and give up worship and give up prayer, give up whatever it is because of them. You make them a god.
1: La tema gble prayer mi tino di la tema gble Biblia so son baba la tagle subo subo de kosi dagbe. Do la bele chama ma wo ma wu.
0: If they stretch you and you say, you're going to church too much and you're praying too much and you're doing this too much. If you do that again, we'll stop this that we have been giving you.
1: Nenye be na o dongo ji via de no yo globele le chochi ma pa le bible kle ma pa le do agbada pa o le lo ma wa pa nebe le poto le ma onoma la yo ma gba wonu ya na o ke o.
0: Which when the apostles Barnabas and Paul had all, they ranged their clothes and ran in among the people crying out and saying, sirs, why do ye these things? We also are men of like passions with you and preach unto you that she turn, that's the word, from these vanities unto who? Unto the living God.
1: Ke ese apostolo wo Barnabas kple Paulo sila wo jan wo fe awo eye wo fudu do amakala mkhala wuri dom le gbogbon bena nutu wo nu kenye ese wo mile miawo kan amagbeto si onu vena la minya abe miawo ke ene eye mile nyanuela gbon fia mi bena mi atro atu nene mi ya kanu sia wo gbo ava.
0: The Lord is telling us then that that is what we need to do. That you turn from all these vanities. Other people make money their God. They can do anything for money. They can sacrifice even their families for money. And the Lord is saying, turn away from such a God and turn unto the living God.
1: Eye mawu le gbogbo mi ne trocho ya ka fo mawu mo yo ne mi ava mawu gbagbe lagbo.
0: Because he is the God which made heaven and earth and the sea and all things that are therein.
1: Ela bena ye nye mawu na wo di pokle anigba pla champu gbagbe nu se o kata lewo mo lagbo.
0: And I pray that as we hear that, the Lord himself, he'll help us welcome to the living God.
1: Ma dogbo da bena esimi le si asem la mawu la
0: after you have come to the living God, you don't mix serving the living God with any other worship.
1: Look at 2
0: Corinthians chapter 6. I'm reading to you from verse
1: 16.
0: And what agreement has the temple of God with idols? Ye are the temple of the living God. As God has said, I will dwell in them and walk in them, and I will be their God, and they shall be my people.
1: Alo de ka wo ke le ma wo ko ple tron o domia ela be na mi awe nye ma wo gbagbe la fo kwa be ale si ma wo gbon ene be na ma no wo domo eye ma zon wo domo eye ma nye ma wo na wo eye wa ko ani nye ma duko.
0: The worship of the living God or the worship of idols, what agreement has the temple of God with idols?
1: Ebe me gacho e tron su subo subo va chaka kple mawo subo subo o egblo bena de ka wo ke le mawo xɔ kple tron wo domie.
0: You turn completely away from all those things, wherefore come out from among them, and be separate, says the Lord, and touch not the unclean thing, and I will receive you, and I will be a father unto you, and you shall be my sons and my daughters, says the Lord God Almighty.
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0: Don't ever depart from the Lord.
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0: We'll abide with the Lord for the rest of our lives in Jesus' name.
1: Kemia no mau me cho ma voide ma vole mi afa agbe mo kata mo le yesu
0: ko nu koma. He has solution to all our problems.
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0: He will save us and deliver us from the lions.
1: Maula komia de mi ato janta ofe numa.
0: He persecutes us rise. We're not going to go away from the Lord because of persecutors, because he will silence all our persecutors.
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0: Give me good amen.
1: Master, amen.
0: Hebrews chapter 3, I'm reading to you from verse 12.
1: Hebrews chapter 3, I'm reading to you from verse 12.
0: It says, take heed, brethren, lest there be in any of you an evil heart of unbelief in departing from the living God.
1: Novio mi kwanye be di vondi makwosena gano mi adume toa de kama o. Bena wagatro acho ma ugbagbe lagbo o.
0: What makes people to depart from the living God, it's unbelief.
1: Nuke wanebena miadova diamagba chura maugbagbelagbo jima hose jima hose.
0: A mountain has reared up itself, and they don't know that God can remove that mountain. Unbelief, that's why they run away from the Lord.
1: Ella bena patakola la vumula upo a to gande mavachi trelopen kogba. E yumanya benusele mausi bata de tu mauda oleta u demagba jima hose.
0: Hebrews chapter 10 from verse 22.
1: Hebrew time will book with love of.
0: Let us draw near with a true heart in full assurance of faith. When you have a problem, draw nearer to God.
1: Minamia Chodjina, the photo at the horse of a carnage blibo lama. Nibble book but the gun to wag by me at the mouth.
0: Sprinkled from an evil conscience and a body washed with pure water.
1: Abemashi woklo jitina, vonda to open geoma, a yo churches or drunle now open.
0: That's why the Bible says, and it came to pass. It has not come to stay. It has come to pass. It will pass away.
1: Eye Bible agblobena evame. Me vabe avano gbo o. 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Ala vaye le yesu fenu koma.
0: That's the reason why. Whatever the lions are, whatever the persecutors are, you are standing firm with the Lord. And then you are holding fast the profession of your faith without wavering. For he is faithful that promise. He will see you through.
1: Eya te janta kake mi kpo o yume titi ke va o. 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
0: This is the omnipresent God. He feels both the earth and the heaven.
1: Eye nye ma u ma unu so katato. Ele jipo kple ani.
0: Is the omniscient God. That means he knows all things.
1: Is
0: the omnipotent God. He can do all things.
1: Is
0: the possessor of the heavens and the earth.
1: Is
0: of unspotted perfect purity. Is the infinite God that is infinite in love, infinite in wisdom, infinite in power.
1: Is the omniscient God.
0: And is good and merciful. His mercy will never leave your life in Jesus' name.
1: Point number
0: two now, Daniel chapter 6. We're looking at verse 26.
1: Maunya fe akpa velia Daniel tama den pokwe bla vovo adrenalia.
0: I make a decree that in every dominion of my kingdom, men tremble tremble and fear before the God of Daniel.
1: Nye de se be Daniel fe mauna jingo eye wa voin le nye jidudu pe fiado pe blibo la me.
0: Look up brothers and sisters for a moment.
1: No binu tukle yomi kota e di vie le ye ivia de
0: me. And make a decree.
1: Nye de se be.
0: You know it's wonderful when you see you've done something wrong to be able to reverse that thing.
1: Le kwa bena enye nu sine nyo ne le de jesi be yiwa nu beglende tiche na ba donu mado.
0: You know there are people, if they do something wrong, if they're going the wrong direction, there comes a discovery and the light shines in your heart.
1: Minyabe amiado le deje samiado no le manyu manyu wala nungbeklo le mota tratoji kake kwata kekele ba klan lopo jima le mwa jila.
0: Oh, they say, I'm going to hold on to my integrity.
1: Oh, grabena o majima le nyenu tefo o womode asi.
0: I'm going to hold on to my self-esteem. I'm going to hold on to my personality. If I turn around, if I change, people will think I'm not a stable fellow.
1: Oh, grabena o majima le amike manyela dasi. Amonyanu mi tunchi mali dasi. 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
0: What am I saying? Darius made a decree before.
1: Nu igbromo lenye si Daniel Dario de Sechanvai.
0: And signed that decree. If anybody will pray to any God anywhere except unto him Darius, for all these 30 days, he'll be thrown into a lion's den.
1: Bena neni bena amiadela dugbada na maubu buadele mkeke bla atoma ne menye tonye Darius sima ula wali ade janta ufe duma.
0: And now that scene had happened that Daniel prayed, he threw him to the lion's den, and then Daniel came out without being hurt.
1: Eye fifia numa jobena ka Daniel dogbe da o leader janta ofe doma ka ka Daniel edo na da kemo we o.
0: And then Darius said, I was wrong.
1: Fifia Dario globena muofu dadavai.
0: All these presidents and princes and prosecutors, they deceive me. I have been deceived in making that decree.
1: Ebena afia okle tato wa we flundem wa we na be made sema vai cha.
0: Now I'm going to correct what is wrong in your life.
1: Ebe fifia nui mo wotan si manyola le mi afag bomoji ma duedo.
0: That's what makes you a great man.
1: Eme wola trazo amagande.
0: That's what makes you a great woman.
1: Yela wola trazo nuntu gande.
0: That's what makes you a real believer.
1: Eye wola trazo kose tokbagbe.
0: That's what makes heaven to smile upon you when you know I've done something wrong. I signed a wrong decree. The direction I was going, that was wrong. Now I reverse everything.
1: Eye wola trazo am makwayo banu kware to chan la le mota traji le mo manyo le de se simanyo o fo fifi le ba je signa te pebe la trois duedo.
0: And you see what he has done here, reverse the decree that he made before. He said throw that one away.
1: La ponu si ba wala ko da ese ba de gbantola e duedo bena mi to se koko to adangban.
0: Although they said it's by the law of the Medes and the Persians that altereth not.
1: And wala be mi gbo bena enye median to ple pasia to pese
0: that changes not. He said, this miracle has changed the law of the Persians and of the Medes.
1: Ebeni said the simetrono gake nukunu sina jole Daniel fagbemla etrome jantokle pasia tobe se de dela.
0: And this miracle that I see has altered everything I ever signed.
1: Eye nukunu sika mokpola edelflile nushoka takake mokpola ma.
0: I cancel that one. I throw that one away. I wipe that one out.
1: Bantola metre frile mamadi da mada sede demada magali o.
0: If you will do that in your life, God's blessing will come upon you.
1: Nenye be la tema wo malowa gbemola ma opo ya yira la
0: vaji o. And God will write about you in his book, in the book of remembrance. That's why Darius' name is over here.
1: Eye maula nglunu a chonchi o lenu kudoti gbanala ma nu sia tebena ka Dario benu cover afisiado.
0: There are some people that say, once I determine this is what I will do, I will do it. Even if I discover later I was wrong, I will still do what I said I will do. Once I have signed something, I want to be a man of my word, even if I see that I was wrong.
1: Nenye bena nyade dulenu nyemeyi magbule dogula, majima me shawo de nyanya la ji ne me nya me gbe be
0: abunya me gbe mo nyo kan la because I'm a man of my word not Darius
1: ma po to awore ji me ji ma nya me shawo de nyanya la ji dario mo le nene ma o
0: what's it in your life that you now discover as we study the word of God what promise have you made you now discover you were wrong
1: eye ni bele de je shlo wa gbe mo le si mi sro nya la gba be na nu gbe dudu odo mo wo chan vai ga ki anye vu dada mo wo de
0: and what sin have you signed you now discover you were wrong and what a kind of decision have you taken before and now you see that you are wrong you will reverse it tonight
1: ni bele de si adu po bele nya be na de yi wo vu dada ni be na de le gbro nya do po vai le odudu ade le da fu ade be nyi vu dada la zem la la do do e na tro
0: that's repentance
1: emenye jima to tro
0: that's restitution
1: emenye do do do wo wo
0: that's turning around that's saying I was wrong I will not do that again
1: emenye to tro pla moduko do do do la gbro be na yi da vu chan yi ma ga we
0: ki I will not sign something like that again
1: yi ma ga de ese ma to gbi po gbede gbede o
0: I'm going to now stand by a new word a new promise a new decision a new decree
1: le fifia mo la ma no te de se ye ye ji do do ye ye ji ku do nya gboglo ye ye la mo
0: and as the reason we come to study the Bible so that and the word of God reveals something to you that you are wrong it show you too
1: e sha temi ba bible as from pe do bona kan ma u pe nya la de fion bona le wo do do ade tan si ke mo nyo la
0: you are wrong in something you said
1: alo le gbro nya de si ke mo nyo la
0: you are wrong in something you did
1: alo le wo bua da le nu ona
0: de mo la you are wrong in an action that you took le say Lord now I realize I'm going to change I'm going to turn around everything will be new from today in Jesus name
1: belo ofu atale wa for the ademola la gbo gbo na o ma o egbala ma tro ma do nu do e la tro ma u la ho le yesu fe nu come
0: it is common knowledge that the great kingdoms of the past have been destroyed
1: enye si je janwe be na ka fia do po chantola u gben
0: when the Nebuchadnezzar and Darius received revelations of her from heaven they became enlightened and they are waking to the spiritual realities and divine truth
1: leikene Nebuchadnezzar kwe dari o kore de fia to ji pola la pobo u nyolo po gbogbo mo eye o da siru kwe ke da sine ji po po nya te pola
0: they both affirmed that the only living God only the eternal God will have a kingdom a dominion which shall not be destroyed
1: wa kle vola o gbro nya ke do pe ji bena ka ma u ma vola isi kwe fia do po ma vola si ke nu mo lina o
0: in Exodus chapter 15 we're looking at verse 18
1: mosi vola ta wi atan popo amowi eni
0: Exodus 15 verse 18 the Lord shall reign forever and ever
1: mosi vola ta wi atan popo amowi eni Jehovah adfiada tegbe tegbe
0: a good amen
1: Meshamunena amenuade.
0: They were in your heart.
1: Yes, I do fiale wajima.
0: They were in your life.
1: La do fiale wagbama.
0: They were in your business.
1: I do fiale wajodo doma.
0: They were in your family.
1: I do fiale wumpumalama.
0: And they will reign forever and ever.
1: Eye wa do fiada tegbe tegbe.
0: I pray it will be so.
1: Me dogba la nyina nema.
0: In Psalm 93, we're looking at verse 1.
1: Psalm bla sheke voton kukwigba.
0: Psalm 93, verse 1. The Lord reigneth. He is close with majesty. The Lord is close with strength, wherewith he has girded himself. The world also is established that it cannot be moved.
1: Samo bla sheke voton kukwigban yokuwa enye fia eta ganyenye yokuwa yete etonu sembla aliji eye lika hikiyama ma van o.
0: And if the Lord is in control of your life will be established.
1: Nebe yokuwa le wakbe la plomla wakbe alika gum gum.
0: You know there are people they say I don't understand. They go about and they say I don't know whether a curse is following after me.
1: Lenyabe madoli le tata bena yo manya be yo pa gbemu e to gbogbo fi fu dia de klo yo do la
0: if I try to develop this and just at the time it's going to be established everything will crumble again
1: o be ni mo jagbagba be de ncha ma wo do do pon do ajibe ya jeji po eponu kakana
0: and then I start another thing and just at the time I'm going to be established everything will crumble again
1: o be ni mo gba je bubu gan oponu mo jibe atu afonu de pa eponu kata wa trota gwa kaka
0: the solution to that is to invite the almighty god
1: le de mududu nan motu le lemana kakpe ma u fa wa gbe
0: that is surrendered into the hand of the Lord is going to be established.
1: Nu sia nu sikele to de ma u fa simela nu mala jeji godo.
0: Psalm 45 verse 6.
1: Samo blana vo aton popwe amadran.
0: Thy throne, O God, is forever and ever. The scepter of thy kingdom is a right scepter.
1: Ma u wo fia jipele da tegbe. 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
0: And we're looking at Psalm 145. I'm reading from verse 11.
1: Samuel of the Kabla na vo aton popwe wi de ke.
0: They shall speak of the glory of thy kingdom and talk of thy power to make known to the sons of men his mighty acts and the glorious majesty of his kingdom.
1: Wa blonya le wo fia du popo bubunu eye wa ponu le wonu senu ne wa de eponu tuwowo ple epo fia du popo achonyola afia amagbeto vi o.
0: Thy kingdom is an everlasting kingdom and the dominion endureth throughout what all generations.
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0: Psalm 146 verse 10.
1: Samuel of the can blan vo aden popo
0: wi de ke. The Lord shall reign forever. Even thy God, O Zion, to all generations praise ye the Lord.
1: Popo amowo lia Yehuwa enye fia tegbe Zion wo mau le jitimo katama mikafu Yehuwa vegbeto.
0: We're looking at Revelation chapter 11:15.
1: Nyare fia ta wi de ke popo wi aton.
0: And the seventh angel sounded and there were great voices in heaven saying, the kingdoms of this world have become the kingdoms of our Lord and of his Christ, and he shall reign for how long? Forever and ever.
1: Eye ma dola adrian oku pe la eye egbegan wo dile jipo le gbogbon bena ke ka ma fia du po la trozu mi a po to ple e po kristo la to eye wa du fia cho ye ka mi ble ma so fo gbeto o cho ma vo mo yi de ma vo mo.
0: The scriptures are full of the revelation of God's everlasting dominion.
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0: God's dominion is not only in the world but also it's in heaven.
1: Ma o po jidi do la de manye ke ka mo ko ba le o le jipo han.
0: It is not only in time, it's also in eternity. The duration of his reign extends through all eternity.
1: Yes, super fia do le manye fia ko ba le o ke le hira gbo ma vo mo le tu fia ba sere ma vo ma vo mo ke.
0: God's dominion over men, over angels will be forever and ever.
1: Ma o po jidi do de amaji ple ma o dolo ti la enye nu si anu ni cho ma vo de ma vo.
0: All men, even Pharaoh or Saul or Nebuchadnezzar or Darius or Alexander the Great or Herod or Caesar or Nero, anyone that has anything, all of them, they came to an end and their kingdoms and dominions came to an end.
1: Amokata, Nebuchadnezzar, Dario, Belshazzar, Bakudo, Blematoba, Chadupokata, Kamla, Ubu, Chadupodu, Chalahika, Siama, Chadupomo, Wernulo.
0: We shall continue to see the end of man's reign. Time is not long enough to put God's reign to an end.
1: Lakobena mianwa gwanopo amobo fiadupo nu yeyi adekeme lisia kenu avane maopo fiadudu.
0: The eternal God shall reign forever and ever.
1: Ma uma volala du fiacho ma voide ma voma.
0: Dominion is his and he has supreme power to exercise over all. 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
0: He is clothed with majesty. The robe of his royalty will be ever glorious and his kingdom and dominion, his majesty and glory, his wisdom and strength will be shown in eternal splendor in the sight of saints and angels forever and ever. 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
0: Let's see the act of the living God.
1: Minamia poma ou bagbe la po do wo.
0: In Daniel chapter 6, verse 27, he delivers and rescues, and he walks signs and wonders in heaven and in earth, who has delivered Daniel from the power of lions.
1: Le Daniel fo agbon tama den popo blavo voni lia e de ama e yi wo honana ama e wa jesi wo ple nukunu wo le di popo anigbanji e yenye ama si de Daniel cho janta wo sima.
0: As you look at this verse, you rest and say, praise the Lord, the same God is my God.
1: E si le kada popo ya ntia le bo jina jana kwashe wa ka fun ma o ma o si apela niyan.
0: If you will rest in the Lord and believe in the Lord, no problem will crush you in Jesus' name.
1: Nenye bela ta kanda ma oja dum de ma onu a jan de ma onu chila fukpe kwa de kemele si agbena wa agbe domo le yesu.
0: And no lion will be able to destroy you in Jesus' name.
1: Eye janta de kemele si ate ma agbena wa agbe domo o le yesu fenu koma.
0: Psalm 97, we're looking at verse 10.
1: Samo bla sheke vo adren bukwe amu.
0: He that love the Lord hate evil. He preserves the souls of his saints.
1: Mi amashi olwa Yehuwa la mi lefufon. Epuwa epu mau mamu opo lufon ota.
0: Will he preserve you? He will.
1: De mau la kpota wa en la kpota o.
0: Because it says he delivers them out of the hand of the wicked.
1: Eye wo yetibena, eye wo dea wo chua amavon di o sima.
0: He is mightier than the wicked. He is more powerful than the wicked. He will deliver you in Jesus' name.
1: Ma utri akowa ma vondio donu so ma vondio eye ade wo kan le yesu fo nu koma.
0: Job chapter 5, I'm reading from verse 8.
1: Job ta ma ton popo amani lea.
0: I would seek unto God, and unto God would I commit my cause. That ought to be your decision.
1: Nye wo nya anye na ma tro de ma onu eye ma cho nya nya adem asina ma u.
0: Which do great things and unsearchable, marvelous things, tell me the rest, without number.
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0: He does miracles uncountable.
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0: 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From this year you will know it in your life.
1: O wanu kunu ple jesi si o mo le khlemo o tu fifia sana pu apanu wala de jesi le wa gba mo le yesu panu koma.
0: Who giveth rain upon the earth and sendeth water upon the field.
1: Amasina tijaja anigban eye wodua tide lanifo.
0: In verse 11, to set up on high those that are low.
1: Bukbo wideke edua ama bobodu kwiode eji.
0: If you are low today, he'll raise you up.
1: Nebelele tuim egbala maula kode ji.
0: That those that mourn may be exalted to safety.
1: Eye wokula jogbo nifuwa nukhala o.
0: Your tears it will wipe away.
1: Ma untola tutu wadachi.
0: In verse 12, it says, he disappointed the devices of the crafty.
1: You see,
0: all those princes and all those presidents, they were saying, we got him. Now we shut him up in the lion's den. Are you powerful enough to shut up a saint of God in the lion's den? Wait until tomorrow morning.
1: Ma biosa ma gbeto nu san la se la ta tu ma o po vi kokwe de janta po do mi la ba se de tun di kan na poda.
0: You know, the morning came and then Darius ran there, said, Daniel, are you still there? Oh yes, he said, I'm here, O king.
1: Le nya be na enu kan de kan ye Darius fu di de do na be na ka Daniel la gbe bo de fi amo la gbe tin tin.
0: You know, the king now said, all right, Daniel, come out. And when Daniel came out, he said, why don't you go there to see whether you are better than Daniel or not. And then he packed all of them and put them in that place. They never came back.
1: Eye fiala be na Daniel do. Oh, nyonto. Mi a mosho na namode Daniel do mi a. Mi ha mi va yipola de mi a tonyo Daniel to me. Udoda, uma trobolo, ugbobo fo to.
0: Because the pitch that they tried to dig for the man of God, for you, a child of God.
1: Ela be na of siko la gbagba jemu wa de ne ma o fa mo, ma o fo via do di tola.
0: Well, I want them to repent.
1: Ah, majibo na trojima.
0: If your enemies don't repent,
1: no.
0: Well, they will tell the story in eternity.
1: Na wo futo gbajima to troa, un te wala gbro nya mamle to ala agba ma voma.
0: But thank God we are children of God.
1: Ga ke ape mi amoso la fie la ma o fo via o mi
0: nya. The protection of God will be upon you in Jesus' name.
1: Ma opa meta popela no we aji o le Yesu fe nu koma.
0: I've marked this one in my Bible, this verse 12. Mark it in your Bible. He disappointed the devices of the crafty.
1: Popo we fi ale bevi de trefiletelo. Egbelen ayeto fe tamadoduma.
0: All the devices and the plots and the plans of your enemies, the Lord will disappoint them in Jesus name.
1: Nu gbe yo katadu o futo la ma bado la ma gbelen fulo lo wa gbe ntia ma o la gbelen o do mo le Yesu fe nu koma.
0: They want to hear bad news concerning you. They will wait and wait. They'll never hear bad news concerning you in Jesus' name.
1: Ule tu jibe yu ase jokbo vende na jode jio. Wano tudwa no tudwa kachili jokbo etumu no mase jokbo vende wakbe nchi ule Yesu penu koma.
0: They want to hear the friends of Daniel and the relatives for them mourning and going about and fasting. They cannot eat because Daniel, our friend, is eaten up by the lions. Daniel, our relative, has been destroyed by us. They will never hear bad news in Jesus' name.
1: Ojibe yi wa po Daniel bo fumo to pe Daniel bo kono wa to asa plata wa sunu blani to le pado no ila gbe na ka janto gba Daniel bo fu de pe de ko le turudu je o ma se jogbo fun le wa gbe nti gbedo le Yesu fe nu koma.
0: He disappointed the devices of the crafty so that their hands cannot perform their enterprise. It will not happen.
1: Egblen ayeto pe tamododo mo be na o fe asio ma ga wona de ke wa dovu o ngbe se odua ma jejile wa gbe nchi o.
0: I said it will not happen.
1: Mo le gbogbon be ma jejile wa gbe nchi o.
0: You will be safe and secured and protected and preserved in Jesus name.
1: We are la kwa mata popo la kwa de de la no de de le Yesu fe nu koma.
0: Job chapter 9. I'm looking at verse 4.
1: Job ta sheke kpuku ya mena.
0: He is wise in heart and mighty in strength, who has hardened himself against him and has prospered.
1: Jinyanu le esi, eye efe nu san kako. Ameke titre de enu, eye magba akwa du de
0: o. No one, never. Let's look at it from verse 10, which doeth great things past finding out ye wonders. Tell me the rest.
1: Amada kemeli o we po do po nu pupu ya mowulia e wonu gan si majo drumeli o plenu kunu mi le po tona fogbeto o si o mo le khlema o.
0: Why don't you just accept it this year that God is going to do signs innumerable?
1: Nu kate ma ko ma o ja sele fo ya mo bena fo ya mala ma o ja wonu kunu si o mo le khlema o le fa gbama
0: accountable
1: nu kunu
0: in your life and in your family.
1: Le wo po mi mi anu kunu si o ma po ado sedu fo no o ma khlia
0: bo. This year you are not for small miracle.
1: Small
0: things, great things are going to happen.
1: Lo,
0: he goeth by me, and I see him not. He passeth also, and but I perceive him not. Behold, he taketh away, and who can hinder him?
1: Boda, etunu nyai, enyama kwe o, esagba, vai, enyama jesi o. Boda, ohuanu bleke, amakia hemone.
0: Who will say unto him, what doest thou? Our God is wonderful.
1: Amake agblone benu kawom nele. Miapo mawenye nukunu wola enyunto.
0: And this year will be a year of that same signs and wonders in Jesus' name.
1: Eye fe ya kela nye nukunu ple jesi shio po fele wakbe mele Yesu fe nu koma.
0: Isaiah chapter 8 verse 18.
1: Yezaya tamo ni kukwe amu wye nilia.
0: Behold, I and the children whom the Lord has given me are for signs and for wonders in Israel from the Lord of hosts which dwelleth in Mount Zion.
1: Boda, miakple visio Yehuwa chonam la, minye jesi kule kwa denu le Israel le chu Yehuwa Zebaut. hearts. Amesilezion to jilagbo.
0: And in your community, you are for signs and for wonders.
1: Koma melelia le lafimakena nukunukule jesi.
0: In your school, you are for signs and wonders.
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0: Your college, university, you are for signs and wonders.
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0: And in your state, in your region, anywhere you are for signs and for wonders.
1: Le dream le choko mele chula wewe le lafimakena.
0: And the next time when I see you and you see me, I'll tell you testimony, you'll tell me testimony. And the testimony of great, great things will never stop in your mouth in Jesus' name. Why don't you stand up and receive it from the Lord?
1: So
0: give it to Daniel, he'll give it to you. God give it to you. Shadrach, Meshach, and Abednego, he'll give it to you. Signs and wonders for the people of God this year. Open your mouth and tell. And tell the Lord. Thank the Lord for what we have learned today. And you see that the decree was reversed. Every negative thing that any Darius has written concerning you is going to reverse it himself. This year is going to be a year of blessing. Open your mouth and talk to the Lord. In Jesus' name we pray. And the people of God said, you know, this year we will laugh, we will not cry. All our enemies, they'll be disappointed in Jesus' name.
1: Mia

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1: The goodness of God will reign in every life.
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0: Nuku nuku le jeshi wola je ame siya me fagbe yume le Yesu fwe nu koma.
1: Lodge any lion's den where your people are, all those lions that want to tear the people of God apart will shut their mouths right now.
0: Ma fio de sa de sile janta de fwe dume, janta mo ke nube ya fufu fio, me de gamne janta mo fi fi lai.
1: All the craftiness of the enemy that they want to destroy any child of God will take that child of God away from the mouth of the lion in Jesus' name.
0: Futo fa ye mo de sa de si zamo le bena ka ye wak ble ma upe vio pa gbe dume la, ma u vi mo me de o da le futo fa ye mo de sa de mama, le Yesu fwe nu koma.
1: You will not die.
0: We are Maku.
1: You will live.
0: Lanuagbe.
1: Your child will not die.
0: Mebe vio Maku.
1: Members of your family will not die.
0: Wopu meto Maku.
1: Your business will not die.
0: Mebe na wedowo Maku.
1: Nothing that your touch will die in Jesus' name.
0: New York atalechona wasi se wado kona dwala dumotore kama dole Yesu penu koma.
1: Disappointed.
0: Enu akpe wo futo.
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1: All your tears are wiped away.
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0: Wotu okatala ma udoda.
1: See, you open your mouth to tell the Lord in this covenant month, we seal it right now.
0: New York at the Kenu Glone Mabena Mount, no one in the Puyamala, Matro Katanu Maula Wenu.
1: God of heaven, God of power, God of majesty, and God of glory, God of Abraham, Isaac, and Jacob. And we know that you will not allow your people to come to shame. Answer the prayers of your people in Jesus' name.
0: Jifo maula mau gen mau tria kwenu kunu pleje shiofu manu babla jola po mawe Abraham Isaac kleya ko po mawe mau me dogbe da vio katala magade mo de kene du nukwe pwe yamu le Yesu fwe nu koma.
1: Lord Jesus, you are Savior. You are Redeemer. Lord, I pray every good thing you are promising your word will come to your people this year in Jesus' name.
0: Apeto Yesu, wenye kola, wenye dela, nunu isyo katake kem le blok fude vio pa agbenti le feyamela, ne vama nukwata de kale Yesu fwe nu koma.
1: Lord, we believe in you.
0: Apeto mi kwa Dios.
1: And Lord, we pray, you will affirm, you will establish the faith of your people in Jesus' name.
0: Apeto mi dogbe da bena vio po kwa sela dukwe leji, na nabe ba vama na wole Yesu fwe nu koma.
1: This year, your people will go from strength to
0: strength.
1: When Darius comes to visit us early in the morning, wanting to see what has happened, what has happened, what has happened.
0: Ne Dario, vamia fapo mumdi kanya fofu mbaya bakpora de. 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
1: People of Babylon, all the people of the world, all the people in our community, they'll see the glory of God.
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1: The work of your hand will be established.
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1: Because the Lord is on your side.
0: And the
1: blessing of God will never stop in
0: your life.
1: We thank you, Lord, because we know you have answered.
0: In Jesus' name we pray.
1: Amen.
0: Le Yesu fenu kama mi dogbe dale.
1: Amen.

0: Amen.
1: Another final amen.
0: Metronam amemam. Let us see how this is.
2: Father, in the name of Jesus,
3: we thank
2: you very much. God bless your name, Lord,
3: today.
2: What a great, wonderful day. Of a new life. Lord, we pray. You open the heavens today. And you pour down your blessing. Mighty blessing of salvation. Mighty blessing of healing. Mighty blessing of deliverance. Mighty blessing of signs and wonders. Lord, we pray. Will blow out of the way. Every yoke broken. Lord, I pray. Overflowing overwhelming power of God. Will touch everyone to set your people free. Set the families free. Set this nation free. We thank you because we know you have
3: answered.
2: In Jesus' name we pray. Thank you very much. You can sit down. We're talking about something very essential, very important. We're talking about freedom. And some people do not know that various levels and kinds of freedom. I'm going to read a passage to you in John chapter 8. We're looking at verse 36. If the Son therefore shall make you free, ye shall be free indeed. That's talking about the Lord Jesus Christ. That if Jesus, the Son of God, our Messiah, our Christ, our Savior, Lord and King, if that Jesus Christ, the Son of God, will make you free.
3: Now we are blood of
2: Viela. And it says you'll be free, completely free.
3: Blood of Vivan Avoblibo.
2: I want to let you know.
3: That
2: is what we call initial freedom.
3: Nadelimi Yabenaka at Gomaja Java Bloody.
2: That's a freedom at the beginning.
3: Yenya Gomaja Bloodila.
2: Some people see
3: Amyado Bube.
2: That's all the freedom you have.
3: At
2: the beginning, you come to God. Going to come to the Lord. I'm going to give you the chance and the privilege that you taste of this initial freedom. Some people think that's all there is. Number one, there is initial freedom. Number two, there is continual freedom from day to day. From week to week. From month to month. From year to year. To begin and then you continue. Continual freedom. There's another kind of freedom. That is the final, ultimate freedom. When you come out of this life and you go to the great beyond and you are completely free from anything human, earthly, or the world. And you are ushered into eternity. Free and forever free. Authentication,
3: no more trial,
2: no more persecution,
3: no more
2: problem,
3: no more
2: pain,
3: no more
2: sickness, nothing of this world, your life anymore.
3: Ikaya manada kama galisina hiana o.
2: Final, complete, ultimate.
3: Iyanya bloody, blibo sino futania bloody okata.
2: Initial, continual,
3: edito.
2: Final.
3: Blamamletola.
2: There's another kind of freedom.
3: A bloody bubu ada gali.
2: We call it a national freedom.
3: Mi yebene nya bloody baja.
2: But then after that national freedom,
3: la bloody baja mama gbila.
2: You know there's any other kind of freedom.
3: Lenya bloody bubu ada galia.
2: Whole nation free.
3: Bena dukwa katana vo.
2: Whole nation independent.
3: The
2: nation is made up of individuals, one after the other.
3: La kwabena le dukwa mala amadekade kawo dukwa amadekali amadekali amadekali.
2: And then after the national freedom,
3: la blode gbaja for magbala.
2: You as an individual,
3: owo tabe amadekanana.
2: You as a single person,
3: owo abia matingo la.
2: You need your own personal
3: freedom.
2: Now, thank God, national freedom settled. We're talking about personal freedom. And when I talk about you as a person, you have a lot of compartments or components about your life. Your soul, your spirit, your body. Your health, your feeling, your psyche, your family, your education, your profession. When we're talking about personal freedom, we also talk about total freedom. It's a total package. Sometimes you have something only you know about it. When that thing begins to come out,
3: like
2: a siege, I can feel it. It is tangible.
3: Call
2: it practical freedom. What are you talking about? Bring everything together. Bundle everything together. As a unit. Ultimate freedom. If
3: freedom.
2: You remember the story of the children of Israel as a nation, they were groaning and crying because they were under a great oppression. Under great suffering. The pain was much. The trouble was much for them. Slavery was terrible. Because of that, Israel as a nation, they began to cry to the Almighty God.
3: The
2: volumes of prayer went to God. Great passionate prayer with pain. God, give us freedom. God, give us deliverance. God, liberate us. And God saying that great man of God, his name is Moses. And he came to Pharaoh. And he said, let my people go.
3: I
2: was talking about national freedom then. That's the whole of them. Not just the men. Not just the women. Not just the children. All of them together. Let my people go. He was looking for national freedom.
3: Miracle
2: after miracle. Until that final day, that Pharaoh said, you can go. What a day that was.
3: Your
2: freedom. National freedom at
3: car.
2: You know the children of Israel.
3: Jewe.
2: If you know the story of those people, that national freedom, they came out of Egypt. They were in the wilderness. They were going to the land of Canaan. Number one, they were not free from the serpents. Free from Egypt. Not free from the serpents.
3: They
2: had to pray for that personal freedom from the serpents. There are many of us who are here.
3: There
2: are many of us in this nation. We have national freedom. The personal freedom from the snake serpent. From the serpent spirit. We need that freedom.
3: You
2: know the children of Israel? Oh yes, they had national freedom. But they needed another kind of freedom. Freedom from the sin of idolatry. Moses, their master, went to the mountaintop.
3: They
2: went to get the law of God for them. Before he came back, the people told Aaron, they said, make us God that we can fall down worship you, so that he will be able to say, these are your gods that brought you out of the land of Egypt. National freedom they
3: had.
2: Personal freedom from the sin of idolatry they did not have.
3: Look at your life. Look at your family.
2: Look at the idolatry. Look at all the worship of false gods. Don't you belong to secret society? Are you not bound by the power of occultism?
3: There's
2: an evil spirit not controlling your life. That's what I'm talking about. There is national freedom, but you need personal freedom from occultism and idolatry. You know those children of Israel? Thank God for national freedom. They were free from
3: Egypt.
2: All the lashes of Pharaoh, they were not there anymore. Then they came to the wilderness. What shall we eat? What shall we drink? They were hungry, they were thirsty. And the pain of hunger was biting them. And the need for water to drink was great.
3: We
2: are not free from hunger and thirst. Look at our country here. Does everybody have enough to eat? Enough to drink? Look at the poverty. Look at all the various cities in this nation. Look at all the villages. Of us have to do a lot of agriculture. Personally, to be able to get something to eat. I will know that all the minerals are there, but we don't know where they're going. Look at the corruption. That the money is there, the money is coming. It doesn't reach the person on the street. We have this hunger biting us and distress biting us. I was saying, yes, we have freedom from the British government. But now we're looking for personal freedom from hunger and thirst.
3: Well,
2: you know
3: wamasima.
2: That the Lord will deliver every individual from the poverty that is biting us.
3: And talking
2: about them, I'm talking about you.
3: Yata malafono cho wo to the kanuchi.
2: The reason why you are here today.
3: Ni tele la fi agbadua.
2: It's that beyond national freedom.
3: Yenyebe na wo ablode gbaja.
2: Going to have that individual personal family freedom.
3: Elebe na do kwisi pa brode puma pa brode na su asio.
2: I come to offer you that freedom today. You'll have the freedom in Jesus' name.
3: Me baba man na wa brode gba ma do gba la kwa brode ya le Yesu fo nu koma.
2: See the children of Israel.
3: Le pa Israel
2: free from Egypt.
3: Then they were
2: going to the land of Canaan.
3: And
2: there was somebody.
3: We
2: call his name Balak.
3: And then
2: he went to hire somebody else.
3: That
2: person was Balaam.
3: Balak beko Bilam.
2: Balaam had power, authority.
3: Bilam la nusaklem tetelasi.
2: If he put a curse on anybody, that person was finished. Now the children of Israel.
3: Israel,
2: they were free. From the nation of Egypt. But they were not free from the curse of Balaam and Balak.
3: Balak
2: called Balaam. Said, come curse the people for me.
3: Balak yo Balaam ba fu fi de juko ya unam.
2: Pharaoh was no more their problem.
3: Pharaoh magani kukina o o.
2: Egypt was no more their problem.
3: Egypt magani kukina o o.
2: Balak and Balaam became their problem.
3: Bebia Balak le Balaam ba ni kukina o.
2: People here in our nation.
3: They are momo le mi ba duya mo o a.
2: Are there not people sitting down there?
3: They are momo na le mi ba kaji le mi ba duya mo o a.
2: Under a curse, under a yoke.
3: Eye wo le people de te pe ba bla.
2: National freedom
3: does
2: not always guarantee personal freedom from the curse.
3: That's
2: the reason why we came here. I was talking about this freedom and deliverance from every kind of curse, from every kind of yoke. Every Balaam that comes against you to curse you.
3: Balak desade ple Balaam shoka tana titrele chokele fifula domla.
2: Freedom and the liberation, the liberty that Christ has come to offer.
3: Ablode ple kato tukple agbeyikana Christo babe yana amwa.
2: When you realize that national freedom is not enough. There ought to be a personal commitment between you and the Lord. So that all that curse and all that yoke from the Balaams and the Balaks of this generation, all that curse, they are going to be removed in Jesus' name. Did I hear your amen? The children of Israel,
3: na Israel viola.
2: They had national freedom. But the Amalekites were there. The Amalekites took arms. And they said, don't you think because you came out of Egypt that is all? And so the Amalekites came against them. They were going to fight them and send them back to where they were coming from.
3: We
2: call them enemies. The enemies, the Amalekites. Wanted to oppress them and destroy them. That's why I come to tell you that national freedom, independence is not enough. You must have your own personal freedom from every form of enemy. Many people don't understand. The Just rejoice and dance and celebrate. National freedom, and all the enemies wanting to destroy their lives are still there.
3: Everyone
2: is calling you that you make a personal choice and a personal decision. That you will know that, thank God, we have the freedom to worship and the freedom to call upon God, which is coming from the national freedom. But now you need to make up your mind. Personal freedom you are going to have.
3: Bena nye bena tuk bobena. Ye kwa blode kwa jale tukwa magakia. A blode si anan tona avula. Ye nye do kwisifa blode la.
2: Those children of Israel.
3: Na Israel evi ola.
2: They had another challenge.
3: Woga togo di kakabu bwade.
2: Inside the nation.
3: Le tukola duma.
2: That was what is called rebellion.
3: There
2: were some people that rose up.
3: Ami ado li uchitra.
2: Korah,
3: Dathan, and Abiram.
2: Egypt was not the problem now.
3: Egypt magani kuchina o fifiama o.
2: Pharaoh was not the problem now.
3: Pharaoh magani kuchina o lafifiama o.
2: All the taskmasters of Egypt were not the problem now.
3: Lakonu tasala sule Egypt magani kuchina o leyeisiama o.
2: The problem was now inside them.
3: Fukwepe lava leonto dumiazo.
2: The nation of Israel.
3: Israel tukola.
2: Korah. Dathan and Abiram.
3: Korah, Dathan, and Abiram.
2: The rebellion was to scatter them and destroy them.
3: Aglanja jibena kaiwa kakao dumi aglan o duma.
2: Get now freedom.
3: Tifela uhiene a blood.
2: From that inner rebellion.
3: So a mama pa aglanja jamama.
2: As you look at yourself.
3: Nela lakuda wonto do kyo nuti nyela.
2: Thank God for freedom.
3: Akpena blood.
2: Thank God for national freedom.
3: Akpena blood baja.
2: Within every family. There's a Korah, there's a Dathan, there's an Abiram.
3: Dathan, Korah, Abiram,
2: rebellious children, what are we going to talk about? Rebellious girls in the families, what are we talking about? Within a city, the Korah, Dathan, and Abiram, within each city. And within the nation, even the Korah, Dathan, and Abiram. If we don't have total freedom from the rebellious people, look at it, local church. In local church, Korah, Dathan, and Abiram. Telling you it is not enough to say we have national freedom. There must be the personal freedom. You go to God, you say, God, I know that I have to take a personal decision. I need total freedom from all the rebellious elements around me and within me. Now they were about to enter the land of Canaan. They left Egypt. And the rope and the chain of Egypt have been broken. Before we enter, because that is the goal. That is what we've been dreaming about. To enter the land of promise. It's a land flowing with milk and honey. Before we enter, let's send all these people representing us. A leader from each tribe. 12 of them. And they sent them forth.
3: Go
2: and look at what the land is. And
3: they
2: can see what kind of people are living there. And go and see the walls that protect the land. And come back and tell us what it looks like. They went, they came back, they said, we cannot enter, we must remain in no man's land. Build wilderness was no man's land.
3: But that fulani amamanuani bangi.
2: Don't build a permanent accommodation in the wilderness. Benamia
3: tu okomamleto alagba dada fulafia.
2: The out of Egypt.
3: Odole Egyptelo.
2: You are not in Canaan.
3: Gakoma ide Keno.
2: You are in between Canaan and Egypt.
3: Nanja oba le Kena kwe Egypt ebo domi domi.
2: You are in no man's land.
3: Lela amamanuani bangi bangi.
2: What are you going to do? What do
3: Kena wo?
2: They add another thing they need to be free from.
3: Nubo buade le sike le bua gakwa blodi atu malo.
2: Fear of the giants.
3: Aye ne vovona maju atu.
2: He said there are giants in the land.
3: Nubo na maju atu la ni banlaji.
2: We can't go back to Egypt.
3: Nima gata gogwa ide Egypteo.
2: The magicians there.
3: Kala bena gbasala wo la fima.
2: I go forward to Canaan.
3: Nima gata ma dezwa yikwa ide Canaan.
2: There are giants there.
3: Kala bena maju atu la ni bamaji.
2: Fear of the giants. Many people who have national freedom. But we don't have freedom from fear. Fear and unbelief. And it makes us to stay in the wilderness. We cannot go back to where we're coming from. We cannot go forward to where we ought to be. Because we still need liberation and freedom and deliverance from the fear of the giants. That's why we're talking about ultimate freedom. That's why we're saying that even though we have independence, even though we celebrate the jubilee, there is still a kind of freedom that you know that you need in your heart, in your life. Then those Israelites, as they were moving on, they began to discover what we call principalities and powers. Principalities and powers. Thank God for our independence in this nation. Thank God for the empire, British Empire, like Britain, or say you can go and rule yourself. Thank God for democracy. Democracy can never deliver you from the principalities and the powers and the evil spirits in the land.
3: Everyone
2: as an individual. Everyone as a person. Now you need to go, come to God and come to Jesus Christ, the liberator, the one that sets us free. You need to say praise the Lord for national independence. Now I need personal freedom from all the evil spirits, from Satan, and then from the principalities and the powers. That's why Jesus Christ spoke to the people. I'm coming back to this John chapter
3: 8.
2: I'm looking at verse 36. If the Son therefore shall make you free, you shall be free indeed. John chapter 8, verse 33.
3: It
2: answered him, we be Abraham's seed, and were never in bondage to any man.
3: What do you know about Abraham of whom you are minya? Aye, minya mi adeka pa klubi pa o.
2: How sayest thou, ye shall be made free?
3: Aleka wana blombena mi azwa blode viwe maka.
2: Jesus answered them, verily, verily, I say unto you.
3: Yesu donu blona obena vava vava malak blona mi bena.
2: Whosoever committed sin is a servant of sin.
3: Amasi amasi lenu vong wamula nu vong pa klubi o. wonya.
2: So they said, where Abraham see?
3: Wobe na Abraham wa vi yonye.
2: We no more in Egypt.
3: Nye gale Egypte o.
2: We're free.
3: Make one blood.
2: How do you say that?
3: Look at the blood zombie.
2: That we will become free.
3: Miyawo miyakwa blood ma ha.
2: And Jesus said, you are out of Egypt, but you are not out of sin.
3: Yes, bena kami to go to Egypt. Kami to go to Nuvon Simon o.
2: And he says, the one that is still committing sin is a slave.
3: It's
2: a servant of sin. That's why he said he came to set them free. That's why he's telling you he came to set you free. You are going to be free. Anybody wanting freedom? Where are you?
3: Raise
2: up your hand and wave it at me like this. Amen. You will have it in Jesus.
3: Amen.
2: Look at the next verse. In verse 35. The servant abideth not in the house forever. But the son abideth ever. Look at verse 44. Hear of your father the devil. And the lord of your father ye will do. He was a murderer from the beginning. And abode not in the truth. Because there is no truth in him. When he speaketh a lie, he speaketh of his own. For he is a liar. For he, Satan is a liar. And the father of it. So Jesus spoke to them about 1, 2, 3.
3: Yata Yesu pomnao tonu de ka evakle tonu chi.
2: Offered them freedom.
3: Bena ya nao a blood.
2: I'm talking to you on Christ's offer of freedom.
3: Maunya pata yenye Christopher blood de nana.
2: Christ's offer of total freedom.
3: Christopher blood de blibo nana.
2: Christ's offer of complete freedom.
3: Christopher blood de snete blibola nana.
2: Christ's offer of ultimate freedom. And he tells you, you can have freedom. Number one, Christ's offer of freedom from sin. Christ's offer of freedom from sin.
4: Number two,
2: Christ's offer of freedom from slavery. Slavery, that's a kind of bondage. Bondage that ties a man to evil. The bondage that ties a man to something coming from Satan. He wants to be free. He cannot be free. That kind of slavery. You don't want to drink, you drink. You don't want to fight, you fight. You don't want to do evil, but you do it. That kind of slavery. The Lord wants to deliver you. Christ's offer of freedom from slavery. Number three. Christ's offer of freedom from Satan, sickness, and evil spirits.
3: Estonlia Christopher blood nana to Satana tolele lekpopo von osimo.
2: Christ offer freedom from Satan.
3: Christopher blood nana to Satana
2: from sickness and from evil spirits.
3: To tolele lekpopo von osimo.
2: We have it all here.
3: Okata la fia namilo.
2: That's what Jesus told the people.
3: Ya tena Yesu glania mia obe.
2: He said your problem number one sin. Number two, slavery. Number three, Satan. And he said, if the Son therefore shall make you free. free. Ye shall be free indeed.
3: Ye bene villa wo mi blood of you, let me your blood of you van van.
2: And he comes to set you free.
3: Yes, baby, I know our blood
2: is Jesus Christ. Jesus Christ is still the same yesterday and today and forever.
3: That yesterday Christ any maker train ever yet but train up on a quite a mavom.
2: And as you call upon the name of the Lord today,
3: then let your yes Christ lap and look at
2: he will set you free.
3: Yala and now a blood.
2: That means total freedom.
3: Emma Pia blood the blibolo.
2: That means he begins the freedom today.
3: Emma Pia da jablo la gomba.
2: And he continues the freedom.
3: Ey by that blood in analogy.
2: And he gives you the final freedom.
3: Ey wa now a blood mam leto.
2: Progressively every day and every week and every month all through your life.
3: No koi besag but kosha side with three side put a side of the wag bum go katam.
2: The kind of freedom that remains and abides.
3: To
2: find the power, the liberating power of Jesus Christ setting you free, making you to remain free all the days of your life.
3: Like yes, Christo back, but my son last night got a wag, my no bloody. Bella no agba, la bloody mule wonka come am let talk at tam.
2: See what Jesus said.
3: For me, yes, Christo blolada.
2: He says in verse 34, Jesus answered them, verily, verily, I say unto you, whosoever committed sin is a servant of sin.
3: Bope blato vonelia, yes, who do now bina, bam bam bam bam, leg blona mi bina, I'm a summer sila no bon, la no bopa clue onya.
2: What does that mean?
3: Emma Gomedy,
2: what a sin.
3: Look at your nouveau.
2: What does the Bible call sin?
3: Look at Bible, your nouveau.
2: How many people are sinners that God wants to deliver and set free?
3: I'm an Indian nouveau, like yes, with Jibe, the 1 hour blood.
2: We're told in Romans chapter 3.
3: La Roma Tamaton.
2: I'm reading there from verse 10.
3: Book Piamu.
2: Romans chapter 3, verse 10.
3: Roma Tamaton, Book Piamu.
2: As it is written, there is none righteous, no, not one.
3: I be unless you own the Nebina, Amadodre, the Camelio, the Cow,
2: and he looked at all the world.
3: Maula Kudaki, I'm a good do.
2: And he looks at all our great country here.
3: And he
2: says, from the men to the women, from the boys to the girls, from the educated to the illiterate, no one is righteous. No, not one.
3: Ebe to nuntu vango na nyonwoji de vio vango na machichia oji ba akbala nyala kwa manya akbala ula ama de kamali nyama jojiyo.
2: He looks at the people inside the church and the people outside the church and he says there is none righteous, no, not one.
3: Ele mkuda mine le hamia mekula mosho le hamia gudu lanu chikpo bena mekpo hula majojiyo de kamali o de kango hamali yo.
2: He looks at the people that carry the Bible and the people that don't have any Bible and he looks at everybody and says there is none righteous. Just
3: no,
2: not one.
3: And then
2: he begins to tell us what we have done. The sin we have committed. That Jesus Christ offers total freedom.
3: Yeah, yes, because to love and blood the blibo amado.
2: And if you don't have this kind of freedom,
3: na blood the amala siola.
2: National freedom will not take you to heaven.
3: Na blood the bajamete makloaide jifo o.
2: Freedom from Egypt did not take everybody to Canaan.
3: Na blood to Egypt makloamokata yede Canaan ibanji o.
2: Freedom from the British Empire does not automatically take us to heaven.
3: Na blood to yovo simola de manya kaneji makloamadeka yede jifo o.
2: Personal faith in Christ that sets you free from sin that takes you to heaven. That's why we're told in Romans chapter 3. I'm reading from verse 11 now. There is none that understandeth. There is none that seeketh after God. They are all gone out of the way. They are all together become unprofitable.
3: There
2: is none that doeth good. No, not one. Their throat is an open sepulchre. With their tongues, they have used deceit. The poison of asp is under their lips. Can you show me anybody there that has never told a lie? Can you show me a boy, a girl, a man, a woman, a husband, a wife, a father, a mother? a university person or farmer that has never told a lie.
3: Me be de fiam de kakwi de tu gbe nutu alo nyonu jila nutu alo jila nyonu dada gbana nyala mama nya gbana school de la kle agble de la osi kama da la papo o fiam de kan lo adoma.
2: That's the freedom we need.
3: Emenya blood is me yana la.
2: The freedom to release us into the truth.
3: A blood is ya de gamia ide nyata fomo.
2: The freedom to break deception and lying from our lives.
3: A blood is ya gbla la patata kla va to kakada le mia fa gbomo.
2: Says these are the common sin of the people.
3: Emenya yenye nuvo sina ba mo kata wo na godo.
2: And the Bible says that every liar will spend eternity in the lake of fire.
3: Bible gbe bo de ala pa to kata wa po togumo le tas le bibi pla juwa pla jupe la mo.
2: That's why there's any hope of getting to heaven in any heart.
3: Eya tene mo po po be ano ma dopo jimo kana jifo yila.
2: There will be total freedom from lying and deception.
3: Elebe wa pa blood de blibo atu ala pa da da pla fa sakaka mo.
2: Number one, Christ offer of freedom from sin.
3: Banto Christo Pablo de nana chunu vomo.
2: Number two, Christ's offer of freedom from slavery.
3: Evelia Christo Pablo de nana chokluvi nyanyama.
2: The people they were deceiving themselves.
3: Amiaola
2: said we have national freedom.
3: Amiaola odo kwe blam lo blabena blode kwa jalemiasi.
2: See you that you are going to deliver us.
3: Eno katela kwebe ya demido.
2: Don't you know where the children of Abraham?
3: Dema nyabena blambe vimi nye uwa.
2: Don't you know we are circumcised?
3: Dema nyabena otu avanami uwa.
2: Don't you know we add infant baptism?
3: You
2: know, we take the Holy Communion. How do you say you are going to set us free?
3: And
2: Jesus then began to tell them, there is a kind of bondage. Even after the freedom from Egypt, there is still a bondage that ties everyone into evil. That's why he then said, if the Son therefore shall make you free, ye shall be free indeed.
3: That's
2: why I'm reading to you Romans chapter 7. I'm reading from verse
3: 15.
2: It says, for that which I do, I allow not.
3: He
2: said, that which I do not even accept. Proof of it. That which I do, I allow not.
3: He
2: says, for what I would that I do not.
3: I want to be gentle.
2: But I'm violent. I want to be truthful. But I'm deceptive. I want to be kind. But I'm cruel. I want to be loving.
3: I'm
2: stingy and selfish. That which I do,
3: no,
2: I allow not. I want to smoke, but I do. I don't want to commit adultery.
3: I don't want to commit
2: fornication.
3: That's
2: a great problem. That which I do, I allow not. That which I don't want to do, that is what I do. That's the bondage. That is the slavery that Christ wants to deliver us from. You don't want to beat your wife, but you do. And you don't want to be bitter or quarrelsome, but you are.
3: Me jibe anyama vondi ani nutasa la bubugle ni anoyolo gakia yele wona.
2: word of God, that cannot be right, this cannot be right, exactly what you know to be wrong, that's what you do.
3: Lenyama unyabena yama nyolo yama ninu nwitolo gakeno sile nyaba manyola eye na wana.
2: You don't want anybody to defile your wife, but to defile the wife of other people.
3: Malabe untulekana blele yisrontolo bwale blele mu boba sronyonu nuti.
2: That's why it says this is bondage.
3: Ya tena ba gbe ya kala nye babla monono.
2: This is slavery.
3: Eya la nye klubi nye nye monono.
2: I remember once again.
3: Don kwida kakelo.
2: National freedom does not take anybody to heaven.
3: Ablo de gba jama kula mande ke ide jifo o.
2: It is this personal individual freedom that the Lord comes in his mighty power.
3: Kado kwisi amado kwipa blode bena mauna ba mama pa gbumo pele nsan.
2: And because of his sacrifice on the cross of Calvary.
3: Eya leba vosa sibasale Calvary chicho ganu chila mo.
2: It liberates you.
3: Beba na wa gbo.
2: It delivers you.
3: Bena ba de gawo.
2: It sets you free.
3: Beba na wa blode.
2: And you can say.
3: Eya la tema gbo be.
2: Praise the Lord, he changed my life.
3: Wa ka fa poto bena atro nya gbo.
2: Praise the Lord, he turned me around.
3: Wa ka fa ma bena ka atro
2: that personal turning around that the Lord wants to do in your life,
3: by
2: then you'll be on your way to heaven. It goes on in verse 16. If then I do that which I would not, I consent unto the Lord that it is good. Now then it is no more I that do it, but sin that dwelleth in me. That's the freedom the Lord wants to bring. The Lord wants to come to you and set you free. That's why he said, if the Son therefore shall make you free, he shall be free indeed. What a wonderful freedom he wants to bring in your life. Religious, I go to church, I read the Bible, I do this, I give money to the beggar. What are some
3: of you talking about?
2: We're talking about Christ coming into your life, turning everything around. And then you know, I am free. I am free. I am free. I am free. Praise the Lord, I'm on my way to the promised land because I'm free. Christ comes to offer you that personal freedom from slavery.
3: But
2: number three is Christ's offer of freedom from Satan, from sickness, from evil spirits.
3: Maunya papa ton le Christo Pablo de nana cho santana ton le le ple gbogbo von osimo.
2: When God brings the whole package together,
3: ne Christo la won ga ta ko futane blibua.
2: Freedom from sin,
3: Pablo de cho nu von mo.
2: Freedom from slavery,
3: Pablo de cho klubi nyenye mo.
2: Freedom from Satan,
3: Pablo de cho santana simo.
2: Freedom from sickness, freedom from evil spirit,
3: Pablo de cho dole le ple gbogbo von osimo.
2: Then will you be able to say,
3: eya me la tema gbo le
2: be, praise the Lord, I am free. And the Lord will set you free in Jesus' name. Listen to me. The labor of Moses bringing them out of Egypt will be nothing if they didn't get to the land of Canaan. Labor of Christ on you.
3: Christo pa gbagba jeje le ta o.
2: The sacrifice of Christ on you.
3: Christo ba vosa de ta o.
2: The sorrow and the pain of Christ on you.
3: Christo ba duka ka pe verse le ta o.
2: As in nothing, you are not free from sin.
3: Anye jojo ne yimbe mo pa blood e chonu vosimo o.
2: If you are not free from the power that ties you now to slavery.
3: Ne mo pa blood e chonu se ne blood da kulubi nyenye mo la simo o.
2: That's why we are bringing this freedom unto you.
3: Ya tena mo ka blood e si avana o
2: do. That the mighty power of Christ.
3: Then a Christo tri akola ponu se gama.
2: Coming out of Calvary through His cross.
3: So sene to go to Calvary ati to ganwa.
2: And thank God, Jesus Christ is mighty to save.
3: Akpe Christo la de nusele sibe na wadiama.
2: Mighty to deliver. Mighty to set free.
3: Nusele sibe wa akwama. Nusele sibe wa nami a blood.
2: Freedom from Satan.
3: A blood cho Satan asima.
2: Freedom from sickness.
3: A blood cho dolele sima.
2: Freedom from evil spirits.
3: A blood cho gbagbo vowo sima.
2: Acts of the Apostles chapter 10. Read from verse 38. How God anointed Jesus of Nazareth.
3: Yes, Nazareth.
2: This is the work of God. How God anointed Jesus of
3: Nazareth.
2: With the Holy Ghost and with power. Went about doing good. And healing all. And healing all. How many people? How many people? Can I hear you? Healing all that are oppressed of the devil. For God was with him. Healing all.
3: Delivering
2: everyone. From sin. From slavery. From
3: Satan.
2: From sickness. From evil spirit. And when God sets you free and liberates you, you no longer say, it's because of my weakness. It's because the good thing I want to do, I cannot deal. Liberates you and gives you power to go and live righteously. He heals you and gives you life. And you say, praise the Lord, I'm free through and through. Free in my soul and free in my spirit. Free in my body and free in my life. Free in my family and free in my profession.
3: And
2: Jesus Christ said he wants to set you free. He wants to do it now.
3: No, if you feel like.
2: You also need it when?
3: He
2: wants to do it now. Are you ready for his freedom? Why don't you stand up on your feet? Freedom. Total freedom.
3: He
2: wants to bring to you. Can I see you stand up on your feet? Can I see everybody standing up on their feet? And you are telling the Lord, oh Lord, this is what I want. I want freedom.
3: Let Diablo de.
2: I want total freedom.
3: Let Diablo de Blibo.
2: I want liberation.
3: Let Diablo.
2: All my sin.
3: Chonu Fomo.
2: I want deliverance from all my lying. I want liberation from all my adultery. I want freedom from all my fornication. I want freedom from all my drunkenness. I want freedom from all my idol worship. I want freedom from all the secret calls. I want freedom from your cultism. I want freedom from every evil sin. Lord, set me free. Lord, set me free. Lord, set me free. Open your mouth and begin to talk to me, Lord. This is personal. And without this personal freedom, you will not get to the land of promise. Personal freedom. Christ is offering to you now. Christ Christ offers you freedom from sin.
3: Christ now abroad the chosen vomo.
2: Freedom from slavery.
3: Abroad the chosen clubinyenyemo.
2: Freedom from Satan.
3: Abroad the chosen Satan asimo.
2: Open your mouth and tell the Lord.
3: Open me na gbena pato.
2: Say Lord, that's what I want.
3: Be apato ya jimala.
2: Lord, that is what I want.
3: Apato ya jimala.
2: I don't want to go to hell.
3: Yeme jema ide juma vomo.
2: I don't want to perish.
3: Yeme jema tronlo.
2: I don't want to suffer forever and ever.
3: Yeme jema akpa fucho ma vomo ide ma vomo.
2: I need personal freedom.
3: Here the principal blood.
2: From all my evil.
3: All
2: my sin.
3: All
2: my deception.
3: All
2: my lying.
3: All
2: my corruption.
3: All
2: my fraud. Lord, grant me this personal freedom. I'm going to pray for you. And if you want this freedom from sin, you want this liberation from evil, so the Lord will set you on your way, on your journey to heaven. Personal freedom from your sin, from your slavery, so that the power to do right, the power to live a life that is pleasing to God, the Lord will give to you. If you want that and you are praying for that right now, where you, can I see your hand? Raise up that hand. If there's a freedom you want, freedom from sin, freedom from slavery, and freedom from the bondage of evil, where you raise up your hand, where you are standing in front there, I want you to say this after me. Are you ready? I can't hear you. So just say it in English, and then after that, my partner in preaching will say it later.
3: Never
2: once I've finished. Say, Almighty God, as you hear me, let me hear you. Almighty God, I thank you today. I thank you for national freedom. But Lord, now I know I need personal freedom.

0: Forgive my sin. 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To my sin. Lord, break that chain. Lord, set me free. That freedom that you promised, I want it now. Thank you, Lord. Thank you, Lord. I come to you. You said, whosoever comes to you, you will in no wise cast out. I believe, Lord, you have accepted me. I am saved. I am forgiven. Satan, I am free. Jesus now lives in me. Thank you, Lord. In Jesus' name I pray. Put your hands together for Jesus. I'm going to pray for you now. Just close your eyes. Father, in the name of Jesus, I thank you. For all these who have come to you, Lord, I pray that total freedom, that personal freedom, grant unto them in Jesus' name. Pray that they depart to go and live in newness of life. To go and live a liberated life. Free from sin. Free from evil. Grant unto them in Jesus' name. Thank you, Lord. In Jesus' name we pray. Everybody say
1: amen.
2: 5 years now, I'll be the work for the devil.
3: We are my tomb by Lama Labo Sam Subola Dona Bosam.
4: Be work for devil.
2: Yes.
3: Ella Dona Bosam.
4: Okay, I've been the work for her.
3: Like
2: true not be the common army mode.
4: Lie.
2: Yes, and it is so far away as it na lie now.
3: Ebe na nusa nsi wona la alapa son ku bodi na lapa ko idana.
4: What did Jesus do for you now this?
3: No ka yesu wona le ta pe ya mo.
2: I tell God thank you. When the man of God be the rich boy Zacchaeus.
4: Yes.
2: His life transformed.
3: Hey, come ma pa mele pumo gbomo ya to Zacchaeus ba gbo ntia, nya gbo tro.
2: And the devil be don't use me for convince me confident and not to inside for convince them for kind of God.
3: Convince them.
2: Bad thing there.
4: Yes.
2: So I tell God thank you. Where God don't.
4: You don't touch your heart.
2: Transform me. Like, I tell him thank you. From now on, at the work.
4: Let me clap for Jesus. The greatest miracle.
3: Not only can
4: say the greatest miracle.
3: I
5: really come for a great transformation in my life. I want to transform my life. It don't take a long time where even my family know before. Cope with me in the house. You know, I don't try by all means. I don't pray. I don't.
3: You know
5: what Jesus
4: does for you?
5: What did Jesus do? Waiting, I don't struggle for all these days.
3: Yes.
5: When they talk about this crusade, if it happen Wednesday, I can on Tuesday.
4: Yes.
5: I can meet the brothers that work here.
3: Hey, yo, but I pray like God, my Lord, put that be a. Nyama bata, I pray my Lord, brother, I'm back from all
5: the famine. They say no, right now we don't need possible.
3: My brother, come on, but do come, open our nyama, no touch.
5: Now say I know you go no sir. I go sleep na gate and I sleep there 2 days, all these days.
3: Hey, you la mamlo gate ya nung kama vason.
5: I tell Jesus, you must transform my life.
3: But bro, yes, well, yes, so that turn your belly tag.
4: So what's happen now this night?
5: Right now, my life, I tell say my life don't transform.
3: Hey, my life, brother, if you amala nyak betro.
4: Now the greatest miracle that.
5: Yes.
4: Let me clap for Jesus.
3: Emeni lukuno ganto la minami afu akbena Yesu.
5: I thank the name of the Lord.
4: Corruption, confession, yes. And conversion.
5: Yes.
3: And
5: I pray that God go transform everybody in life now this place.
3: For
5: the fact that you believe in the name of the Lord Jesus Christ. Hallelujah.
4: Amen.
5: Praise the Lord.
3: Bele kore la Yesu Kristo banu ko aji sela wa gbe atro mi ka fa poto.
4: I go tell you one thing we been dey do, we not say no fine.
3: They like ground the kai kala na be na manyu le pa gbo mo.
4: Yes.

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0: Praise the Lord. Let me clap for Jesus. Let me clap for Jesus. 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
2: Ati aba ta pe la sorabi o le mo. 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
1: Yes.
0: May they change drunken man.
2: Ma o ti tro agbo kinu lawo pe so rabi nu lawo.
1: Anybody that said they can't discuss to man.
0: Praise the Lord.
1: Hallelujah.
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0: Let me clap for Jesus. Let me clap for Jesus.
2: Mi na mi afu ape na Yesu, mi afu ape na Yesu.
3: Talk what can't you happen, one for listen. I wish a time when we preach, he say whatever problem we person get, may just put in hand. We say the problem there. They have put my hand by my chest.
2: Hey, Pastor Lepe, don't I be now? I think if you have to ask that, I want to ask that in your cottage.
3: From that time, the confusion will be the get for me heart. Because in the initial time, even if I want to do good, once that confusion, they come from my mind. I just get confused. I don't know what nothing for do. I don't go do anything good.
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3: Then from these days now up to this time, no confession or deep in my mind.
0: All thing free fight.
3: All thing free
0: fight. Praise the Lord.
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0: Let's pray together now, Father, in the name of Jesus. We bless your mighty name today. We glorify you because you make us to see this new day of the new year.
5: Oh
0: Lord, we're praying as you have been marvelously great and good and glorious and gracious to your people. We're praying that, oh Lord, from today and to the rest of this year and the rest of our lives, that your goodness will never fail in our lives, in Jesus' name. We come to a covenant relationship with you, which has been done before and which you are strengthening today. Oh Lord, we're praying that this covenant relationship, you will strengthen it in Jesus' name. We're praying that you will manifest your power in every life. You'll pour down your blessings on everyone. That your goodness will come to the lives of everyone in Jesus' name. We're praying for all our brothers and sisters, members of the family of God. Lord, we're praying that your blessings will be poured abundantly upon every one of them as well as on us in Jesus' name. Help us, Lord, to start this week aright. This month aright. And this year aright as well. Lord, we pray that you will open our eyes to see and behold wonderfully great things in your word in Jesus' name. Bless your people today, Lord. In Jesus' mighty name we pray. And amen. I welcome every one of us to the service today in Jesus' name.
5: And for those who are joining us, we are bringing the greetings of the headquarters to you, and we say Happy New Year to everyone in Jesus' name.
6: Hey, miyama yo, a check akli miyamila. Tafo gbedona matom vana mibana. Afoye yena miyadomato resiarele. Yes, upanu kame.
5: And we pray that the blessing of the Lord will be overflowing and abundant in every life in the name of the Lord.
6: Hey, miyabana afoto po yira wakbagora masiama pa agbema le afoto po nu kame.
5: All the Sundays of this year will be together.
6: Hey, kusirale.
5: And we'll be having this covenant fellowship and worship together. And I'm assuring you, as you come every Sunday to your locality and to your district,
6: at
5: your region, at your state, and in all the nations where we are, and we bind ourselves together in a covenant relationship with the Lord and with one another. I believe that this year will be a great year. And a marvelous year for everyone in Jesus' name. Today we're going to consider the guarantee of the better covenant. 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And already in our watch night service, we spoke on the master key for breakthrough.
6: Watch night azamatotoma.
5: And when you put those two things together, you have the master key for breakthrough.
6: And
5: the guarantee of a better covenant, then you know the blessings we are going to receive from the Lord will be
6: unlimited.
5: And I need to remind you of those keys, and throughout your life this year, you shouldn't forget the keys of forgiveness and peacemaking.
6: If
5: you're going to open the doors before you this year, you need the keys of forgiveness.
6: And peacemaking.
5: One, you are forgiven by God, and you forgive yourself too. And then your neighbors that have offended you, forgive them. You are at peace with God. You are at peace with your neighbor. You are at peace with everyone.
6: You're not going to be able to open too many doors.
5: Remember to the key of forbearance.
6: And then
5: there's a third key of fellowship and partnership. Then the key of faithfulness and purity. And
6: there's
5: a key of fasting and prayer. There's another key here, the key of faith and praise. When you have all these keys, and then you have the master key of what? I said the master key of what? The master key of holiness. Follow peace with all men, and holiness without which no man shall see the Lord.
6: Holiness for hunger.
5: Hunger for righteousness. And for obedience.
6: L
5: for love.
6: Innocence.
5: That's why Daniel said, live, O king, and a new heart will I give you. Entire consecration. and seeking God's righteousness first. I'm reminding you of all that so that you hold all the keys in your hand. And then you hold this master key of holiness. And then there's a guarantee of the blessing of the Lord retained and revealed in the covenant of the Lord. And you'll be blessed mightily in Jesus' name.
6: Ekama kpero ji libana afoto ponu babla ya yirasi o defia o kata wazuto le yesu fanu come.
5: Give me a new year, amen.
6: Minam afoye ye fa emela.
5: Hebrews chapter 7 verse 22.
6: Hebrew to pagbala eta adre kpikpi bla
5: obo. So much what Jesus made the surety of a better testament.
6: Nenemaka ha Yesu zu nubabla si nyowu san la pa asifu akola.
5: That word testament there also means covenant.
6: Nubabla agafia ba
5: and we want to remind ourselves we have a better covenant.
6: Alaba miado nukojina miado kibana nubabla si nyowu la sumiasi.
5: A greater covenant.
6: Nubabla si lolowu.
5: And a more glorious covenant.
6: Nubabla si nunuti kokwe
5: la u. Jesus Christ is a surety.
6: Hey, yes, we are asifu akola.
5: Jesus Christ is a guarantee,
6: yes,
5: of that better covenant.
6: Yes, we are maika demagbana nenepa nubabla ma sinyowula.
5: From verse 23, and there truly were many priests because they were not suffered or permitted to continue by reason of death. But this man, because he continues ever as an unchangeable priesthood.
6: Aye amamao domagereo zununolao la esiku bebana wagachi agba olata ka ayala asi wononyi yira mavo mavo mutila nunola nyenyesia madolina ola
5: suasi. Is able also to save them to the uttermost that come unto God by him, seeing he ever lives to make intercession for them.
6: Ayata atengu akwa masioto ajiva maugbolade agbe blibo kankan lesi wono agbe da bana wakod akola nguti.
5: It tells us in verse 26, for such a high priest became us who is holy and harmless and undefiled and separate from sinners, made higher than the heavens.
6: Agbona mi le pipu lo vo adale bala bana no la gasi atogba hia miao ha amasi nya kokwito madifo amama podi amasi de erokwirato nuvo la odoma eye okoy re jiwu jipo.
5: I read from chapter 8 verse 6.
6: Manli tota enyi pipu adalia.
5: Chapter 8 verse 6. But now as he obtained a more excellent ministry, by how much also is the mediator of a better covenant.
6: Ata enyi pipu yade ke azola subosubo si nyowu san la su esi aba alesi wonye nu babla si nyowu eye wodri anyida nugbadodo si onyowu la jila pa abulelana
5: was established upon better promises.
6: Wodro agoma anyida nugbadodo si onyowu la ji.
5: And so as we look at the word of God, we see that the covenant the Lord has given us, it's actually a richer covenant.
6: Ninye ba miyele nukure maupa nyanua nubabla yika apoto enamia adanugo awu.
5: And yet we're told that we have a greater covenant now.
6: Ayona minyaba nubabla si lolo ufia
5: ele miyasi. A better covenant now, a richer covenant now, a more glorious covenant now.
6: Nubabla si nu asi hokole, ayye nguti kokwe le nu utanto.
5: Only that we need to know the terms and the conditions of that covenant. And as we know the terms and the conditions of the covenant, and then we plug ourselves very seriously, then the Lord himself will give us all the benefits of the covenant in Jesus'
6: name.
5: A good
6: amen.
5: As we look at the message, the guarantee of a better covenant,
6: I divide
5: the message to three parts. Number one, the surety of the better covenant.
6: Mama nusosoda akpato akpagbanto asifu akola nanu babla sinyowu.
5: The surety of the better covenant.
6: Asifu akola nanu babla sinyowu.
5: Number two, the sufficiency of the better covenant.
6: Evalia nubabla sinyowu lafe blibo dede.
5: The sufficiency of the better covenant.
6: Nubabla sinyowu lafe blibo dede.
5: And then number three, the superiority of the better covenant.
6: And atolia nubabla sinyowu lafe nubo
5: yiyo. The superiority of the better covenant.
6: Nubabla sinyowu lafe nofe
5: gbato. Let's come back to number one. It's a surety of the better covenant. We come back to Hebrews again, Hebrews chapter 7, verse 22. By so much was Jesus made a surety of a better covenant.
6: The word
5: shorty there, I need to explain to you. It means the guarantee of that better covenant.
6: This is the
5: pledge of that better covenant. Actually, it also means the seal of that better covenant. In Israel as well as in our land today. When you come into a contract, you need to give. If it's in the material realm, you need to give collateral. That will give assurance and certainty that as the conditions are fulfilled, then all the blessings of the covenant of that contract will be yours.
6: Ike anya kakare jiba na ninye ba dodo yo kata le nubabla manu wo ware jia ekema ya yirasi yo lema azuto.
5: As a person that says I'm standing for him.
6: Ameka glabanare mal notena me alo
5: mal. And if anything fails, I'll make sure that I pay everything that ought to be paid. That's a guarantee.
6: Ninye ba amama dokpo nwa ekema mi valam danu ma khafere siya reke uzeba amama nakhe.
5: And that's a surety. That's a pledge.
6: Nene
5: is the seal.
6: Nenapa mama yenya sifu akola yenya magbada yenya mekatre
5: nanu. And then he puts a signature on the document, and the appearance of a signature guarantees that everything will be given unto the beneficiaries of that contract.
6: Ayo da sinanapa agbalamata hedro kwejibana ameka gere agbapepe ama vire yokata ado atoma watsina nanapa amama.
5: The same thing the covenant we're having with the Lord.
6: Nanama tututu emyohamiele nu blankla apatola.
5: This Christ greatest on earth and the greatest in heaven. He is the surety of this better covenant. In Genesis chapter 43, verses 8 and 9. And Judah said unto Israel his father, send the lad with me, and we will arise and go, that we may live and not die, both we and thou, and also a little ones, and I will be surety for him. Of my hand shall thou require him. If I bring him not unto thee, and set him before thee, let me bear the blame forever.
6: You daglana for four Israel bana, the asile de vilanguti bana, the asile de vilantinam, bana, mia zamo ayi, ne, mia chi agbe, eye mianto, wongto, ple, Mianovio miagaku o mano anu eye na bieto asinyama ninye maga kleva do nukuoma o la
5: verse 9. I will be surety for him. I will be the guarantee that he will come back. If he doesn't come back, hold me to it.
6: Pipi ashekelia mano anu eye na bie ato asinye ne nyemakpleve ola ronku ne nyemakpleva ronku ola.
5: And then when you learn that Jesus Christ is a guarantee, is a surety that all the blessings we have in the covenant the Lord will give unto us.
6: And
5: that Jesus Christ will make sure that all the blessings of the covenant, nothing will fail. That's the meaning and that's the significance of the word surety.
6: Bana Yesu Christo akpo akbo bana de nu babla ya fo ya yira yo kata anya mi atogoma akpo baba na wa vama na mi wa wena mi pepepe asifu akola
5: akgo mi ngetia. As he got to the land of Egypt, Joseph arranged that they'll put a scarf in the bag of Benjamin. And while they were going after getting the food, then he sent one of the servants to run after them. And they ran after them, and they discovered that cup in the bag of Benjamin. And they brought them all back. And Joseph said, "What have you done this? Why have you taken the cup by which I divine?" And then they said, he now said, "All right, I release the rest of you. This Benjamin, I will keep him back." And Judah knew that he couldn't face the father without Benjamin.
6: Hey, you don't have any. You might want to go. You for four. Nee, make for Benjamin. Call you now.
5: He had become the surety.
6: Alabana, anya
5: he had become the guarantee. He had become the pledge. He had become the seal and the signature to the promise he made to the father, that he is to Jacob.
6: And
5: now reading that story in chapter 44 verse 4. Chapter 44 of Genesis verse 4.
6: And
5: when they were gone out of the city, and not yet far off, Joseph said unto his steward, "Up, follow after the men. When thou dost overtake them, say unto them, wherefore have you rewarded evil for good? Is not this age in which my Lord drinketh, and whereby indeed he divineth, and have done evil in so doing?" And he overtook them, and he spake unto them these same words. And they said unto him, "Wherefore, says my Lord, these words, God forbid that thy servant should do according to this sin. Behold the money which we found in our sacks' mouths. We brought again unto thee out of the land of Canaan. How then should we steal out of thy Lord's house silver or gold? With whomsoever of thy servants it be found, both let him die, and we also will be my Lord's bondmen."
6: Aye, asi wo dogola duam. 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
5: They were reading in verse 10. And he said, "Now also, let it be according unto your words. He with whom it is found shall be my servant, and ye shall be blameless.
6: Wikuyawolia, Ado Anubana Anyo, Wawenema, Alasinagble Agbla Anna, Amasigbo, Wakwelela, Nazu, Kluvi, Kemi Amamamleo,
5: they speedily took down every man his sack to the ground, and opened every man his sack, and he searched and began at the eldest, and left at the youngest, and the cup was found in Benjamin's sack.
6: Anumaka wo domade siare didi wopa kutokuo dada anyi eye amasiama tu apa kutokulanu eye wode asi adidima za aga wato kukwitoji mawunu de vitoji eyo kwa kulale benyami pa kutoku me.
5: Then they wrenched their clothes and laded every man his ass and returned to the city. And Judah and his brethren came to Joseph's house, for he was yet there. And they fell before him onto the ground.
6: Tete, what the offer a woo, eo domadesere, gado agbana upper teji, eo gatrova, dulame, eye asi yuda, plenovia over, Yosef permalam, wo Yosef gale, afimako, tete, what the clue, data agbana.
5: And that's a story that helps us to understand the significance of the pledge, of the guarantee. And as they discovered that cup in Benjamin's sack, Judah knew, because he had been standing as a guarantee, he had to do something about it.
6: Verse 32 and verse 33.
5: For thy servant became surety for the lad unto my father. I was a guarantor that this child, this boy, must come back.
6: Alabana wo dola no de vila nu le fofu agbo eye madonu gbane bana nyama na nyama kplo de vila ve.
5: Thy servant became surety for the lad unto my father, saying, if I bring him not unto thee, then I shall bear the blame to my father forever.
6: Alabana wo dola no de vila nu le fofu ovo nyegbo e ma donu gbane bana ne nyama kplo de vila ve ola e ke ma ma nye fondi la le fofu nyegbo le nya.
5: Which means, as we look at the conditions of the new covenant, the better covenant, and we see the great things that the Lord said he will do, and we remember that the Lord is a surety.
6: Ne nyama mi la nu kuda nu babla si nyo wa ngutia mi kpo nu ga nu ga si apoto donu gbaba ya wo.
5: That means if any of those things are not done to us, if they're not given to us, that then the Lord Jesus will bear the blame forever. And we know the Lord, he is blameless and spotless and sinless. And because
6: he
5: is blameless and sinless, we know that he will give us all that is contained in the covenant.
6: As you nya mama di fo nyata nya banusi okata nugba odola no babla ma ele okata wo gana mi godogodo.
5: And then in verse 32, for thy servant became surety.
6: Wiki blat of avalia ala bana wo dola
5: no. Then in verse 33, now therefore I pray thee, let thy servant abide instead of the lad, a bond man to my lord, and let the lad go up to his brethren.
6: Ukubla etovo etolia ayata made kukuna wo wo dola na zukluvina nya apoto de asile de vila nguti na wayi apa kle novia o.
5: That's how Judah illustrated standing as guarantor.
6: Aleka yuda ala yuda to adokwito fie kporanu aba asipu akola.
5: And that means then that the Lord Jesus Christ is giving us assurance that every sin that is contained in the covenant of peace, everything will be granted unto us, and we're not going to miss the blessing of the Lord in our lives in Jesus' name. In Psalm 119, verse 121.
6: Psalm Alafaraka,
5: I have done judgment and justice. Lead me not to my oppressors. Be surety for thy servant for good. Let not the proud oppress me.
6: Mawa nusi le atepe kple nusi zo megagblem de ame si o tem de anyila si me o khony.
5: My eyes fail for thy salvation and for the word of thy righteousness. Deal with thy servant according to thy mercy and teach me thy statutes.
6: Khonyade wo dola nu hana afa nyi na dadalao na gatem de anyi o nute nyenuku onu le wo khona mekle wo gbe wo ngbedodo.
5: I remember, you know, he was telling the Lord Almighty himself, be surety for me, I cannot pick a man, not even Judah.
6: But you,
5: Almighty God yourself, you will be guarantee for me.
6: He tells us
5: in verse 125, I am thy servant, give me understanding, that I may know thy testimonies. It is time for thee, Lord, to work, for they have made void thy law.
6: Kuku alafa le kabla vova aton wo dola menya fia nunyam na madesi wo dase didi wo Yehova fa nu woyi do aji alabana wo tu se wo tu.
5: It is time for thee, O Lord, to work. You are now my guarantor, you are my guarantee, and because of that, rise up and work on my behalf.
6: Yehova reyi deno azobana na wodo alabana wenya meka demagbana wenya meka spuasi akorangtinye so e na wodora nunye alabana
5: wotu osala. And that's what the Lord is promising to do in this new year.
6: Numa nukbedoma poto alabana ya wanami lafaye yesiame.
5: That he himself, as he has given himself as the guarantee of the covenant.
6: Bana ayanto as you to arukina aba asifu akola na nubablala ene.
5: In Genesis chapter 15, reading from verse 13.
6: Mose banto atari aton to kukwiri aton.
5: And he said unto Abraham, know of a surety that thy seed shall be a stranger in a land that is not theirs, and that and shall serve them. And they shall afflict them 400 years. And also that nation whom they shall serve, I will judge. Afterwards shall they come out with great substance.
6: Ayo glana Abraham bana nye na ganye bana wo jijime vio anye amadrola anyigbada simanya wota o laji aye wa suba anyigbama jito aye wa mao atawode anyi fa alafa enesong gakaha mawo fudu koma si suba mwole lam aye le asia magbala wa toke sinonu gade o adwe.
5: And I shall go to thy fathers in peace. Thou shalt be buried in a good old age.
6: Kawola ayire tokbe ogbo lenguti fafama aye aku amaga bali bali hafi aku.
5: Here we come again across the word again, shorty. But this word here means the certainty.
6: Afia mega dogo nyagbaya bana magbadala alo asipu akola.
5: Because of the unfailing nature of the Lord and the unfailing promises of the Lord.
6: La apotope bomadoma donuta kla apa nugbadodo siyo.
5: All the promises of God, promise of salvation.
6: Apotope nugbadodo kata dede kpokpope nugbadodo.
5: And the promise of sanctification.
6: Kokwewa apa nugbadodo.
5: And the promise of abundant grace.
6: Kla amanuwa sokbapa nugbadodo.
5: And the promise of healing. And the promise of deliverance. And the promise of provision. All the promises we have, it says, they're established on the foundation of the Lord Jesus Christ, because the Lord Jesus is the guarantee, the surety, the pledge, the seal of this covenant.
6: Nugbadodo yokata apoto adonamia wodo kata goma anyira apoto Yesu Kristo ji alabana ayanya meka fuasi akọ ayanya meka damagbani ayanya meka nonu ayanya meka trenu gbadodo yokata nu banare ya wo na mi
5: gbadodo. That's why it says in Revelation chapter 3 verse 14.
6: Numato gbala nyare refia atawi eto pipiwi enelia.
5: Angel of the church of the Laodiceans write, this thing says the Amen, the faithful and the true witness, the beginning of the creation of God. The Lord Jesus is the Amen.
6: Ayo ngloroda hamasile laudeti alapa dola bana amasinye Amen. 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
5: That means all the promises that are centered on Him. Amen. And it's the faithful one.
6: Akwama, kama fiaba nubado do kata on notera ayamaji ayanya emela bakla daserila nutapo alala.
5: And because the faithful one, we can be sure is going to grant us everything that is promised in the better covenant.
6: Sionya ayanya nutapo ala, kakarajila esibana, nusiokata nubado do namila nubabla sinyowula mala, alokata kata waganami.
5: The Lord has guaranteed and has reaching in the will for us.
6: Afato dokpaji adasieta ayongule dadi nami ba anyamiato.
5: In 2 Corinthians chapter 1 verse 20.
6: Korinte to pagbala valia atagbanto kwikwi blave.
5: For all the promises of God in Him are yea and in Him amen unto the glory of God by us.
6: Alabana maopo nubadodo alasinu olele Yesu meele ayanguti eme latova ayaha jihana maopo kafukafuto.
5: When you look at the promises of God from the very beginning of the Bible to the end of the Bible, from Genesis all through to Revelation, all those promises are guaranteed to us through the Lord Jesus Christ.
6: How great are those promises?
5: How abundant are those promises? How good are those promises? That leads us to the second part of the message, the sufficiency of the better covenant. The sufficiency of the better covenant. Everything that we need has actually been supplied in that covenant. In Hebrews chapter 7 verse 25. Wherefore, he is able. You stop there for a moment. All the promises that the Lord has given us, the Lord is saying he is able.
6: Ayata atenui tora fia vie nubadodo yokata apato enamia alagbagwamanare ya atenui gogo godo godo.
5: That gives us then confidence that the one who has guaranteed all the promises of the covenant is the one that is able.
6: Ayanami kwadojikla kakarejibana amasi damagbana nubabla ya okatala anyamaika dablibo aye watanui ha.
5: Able today and able tomorrow.
6: Atanui egbe. Atanui
5: egbe. Able this year and able the next year.
6: Atanui la afayama kla afayika gbanama.
5: Wherefore, in that verse 25, he is able. Able also to save to the uttermost that come unto God by him, seeing he ever liveth to make intercession for them.
6: Ayata kwikulu avoto ayata atanu akho amasiyo to ajiva maugbola de agbe blibo kankan la si wono agbe da bana wakho oda akko la nguti.
5: Every time you are claiming the benefit and the covenant, you are saying, oh Lord, here is what you promised.
6: Salvation for
5: me. Salvation for my loved ones. Salvation for my children. Salvation for members of my family. Salvation to the people we are preaching the gospel to. And then the Lord is making intercession for you because he is a guarantor of the covenant. The covenant we're talking about has everything that we need. You're looking at 2 Peter chapter 1, verses 3 and 4. According as his divine power. has given unto us all things that pertain unto life and godliness through the knowledge of him that has called us to glory and virtue, whereby are given unto us exceeding great and precious promises, that by these ye might be partakers of the divine nature, having escaped the corruption that is in the world through lust.
6: Asi apa mau mengusir cawan si okata nyohana agbekple mau sosorala kemito si zaza amasito yang topo nguti kokwekple ngusir yomi la me nusio me woto cawan ubedo do kasi ganto kemi bana miato asiao me azu mau pada zoma goma kpalao nemiasito nuzodro agbekble sila hukamala agba.
5: In those two verses we have all things made available for every one of us.
6: And he
5: says, it's according as his divine power, the power that cannot fail.
6: The power
5: behind the throne in heaven. And the power that holds the universe together. He tells us, it's according to this divine power he has given unto us. Unto the beneficiaries of the covenant.
6: He has
5: given unto us everything that we'll ever need for life and for godliness. Personal life, family life, domestic life, your business life, everything that you'll ever need, everything you'll ever need, and then everything in relationship with godliness. That's freedom from sin. That's freedom from every attack. That's freedom from every evil. Having escaped the corruption that is in the world through lust. In Romans chapter 8, reading from verse 32. He that spared not his own son, but delivered him up for us all, how shall he not with him also really give us all things?
6: Amasi mah yang tope vida magba o ka wotsoi hana de mikata miata bonula alakala o matson wokata akpara engutinami oa.
5: It's bestowed on us all blessings we'll ever need.
6: Anami ya yirasi okata engutinyatenga butama
5: ato. That tells us then about the sufficiency of this covenant that the Lord has called us into.
6: Ayad nubablasi ma apoto yomi ve lafa blibodo de efia.
5: In Ephesians chapter 1. From verse 17, that the God of our Lord Jesus Christ, the Father of glory, may give unto you the spirit of wisdom and revelation in the knowledge of him.
6: Bana mia foto Yesu Christo fo mau sinyanguti kokwe fofola nana nunya kle nyarafia fo gbogbola mi le apa sizeze.
5: That the eyes of your understanding be enlightened, that ye may know what is the hope of his calling and what the riches of his glory, of the glory of his inheritance in the saints.
6: Eye bana mia pa jima nuku oji nako. Bana mia jesi nusinye apa amayoyo lafa mokokwa kule nusinye domanyinyi pa nguti kokwe pa kasinonu le ama kokwe ome.
5: And what is the exceeding greatness of his power toward us who believe according to the working of his mighty power, which he wrought in Christ, when he raised him from the dead and set him at his own right hand in the heavenly places.
6: Lenusinya apongusepa ganyinya sipo kata tala nami amasio hona sana lapa musak bokbo la fa dowo lanu asiwo wo le christoma asiwo foin da chitre to amakuku odoma aye o to edo yang topo nudusima.
5: And when you have that revelation, the knowledge of the Lord, and then you are able to go to the Lord, you are able to demand everything that you need from the Lord.
6: Nenyaba de defia su asio la apotola ma eke matengwa ya pato kwa jide potoe. 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
5: la bo. According to the promises of the Lord, he responds and he gives.
6: Le apato la po nubedodo nwa ato enumaka eye watue ana o.
5: He tells us in verse 18, the eyes of your understanding being enlightened.
6: Agbe pipi wye nyili abona miyapwe jimenu kuoji.
5: And when those eyes are enlightened, you will never lack any other good thing in your life in Jesus' name.
6: Nye bo jimenu kuoji o koala. Eke ma nunyere ke ma hiyan o lakbe ya makpok bede o le yesu panu kome.
5: Then he says, the riches of his glory, which means then, whatever it is we have come for, and whatever it is you are asking the Lord, you are asking according to the riches of his glory, and from today he'll begin to do them.
6: Eye oga globana apa kasino nufa muti kokwenyenya kama fiama nusi anusika biam na lala ala biam la apa kasino ntonyenya lanu eye to egbajia ala okata wogano le yes
5: I said he'll begin to do them
6: maba ala wogala
5: and then he tells us it is for the inheritance of the saints.
6: Ayo glana mibana anya domanyinyi sikanya amakokwe oto.
5: Who are the saints? That the people whose sins are forgiven.
6: Makawenya amakokwe amasio to ponuvo
5: saints. Saints are those who are free from sin. They become the children of God. Then he tells us the exceeding greatness of his power working within us, walking on our behalf and walking upon us.
6: Ayo glana mi bana de apa musa pa ganyenya sila dowom le miam sila dowom le mianu sila dowom hakpa de mianguti
5: the walking of his mighty power.
6: La apa musa gbogbo lanu
5: in Ephesians chapter 3 reading from verse 16 that he will grant you according to the riches of his glory to be strengthened with might by spirit in the inner man.
6: Bana wadina mi la apa nguti kokwe pa kasino lanu bana wadongusa mi to apa gbogbom la ama.
5: That's one of the provision of the kingdom.
6: Asenye fiaru pola apa nuna na odomatore ka.
5: That's one of the provisions of the Lord in the covenant.
6: Asenye apotola apa nuna na odomatore ka la nubabla siyame.
5: And from this day, you'll be strong in Jesus' name.
6: Verse 17,
5: that Christ may dwell in your heart by faith. That Christ may live big within you. That anywhere you go, any challenge you face, you understand that you are going to have Christ with you every time. That Christ may dwell in your heart by faith, and that you be rooted and grounded in love.
6: Bana Christo nanno miapa jioma la khosama bana wado miagomani la loloma bana.
5: That's another provision of the kingdom.
6: Asienya nunana bubu sika fiarupa
5: the love of God filling your heart.
6: Maupalolo na yo wojima.
5: The love of God motivating your life.
6: Maupalolo na demagbana wagbana.
5: The love of God directing your utterance.
6: Maupalolo na fiyo aleka na
5: folu. The love of God directing your relationships. The love of God influencing every action of your life. May be able to comprehend with all saints what is the breadth and the length and the depth and the height, and to know the love of Christ which passes knowledge, that ye might be filled with all the fullness of God.
6: Bana mikula amakokoyo kata miatano adjasi nusinya kakama kula didima kula gogloma kula kokoma aye bana miadjasi Christopher lolo sifu sizaza lata san.
5: What a provision.
6: Oh nunana kainye ya.
5: What an inheritance.
6: Oh domanyi kakbegbe nyeyi.
5: What a great thing the Lord has given us.
6: Nuga kenye ya ka apoto atona miale.
5: That the Lord is saying whatever you have got, there's still more. Whatever you have received, there's still more. Whatever you have enjoyed in the covenant, there's still more. That ye might be filled with all the fullness of God.
6: Bana mia yotang na mia de maopa agbaso sobli bolakatanu.
5: And then he tells us in verse 20 now, unto him that is able to do exceeding abundantly above all that we ask or think, according to the power that worketh in us. Unto him be glory in the church by Christ Jesus throughout all ages, world without end. And everybody said,
6: The Lord will do it.
5: In Matthew chapter 6, reading from verse 25. Therefore I say unto you, take no thought for your life, what you shall eat, or what you shall drink, nor yet for your body, what you shall put on.
6: It's
5: not the life more than the meat, and the body more than raiment.
6: Allo agbe mawa nududu ode aye amablibola mawa avotata ode.
5: Behold the fowls of the air, for they sow not, neither do they reap, nor gather into barns, yet your heavenly Father feedeth them. Are ye not much better than they?
6: Mikwa jipoga viora, oma fanu o, oma nganu ha o, aye oma fanu fura avama ha o. Temya fofo sila jipola nya o, alo de miya tamavana u, wa oto
5: oma. Look at all the birds of the air, not having any covenant with the Almighty God, and yet your Heavenly Father is feeding them.
6: Lanu kura jipoga wakata angti, nubablare kama lo kakla maungse kata todomo, kaka miya fofo sila jipola, ala
5: omi. How much more will he feed you? How much more will he supply your need?
6: Aleka wa ma wa miyato na mi awu omaha. Aleka wa ma wa miyapa ya hiyo na mi omaha.
5: Which of you, verse 27, by taking thought, can add one cubit unto his stature?
6: We will have water. Aye, amaka le miyadoma. 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Watano ato
5: aborata. And why take thought for raiment? Consider the lilies of the field. How they grow. They toil not. Neither do they spin.
6: Nuka ntimye la fudam na miyadokwi. 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
5: wo. And yet I say unto you, that even Solomon in all his glory was not arrayed like one of these. Wherefore, if God so clothes the grass of the field, which today is, and tomorrow is cast into the oven, shall he not much more clothe you, all ye of little faith?
6: Ma wado metra de tia o kamala eglom na mi bana solomola eponti kokwe katamala mado achon po abe esio domatoraka ene o eye na maudo achon na gbesile gbeji egbe eye tokase wato afu gbere kpozomala de mawo mia togere awu oma mi hose veto.
5: Therefore, take no thought saying, what shall we eat, or what shall we drink, or wherewithal shall we be clothed? For after all these things do the Gentiles seek. For your heavenly Father knoweth that ye have need of all these things.
6: Ayang timigare funa miyaroki agblabana nuka miyadu, nuka miyano, alo nuka miyato ata omaha alabana, nanam nusiokata togbe transubala odina, kamia fufo sila jipola inyaibana, nusiokata hiyami.
5: But seek ye first the kingdom of God and his righteousness, and all these things shall be, I said all these things shall be,
6: bonu midi maofiere pola kle apaso zinyek bank bank ba aye wato nu siokata maboba leke wato nu siokata akpere enguti nami.
5: They're going to be added in Jesus' name.
6: Wato akpere nu le Yesu panu come.
5: This year is not a year of worry. It's not a year of sorrow. It's not a year of anxiety. It's not a year of panicking like we did in the years gone by. It's a year of relaxing, the year of resting, and the year of trusting the Lord. And everything we ask the Lord as we rest in Him. Everything the Lord is going to grant unto us in Jesus' name. In John chapter 14, verse 13. John 14, verse 13. And whatsoever ye shall ask in my name, that will I do, that the Father may be glorified in the Son.

0: On lui a dit, tamanya, nous va bla si nyou la fo no fo gban to ho ho.
1: Hebrews chapter 8 verse 6 again.
0: Hebrew to pa gwan la eta enyi pipi.
1: But now, as he obtained a more excellent ministry, by how much also he is the mediator of a better covenant, which was established upon better promises.
0: Ke azola subo subo si nyowu san la su esi aba ale si wo nyen nu babla si nyowu san aye wodri anyi de nugbedodo si o nyowu laji fe avulela ene.
1: The Lord is saying, looking at all the conditions of this new covenant, the conditions are better.
0: Apotele gbogbo na lenu kuda dodo yo kata lenu babla e ngutia dodo nyowu san san san san.
1: The guarantor or the guarantee of this new covenant is greater and higher and better, more glorious.
0: Amasikanya asifu akola na nubabla yeyea adengau muti kokele nu.
1: And looking at the provision and the promises of this new covenant, better covenant,
0: nela nukuda nubabla efo nuna na oklefo ya yila ngutia.
1: Even the promises are greater, they are higher, they are better, and they are superior.
0: Nubabla efo nubadodo okra wonyowu okokowu wotengau.
1: And looking at everything that we're going to have, everything is going to be superior, greater, higher than everything we've ever got.
0: Nusia nusiokata hogami alato nubabla ema wodengo wonyowu ololowu nusiokata mi hodongo hohova ipo.
1: Because Christ now has become the mediator of this better covenant, and the greater, better, richer promises are given unto us in the Lord.
0: Alavana Yesu Christo nyamaika etrozu avulela na nafo nubabla ya ikama nubadodo kwasi ganto yokata apatodo nubabla ya namia.
1: If you look at the children of Israel, the way they prayed, so that they could have the provisions of their own covenant, the first covenant, the old covenant.
0: Nele nukule Israel yung tialeka odogbara bana opo asina su nubabla kukoto nubabla gbantoji po ya yira.
1: And they prayed in such a way that they had to sacrifice, they had to be offering animals, but in our own case now, nothing like that.
0: What do agbara eyo wa voisin hafi hoya yira ga kala mio mi atogo mala nana kamali nana ma o.
1: The final sacrifice has been offered. And the atonement of the Lord, the effectual sacrifice, everything has been offered. All that we have now, we come not with a ram. We come not with any material thing. We come with the name of Jesus on our lips. And when we come to heaven, and we look with confidence and faith in the Lord. And the moment we mention the name of Jesus, we mention the name of the surety, of the covenant. Actually, we're told in Hebrews chapter 7, verse 19. Hebrews chapter 7, verse 19. For the Lord made nothing perfect, but the bringing in of a better hope did, by which we draw nigh unto God.
0: Hebrew topa waleta adre kikubi ashike labana salama wananeka blibo o aye wotso mokpokpo sinyowu san lave asima mieto atere mauti.
1: The old covenant, there was no perfection.
0: Nubabla oho a blibo de dareka malangu.
1: But in the new covenant, the Lord Jesus Christ said, be ye therefore perfect as your Father which is in heaven is perfect.
0: Tele nubabla yama yesu kiso kwebana kamiola mizu blibo abale kamiafufo sila jipola.
1: In Hebrews chapter 9 verse 11, here we're told, but Christ being come, and I priest of good things to come, by a greater and more perfect tabernacle, not made with hands, that is to say, not of this building, neither by the blood of goats and calves, but by his own blood he entered in once into the holy place, having obtained eternal redemption for us.
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0: 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The sins for forgiving for a moment. And then the following year they had to come with the blood of the lamb for atonement again.
1: Oto opo nuvon ka o le yi kuyere, na fwe troa, le bagato agbo okula an lan opo vuve.
0: But in this case now, the Lord has granted us an eternal redemption. And we're redeemed in Jesus' name. I said we're redeemed in Jesus' name. If the Lord has given you forgiveness, you can enjoy the riches of that forgiveness for the rest of your life.
1: Ne afoto anao totokia totoka mapakasino nuo akpo afa goma le wagbaman kakoka.
0: If the Lord has given you cleansing, you can enjoy that cleansing of the Lord, that purifying of the Lord for the rest of your life.
1: Ne afoto akongtiwa mutiko kwema ano nuo le wo agbaman kakoka tama.
0: If the Lord has given you victory, victory over sin, you can enjoy that victory for the rest of your life.
1: Ne afoto anao jiruru jiruru re nuvojia ekama wagbaman kakoka.
0: If the Lord has given you holiness and purity of heart, which is in the redemption, you can enjoy that holiness and purity of heart for the rest of your life.
1: Because
0: this Jesus Christ has granted us eternal redemption. Look at it again in that verse 12. It says, neither by the blood of goats and calves, but by his own blood, the blood of the sinless Son of God, he has entered in once into the holy place, having obtained for us eternal redemption.
1: Galen kurang le piku ye valia aye matsu matsuo ple nyopo buha o kabonu yang topo bu otso yira kokwefala mazira ka hoko daga iyo katanu aye otso khoma vove aha khoma vove nami.
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0: katala oma granted us grants us the purging of the heart. The purifying of the soul. The cleansing of the spirit. That now we live without blame. Without guilt. Without condemnation. Without falling back into sin every day, every week, every month. But now he grants us the purging and the sanctifying of our
1: hearts.
0: And for this cause, in verse 15, he is the mediator of the New Testament, the New Covenant, that by means of death, for the redemption of the transgressions that were under the First Testament, they which are called might receive the promise of eternal inheritance.
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0: and this is what he gives and those things are ours in Jesus name
1: nusiawo nye nusiwo namo le mi eye onye miatɔ le yesu ƒe nukɔ me
0: in verse 24 for Christ is not entered into the holy places made with hands which are the figures of the true but into heaven itself now to appear in the presence of God for us.
1: Quick people have one Eliam. Alavana Christo Mayida. Kokwepers you also as he way. Wunya Vava Topa Kodanu Lam O Kam Yipu to woyi. Bana wa dora maunkuma. Azon lemiata.
0: Hebrews chapter 10, verse 19.
1: Hebrew Topa Walata o quickuya sheke.
0: Having therefore brethren, boldness to enter into the holiest by the blood of Jesus.
1: Azon novio asijidapo le mia sibana mia ira kokwepola meto yesu fo vubala
0: as we come this morning and to this covenant service
1: abe egbesia sikanya no babla fo subo subo
0: are you asking from the Lord the provisions he has for you in the kingdom in the covenant then you want to enter with boldness and the confidence of faith.
1: Ene la foto biabana nukawenya ya yirasio linaele nubablame ekema ava apotola gbokple jidopo pakle kakare jiblibo bana nusi biabiela
0: therefore brethren children of God the brethren you can come to the Lord and you enter into the holiest by the blood of Jesus by a new and living way which he has consecrated for us through the veil, that is to say, his flesh.
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0: and having an high priest over the house of God let us draw near with a true heart in full assurance of faith having our hearts sprinkled from an evil conscience and our bodies washed with pure water
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0: let us hold fast the profession of our faith without wavering for he is faithful that promised
1: eye o touch Jesus re le nami na wo pa mutila mina mia le mokpokpo mafufura asisesie bana ma gafa ala bana amasi donugbala anye lute po wala
0: as come before the Lord today the Lord is saying come with confidence
1: hey,
0: have your heart cleansed or the washing of water by the word.
1: Ai kana va foto gbo egba abe va kle jidapo na wa klo ojinu to chilele ma lenyala ma megbe te va kle jidapo ma togbe.
0: And then you're holding on to the profession of your faith without wavering, without doubting. Because we know the faithfulness of him who has called us.
1: In chapter
0: 11 of the Hebrews, verse
1: 39.
0: And
1: this
0: all, having obtained a good report through faith, received not the promise.
1: Aye, amasiye okata la wonye wo kho da se didi nwe to kho sema hafi da ko fa asima sunu gbadodo la jito
0: they received many promises
1: But he
0: did not receive the fulfillment of the promise of the better covenant.
1: Because
0: we are the people living in the dispensation of the better covenant. And all those patriarchs of old, all the people of old, they received many, many promises, but the promise that is specially associated with the better covenant that they did not receive.
1: Tokbi blema tomaola, oho nubadodo gadeo, kake nubadodo eka edo kakle, nubabla sinyo usala, oma ho ufadeke o.
0: God having provided better sin for us,
1: alabana
0: that they without us should not be made perfect.
1: Alabana maupo nuada sinyowula dadina mi bana womaga wowo blibo miao amamano mano.
0: Because it's as we come to the Lord today and we receive all these promises of the Lord, then the company of the redeemed will be getting more and more. And when the last soul has come in, then we'll be complete and perfect and fulfilled. In chapter 12 verse 1, wherefore seeing we also are compassed about with so great a cloud of witnesses, let us lay aside every weight and the sin that doth so easily beset us, and let us run with patience the race that is set before us. Looking unto Jesus, the author and the finisher of our faith. And you're looking unto Jesus, the author and the finisher of our faith, who for the joy that was set before him endured the cross, despising the shame, and is set down at the right hand of the throne of God. The Lord is at the right hand of majesty on high. The question is, what's he doing there?
1: Why
0: is he over there at the right hand of the Lord? Because he's praying for you. And today, as you pray unto the Lord, your prayer will join with the prayer of the Lord Jesus Christ. And the Lord will give you everything you are asking him for, your body, for your soul, for your spirit, for your family, for your children, for your loved ones, in
1: Jesus' name.
0: Romans chapter 8 verse 34. Who is he that condemneth? It is Christ that died, yea rather, that is risen again, who is even at the right hand of God, who also maketh intercession for us. That's why you come to the Lord today with confidence of faith. That's why you're coming to the Lord today with assurance of faith. That's why you are coming to the Lord today with no doubt and no wavering in your heart. Because the Lord Jesus is at the right hand of majesty on high. And that Jesus on the right hand of the Almighty God is praying for you. And as you come before the Lord, if you are not saved, first of all, you pray for your salvation. Then the Lord will say, Father, save him. And if you have not been sanctified, you say, oh Lord, you sacrifice yourself for my sanctification. And then the Lord Jesus Christ will support that prayer. Father, sanctify him. Because I died, I shed my blood to sanctify him. To be filled with the Holy Ghost, you come to the Lord, you say, Lord, didn't you promise me you shall receive power? And the Lord Jesus will support that prayer. And you need to be healed, you'll tell the Lord to you, but make sure you get saved first. Because salvation is more important than not healing. And make sure that your sins are forgiven. That the grace of God to live a righteous life, a holy life, a perfect life, that now is giving to your life. And then after that, healing, provision, children, wife, whatever it is we need, the Lord is able to do it.
1: Ele asia megbevo nuka kemi hena doyoyo vio nuzajina me nuka kemi hena
0: apoto. I said the Lord is able to do it.
1: Baba apoto atenu away.
0: And today is a day of prayer.
1: Aye agba anya gbedora agba.
0: And it's a day of answer to prayer.
1: Aye anya nkakeke wado gbedodora nu.
0: And it's a day when the Lord will open the windows of heaven and he will shower great abundant blessings upon us in Jesus' name.
1: Anya nkakeke apoto ahuji ponu aye odudu ya yira manya glo vo vo akore miaji le Yesu panu kame.
0: Blessing of salvation.
1: Dede kwakwa po ya yira.
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1: Fuma po ya yira.
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1: Nuzajina me po ya yira.
0: Blessings from the Lord.
1: Ya yira oto apoto.
0: All those blessings are available and they are ours today in the name of the Lord.
1: Ya ya yo kata oli. 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
0: You rise up now and we're going to really pray unto the Lord.
1: Ela chitre chiga azon.
0: Rise up, we're going to pray unto the Lord. If you are not born again yet, you will pray to the Lord and he will save you. And if you have not got sanctified, you will tell the Lord, oh Lord, I need the sanctifying blood of Jesus to sanctify me, to purify me. And if you have not been baptized in the Holy Spirit, you will tell the Lord, oh Lord, I need to be baptized in the Holy Ghost. I'm waiting for you to open your mouth and to talk to the Lord in prayer. You have not been saved, you talk to the Lord, he will save you. Anywhere you are, everywhere you are, this is a time of prayer. And the Lord wants to do great, mighty things. and the greatest of all salvation of your soul.
1: Hey, apoto jibe onu ga zotu zotu o e ganto si pokata tenya olubo pade de popo.
0: The greatest of all, the sanctification of your heart.
1: Keke pokata tenya ba wojipa kokwe.
0: The greatest of all, the baptism in the Holy Ghost for those who have been saved and sanctified.
1: Hey, keke pokata tenya ba na hokbogo pejideta silina amasiyo pade de.
0: The greatest of all, that the power of the Lord will come upon your life today. You are going to pray, you are going to open your mouth and open your heart before the Lord. Let us come with boldness into the presence of the Lord and let the Lord do what he has promised to do. Remember, salvation is the greatest of all the blessings you can have. Forgiveness of your sin as part of the blessing of the covenant. Freedom from your sin as part of the blessing of the covenant. Victory over sin as part of the blessing of the covenant. In Jesus' name we pray. In Jesus' name we pray. Heads bowed and eyes closed. And of all the blessings we receive from the Lord, salvation from sin, the forgiveness of sin, freedom from sin, is the greatest of them all. And anywhere you are, I'm going to tell those people to raise up their hands, and even if you don't raise up your hand, it's between you and the Lord. Father, in the name of Jesus, we thank you at this time for these people who have come to respond to the call of salvation, to the call to salvation. Lord, we're asking you that you forgive them because of your mercy and grace in Jesus' name. You are a God of love. You will in no wise reject any anyone. Therefore, Lord, we pray you draw them to yourself in Jesus' name. Forgive them, Lord. Give them assurance that all their sins are forgiven. Thank you, Lord, for the answer. Give them victory even from today to live in newness of life. In Jesus' name we pray. Amen.
1: Amen.
0: I said amen.
1: Amen.
0: Remain where you are, believers in the church.
1: Put on
0: your hands, God bless you. You're not concerned the Lord is. That he wants his people to be holy. And without holiness, no man shall see the Lord. And we're asking that you sanctify us. I believe the Lord will do it. I said I believe the Lord will do it. Would you raise up your hand then? The Lord is asking now. Let there be a determination. This sanctification, this holiness of heart, Lord, give it to me and I want to keep it.
1: Drink lipa la ojima, jikokwe, jizadze, a jisoto, jivatotoya, papa na mojima madzrero.
0: And the Lord will help you to keep it in Jesus' name.
1: Aye, apoto akpore ngutio na zrero le yesu fanu kome.
0: Father, in the name of Jesus,
1: ofo le yesu fanu kome.
0: We know that with you, there is assurance in your word. And there is the guarantee that this blessing of the covenant you are going to give unto us. We're asking, Lord, that this pure heart, this holiness of heart and life, you will grant unto us in Jesus' name. You reach out to the very depths of our heart. And you will sanctify your people in Jesus' name. That Lord, holiness of heart, perfection in our soul and spirit and heart, you will grant unto every one of us in Jesus' name. We know that this is the purity of the bride of the Lamb. And without it, if the rapture takes place, we'll not be able to make it. Therefore, Lord, we're asking you that this provision in the covenant, you will grant unto us in Jesus' name by the blood that was shed on the cross of Calvary. Purify the heart. Take away the stony heart. Do it for us even now in Jesus' name.
1: We
0: bless your name because we know you have answered. In Jesus' name we pray. And everybody said,
1: hey, I'm a seven at global. Amen.
0: Now, whatever other blessing we need, healing, deliverance, provision,
1: nunana,
0: every other blessing the Lord is going to give us. Am I right? Will the Lord do it? Yes, he will do it. You raise up your covenant paper, and the Lord is here to meet the need of your life. Father, in the name of Jesus, we thank you because we know you are a great God. We know you are a mighty God. And we know with you all things are possible. You promise us, Lord, that when we call upon you, that you are going to answer. I'm asking, O Lord, that today, anyone that is sick, you touch them and heal them in Jesus' name. Any oppression, any attack, any affliction, Lord, we're asking that
1: you'll
0: stretch out your healing hand, your delivering hand, and your hand of power. And you will deliver your people and set them free and break every yoke in their lives in Jesus'
1: name.
0: We're asking, O Lord, that you manifest your power. And every form of sickness, every form of affliction, cancel and break it in Jesus' name.
1: Dolama the Siad, Fuami the Siad, my Biabadani, Natafida up a door noma, and a Huida Clacker, the yes super noma.
0: Destroy the works of the devil. Set all your people free. We pray right now that your miracle working hand will touch everyone. Everything they desire from you, we're asking, oh Lord, do it for them now in Jesus' name. Confirm the miracle blessing upon everyone. Thank you, Lord, because we know you have answered. In Jesus' name we pray. Amen.
1: Amen.
0: I believe the Lord has answered our prayer. I said, I believe the Lord has answered our
1: prayer.
0: Put your hands together and clap for the glory of God. You will never be the same again this year in Jesus'
1: name.
0: Thank you very much. The service is over. Once again, Happy New Year to every one of you. And the Lord bless you mightily, abundantly all throughout this year in Jesus' name. Let's rise up to pray.
1: Our
0: God in heaven, we thank you very much for the joy of coming to worship you. I thank you because every time we come to worship you, you always want to fellowship with us and speak to our hearts
1: too.
0: We're praying, Lord, at this time that your word that you speak to us will enrich our lives in Jesus' name. That the newcomers, the new converts, as well as the old timers, those who have known the Lord for a number of years, that your word will benefit every one of us today in Jesus' name. We pray that there will be nothing between us and you that will hinder your word from reaching down to the depths of every heart. Bless your people here today in your word. Thank you because we know you have answered. In Jesus' name we pray. In Matthew chapter 4, we're looking at verse 19. And he says unto them, follow me, and I will make you fishers of men. When Jesus came to this world, he came to bring heaven's blessing upon the lives of the people. He came to bring the joy of the Lord, the joy of salvation, and then the purpose for living. He came to bring that into the life, into the heart, and the family of everyone. And the way he did that is by making known unto them the privilege they had, the blessings that could be theirs if they will come to the Lord. And from the very first time he appeared in public preaching the word of God to everyone, you find in Matthew chapter 4 verse 17, from that time Jesus began to preach and to say, repent, For the kingdom of heaven is at hand.
2: To ekemajila Yesu de asigbo fada de mo le gbogbon bena mi tole mi afo jimo la bena jipo ti adu fola do vo.
0: And as he gave them that word, then he went to different individuals and he started calling them one by one.
2: Let's see what Tonya Shanao la Yesu Tiasi Amo boy the Kada Kama Kelo Yum.
0: Calling them into the kingdom.
2: Hello Yum Batiadufella man.
0: Then we're told that he came to the place where Simon Peter was, as well as Andrew. And then he said unto them, follow me, and I will make you fishers of men. They had not discovered the purpose for living. And then the Lord came to them and said, I'm here to make you what the Lord created you to be. The happiest life is the life of following Christ. Following him closely. Following him carefully. That's why he came to these people and he said, you follow me. I will begin in your life the process of making you fishers of men. And today he comes to you and he comes to everyone else. And he says, come. Then I will make you successful. Make you happy. Make you a champion in life. And make you the man and the woman that you ought to be. That's why the wisest thing you can do, and the wisest choice you can make, and the wisest decision you can take is following after the Lord. In John chapter 10, I'm reading from verse 4 and then from verse 5.
2: Johannes tamowo kukuyamana klamatom.
0: And when he putteth forth his own sheep, he goeth before them, and the sheep follow him, for they know his voice.
2: Na ede yenu toto wukata dogula, edia nungona wu, eyanlea wudia, eyumelabina wudjesi efwagbe.
0: Verse 5, and a stranger will they not follow, but will flee from him, for they know not the voice of strangers.
2: Kofuya matonlea, ka umele amatuto yumajaga u kabunu, wasile ebo, elabina umajasi amatuto.
0: It's like the good shepherd has come. The great shepherd has come. The shepherd and the bishop of your soul. That means the shepherd and the overseer of your soul. And then he says, he goes before them as the shepherd. And the people who have believed on him, those are the people referred to as a sheep. And it says, they follow him because they know his voice. And if they know his voice, they knew his voice when he called them to repentance. And they follow him. And a stranger will they not follow, but will flee from him. For they know not the voice of the stranger. That is, there be false prophets too trying to call on them, telling them the broad way will also get you to where you want to go. But The voice looks strange.
2: Gaka egbia nye gbetuto.
0: And the doctrine looks strange.
2: Nutatia anye nutatia tuto.
0: In verse 27 of that same chapter 10.
2: Lem Johannes tamo wo pope blavvoadrum.
0: It says, my sheep hear my voice. And I know them, and they follow me.
2: Nya alawo si anyagbe eye nya lama nyawo eye oje ayo nyama.
0: The one identifying mark of a real child of God is that you're following after the Lord.
2: Ma obi ban van tofa jesi yenye bina ade afetola yuma.
0: You are not following the world.
2: Ma jeki kiyama yuma o.
0: You are not following self.
2: Ma jado kwi yuma o.
0: You are not following false prophets and strangers.
2: Ma jala panutian la okule adjutu to yuma o.
0: You are following the Savior, the shepherd.
2: La jada la kule kola yuma.
0: Because you are born again.
2: Ela bele body.
0: And the Spirit of God lives within you. You hear.
2: Let's see.
0: You know.
2: Let's see.
0: And you follow.
2: In a day you more.
0: It says in verse 28, and I give them eternal life, and they shall never perish. It says, everyone that comes to him, there's something he does for them. He gives unto them life eternal. And as you keep on following the Lord, it says in the verse 28, and they shall never perish. Isn't that the reason he was saved? The reason he saved us is so that he'll rescue us from perishing.
2: Yes,
0: he'll rescue us from eternal judgment. And he says, I give unto them life eternal, and they shall never perish, neither shall any man pluck them out of my hand.
2: Eblabena eye nye la managbe mavowo. Eye ume le totronge akpo o. Eya miyadeke mele wama uko aga sese la sinye o.
0: How mighty the Lord is.
2: Afetola kako.
0: How great the Lord is.
2: Afetola lulu.
0: That when you come to the Lord.
2: Beneva afetogwa.
0: Ah yes, I understand.
2: If
0: you want to walk away from the Lord, you can do that. You have your free choice. But as long as you say, I'm going to remain with the Lord, and I'm not going to walk away from the Lord, when you make up your mind like that, then he says, there is no devil. And there is no demon. And there is no human. No human being that is able to pluck you out of his hand. Verse 29. My Father, which gave them me, is greater than all. And no man is able to pluck them out of my Father's hand. I and my Father are one.
2: Poponya si chowo namla, eya funwoka tata, eya miadeke matenu akwa wosa san, la poponya sima o, miakle poponya la de kemila.
0: In John chapter 8, verse 12,
2: Johannes tamo ni poko weave.
0: Then spake Jesus again unto them, saying, I am the light of the world. He that followeth me shall not walk in darkness, but shall have the light of life.
2: As on Yesu gafunu na wo globina nyenye kikiyama pa kakalila, ama sika diya yonyamala, mele bibitila mazonga akwa o, kabunu akbala pa kakali ano esi.
0: Following the Lord.
2: Afata yumajaja.
0: In Romans chapter 14, from verse 19.
2: Roma tama wien, puku wia sike.
0: Let us therefore follow after the things which make for peace.
2: Eya ta zomine miano nusi onye nuti papa tola yomo.
0: Why? Because our Savior is the Prince of Peace.
2: Look at it, like, but I'm here the land, you know, fear.
0: The one we are following is not really the man of war.
2: Ame yume mi dia. Menya avaole o.
0: Strive.
2: Mada ako o.
0: Conflict.
2: Mawadro.
0: Division.
2: Mada mamamo.
0: Destruction.
2: Maglanmo.
0: He is the Prince of Peace.
2: Enye nunti papa tia.
0: The relationship that we're building with the believers and even with our neighbors at home.
2: Kababa si tumile dole novi kwa to toko miya papali kawo dumela.
0: It will be a relationship and interaction of peace.
2: Elebe wa nyinuti papa kwa gababa monono.
0: Let us therefore follow after the things which make for peace and things wherewith one
2: eyata
0: edify another.
2: Eyata azon mene miyano nusio nyinuti papa to kule nusio wato atu amonewula yuma.
0: Things whereby we encourage another. 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We build up one another. 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Not destroy. 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But we follow after the things that may strengthen other people. That's why today I'm talking to you on the great privilege of following Christ.
2: Ya tena malanu funami tanyala manu kwakwa gans na ye Kristo majaja.
0: The great privilege of following Christ.
2: Manu kwakwa gan na Kristo yo majaja.
0: I divide the message to three parts. Number one, our new life of faith in Christ.
2: Maunyala memeda pamaton pagbanto. Mia foko segbeye ye no no le Kristo ma.
0: When you come to the Lord, you actually come to live a new life of faith.
2: Nebe le va Kristo mia le va bena no ko segbeye ye.
0: Number two, our new love while following Christ.
2: Ebelia mia folono ye ye. Let's meet the Christo yuma.
0: Our new love while following Christ.
2: Mia folono ye ye. Let's meet the Christo yuma.
0: Number three, our new Lord as followers of Christ.
2: Esonlia mia folono ye ye abena ab Christo yuma jalan.
0: Our new Lord as followers of Christ.
2: Number
0: one, our new life of faith in Christ.
2: What
0: brought us to the Lord? A faith in Christ. What
2: He
0: did for us on the cross of Calvary. Then our sins were forgiven.
2: Nusi onami lemia talati to ganu tila ya teoto nubaka mido.
0: Our sins and stains were washed away.
2: Wole tinami to nubaka lemia fwe diyoma.
0: A new life began in us on the basis, on the strength of the faith we had in the Lord.
2: Agbeye ye jagom lemia pagbama lenusama tokosas lemia sile Christo ji.
0: See Romans chapter 1 verses 16 and 17.
2: Romans tagbanto kuku we adenkle we adreliam.
0: Romans 1 verse 16.
2: Romans tagbanto kuku we aden.
0: For I am not ashamed of the gospel of Christ, for it is the power of God unto salvation to everyone that believeth, to the Jew first and also to the Greek.
2: Ella bena nyanyula makuya nunamu o. 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
0: For therein is the righteousness of God revealed from faith to faith.
2: Ella bena wodia, ella bena wodia maupa jodzenyenye dego, leya mama chukwa sema yina kwa sema.
0: As it is written, the just shall live by faith.
2: Abale si onglo di enabena amajajela ano agbe ato kwasama.
0: Anyone that comes to know the Lord.
2: Na miadeba jesi apato.
0: That's the starting point.
2: Atiye wajagomato.
0: Believing that Jesus Christ is the Savior.
2: Ekwe sebena dela Yesu Kristo enye dela.
0: It is that faith that brings you into the kingdom.
2: Kwasame kloba mauti adufela ma.
0: It is that faith that keeps you in the kingdom.
2: Kwasame la jaudu le mauti adufela ma.
0: It brings you in.
2: Ekloba ma.
0: And it keeps you in.
2: Eye wa jaudu le ma.
0: What has kept your neighbors?
2: Your
0: friends
2: away
0: from the kingdom of God.
2: Unbelief
0: keeps people away from the kingdom of God.
2: If
0: you remain in the faith
2: and
0: you keep on believing in the Lord,
2: the
0: faith that brings you in also keeps you in. That's why it says the just shall live by faith. If you look at Ephesians chapter 2 verse
2: 8,
0: for by grace are you saved through faith, and that not of yourselves, it is the gift of God. Not of works, lest any man should boast. And nobody could have said, of course, the Lord had to save me. But you know, I gave a lot of money to the beggars. What could God do? God had to save me. You know what I did? You know that I've been very regular in church since I was born.
2: He
0: should have saved me, of course. And you know that I've been very nice and gentle and good and very helpful and doing some good things to people. Of course, he must save me. That
2: would be
0: by
2: words.
0: But you merited nothing but punishment. You merited nothing but eternal hell. But by grace, we say gratis, free, without your paying anything, the Lord died for you. Then he tells us in verse 10, for we are his workmanship, created in Christ Jesus unto good works. Now, that
2: we
0: are saved, he gives us his grace. And he gives us his commandment, the kind of life we ought to live. Where is workmanship created in Christ Jesus unto good works, which God has before ordained that we shall walk in them. But once again, let me remind you that you are saved by the faith, because of the faith you are in Christ. In Romans chapter 3, verse 22. Romans 3, verse 22. Even the righteousness of God, which is by faith of Jesus Christ.
2: You
0: see that? The righteousness of God became effective in your life. Visible to be seen in your life. Demonstrated in your life. When you believe on the Lord, which is by faith of Jesus Jesus Christ unto all and upon all them that believe.
2: C'est toi, Jésus Christ, Dieu, quand ça me banana, monsieur, quand t'as qu'on a ce nom-là.
0: Not just the people that attend the crusade, only those among them who believe.
2: Mais n'y a pas de nom, mais gang-là, wawe qu'on a ce nom-là, oh.
0: Not only the people that carry Bible, only those among them that believe.
2: Mais n'y a pas de nom, quoi, Bible, d'assila, wawe n'y a pas de nom, qu'on a ce nom-là, oh.
0: Not everybody going to church, only the people that believe. That's the condition.
2: Menya moyena dena solemo o. Gaka amasi kwesela emenye dudula.
0: And it's unto all and upon all them that believe, for there is no difference.
2: Na masokata kona senala ela bena bubututwa de kemeli.
0: All have sinned and come short of the glory of God.
2: Ela bena wakata wanu bon eye ma ponu ti kokwela hian wutim.
0: That means we were in the same group before. They didn't have salvation. You didn't have salvation. They didn't know the Lord. You didn't know the Lord. Judgment was hanging on them. Judgment was hanging on you. No difference. What made the difference is when you came out of the society. You came out from among the sinners. You say, I declare for Jesus. I believe on the Lord Jesus Christ.
2: Being
0: verse 24, justified freely by his grace through the redemption that is in Christ Jesus, whom God has set forth to be a propitiation through faith in his blood.
2: Blabo bren eye wotu afiana ofa le pa manu baba matu fa kadata sinye Kristo Yesu tolam amasimauda avlenu toko somele po vulam.
0: That's the blood is shed for you.
2: Emeni vuo koda letao.
0: That's the blood of his redemption.
2: Emeni epo de kwakwabo vusi okodi.
0: That's the blood that bought, purchased salvation for you. In Romans chapter 5 verses 1 and 2. Therefore, be justified.

0: And now you're
1: on the road that leads to heaven.
0: What next? You'll
1: be walking on that road.
0: You'll
1: be living a new life. After the child is born, now the child must
0: live. And
1: that's what the Lord is calling you to. That's why I said, number one, it's our new life of faith in Christ.
0: We're
1: not just, you know, occupying space in the kingdom.
0: We're
1: called to live.
0: And
1: live the life of the believer.
0: It
1: tells us in 2 Corinthians chapter 5,
0: verse 7.
1: For we walk by faith and not by
0: sight.
1: Faith links us up with God
0: and
1: with heaven's resources.
0: If there are
1: people that are separated from God, you know what separated them? Unbelief.
0: If there are people
1: that are linked up, what linked them up? Faith, your faith in Christ.
0: Nele kwa mi le kade dama kule ma wanu ke kule kade dala ma yenye ma uti kosa.
1: Because it is that faith that links you up with the might of the Almighty God.
0: Brother, la bina kosa ma ye kule wida kade dama na kule ma upan salama.
1: With the grace of the gracious God.
0: Kule ma upan manu baba dama nyola ma.
1: Without faith, you'll face the challenges of life all alone by yourself.
0: Kosa ma nemi.
1: Without faith, you'll face the temptations of life all alone by yourself. Without faith, you will face the trials of life all alone by yourself. It tells us in 1 Peter chapter 5, verses 8 and 9.
0: Enemy nya petu gbanto ta ma ton kuku amu ni kule asieke.
1: Be sober, be vigilant. Because your adversary, your enemy, the devil, as a roaring lion, walketh about, seeking whom he may devour.
0: Me no mukhehi, me no nujo. Ela bena mi afadi kato abusam le chacham, abe jantas le berdem, ke la maji be yafufwa miyena.
1: In verse 9, whom resist steadfast in the faith, knowing that the same afflictions are accomplished in your brethren that are in the world. Faith links you up with God. Ephesians chapter 6, verse
0: 16.
1: Above all, taking the shield of faith, wherewith ye shall be able to quench all the fiery darts of the wicked. Before you came to know the Lord Jesus as your personal Savior, you had no resources from heaven. You had no help from heaven to overcome temptation. To overcome the trials of life.
0: Live
1: as an orphan in this world. Poor, wretched orphan. With no help. Temptation came, of course you fell. What could you have done? But now, you're a child of God. Now you're born again. Now something different has happened in your life. In Galatians chapter 2 verse 20.
0: Galatians 2:20.
1: Galatians 2:20. I'm crucified with Christ.

0: life. Nevertheless I live, yet not I, but Christ liveth in me.
1: Mi akple Kristo wokle na tito ganu kama le agbe ga kama ganye nye lagbe o kabunu Kristo ye lagbe le manya.
0: And the life which I now live in the flesh, I live by the faith of the Son of God.
1: Kanu si fagbe melele knutila ma azola mele agbele ma obisilom.
0: Did you hear that?
1: Lesema.
0: Mark that in your Bible. If you have not already done that, the life which I now live in the flesh, I live by the faith of the Son of God who loved me and gave himself for me.
1: Mele agbele ma obi silom eye weto yenu todo queen na de tanyala fwe jikoko sema.
0: 1 John 5:4-5.
1: Yohanes banto tamaton kukwea mneple aton liya.
0: For whatsoever is born of God overcometh the world, and this is the victory that overcometh the world, even our faith.
1: Ella benanu si anu si o dito ma umala dwa kiki amadi eye jidodo sidu kiki amadila eye nyemia pokosa.
0: What does that tell you?
1: Look at si agblona o.
0: Those who don't have faith in Christ cannot overcome the world.
1: Agblona bena ne maudi kosa mala miada semata du kiki amadi o.
0: Never, they cannot.
1: Bede ya matem aduti o.
0: And you'll fall at every temptation. And if you find yourself falling and falling and falling, it only gives us an information about you. You don't have faith in Christ. When you have faith in Christ, the faith you have in Christ makes you to overcome the world. You're married as a woman. Maybe your husband is not born again yet. And he wants to make trouble. If you don't have faith, you'll fall into that trouble. So if he does something against you, you do it back. Because there's no faith within. But when you have faith in Christ, the faith in Christ will make you to overcome all the conflict coming from the world. For whatsoever is born of God overcometh the world, and this is the victory that overcometh the world, even our faith.
1: Ella bena nusi anusi waji choma umalagwa kikiamati eye jidudu sidu kikiamatila.
0: You're a student and all those other children are saying, oh, we've got it, we've seen it. Come and look at it. That is the examination paper. It leaked out and we've got a copy here. If you don't have faith in Christ, you're going to fall for that. Because you don't have the greater one living within you. Who is he that overcometh the world but he that believeth that Jesus is the Son of God? Hebrews 10:38. Now the just shall live by faith, but if any man draw back, my soul shall have no pleasure in him. If anyone draws back, what does that mean? He doesn't have faith anymore. Because faith keeps you going. Faith keeps you standing. Keeps you resisting the devil. In verse 39, but we are not of them that draw back. Because you know, those who draw back, they draw back onto perdition. But we're not of them that draw back onto perdition, but of them that believe to the saving
2: of the soul.
1: Kemiawo mienya mesio gbogbona de megbe de gbegble me la domato o. Ka bonu amesio kona sana kana lufon kokola domato minya. Miamiamia khoas.
2: And the Lord will keep us to the end in Jesus name.
1: Ya patra leminda sewa sana nu kele yeso panu koma.
2: Number 2, our new love while following Christ. Here is what marks out a follower of Christ. He has a new love. Because he's now a follower of Christ. In Ephesians chapter 5, verses 1 and 2. Be ye therefore followers of God as their children. What's going to be the result of that? And walk in love. You see that? You're following God. In verse 2, and walk in love as Christ also has loved us and has given himself for us an offering and a sacrifice to God for his sweet smelling savor. There is new kind of love. And it is the love of Christ. Why is it a new kind of love? There's a kind of love tree in the world. In the world, there is a love of money. But now there's a difference. You have the love of Christ. In the world, there is the love of a sin partner. But now, you have the love for the Savior. It's new. And it says, look at verse 3, but fornication. You know the people that commit fornication, they think they have love. We're not talking about that kind of love. That's lost. That's the sin that destroys people and all the uncleanness and covetousness. Let it not be once named among you as becoming
1: saints.
2: No filthiness, no foolish talking, no jesting, which are not convenient, but rather giving of thanks. For this that no monger, no unclean person, no covetous man, who is an idolater, has any inheritance in the kingdom of Christ and of God. Has any inheritance in the kingdom of Christ and of God.
3: You
2: see here the kind of love they have in the world. You know, those who are in fornication, they talk about love, love, love. Those who are immoral, unclean, they talk about love. The people who are covetous, they love money, they love material things. But it says, yours is not that kind of love. There is a new kind of love. And then, filthiness, foolish talking, jesting. See the people who go for their drinks, for their alcohol. And in the nightclub, in the pop houses, in the drinking bar. Do you see here the kind of love they have in the world? You know, those who are in fornication, they talk about love, love, love. Those who are immoral, unclean, they talk about love. The people who are covetous, they love money, they love material things. But it says, yours is not that kind of love. There is a new kind of love. And then filthiness, foolish talking, jesting. See the people who go for their drinks, for their alcohol. And in the nightclub, in the pop houses, in the drinking bar. People, they make everybody happy. They are jesting. And it's a kind of love associated with what they are doing. Yours is not that kind. Because it says, you know that kind of love that sinners manifest, that criminals manifest, that drunkards manifest,
1: it
2: will bring judgment upon them, and they will not inherit the kingdom of God. It says in verse 6, let no man deceive you with vain words, for because of these things cometh the wrath of God upon the children of disobedience. Be ye not therefore partakers with them. Let your love be a different kind of love. In John chapter 15, verse 12. This is my commandment, that ye love one another as I have loved you. The Lord is telling us that now that we are born again, now that faith is the common factor in your lives, faith in Christ, you love one another. As I have loved you. Then it says in verse 13, greater love has no man than this, that a man lay down his life for his friends. It tells us the kind of love is talking about. It's not the kind of love that will take advantage of the other. Not the kind of love that will take advantage of the weakness of the other. But the kind of life, the kind of love that will lay your strength down for the advantage and the benefit of the weak. It said, I gave up my strength so that I can strengthen you in your weakness.
1: It's
2: sacrificial love, not indulgent love.
1: It's
2: not talking about indulging your flesh. For a young man saying to a lady, but you know I love you, that's why I'm trying to mess you up.
1: What
2: kind of love? That's fornication. That's uncleanness. That's sinful. That will drag you to hell. We're talking of the love of Christ. Greater love has no man than this, that a man lay down his life for his friends. And ye are my friends if ye do what I command you.
1: Lono ganwo sia megala mi adeke sibena wa tepa gbe adwa ni de konra wota o mi awenye konyowo.
2: John chapter 13 verses 34 and 35.
1: Johannes tama wieton pupu blaton von ple blaton vo aton lia.
2: A new commandment I give unto you, that ye love one another as I have loved you, that ye also love one another.
1: Seye ye menami benami alomi anwe wo sibe
2: the way I want you to evaluate your action. Whether it is acceptable action or not, is to compare it with what Christ would have done. By this shall all men know that ye are my disciples, if ye have love one to another. This is a practical love. It's not a verbal love. I love you, but we cannot see the evidence. You know I love you, but we cannot see the result. The love is not contributing anything practical, positive, to another person's life. Only an empty smile. Only a plastic smile. Only a useless smile. Only an empty promise. No practical love for the brethren. In 1 John chapter 3, verse 14, we know that we are passed from death unto life. Because we love the brethren. He that loveth not his brother abideth in death.
1: It's
2: telling us that anybody can say, I believe in Christ. Anybody can say, I'm a child of God. Anybody can say, my heart is alright. Anybody can say, whether you believe it or not, I know I'm a child of God. Anybody can say that. It says there's going to be an evidence. He that loveth not abideth in death. Start at home. You don't love your wife. You're tolerating one, not living together. You're abiding death. You don't love your husband. Fighting, quarreling, tenants in the under the same roof. Don't love your wife. And if you don't, you abide in death. And you may give a testimony and look for all the great vocabularies in the dictionary to be able to qualify your testimony. And people say that man has a great testimony, is a child of God. If you don't have love, you abide in death. In verse 15, whosoever hateth his brother is a murderer. You know, a person may hate another fellow and never speak a word. A person may hide the hatred in the heart. Did Jacob know that the brothers hated Joseph?
1: De Jacob nya bena novio lefu Yosef.
2: Did Jacob know, the father, that these Reuben and Simeon and Levi and Judah and the rest of them, that they hated Joseph?
1: De Jacob nya bena Reuben, Judah, Levi, bena novio mamlola lefu Yosef.
2: Jacob did not know. Why? They didn't voice it out.
1: Jacob manya odola bena umagblebaso.
2: That's why the father said, Joseph, go and see your brethren, how they do.
1: Yatena Yosef Jacobena ka Yosef bekpono fiale sule wawom.
2: And he said, here am I, and he went innocently.
1: Ebe nyenyesi eyi le de kemanya manya tema.
2: You may have hatred in your heart and never voice it out.
1: La telefu no vio le jima lesi magble adogo o.
2: And if that is there, then there is no salvation there. Never deceive yourself.
1: Ne emale wedi mia agbo okomale odukwe oblem ne le.
2: In verse 15, whosoever hateth his brother is a murderer.
1: Boko we aton amasiya masilia funovela maula wonya.
2: And you know that no murderer has eternal life abiding in him.
1: Eye minya bena maula sa maula la makwa agbo mavo onua ema o.
2: Verse 16, hereby perceive we.
1: We are done as
2: something we can see.
1: Now this miakpo,
2: the love of God, because he laid down his life for us, and we ought to lay down our lives for the brethren. But you so have this world's good, and seeth his brother have need, and shutteth up his bowels of compassion from him, how dwelleth the love of God in him?
1: Boko we adren amasika yekia manuo lesi eye wopo no vya hiyantui eye wose jimedi reku mwela ekema leke ma wopo lono la nwa eme maha.
2: My little children, let us not love in word, neither in tongue, but in deed and in truth.
1: Viwo megana miato anya ple ade anu ame o. Kabonu miato anu wawo ple nyatefe anu ame.
2: It tells us in 1 John chapter 4. I'm reading from verse 7.
1: Ebenami Johannes banto tamana kope madran.
2: Beloved, let us love one another, for love is of God. And everyone that loveth is born of God and knoweth God.
1: Lono towo minami anu mi anu o. Ela bena nono la to ma uma eya masiama silwa amala ma ubo woti to ewo tsima u.
2: The anger in the heart just melts away.
1: Nebede la tsima wade jikusle woti mia asreda
2: just evaporates away. No anger again.
1: Ayala kuleajo jikuma ganu anyo.
2: And the malice in the heart just melts away. No malice anymore.
1: Kelele la tsima asreda ma ganu ani okelele ma ganu anyo.
2: And the sustained enmity inside, everything just melts away. You can't find it anymore. And without even wanting to try, you just love. Because there's a change now. Everything has changed within. And it was the heart that made the face to frown before. But because there's a change in the heart, there's a change even in the facial appearance now. That instead of frowning and frowning all about to everybody as if everybody is an enemy, there's a smile on your face now. I don't mean this, the dramatized smile. And there are people that have that kind of dramatized joy. Dramatized happiness. Dramatized smile. Dramatized laughter. I'm not talking about that. That one is artificial. I'm talking about the one that is for the kingdom of God. That the frowns are gone. The enmity is gone. the hatred is gone. And now there is the love of God in the heart. That's the evidence of salvation. He that dwelleth in love, that is, he makes his permanent residence in love.
1: It's
2: living inside love. It's not just getting into love when he eats what he wants to eat. And then when he's hungry, he comes out of love. When there is money, he dwells in love. But when there is no money, he comes out of love and he gets into anger. When other people please him, he appears to be in love. And when anybody mistakenly does anything that's not all right, then he's not in love anymore. The Lord wants the children of God to make their permanent residence in love. He that dwelleth in love dwelleth in God. And God in him. John chapter 14 verse 15. If ye love me, keep my commandments. That's the new life we have in the Lord. In 1 John chapter 5 verses 2 and 3. By this we know that we love the children of God when we love God and keep his commandments. This is the love of God, that we keep his commandments. And his commandments are not grievous. His commandments are not so hard when you really have love. You are so eager to obey the Lord when you love him. In Ephesians chapter 5 verse 25. Husbands, love your wives, even as Christ also loved the church,
1: himself
2: for each.
1: When you
2: are born again, that's one of the things that the Lord does that shows us the initial evidence that you know the Lord. Because you know the time you are born again, you may not see your boss that same day. You know the time you are born again, you may not be in the market the following day. When you are born again, you go back home, your wife is there. Your husband is there. And the very first thing that will come out is all the anger is gone. All the strife is gone. All the animosity is gone. That is going to be one of the first initial things that we're going to see. Because now you are born again and the Lord of God is inside you, it will show in the family. It will show to your husband. It will show to your children. It will show to your wife, and it will show in the relationship you have very close at home. Husbands, love your wife, even as Christ also loved the church. And he gave himself for that church.
1: Romans chapter
2: 12 verse
1: 9.
2: Let love be without dissimulation. That means without
1: pretense.
2: Without chatter art. Without drama. Without pretense. Without hypocrisy. Let love be without dissimulation. Abhor that which is evil. That's the evidence of salvation. If there is not even the willingness to run away from evil, there's no salvation there. Be kindly affection one to another with brotherly love. And then it says in honor, preferring one another. I come to point number 3. A new Lord. Because we are followers of Christ. And it's a new Lord. Because we are not followers of Christ.
1: And
2: look at Isaiah chapter 26. Verse 13.
1: Oh
2: Lord, our God, other lords beside thee have had dominion over us.
1: Yehovah, Miamau, Amagadawa, Fatada Miati, Kakadanu.
2: But the saying now, by thee only will we make mention of thy name.
1: Gakia Zola, Wadada, Plewonukaku, Miakafu.
2: Is saying, O Lord, before we came to this new experience of faith,
1: other lords
2: had dominion over us, controlled us, directed us, dictated our lifestyle. We had no choice because we didn't have any power to come out from the leadership or lordship. But now, you are the new Lord. And you are the one in control of our lives now. The direction of life has changed. We are the new Lord because we are now followers of Christ. In Acts chapter 2, verse 36. Therefore, let all the house of Israel know assuredly that God has made that same Jesus, whom ye crucified, both Lord and Christ.
1: Eyata Israel fama kata na nye kwatebena Yesu siya. Seka miyawo mi klanda tinutila. Ma uwe apatakule Christo.
2: And the moment you took him as Savior, then he took over your life. He is now the one in charge.
1: Enumele kwebeni iba fatua. Akwa unsone wagwe jano wagwe la kulom.
2: He's not the one in control.
1: Yele wagwe kulom.
2: It's not another person now saying, do this, you
1: say
2: no. My priority is obeying my Lord. My Lord says I shouldn't do that thing. Somebody comes and he says, go this way. Say, I'm sorry, I can't do that. In Philippians chapter 2, I'm reading from verse 9. Wherefore God also has highly exalted him and given him a name above every name, that at the name of Jesus every knee should bow, of things in heaven and things in earth and things under the earth, and that every tongue should confess Jesus Christ, that Jesus Christ is Lord. To the glory of God the Father. He wants you now to confess him as your Lord. Confess him as your Lord. It means declare him as your Lord.
1: Publicize
2: him as your Lord. When you go back to the place of work, and they are telling you in the place of work that here this is what we are going to do. If the management of this place does not give in to our request, our demand, we're going to break down everything. The whole system will break down. And then you say, can I say something? It's okay, you talk. Because he used to be the ringleader before, that anytime they say, we're going to disorganize everything, destroy everything, you are the one that will say yes and put fire well into the conflict.
1: Well, Abena, when you know God will listen, you are that little dofia. Abena, and you are where away corner pet when I job
2: and say, you know what? I have a new Lord, and He gives me a new direction.
1: Labena minyam deka, magwa pato ye ye, eye epi amo ye ye.
2: And He's the Prince of Peace. And His peace is ruling and controlling my heart. I cannot do that again. You are declaring that Jesus Christ is now your Lord. Because I'm now a follower of Jesus Christ. In Romans chapter 14, verse
1: 9.
2: For to this end, for this purpose, Christ both died and rose and revived, that he might be Lord both of the dead and the living.
1: Ela bena sanu te Christo ku eye o gagbo agbodo bena ka wadu afoto da mo ku po pla mo gbagbe o sian di.
2: What does that mean? There are people who have believed on the Lord Jesus Christ and now they are in heaven.
1: Nuke ya tian amado ko Yesu Jesus don gonami o ku le ti fo bi sia.
2: Before you do anything small or great, you say, but is it Christ leading me to do that?
1: Apila onu sia.
2: You see, Christ leading me to say that. Is it Christ leading me to act that way? That way to members of the church. Where something is suggesting in my mind, I should act that way to my wife. Act that way to my husband. Act this way to my children. Act this way to the leadership in the church. Is that Christ leading me to act that way?
1: I
2: see just that I'm coming out of from under the leadership and lordship of Christ, and I'm taking loss into my hand. It is enough that the disciple be as his master. And the servant be as his Lord.
1: He's
2: telling us then that Christ is now the master. Luke chapter 6, verse 46. The question is this: and why call ye me Lord, Lord, and do not the things which I say?
1: Ask you such a question.
2: You have knowledge, you come to the Monday Bible study, and you've
1: learned
2: quite a lot. Does that Bible study make any change in your life? Does it bring you to a new decision. I was like this. Now I will be like this. You come to this Sunday worship. You hear the word of God. As it led you to take a decision, I used to be like this. Now, because of the words of Christ, I will be like this.
1: You're
2: a worker in the church. Does the word make you to have a new attitude in the church? A new attitude in your family. A new attitude in your place of work. Why call ye me Lord, Lord, and do not the things which I say? If what you are hearing today, is it making any change? And then calling him Lord doesn't make any difference in our lives. And Jesus said, and why call ye me Lord, Lord, and do not the things which I say? What should be our attitude? In 2 Samuel chapter 15, verse 15. And the king's servant said unto the king, behold, thy servants are ready to do whatsoever my lord the king shall appoint. That's accepting Christ as Lord. Is your king. Is the King of Kings and the Lord of Lords. John chapter 13, verse 13. Ye call me Master and Lord, and you say well, for so I am. If I then, your Lord and Master, have washed your feet, ye also ought to wash one another's feet.
1: There is
2: no pride permissible in the household of faith. You ought to wash one another's feet. Bend down before one another. Lie low before one another. Humble yourself before one another. And wash and cleanse. Be a cleansing agent in the life of another. And make them fit and clean to walk with clean feet into the kingdom. That's what the Lord is telling us. By the grace of God, we will. In 1 Corinthians chapter 6, I'm reading to you from verse. Know ye not that your body is the temple of the Holy Ghost, which is in you, which ye have of God, and ye are not your own?
1: Alo de mi enye bena mi aponu tinla la, papa okwe sile mi amala, si mi kwa okbala poko wenye, eye mi enye mi adoko to
2: uwa. You have a Lord over you. You cannot just act anyhow.
1: Afato de le diokman, manu akbala sina denu
2: o. Christian, you cannot act like those people outside. You cannot act like you used to do. You are not your own, for ye are bought with a price. Therefore glorify God in your body and your spirit which are God.
1: Mi enye mi adoko eto o. Asise sin mi ko. Eya ta mi to mi apo nu tin la. Lo mi apo gbogbon ti o ni ma o to la ka fun ma o.
2: It means that you are not no more going to be pleasing yourself, but you please him who has called you into the faith.
1: Eto ma ga jodo ki onu o. 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
2: In Romans chapter 15 verse 2.
1: Roma ta wi ato pupu evo.
2: Let everyone of us please his neighbor for his good to edification. For even Christ pleased not himself. See, that's the life of a servant of God, of a child of God. Now you're making up your mind. Lord, there'll be a new life. Lord, there'll be a new love. Lord, there'll be a new lordship over my life. It will not be a life of self-indulgence anymore. A life of pleasing myself. It will be a life of pleasing you. Then pleasing my neighbors for their edification. New life. New love. New lordship.
1: May
2: God will effect it in your life, in our lives, in Jesus' name. Let's rise up and talk to the Lord in prayer. And tell the Lord, oh Lord, here we are. What a great privilege it is as we are following after Christ. And the Lord is calling us to this new life of faith. Talk to the Lord in prayer. A new love. While following Christ.
1: Let's let the Christ to you, man.
2: Your love as Christ as love.
1: Abele si Christo la lo amina.
2: You were very thoughtful of your actions toward your wife. You'll be very, very thoughtful of your utterances to your husband.
1: You'll
2: be very thoughtful and considerate of the things you do to your neighbor. Of the things you do to members of the church, members of the body of Christ,
1: you'll
2: be very, very thoughtful and considerate of the places you go, the things you do, the life you live. You'll be wondering, will this hurt my brother? Will this hurt my sister? Will this be an offense to him? Will this be an offense to her? A new Lord, while you are following Christ. Not the kind of love they have in the world, resulting in fornication. Not the kind of perverted love they have in the world resulting in pregnancy before marriage. Not the kind of adultery, love of money, covetousness, love of position.
1: No, but no.
2: Not the love of politicians. Vote for me, I love you.
1: You
2: love me. A new kind of love. Because you are now a follower of the Lord Jesus Christ. Make up your mind. Things are going to be new from today. Make Jesus now the final Lord.
1: Yes,
2: in control, in authority in your life. A new life. And you love. And you love.

0: DCLM Radio. Your spiritual welfare is our concern.
1: Praise the Lord.
2: Tonight is going to be a great night.
1: And
2: the Lord is going to touch your life in Jesus' name. Almighty God, we come to you tonight. I bless your name for your great people here. Oh Lord, I pray tonight. Windows of heaven. Shower your blessings upon your people in Jesus' name. Tonight, all things are possible. You will heal the sick. You will deliver the oppressed. You will save the sinners. You will restore backsliders. Great will be your manifestation of power. Power tonight in Jesus' name.
1: Again, Lanya won't simple door, let me add Duma Zayamale, yes, super new common.
2: I thank you because I know you have answered.
1: Madak, Bernal Abamanabella, don't you?
2: Jesus' name, we pray.
1: Yes, super new common, me dog, but
2: I will not release you except you put your hands together for Jesus.
1: Me man, one, you only go to come here for a quena, yes, super don't go.
2: Amen. Praise the Lord.
1: Amen. Me cafe, a
2: tonight, we're looking at the watch of God. And it's a question. And it's a question that demands an answer. And it's a question that came many, many years ago. It's as old. The question is as old as Genesis. But the answer is as new as today. Our God is still the same today. And what he did before, he's still able to do today. Every miracle you have read about in the Bible is possible today in your very life. In Genesis chapter 18, verse 14, is anything too hard for the Lord? That is the question. It came to a family. And that question is coming to your family. Is anything too hard for the Lord? What had happened is Abraham got married to Sarah.
1: Abraham Sarai.
2: When they first got married, they were very hopeful. They thought they were going to have a child very quickly. A year passed. 2 years passed. 10 years went by. And there was no child. In fact, Sarah eventually gave up. And said there was no possibility anymore. Just at that time, when the body said impossible, just at that time, when your spiritual said impossible, just at that time, when all the neighbors said impossible, just at that time, when the brain and the mind and everything that could speak said it was impossible, Almighty God showed up. And just at the time you are thinking in your life that this has become impossible, just at the time your neighbors are telling you this is impossible, at that moment of time, Almighty God shows up. And God is never too late. The Lord is coming to you today. said the Lord is coming your way today. And don't you ever tell me it is too late. Say, I thought it was too late. Abraham thought it was too late.
1: Abraham.
2: And God said in that Genesis chapter 18, reading from verse 9, and they said unto him, where is Sarah thy wife? Where is your problem? Because the problem was on
1: Sarah.
2: And then Sarah was thinking, the problem has not reached its climax.

0: stairs. Thank God you are there tonight. And the Lord has come to visit you. You will not miss him. He will not miss you. You want miracle, as you are coming like this, miracle will meet you on the way. And then God declared, he said, by this time next year, Sarah shall have a child.
1: Sarah la divilo.
0: When Sarah had,
1: hey Sarah Sela.
0: Sarah la.
1: Sarah konu la baduama.
0: I said Sarah la.
1: My baby Sarah konu.
0: And then Sarah said,
1: hey Sarah globe.
0: Me.
1: Enya.
0: Of all people.
1: La magbato dumia.
0: Miracles may be for others.
1: No kunu lina mabu bolo.
0: Spectacular things may be for others.
1: No sa do walina mabu bolo.
0: Me of all people. How can it be?
1: Benya chale kabat.
0: Maybe you are wondering there tonight. And you say, how can it be? And it shall be. How can it be? And it shall be unto you. I said unto you, it's coming your way. That's when God uttered the statement and said, is anything too hard for the Lord? At the time appointed, I will return unto thee according to the time of life. And Sarah shall have a son. That's what we're looking at tonight. Is there anything too hard for the Lord? You know, man is always at the wit's end. Because in our dictionary, as well as in our heart, as well as on the street, as well as in every house, as well as in every state, I said in the dictionary, and in our brain, and in our mind, and in our lives, and in every family, there is a word you are going to find. Open your dictionary, you'll find it. Knock at any door, anywhere, in any city, any village, you'll find it. Ask a man, ask a woman, he'll give you the word. Ask in Africa, ask in America, the word is always there. Ask from Genesis, ask from Revelation, the word is there. That word in every mouth. That's what God will cut it out of your mouth today. That thing you thought was impossible. That thing you thought will never take place. That miracle you thought you'll never see. Today, miracle is coming your way. Amen.
1: Amen.
0: I'm going to deliver the message to three parts. Number one, the perplexity of man. Point number two, powerlessness of man. The powerlessness of man. But thank God, God was nearby. When the woman was perplexed, and the man was powerless. Almighty God said, look around you. Look at the sky. Look at the stars. Look at the sun. Look at the ocean. Look at the land. I made everything out of nothing. Is anything too hard for the Lord? The possibilities with God. Number three, the possibilities with God. I come to number one. The impossibilities that men express. The perplexities that men express. And you know, it's not just an area of childhood.

0: bearing.
1: It's
0: not just in the area of having a child in the family. Almost every area of the life of man, there's perplexity and impossibility. In Jeremiah chapter 13, verse 23, it says, can the Ethiopian change his skin?
1: You see
0: what the Lord is saying. The Lord is looking at man. And at Africa in particular. And he's using Ethiopia as a symbol, as an example, as illustration of Africa.
1: He's
0: talking about you, about me. And he says, look at man in general. You don't have to be a medical doctor. Just look at the skin of man. Can the Ethiopian change his skin? Then you think about his brain. If he cannot change the skin, can he change the brain? You think of his heart. If he cannot change his skin, can he change his heart? You look at his kidney. If he cannot change his skin, can he change his kidney? You look at his height. In short, he wants to be tall. If he cannot change the skin, the smallest part, can he change his eyes? You look at his behavior, his character. The least of man, the skin. If he cannot change the skin, can he change his behavior, his character? That's why the Lord was asking the question. Can the Ethiopian change his skin? Or the leopard is spoiled? As you look at the leopard, you see quite a lot of things. You see the wild nature. The wild nature, the murderous nature that kills. Now, if he cannot change the spot, the color, can he change the wild, violent action and nature? You see the instinct of the leopard. The fighting nature, violent nature of the leopard. Anytime that leopard sees another animal, there's something inside running after the other and wanting to kill. Can the leopard change his nature? If he cannot change the color of his skin, can he change his nature? If he cannot change the smallest part, can he change the very deep nature in him? And that's a perplexity of man. It's the perplexity of the whole universe. Can the Ethiopian change his skin? Or the leopard is spots? Then may ye also do good that are accustomed to do evil. In Job chapter 14, verse 4. Who can bring a clean sin out of an unclean? Not one. The perplexity of man. Look at Adam and Eve. Look at how God created them. Look at their first child. A murderer. Who can bring a clean sin out of your clean? Not one. Look at David, a man after God's heart. Look at his children, Absalom, Adonai, Abijah and see how the violence on the mother was there in the family. Who can bring a clean thing out of an unclean? Not
1: one.
0: Look at Isaac. And look at the two sons, Jacob and Esau. Look at Jacob the deceiver. And Esau the destroyer. Who can bring a clean sin out of an unclean? Not one. Look at Samuel. Look at the two children of Samuel. See the perplexity of man. And look at your life. Look at all the resolutions you always made. I'm going to change. I'm going to turn over a new leaf. I'm telling you, I'm going to become better. I'm telling you, I'm going to live like an angel. When you see me tomorrow, I will do this. I will do this. Tomorrow becomes today. Okay, I'll do it tomorrow now. Another tomorrow will come. And you're still the same like you have ever been. You cannot do the same. Only the Almighty God can perform the miracle of change, of transformation, and tonight is that night for you. Look at Job chapter 25. Job chapter 25. I'm reading verse 4. How then can man be justified with God? Or how can he be clean that is born of a woman? Anybody born of a woman in this world, the perplexity of man. Want to do good? We cannot do it. What is impossible for you is possible with God. All that I'm telling you is this. Accept that with you it's impossible. Accept that no matter how you try, no matter what you study, no matter your psychology or philosophy, there's no way that the leopard can change his spots. There is no way the Ethiopian can change his skin. It's an impossibility. It's a perplexity in the human nature. But there is a God in heaven that what is impossible with man tonight is possible with God. Anything that needs to be changed in your life, your heart, your body, your health, your family, tonight, Almighty God will come down. He will come to that place where you are. And what looks impossible, the Lord will make it possible. Let me show you something. And this is one of the greatest men that ever lived. Apart from
1: Jesus.
0: Think about his intelligence. Think about his understanding. Think about his learning. Think about his authority. Think about his willpower. That if anybody can do anything that he determines, this will be the man. Let me show you. Romans chapter 7. This is Saul of Tarsus. He later became Paul. But if he didn't write this down, you will never know that Saul went through the same perplexity. If you didn't talk to me, looking at you the way you are, I will never know that this perplexity is in your life. If you didn't open up your heart and then discuss with me the way I look at you, you run, you jump, you sing, you pray, you go to one of the best churches in town, you dress well, you look like a wonderful gentleman. If I didn't talk to you heart to heart, I wouldn't have known the wonderful lady that everybody thinks you are. But now that we're talking together, I can see, I can tell, the perplexity in your heart was the same perplexity in the heart of Saul. In Romans chapter 7, I'm reading there from verse 14. It says, "For we know that the law is spiritual, but I am carnal, sold under sin." Sold under sin. Now he was talking about slavery. And nobody would have thought about Paul like that. That man, he had a letter of authority in his hand. Anywhere he went, he would take them like this, because he hated Christ. He threw them into the prison. Nobody knew that Saul himself had a battle he was fighting on the inside. They thought he was Superman. They thought he was a champion. They thought he was a conqueror. They thought he was a courageous man. Just like anybody looking at you, will think that you are all in awe. Just like anybody looking at you, will think like you are stronger than Superman. Every wage man, with the except that, as we know now, as we're looking at you together now, and we're talking together heart to heart, now we know that the man that looks like a Superman, he's a perplexed man. The perplexity of men. And here Saul said, "I am sold under sin." In verse 15, "That which I do, allow not." Verse 15, "For what I would that I do not. But what I hate, that I do." How many times did he want to change? How many times did he make up his mind? How many times did he say, "If I want to do anything, I do it"? And he said, "Not even Satan can stop me. I know the law." You know what he did? All those Ten Commandments, he memorized them. He memorized them. Any temptation will come, I will bring that commandment out like this. I will speak it and throw it to the temptation. He will brag before the temptation comes. When the temptation comes like this, he will forget everything he memorized. How many people have written all the Ten Commandments and they put it on the wall? They wake up in the morning, they read all those commandments on the wall, and they say, "Let that temptation come. Let that Satan come. I know beyond any shadow of doubt, I am a child of God. I go to the best church in town. I've been baptized in water. I've been confirmed. I'm a lay reader. I'm a preacher in my church. If this comes, these commandments I see on the wall, I'll bring them out. And then during the day, the temptation will come like this. The man will forget all that he read, that he pasted on the wall. Are we surprised? The perplexity of man. That's why it says in Numbers 15, that which I do, I allow not. For what I would, that I do not. But what I hate, that I do. If then I do that, I would not. Verse 16. I consent unto the law that the law is good. Now then, it is no more either do it, but sin that dwelleth in me. As I look at Paul the Apostle, even before he came to Christ, you know that man, but I never knew that the man could ever cry, that the man could ever be sorrowful. Anytime he appeared in the public, the man stood his full height and strength. When he stood like this, everybody will run helter skelter. But the perplexity of men, see this all, see what he said in verse 24.
1: Oh,
0: wretched man that I am.
1: Oh, nyanublanito.
0: Who shall deliver me from this body of death? Until you come to God. And you are coming to God tonight. And then the impossibilities of your life. The impossibilities of your character. The impossibilities of your behavior. Tonight is becoming possible. I said it's becoming possible. Number one, the perplexity of man. Number two, powerlessness of man. You know, we think if I cannot do it, maybe so and so can help me. If I cannot change myself, maybe there's somebody that can help me to do it.
1: Yeah.
0: You know how much money is wasted on bleaching? That is, Ethiopian wanting to change his color.
1: In
0: some other places where I've gone, I've seen some ladies, they say, does the Bible say we cannot change our skin? We will do it. And then they go and take this thing they call bleach or whatever. And then they put on the face. They put on the hands. And then after some weeks or some months, then you look at them as they are coming. You think this one is another disease. One cheek is almost yellow. The other side is pink. The forehead is reddish. And then the hand is having blisters. And then when you come near, you say it's even better to be black than to bleach. You will say things have gone in this woman's body. Because they're trying to do what's impossible. You know, sometimes they want to try and change the air. And then they stay under a little hell. And the thing is very hot. And they're sweating. And they put a cap of little hell. Hell on there. And sometimes I want to go near and say, Madam, what's happening here? What are you doing? this little hell? I'm trying to change how God made me. And I after a few weeks, I have to go under the fire again. Because the sin is not going to give you a permanent solution. But the Lord is saying, what is impossible for man is possible for the Almighty God. And tonight, you will meet that God. If you cannot change your skin, how can you change your heart? How can you change your spirit? How can you change your destiny? How can you change your mind? For the Almighty God who created you. And he says he has a power in heaven and on earth. And he says, if you will come today, you will find that power of the Almighty God will turn your life around in Jesus' name.
1: What?
0: I don't know why people don't call me time. When they should just come today. It should be wise and come today.
1: And
0: say, even if I try many years, I cannot do it. But there is a God in heaven who can do it for me. And because God can do it, tonight, I will come to the Lord. He will do it for me. In 2 Kings chapter 6, I'm reading from verse 26 and verse 27. And as the king of Israel was passing by upon the wall, there cried a woman unto him, saying, help my king, my lord, O king. And you know, these people, there are some people that do not know that kings and leaders also have their own problems. There are people that do not know that elders in villages, elders in cities, they have their own problems too. When they become perplexed, they go to men and women like themselves. They don't understand. Only God can do this. This problem you have, only God can solve this problem. This heart of yours, only God can change this heart. This behavior, this character, only God can change this behavior and character. This peculiarity in your life that you have fasted about, that you have rolled on the ground about, that you beat yourself and punish yourself about, that you say, if I ever do that sin again, I will punish myself. And the more you punish yourself, walk on maybe pebbles on the ground. You quit sleeping on the bed, you sleep on the bare ground. And then you will not eat for some days. This flesh, I will punish it. And the more you have done it, you know, you still go back into that evil again.
1: Oh,
0: wretched man that I am, who shall deliver me from this body of death? And so this woman came to the king. Help my lord, O king. And then in verse 27, and he said, if the Lord do not help thee, whence shall I help thee?
2: There is no help in other man. There is no help in the king. There is no help in the people of the world.
1: There
2: is no help in a man like you, like me. No one can replace God in your life. Nobody can be your savior apart from Jesus. Nobody else can be your redeemer apart from Christ. Nobody can save you from your sin. There is no help anywhere. The king said, if the Lord does not help you, from whence will I help? Your help today is in God. Psalm 108:12. Give us help from trouble. Almighty God will come to you tonight. Give us help from trouble. Is the help of man.
1: Ella bena amagbe topo kona mumola de kumu.
2: That has settled everything.
1: Pain
2: is a help of man. In fact, the psalmist knew this very much. That he said it again another time. Psalm 60 verse 11. Give us help from trouble.
1: For
2: is a help of man. You know, David wrote this. He knew many people more than you know. He knew the great, he knew the rich. He knew the villager, he knew the city dweller. He knew the cabinet, he knew the citizens. He knew the men, he knew the women. Amen. He knew the people that were bragging on useless power. And then after he had been disappointed by all of them,
1: then
2: oh God, I'm coming back to you. Then you know what some people do? You know where they go? You know where they seek help? Psalm 115:4. Their idols are silver and gold. The work of men's hands. They have mouths, but they cannot speak. Eyes they have, but they see not. They have ears, but they hear not.
1: Noses
2: have they, but they smell not. They have hands, and they handle not. Feet have they, but they walk not. Neither speak they through their throat. They that make them alike unto them. So is everyone that trusts in them. You know, there are people that are good and trust in wood and stone and all these idols.
1: Sometimes
2: the people that are go and trust in goats and chicken. When the goat was alive, the goat could not help them. It's when you kill the goat, they think the goat will help them. When the chickens were alive, the chickens could not help them. It's when they twist and strangulate the head of the chicken that now the chicken will help them. There's no help in man. But thank God he's here tonight. Almighty God is here tonight. Our help is in the Almighty God. And God will help you in your situation tonight in Jesus' name.
1: Isaiah
2: chapter 28. Reading from 28 verse 20. Isaiah 28 verse 20. For the bed is shorter than a man can stretch himself on. Can you think of a man that's about 6 feet tall?
1: But I'm a
2: He has walked all during the day. He has gone up and down. Now he's tired and he's weary. And now he wants to rest at night. He says, I just want a convenient place to rest. So I can recover my strength. And then the bed he has is about 3.5 feet and he is 6 feet. For the bed is shorter than a man can stretch himself on it. Not only that, the covering narrower than he can wrap himself in it. That's all man can do for himself.
1: It's
2: inadequate. It's so short, it's so small that he doesn't solve any problem. That's why God is telling you, why are you suffering unnecessarily? Don't you know the solution to your problem is in the hand of the Almighty God? Number 1, the perplexity of men. Number 2, the powerlessness of men. Number 3, the possibilities with God. I want to announce to you tonight, everything you have found impossible until this day, as you come to Christ tonight,
1: it's
2: possible. Tonight is that night when that terrible word impossibility is cancelled out of your life. Your heart can change. Your life will change. Your character will change. Your behavior will change. Your body will change. And your job will change. Your profession will change. Every bad thing around you will change to become better in Jesus' name. Jeremiah chapter 32 verse 26 and verse 27. Then came the word of the Lord unto Jeremiah, saying, behold, I am the Lord, the God of all flesh. Is there anything you had for me? I am the God of all flesh. What you have carried to the mountain, you have carried to the valley. Bring it to the Lord tonight. I'm the God of all flesh. What you have taken to the forest and what you have taken overseas, and there's no solution, bring it to the Lord tonight. I'm the God of all flesh. Your child you have carried over here, you have carried over there, and the child is still like a swallow, the demon. Bring that child here tonight. I'm the God of all flesh. And then your character, you say, I don't know what I'm going to do. One day I'll just kill myself and die because there's no purpose to living. Bring yourself to the Lord tonight. I'm the God of all flesh. This woman, I don't know whether I'm going to continue with this woman or not. Maybe I'll just, run away from home and just leave her there because
0: see, after all these years, no child sickness upon sickness. Bring your family to the Lord tonight and the God of all flesh. Your life is upside down. You have tried everything you want to try. And yet it appears there is no change. Why are you ashamed? Why are you shy? Now that you have an opportunity and the Lord is calling you, He made the heavens and the earth, and He says that the God of all flesh, and with Him all things are possible. Why will you not, with all your heart, all your soul, all your mind, just make up your mind tonight? Solution is here in the hand of God. I'm going to go to God tonight. Mark chapter 10 verse 26. And they were astonished out of measure. They were surprised beyond description. And then they said, saying among themselves, who then can be saved? Don't easily get saved. Who then can be saved? If the intellectuals are not easily saved, who then can be saved? Those who have been going to, they were born inside the church. They were baptized 8 days after birth. They were confirmed, and then they have been paying their church
1: due.
0: Even with all the Bible they know, with all the churches they go, if they're still this bad, who then can be saved? It was then the
1: old
0: Jesus Christ told them. And Jesus, looking upon them, says, with men it is impossible, but not with God. But with God all things are possible. It was after that in Luke chapter 19 for us to know that what Jesus said is true. There was a man that nobody thought he could ever get saved. His name is Zacchaeus. He heard that Jesus was passing by. He couldn't join the crowd. He was a short man, and he was so unfortunate in life. Nobody wanted to associate with him. But he said, can God solve my problem? Can my sins be forgiven? Can I be saved? This heaven I'm looking at up there, and the heaven I've been dreaming about up there, can I get there? He said, I will want to see Jesus. And he ran ahead. And he climbed up a tree. See, I'm not even telling you to climb a tree. I'm not telling you to try at your age to start and climbing a sycamore tree. All I tell you is that if you want this change and transformation, that you should just rise up and come. Men can come, women can come. If I had told you before you can get this salvation, you must climb the tree, then you will have an excuse. You will say, I have never climbed a tree in my life. And you say, at my age, how can that be the condition of being saved? But Zacchaeus, as old as you are, older than you are, even ran ahead of the crowd. And then he climbed up the tree. And he was looking for Jesus. He wasn't looking for Peter. He wasn't looking for Mary. He was just looking. And then Jesus got there where he was. God knows you tonight. Those you want something. And those you need something tonight. And the man, you are the woman Jesus is looking for. And he looked up.
3: Zacchaeus.
0: And the way he called the name. You know that there are different ways of calling somebody's name.
3: What?
0: If a policeman came to your house and he has a warrant to arrest you, and he has your name, there's a way he will call your name. If that policeman takes you to the prison, and the warder, what do they call them? The prison warden there. And he's calling the role. You know when he calls your name? That's the way he will call your name.
3: They
0: will charge you to call. And the judge is standing there. And he's wearing red garments. And then his face is turned. And then he puts your case in his hand.
3: That
0: is the way he will call your name. But Jesus is not judge.
3: He's
0: Savior.
3: That
0: is the lover of your soul. When Jesus got there, nobody called Zacchaeus like that before. Is it Zacchaeus? Make his hand come down. I know what you're looking for. You're looking for a solution to your problem. I am the solution to your problem. You're looking for the right sin and the right place from the right person. And Zacchaeus came down. And Jesus did not preach 1 hour message to him. But the man immediately began to confess. He said, Lord, half of my goods I give to the poor. This salvation is more than property. This salvation is more than all the money I've stolen. If I've taken anything from any man by wrong accusation, I pay him back fourfold. And Jesus said, this day
3: yes,
0: is salvation come to your house. This day, this can be your day. I said this can be your day. I said this is your day. That Jesus will speak to you. Impossibilities, he'll roll away from your life. The powers of darkness, he will break away from your life. All the guilt, all the condemnation of sin, he will take away. This day, the salvation come to your house. I know you want to come to Christ. Can I tell you before you come? He will deliver you. He will heal you. He will forgive your sin. He will put joy in your heart. He will take your mountains away. Blessed Jesus, Savior, he will solve all the problems we are carrying until today. We're coming back to Jeremiah chapter 32. Verse 17. Ah, Lord God, behold, thou hast made the heaven and the earth by thy great power and stretch out arm.
1: Apeto Yehowa, eto wo nuse gan kple wa lo, si le di la wo jipo kple anigba.
0: And there is nothing too hard for thee.
1: Nanaka mekpe na o, akpa o.
0: And there is nothing too hard for thee.
1: Nanaka mekpe na o, akpa o.
0: Myself, I bundle myself, I throw myself into the hands of Jesus.
1: Bene, zemiade, ma to do kwinye, ma da do kwinye ale Yesu ba lo mo.
0: No problem in my life.
1: Pepe kama le nyagba mo.
0: No difficulty in my life.
1: Nuse siade kama le nyagba
0: mo. Jesus specializes in solving problems. And as I come to Christ, all my problems are gone. In your life, as you come to Christ, sin gone, condemnation gone, guilt gone, oppression gone, the power of Satan broken, sickness is driven away. And then today, a new life will begin. Today, a new life will begin. You will say, is this me? Wonderful. Everything has changed. If any man be in Christ,
1: he's
0: a new creature. Old things have passed away. Behold, all things have become new. Are you the person I'm talking about? Who is the lucky person today? Every evil in your life, the broom of heaven will sweep everything away. Who is the person I'm talking about? Are you the person I'm talking about? If you are the person I'm talking about, who are you sitting down? Why don't you rise up and say, Jesus is me? Jesus is me.
1: Yes, Nyela Nyelo.
0: Jesus is me.
1: Yes, Nyela Nyelo.
0: Then he says, come down.
1: Yes, Labe Divan.
0: Make haste and come down.
1: Wakamana Divan.
0: You're raising up your hand.
1: Lado Asima de Dinama.
0: And you're saying, Jesus is me.
1: Lebe Yesu Nyea.
0: Salvation for me.
1: Agbokotonye.
0: All my bad luck you want to take away.
1: Lebe Ade Jogbo. Funele Nyagboma.
0: The Lord is waiting for you.
1: Yes, Lola Lanlo.
0: And educated people. Let me talk to you.
1: Agbalanyala Oma Gbunyade Nemiye.
0: You need Christ. There's a lot of problem in the world. Certificate does not solve problems. In fact, the more certificates you have, the more problems you have in life. Because the people of the world, they will not leave you alone. Come and hide in Christ. Come and take refuge in Christ. The Lord is the one that can forgive your sins.
1: Yes, we let him out on
0: you cannot help yourself. Why don't you call upon the Lord? Lord, I come. Change me. I cannot change myself. I cannot make myself better. I come to you tonight. In Jesus' name we pray. Because you have made up your mind to come to Christ. And you say, Lord, receive me. The Lord will not reject you. Right now, he is forgiving all your sins. He died for you. Because of you, he died. And now, as you say, Lord, I'm sorry. Forgive me. That's all. That's all. Can I pray with you? Why don't you raise up your hand? It's like you're saying, Lord Jesus, surrender all. Father, in the name of Jesus, I thank you for your love and mercy. We have seen the impossibility of man, the perplexity of man, and we have seen the powerlessness of man. That's why all these people, men and women, young and old, that's why they have come to you.
1: And
0: Lord, as they come, we know you will not reject anyone. Lord, we pray, forgive them in Jesus' name. What they have found impossible until today, make it possible. Forgive them. Cleanse them. Change their lives. Let
4: there be a miracle of transformation in Jesus' name. Lord, I pray.
1: Your
4: spirit will bear witness in their hearts. Now their sins are forgiven. Now
1: they're
4: children of God. A new life has begun in them right here today. Confirm it in every life in Jesus' name. Thank you, Lord, because I know you have
1: answered.
4: In Jesus' name we pray. And everybody says, tonight is your miracle night. And the Lord has confirmed it already. Nothing is too hard for the Lord. Any problem you have brought here tonight, the Lord will solve the problem. Don't look at other people. You are the candidate for miracle tonight. Can we stand up to receive a miracle? Are you ready? Identify the problem where it is. Lay one hand on it. And raise up the other hand. When I pray, the power of God will touch your life tonight. Father, in the name of Jesus,
1: yes,
4: I thank you because of the assurance you have given us that there is nothing too hard for you. I pray for everyone here tonight. Lord, I pray, send forth your power now in Jesus' name. Every pain, every sickness, every infirmity and every weakness, I command you, come out in Jesus' name. Lord, I pray from the top of their head to the tip of their toe.
1: The
4: power will flow through them now in Jesus' name. All the swelling in their body, take it away. HIV, AIDS, take it away. Tuberculosis, take it away. All the pains and all the suffering, take it away. And those who are lame, I pray your power will touch them now. Lord, I pray for those who are deaf and dumb. I pray that you open their deaf ears and loose their tongue
1: tongue.
4: Make them hear, make them speak in Jesus' name.
1: Those
4: who are blind, I remove the bandage of the devil. Whatever is covering your side, I remove it right now. And I command those blind eyes be opened in Jesus' name. Lord, I pray for a mothers to be. They're married and they're looking for children. Night is your night. I command barrenness, come out in Jesus' name. Give them the miracle children. Everywhere where they're hearing the sound of my voice now, release your power. Release the healing. Release the deliverance. Let there be miracles everywhere. Confirm it now. It has started already. Confirm it to Lord. Thank you because we know you have answered. In Jesus' name we pray. Everybody says, it has come to you.
5: Praise the Lord. I welcome every one of you to this special service in Jesus' name.
6: Madu was Isn't
7: this going to be a wonderful year? If you believe that, rise upon your feet, we're going to pray together. Father, in the name of Jesus, we thank you today. We bless your name because we know that you know every one of us. You know our needs. You know our situations. You know our circumstances. And you know our very needs this very day, this very month, and this very year. Lord, we're praying your blessings will be abundant upon every life this year in Jesus' name. We're praying that you'll take over our lives. Whatever mess we have made of any life, we're praying, oh Lord, you reform everything. So that, Lord, we'll become new in your hand in Jesus' name. That your mighty spirit will walk within us. We'll walk in our families, and none of us will ever remain the same in Jesus' name. Open the windows of heaven today. Pour your blessings now upon your people. In Jesus' mighty name we pray. And again, amen.

So shall they fear the name of the Lord from the west, and his glory from the rising of the sun. When the enemy shall come in like a flood, the Spirit of the Lord shall lift up his standard against him. And the Redeemer shall come to Zion, and unto them that turn from transgression in Jacob, says the Lord. As for me, this is my covenant with them, says the Lord. My spirit that is upon thee, and my words which are put in thy mouth, shall not depart out of thy mouth, nor out of the mouth of thy seed, nor out of the mouth of thy seed.

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0: Many people do not know the involvement of the Holy Ghost or the covenant. While Christ is the mediator of the new covenant, the Holy Spirit has a significant ministry in that covenant. For everyone who comes into a covenant relationship with the Lord, the ministry of the Holy Spirit is that of number one, regeneration. Number two, sanctification. Number three, affection. Number four, preservation. Number five, edification. Number six, intercession. Number seven, resurrection. As you look at your Bible in Titus chapter 3 verse 5. Not by works of righteousness which we have done, but according to his mercy, he saved us by the washing of regeneration and renewing of the Holy Ghost.
1: When
0: you come to know the Lord makes the Holy Ghost to renew your life. When he cleanses us, when he gives us his grace, it's the work of regeneration. Number two is sanctification. In Second Thessalonians chapter 2, verse 13. But we

0: thanks always to God for you, brethren, beloved of the Lord, because he has from the beginning chosen you to salvation through sanctification of the Spirit and belief of the truth.
1: Ke elenami be mia da akpena mauda sile miata novi sio apotola lonan el benam mau tiami togomode jama hena hoho le bogbon
0: when the Lord reaches deep down into you, and then he takes away that Adamic nature, and it is by the Holy Ghost he effects that through the sanctification of the Spirit. Number 3, he pours his love in your heart. In Romans chapter 5 verse 5. And hope maketh not ashamed, because the love of God is shed abroad in our hearts by the Holy Ghost.

0: which is given unto us.
1: Come on, Papa Manana Nukiamo. Ella Benawa Troma upon a la Coda Miapa Gioma Tobo Bonco Question Amila G.
0: There's some people going to church and they think the Holy Ghost is only to make you speak in tongues.
1: I'm a little touchy demila the coach whether Bobonco and Nana you are do at the ye.
0: They miss the very fact that when you come to the Lord, this Holy Spirit, Holy Ghost, he sheds abroad the love of God in your heart.
1: Wong lo nyatibe bila bebe na ne lebele ba no la ko ma nla gbogbon ko la la tolono adewo jimo.
0: How do we preserve the truth that the Lord has given us?
1: Alekemi ajoyan to first ya photo.

0: Second Timothy chapter 1, reading from verse 14.
1: Timothy agbanlefele atagbanto popo wi ena.
0: That good thing which was committed unto thee, keep by the Holy Ghost which dwelleth in us.
1: Dranuni si ode asina olado to gbogbo oko sinu ami amolamo.
0: And you find some people that get saved almost every month. But you know what the Holy Ghost does? As you come into covenant relationship with the Lord, you're giving the Holy Ghost. And the Holy Ghost helps you to keep that good thing that you have got. In Jude verse 20. Verse 20, but ye, beloved, building up yourselves in your most holy faith, praying in the Holy Ghost.
1: It
0: is the Holy Ghost that gives us that power and inner strength to build up, to become stabilized in the way of the Lord.

0: How about intercession? In Romans chapter 8, I'm reading from verse
1: 26.
0: Likewise, the Spirit also helpeth our infirmities. For we know not what to pray for as we ought. But the Spirit itself maketh intercession for us with groanings which cannot be uttered.
1: Kenana make gbogbo okwe la kan dia mi afo gbogbo jowo chi ela bena lesi kemi ado gboda wa jela mi enye o ga kala gbogbo lanu to tu angangan si o ma nya gbon ola kwa mi anyade akọ.
0: There are some people when you pray for 5 minutes you don't know what to say again.
1: Na me ado do gboda mi che ma tola won ga du anku nya chi wa ga gbon laji o.
0: But the Holy Ghost stirs you up and he gives you the right words to say.
1: And
0: not only that, you pray according to the will of God. In verse 27, and he that searches the hearts knoweth what is the mind of the Spirit, because he maketh intercession for the saints according to the will of God.
1: When
0: the Holy Ghost prays within us, it doesn't miss the mark. It doesn't ask for things that the Heavenly Father is not willing to give. Because he prays according to the will of God. Then there is resurrection. There is resuscitation. What I mean is, when the Holy Ghost comes within you, when your body feels weak, he gives you strength. Romans chapter 8 verse 11. But if the Spirit of him that raised up Jesus from the dead dwell in you, he that raised up Jesus Christ from the dead shall also quicken, make alive your mortal bodies by his Spirit that dwelleth in you.
1: Can I must find yesterday to treat a mangu for Domolapo Bobonwa Miamola? Ekama must find Christo that to treat a mangu for Domola, Agbo Agba Miaponucilla, Siola Kugela, Khan the upper Bobon Sinwa Miamolanuchi.
0: That means then, when you think of the work of resurrection, renewal within your body is also the ministry of the Holy Spirit.
1: Esha chami bena ni bena mi dejesi chitra chichi pla agbedede le mi apanu chila omula enye bogbo kwela pa dowo.
0: That's why today I'm talking on the ministry of the Holy Spirit in the new covenant.
1: Let's ya tebwa mala punu kuda bogbo kwela ba suba suba dola numla bla ye ye lam.
0: The ministry of the Holy Spirit in the new covenant.
1: Bogbo kwela ba suba suba dola numla bla ye ye lam.
0: I need to tell you this because there are people that come to the covenant service in January. And then by February or March, they're beginning to see some negative things. I need to remind you, because we started this at the watch night service of the passing year, that we needed the key in our hand. And it's the key number one of forgiveness and peacemaking. Number two, forbearance and peacekeeping. And you forbear with people. Just look at them, that's childish, forbear. Forbear and keep your peace in your own heart.
1: We
0: and keep peace with them.
1: We are Number 3,
0: fellowship and partnership.
1: I have
0: a faithfulness and purity.
1: You're
0: faithful to everything the Lord has taught you, and you are pure. Your relationship a man with any woman, pure.
1: Your
0: relationship, a woman with any man, pure.
1: Number 5
0: is faith, prayer, and praise.
1: Singing
0: every time. Holiness unto the Lord is our watchword and song. It's a lifestyle.
1: H
0: stands for hunger. O is for obedience.
1: O yenye torodo.
0: Obedience to the revealed truth.
1: Torodo na ma oponya tapasi wode fian.
0: L for love.
1: Le na non non.
0: Love for God.
1: Lono na ma o.
0: Love for the people of God.
1: Lono na ma o pe vi o.
0: Love for the leaders in the church.
1: Lono na ha mi apan unola o.
0: Love for the members in the church.
1: Lono na ha ma vi o le ha ma la ma.
0: Love for those in the house fellowship.
1: Lono na.
0: Love for everyone, even love for your
1: enemies.
0: And then you have I, innocence. And then you have N, that's a new heart. E is for entire consecration. And then S, separation from the world. S, the last S, seeking God and His righteousness.
1: False.
0: This year is going to be a year of blessing. I said, the year is going to be a year of blessing. I remember what we're talking about today, the ministry of the Holy Spirit in the new covenant. I divide the message to 3 parts. Number 1, the spiritual walk, that's walking, moving. The spiritual walk of covenant keepers. Number 2, the Spirit's word in covenant keepers.
1: Number 3,
0: the Spirit's work in covenant keepers. I come to number 1, the spiritual work of covenant keepers. Isaiah chapter 59. And I'm reading to you from verse 19 again.
1: Isaiah tabla tonfo asike mahlenpokwe bla we asike nami.
0: So shall they fear the name of the Lord from the west and his glory from the rising of the sun. When the enemy shall come in like a flood, the Spirit of the Lord shall lift up a standard against him.
1: And
0: the Redeemer shall come to Zion, and unto them that turn from transgression in Jacob, says the Lord.
1: As
0: for me, this is my covenant with them, says the Lord. My spirit that is upon thee, and my words which are put in thy mouth, shall not depart out of thy mouth.
1: Yehowa bena nu sima black pli wola nyasi nye gbogbon sile jiwo pla nyanya sima to denu wola ma teda le nu omo.
0: Nor out of the mouth of thy seed, nor out of the mouth of thy seed seed, says the Lord, from henceforth and forever.
1: Alo le viowo pla viowo pa vionu mo o to fifia da sere ma vomo Yehowa ye gble.
0: Here the word of God is telling us that we need to fear the Lord.
1: Atia ma unya le gbogbo bada le mi avomo o.
0: What's another way of describing him? Is walking with the Lord.
1: Emo ka ji mi ato agba kontile ni zozon pla ma o.
0: And these are people that understand God is a righteous God. God is a holy God.
1: We're
0: told in Exodus chapter 19 verses 5 and
1: 6.
0: Now therefore, if you will obey my covenant indeed and keep my covenant,
1: there
0: we are. If that's the condition,
1: It's
0: not enough to say, I called upon the name of the Lord. If you will keep my covenant, you said. The blessings of the covenant are for those who are keeping covenant of the Lord. Then shall ye be a peculiar people, a peculiar treasure unto me, above all people, for all the earth is mine. And ye shall be a kingdom of priests and an holy nation. These are the words which thou shalt speak unto the children of Israel.
1: In
0: their own case, they were not able to walk consistently in that covenant. That's the reason they didn't have the blessings they ought to have.
1: Lewo togumola mo te zon kelele tele nbla bla la mo kle ma o. Lesi ate ya yira si o lo mo kula mo tin suwa si o.
0: But in our own case now, the Lord is saying, I want to have a covenant with you.
1: Gakele mi atogola ma o le gbogun mo na ejibu ya bla nu kle mi.
0: And the condition is you will be a covenant keeper. God is a covenant keeper. And you too, his child, you must be a covenant keeper. And as you are keeping the covenant of the Lord, and you are walking and walking and walking consistently, and walking righteously, and walking sincerely, and walking truthfully with the Lord, that's when the blessings of the covenant will be yours. In Romans chapter 8, verse 1, here we have the word of the Lord telling us, there is therefore now no condemnation to them that are in Christ Jesus, who walk not after the flesh, but after the Spirit. How do you describe a man that has covenant with the Lord? How do you describe a woman that has covenant with the
1: Lord?
0: Is walking not after the flesh, but is walking in the Spirit. Is walking in the light of the Spirit. In verse 2, for the law of the Spirit of life in Christ Jesus has made me free from the law of sin and death. To walk in sin is to walk into death. And to walk in salvation in the Spirit is to walk in life. You cannot be in life and death at the same time. You cannot be in the Spirit and in sin at the same time. And then he tells us in verse 4 that the righteousness of the law might be fulfilled in us who walk not after the flesh but after the Spirit.
1: We're
0: told in Galatians chapter 5, verse 16.
1: Galatians tama tonkuku we are denlia.
0: This I say then, walk in the Spirit, and ye shall not fulfill the lusts of the flesh. Walk in the Spirit. That's a commandment. Walk in the Spirit, and you shall not fulfill the lust of the flesh. When you are in the office, keep on walking in the Spirit. In the market, keep on walking in the Spirit. At home with your husband or wife, keep on walking in the Spirit. And then you'll not fulfill the lust of the flesh. In verse 19, now the works of the flesh are manifest, which are these. These are the people who are not in the spirit. Adultery.
1: Matrowo,
0: fornication,
1: agasiwowo,
0: uncleanness,
1: makomakonyenye,
0: lasciviousness,
1: gajaja.
0: All these people are not in the spirit.
1: Amasemole gbogbomo o.
0: Because they are practicing the works of the flesh.
1: Ela benawule nutina ponu jojrowo.
0: Idolatry, witchcraft, hatred.
1: Transbosuba fangaka kewowo.
0: And then it says various emulations, wrath, that's anger, strife, sedition, heresies, envy.
1: That's
0: like jealousy.
1: That's
0: like abortion or killing in any other way. Drunkenness and revelings and such like. Of the which I tell you before, as I have told you in time past, that they which do such things shall not inherit the kingdom of God. Those are the people walking in the flesh. And they cannot walk into the kingdom of God. You walk in the flesh, you're going to walk into hell. You walk in hatred, you are going to walk into the fire. And you walk in evil and adultery, you are going to walk into punishment, eternal punishment. If you want to walk into heaven, here is the way to walk into heaven. Walk in the spirit and you'll walk into heaven.
1: In verse 22,
0: but the fruit of the spirit is love, joy, peace, long suffering, gentleness, goodness, faith, meekness, temperance. Against such there is no law.
1: And
0: they that are Christ have crucified the flesh or the affections and the laws.
1: You remember
0: the crucifixion of the Lord Jesus Christ. Unbelievers crucified Christ. But believers crucify the affections and the laws of the flesh. And the believer, what am I to do? You are to crucify the flesh, the affections and the laws of the flesh. Take that adultery, crucify it and nail it to the cross. And take that fornication, crucify it, nail it to the cross. And don't allow it to come back into your life anymore. And then you're free. In verse 25, if we live in the spirit, let us also walk in the spirit. The person that is having the love and the joy and the peace, that's the one that is living in the spirit and walking in the spirit.
1: In
0: verse 26, let us not be desirous of vain glory, provoking one another, envying one another.
1: The
0: people that delight in provoking their wives,
1: For
0: the night in provoking their husbands.
1: For
0: the night in provoking their children.
1: Or
0: the delight in provoking their parents.
1: Or
0: the delight in provoking their leaders in the school. Authorities in the school. Or leaders in the church. All those are walking in the flesh. In Ephesians chapter 5 verse 1. Be ye therefore followers of God as dear children and walk in love. Not hatred. Do you have resentment against any living human being on the face of the earth?
1: Or
0: even somebody who has died. And yet every time you remember him or you see his picture, hatred will come up in your heart. That's not working in the spirit. You need to go to the cross today and nail that to the cross. Walk in love as Christ also has loved us and has given himself for us an offering and a sacrifice to God for a sweet smelling savor.
1: Amen. Zololololoma, Bialesi Christo, Alessi Christo, Lohan Lomi, Ewa, Toro, Quicker Nademiata, Benawa, Yenuna Nakla, Bosana Mau, Benawa, Yabolinilana,
0: in the spirit.
1: Alele Bemiazola Bogboma.
0: We're told in Ephesians chapter 4, verse 17.
1: Ephesus Damon.
0: I say therefore, and testify in the Lord that ye henceforth walk not as other Gentiles walk in the vanity of their mind.
1: Ephesus Damon, a book we had done here. Azola Malesia Glum, Emelada, said Dimla, Fatola Mabinum, Azola Mia Gazon, Abelas, a transport of Zona, Leopata Masusupoya, Canyonella, Mela, and O.
0: We're told in 1 John chapter 1, verse 7.
1: Johannes Banto Tagmakuquiadron.
0: In fact, I need to go back to verse 6.
1: Magubere Kukuama Dinami.
0: In verse 6, if we say we have fellowship with him and walk in darkness, we lie and we do not the truth.
1: Nemi Blabena Mido for my backly, Eye Gakela, Megalevi Vitimala, Zonla Ekma, Abatu Kamila.
0: But if we walk in the light, as he is in the light, we have fellowship one with another.
1: Eye Manina Tapaji Wamila, Okanami like a Kaliman Zom, Abelese Yanutahan like a Kalimanella.
0: We are fellowship one with another. Are we able to live a friendly life together? A life of affection, fellowship together. Or are we avoiding one another? Gossiping against one another. If that's the case, we're walking in the flesh. Walking in the light. That's the time we have fellowship with one another. And the blood of Jesus Christ, his Son, cleanses us from all sin.
1: First
0: John chapter 2 verse 6. He that saith, he abideth in him. Ought himself also so to walk, even as he walked.
1: In telling
0: us that when you are really for the Lord and in the Lord, you walk like Jesus Christ.
1: Psalm
0: 119 verse 1.
1: Blessed
0: are the undefiled in the way who walk in the law of the Lord.
1: Wajira mansi o fondi di man lewopo azon li manu o. A mansi o zon ale ye o wapo selama.
0: Those are the people that are actually keeping the covenant.
1: A mansi awele numlabla la mende asi.
0: And as you come into this covenant relationship with the Lord, remember.
1: Yes, neke numlabla pumodu mwono akule maula dunu kwe jibe.
0: He walks in the spirit and walks by the scripture,
1: amen.
0: Walk into success.
1: Amen. 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
0: He walks in the light and walks in love will walk into leadership.
1: Amen. Ozon le kakali pelon lo mala elozon na denu no la nyenyemo.
0: He wants to make you the head and not the tail.
1: Maula ola ni tamanya asike apo o.
0: And if you're going to be a leader in your profession,
1: nele jibe anyenu no la le pasinu do wo mala.
0: A leader among your colleagues. A leader among the people that marketing with you. You want to lead the whole team. Here's a secret. He walks in the light and walks in love while walking to leadership. Now, he walks by faith and walks in faithfulness while walking to fruitfulness.
1: You
0: know, there are some people that they will fast and they will pray. I want to bear children. And the man is not faithful to the wife. If you are going to bear fruit, you'll walk by faith and you'll walk in faithfulness. Walk into fruitfulness. And some women, they are not faithful to their husbands. I want children, I want children. I don't know why this family does not have all the fruit of the womb that we need. And then they are trying other men outside. If you are not faithful, you cannot manifest faith and you not bear fruit. He who walks by faith and walks in faithfulness will walk into fruitfulness. He who walks by grace and walks by godly guidance will walk into greatness. He who walks in humility and holiness will walk into heaven. The Lord will help us. I say the Lord will help us. I come to point number two. The Spirit's word in covenant keepers. Let's come back to Isaiah chapter 59, verse
1: 21.
0: As for me, this is my covenant with them, says the Lord. My spirit that is upon thee, and my words which are put in thy mouth shall not depart out of thy mouth, nor out of the mouth of thy seed, nor out of the mouth of thy seed, says the Lord, from henceforth and forever.
1: Yehowa benu siman black pleola enyesi nyegbogbo sile diwo ple nyanya simata denuola mateda lenu o mo alole viowo ple viowo pe vionu mo o to pipia da sere ma pomo yehowa yegble.
0: Once again, let me remind you that this is the Spirit's word in covenant keepers. First of all, you come into covenant relationship with the Lord. And then after coming into that covenant relationship with the Lord, He gives you His word. And His word in your life should replace your own word you have been speaking. What are the words you have been speaking? I am weak. That's your word. I am sick. That's your own word. I am a failure. That's your own word.
1: Mani kodonu to meni wonto wonya.
0: I don't have any confidence. That's your own word.
1: Kana jere kuma la sinya o emeni wonto wonya.
0: I'm always afraid. That's your own word.
1: Manu abavomi esiai emeni wonto wonya.
0: My prayers are never answered. That's your own word.
1: Nyego durama kwanudodo o emeni wonto wonya.
0: When you make up your mind, now the Lord has given me His word. And His word will never depart out of my mouth. And then I say, His word is only what will come out of my mouth. I am born again. I am victorious. I'm more than a conqueror. You know, there are some people that they claim to have the spirit, but they don't have the word. What happens in their lives? The spirit without the word leads to fanaticism. The people that claim have the spirit. If they do anything, why did you do this? The spirit let me.
1: I mean, I go by that bogbon la lame. I want to see money. Let me cut the bowedo. Every bogbon la plum.
0: If they say anything, if they say rubbish, why did you say this? The spirit let me.
1: No, boy, I come on yado la lebena. Look at the bogbonamado. I've been a bogbon la plum.
0: I about the word of God. I'm not dealing with the Bible. I'm not dealing with the word of God. Only the spirit, the spirit, the spirit.
1: Nella Biabena maupon yadi Bible manado. Ma oponya mole inumo bila oponya mole nunyamo bogbon la pe oponya kwela nyonunyanuma.
0: When you have the spirit without the word, it will lead you to fanaticism. You will become fanatical.
1: Never na bogbon la lomo ga kala enyala mole mole la trazo jokoko jodro.
0: It will look like you are possessed with another spirit.
1: How
0: about those who say, the word. The word without the spirit will lead to fruitlessness. But it's when the two come together. The word with the spirit will lead you to fruitfulness. If Psalm 25 verses 9 and 10.

0: And here is a secret of spiritual growth in your life. The word of God in your heart. Proverbs chapter 1 verse 23. Turn you at my reproof. Behold, I will pour out my spirit unto you, and I will make known my words unto you.
1: As
0: you are walking with the Lord, and the Lord is walking with you, you are walking with the Lord. If you want to take a wrong step, the Lord might say, what's that? Don't turn that way. Come this way. As you are walking with the Lord, you might be drawing back. And then the Lord looks at you and says, hurry up, you are lacking behind. As
1: you
0: are walking with the Lord, sometimes you want to take a decision and you are running ahead of God. And the Lord will say, come back, come back, don't take that decision yet. Come and walk by my side here.
1: In Luke chapter 12 verse 12.
0: For the Holy Ghost shall teach you in the same hour what ye ought to say.
1: Ella bena gbogbogokwela latiami nusimi agblo lami legapopumaji.
0: The Holy Ghost on the one hand and the Word on the other hand. What to say? What you ought to say?
1: Gbogbon kwela la pada kaji e ma oponya la pa veliadi ala tian atonya de wonu manu si be na glo.
0: Through some turbulent times in your life.
1: Nebele la agbon ba fuja gbadoji to.
0: The laws have said they are coming this week.
1: Eye wo fu mo wo sun wo lo ko be yo gbon o pe ya mo.
0: They are going to have the last talk with you.
1: You are punu mamle talk lo o si ya.
0: And if you don't answer well, they're going to pack your load out of their son's house.
1: Nebe don't
0: are you wondering, am I going to be just be a covenant keeper? And just remain with the Lord, because the Holy Ghost shall teach you in that same hour what you
1: are
0: to say. Maybe you're
1: an
0: house fellowship leader. And you're saying, I'm not as educated as some of these people in my house fellowship. And sometimes I'm afraid of them. I don't know I'm going to talk to them.
1: Yeah,
0: the Holy Ghost shall teach you in that same hour what you ought to say. In John chapter 14 verse 26. For the Comforter, which is the Holy Ghost, whom the Father will send in my name, he shall teach you all things.
1: Kenya kwada kwala gbogbon okwezi fufula la dora le nyanu kwajila eyala tianu katami.
0: Can I remind you once again, the Holy Ghost is not just to make us pray.
1: Madun kweje mwene kwa gbogbon kwala kwada miyati miyadu gbada o.
0: And you know there are some people, they say we're spiritual church.
1: Miyadoba na yoni gbogbon mohamo.
0: And our emphasis in our spiritual churches, we pray, we fast, and we sing in the spirit, and we pray in the spirit. That may be great, but how about being taught by the Holy Ghost? The Holy Ghost, whom the Father will send in my name, he shall teach you all things. All things in the Bible. All things relating to interpreting the word of God, relating to applying the word of God in your life. And you will not miss the real teaching you ought to have concerning how do I live in my family.

0: The Spirit's word in covenant keepers in John chapter 16 verse
1: 12.
0: I have yet many things to say unto you, but ye cannot bear them now. How be it when he, the Spirit of truth, is come? He will guide you into all truth.
1: Nya gede wo gala sinya be ma gbona mi ka kala mi lenu tega atwe bi fia o. 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
0: That's the ministry of the Holy Spirit in the lives of covenant keepers.
1: Eche ne gbogbon ko la ba suba suba dole no ma bla ji jira ro la la fe agbomo.
0: Your quiet time, your morning devotion, your family devotion then takes on a new look.
1: Wa jama gbadura wo puma gbadura wo ndisha ndi gbadura la ano wo wo ye ye gbasi
0: agba. 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
1: Ela bena ma punu le yenu todo kwesi o ka bonu nu si anu si ke wa sela eye wa gblo nu si o gbona lati ami.
0: You're not believing in ignorance.
1: Manu agba no le nu manya manya mo o.
0: You're not believing in confusion.
1: Manu agba no le chaka chaka mo o.
0: I know what's going to happen to you, my children who are not with me here in our city.
1: Mano gbogbonbina e vinya sumola gbonyala ti siaula.
0: I wonder what's going to happen to you, my relatives who have traveled.
1: It
0: shall glorify me. It will glorify the Lord in your life. For he shall receive of mine, and I will show it unto you.
1: 1
0: Corinthians chapter 2, I'm reading from verse 13. Which things also we speak, not in the words which man's wisdom teacheth, but which the Holy Ghost teacheth, comparing spiritual things to spiritual.
1: Emi tu anya si o amo opanu nyam ti ami la o hafi mi tu anya si o gbogbon la ti ami la bonu emi tu agbogbon mo
0: gives us the word
1: ebe na gbogbon ko la na mi nyam
0: and it makes us to go far beyond the wisdom of man
1: eye wo na mi denu ko gbe ya amo gbeto opanu nyagbo
0: and that's the reason you need to actually make up your mind that you're going to be a covenant keeper and the Lord is saying he'll give you the Spirit, he'll give you the word.
1: Let's say tell a banana do play pambana la fiamula ya drama upon blah blah do ya lama de assi maula chepenya now as a bogwa demo.
0: And then he'll be teaching you and giving you the wisdom what you ought to say and what you ought to do.
1: Hey, ano fio, nuslebena walk, nuslebena blow.
0: In Ephesians chapter 6, verse 11.
1: Epeso tama de poko ridike.
0: Put on the whole armor of God that he may be able to stand against the wiles of the devil.
1: Then in
0: verse 16, above all, taking the shield of faith, wherewith ye shall be able to quench all the fiery darts of the wicked. And take the helmet of salvation and the sword of the Spirit, which is the word of God. There are many battles you'll find that may come to your life. All the battles that were fought in the Old Testament used the sword to overcome. And if you're going to overcome the enemy, get the word, the sword of the Spirit, the word of God.
1: Look
0: at your Bible. Have you seen that sword? It's S with word.
1: Bible na po nyalada nile kule yevu gumanya se kule nyala
0: S for sharp
1: se yenye dade
0: then the word
1: enyala
0: the word is sharper than any two-edged sword
1: ma unyalada uye nuvesia ye nuvi
0: and you know there are some so-called believers and they go about they see demons everywhere
1: me nyabe na kolo todo lianu le ima unu ya wakulema yile kwa kwa vokula tisi afi
0: if the wind is blowing that's a demon they're running after me. And if a bird is a champion or whatever, that's the demon there. They're going to suck out my blood. And if they hear any sound in the night, a sound they're not familiar with, that's a demon right there. They have come to bring the curse and the yoke upon them. The sword of the Spirit, the watch of God, and it is so sharp it will destroy all the works of the devil. Every time it appears that your old fear of demons, of devils, of Satan, of sickness, of yoke or curse is coming upon you, begin to repeat the word of God.
1: Satan avovon, bobovon, bobovon, adjetovovon, kwakuchiovovon, dipodovovon, anagbonladi, klama oponyana, noma oponyala,
0: klama. And as you repeat the word of God, you'll be throwing the sword, the sharp word, the sharp sword, the sword of the Spirit against the devil. And every time, you will overcome in Jesus' name.
1: Nenyebele le ma oponyan khine, ma le ma oponyan khine la tiamla, le ma opa am troda de la danda futola pa sarala ma, e la glodum, la duji.
0: I said you'll overcome in Jesus' name. That means then we have to decide and determine that this year, for the rest of our lives, we will live in the Spirit and live by the Word. It means, number one, not my word, but his word. Number two, not my will, but his will. What's the will of God for me? Go right into the midst of those enemies. And you will overcome and you will conquer in Jesus' name. Number three, not my way, but his way. And you know, sometimes the way some people have, there's a problem between husband and wife. A disagreement between husband and wife, what's the way? Keep quiet. Turn your face to the other side.
1: We are tromotura
0: amyokpaji. And everything is dead, silent, like in a cemetery. And we cannot hear any singing, we cannot hear any greeting, and everybody is just going his own way. That's the way of the old year. But now, not my way, but his way. What's his way? Break that silence. Put on a smile. Talk to your wife. Talk to your husband. And be willing to say those wonderful words, I am sorry. My dear, I hurt you. Forgive me. My husband, I am sorry. That's the way of the Lord. All the old way of keeping malice for weeks and months, living in the same house, it will not be for this year, because this year is going to be a year of blessing. Not my wisdom, but his wisdom. The wisdom of the flesh. And the wisdom of getting whatever I want. How do you get whatever you want? The way we did it in the past. twist his hand.
1: Touch
0: him. Threaten him. Oppress him. Slap him. And then he says, okay, what do you want? Okay, get it and go. That's the wisdom of man. But it's a new year. And we come into this new covenant relationship with the Lord. It is love. That is the wisdom of God. You want to get anything from the Lord? It's through love. You want to get anything from your neighbors? It's through love. You want to get anything from leaders in the church? It's through love. That's the way of wisdom. And therefore you want to say this year, not my wisdom but his wisdom. Number 5, not my weapon, but his weapon. And then number 6, not my worth, but his worthiness. Then number 7, not my witness, but his witness. And the Lord is telling us that if we go through all this year, blessings are bound to be ours and blessing will be yours in Jesus'
1: name.
0: You can do better than that. Now I come to point number 3, the Spirit's work in covenant keepers. Isaiah chapter 59 verse
1: 19.
0: So shall they fear the name of the Lord from the west and his glory from the rising of the sun. When the enemy shall come in like a flood. Can I explain that to you? Sometimes a mighty rain, a great rain has fallen. And then you will see the torrent, the flood, gushing down. And sometimes you've seen the pictures in our newspapers when the flood will come and even take vehicles away.
1: And
0: the flood will come and make houses to fall.
1: They
0: will sweep a lot of property away, like worth millions or billions of naira. And it says sometimes the enemy may come like that. And this is our defense this year. When the enemy shall come in like a flood. If you have the Spirit of God, just stay where you are. Don't be afraid. You see the flood of enemies coming. And the flood of sickness is coming. This year you understand, you are walking in the Spirit. And you see the enemy coming. You will not throw up your hands in despair and say, what am I going to do? You'll not be worried. You'll not be anxious. And you'll not say, I'm done. I'm gone. I'm defeated. I failed again. And they're going to conquer me again. Look at the sickness that is coming. The enemy is coming like a flood. Then it says, the Spirit of the Lord shall lift up his standard against him. I want to remind you again, this is for covenant keepers. I need to emphasize that every time. Because there are people that are trying to claim letters that do not belong to them. And they're trying to claim the message or the promise that doesn't belong to them. All that we're reading today, the power of the Spirit, is for covenant keepers. In Psalm 103, verses 17 and 18. But the mercy of the Lord is from everlasting to everlasting upon them that fear him, and his righteousness unto children's children. Keep his covenant, and to those that remember his commandments to do them, to such as keep his covenant. Those are the people that have the mercy of the Lord. This year, the Spirit of the Lord will work mightily in our lives. And you remember, number one, it says the Spirit of the Lord will lift up his standard against the enemy. What kind of work is that? Is a work of restraint. And those enemies will not be able to have any power over you this year in Jesus' name. Number two is the work of regeneration. John chapter 3, I'm reading from verse 5. Jesus answered, "Verily, verily, I say unto thee, except a man be born of water and of the Spirit, he cannot see the kingdom of God." To be born of the Spirit, that's regeneration. Psalm 51. I'm reading from verse 1. Have mercy upon me, O God, according to thy loving kindness, according unto the multitude of thy tender mercies, blot out my transgressions. Wash me thoroughly from my iniquity, cleanse me from my sin, for I acknowledge my transgressions, and my sin is ever before me.
1: Let him come, come to Yavu da dauma, Ayena clonunya tonya nuvoma, Elabana da daula majasio.
0: Against thee and thee only have I sinned and done this evil in thy sight, that thou mightest be justified when thou speakest, and be clear when thou judgest. 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
0: Lord, with hyssop, and I shall be clean. 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
0: Cast me not away from thy presence. 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
1: Mega chong fun gbe lenu ku o mo o eye mo ga kho wo gbogbo koko la lasiyan o.
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1: Gbogbo tu do ga to wo kho na mo do jijo nam. 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
0: The spirit that sets us completely free. Number one, the work of restraint. Number two, the work of regeneration. Number three, the work of restoration. Number four, the work of righteousness. In Romans chapter 14, verse 17, for the kingdom of God is not meat and drink, but righteousness and peace and joy in the Holy Ghost. And about the work of redemption. In Galatians chapter 3, verse 13, Christ has redeemed us from the curse of the law, be made a curse for us. For it is written, cursed is everyone that hangeth on a tree, that the blessing of Abraham might come on the Gentiles through Christ Jesus, through Jesus Christ, that we might receive the promise of the Spirit through faith.
1: Bena Abraham foyajira lana va transbola wati le Christo yasuma bena miyako bogon kwe panu kwe dola to kosama.
0: It is a spirit that comes and then it destroys all the works of the devil.
1: Bogon si egere miyama yeglem abusamba dowa dumale miyapagbama.
0: And if you are there today and there's anything from the devil that is bothering your life, bothering your family, you are free today in Jesus' name.
1: Nele le miyaduma egbeye bogon vamba dowa.
0: And today you are free. In Ephesians chapter 3, verse 20. Now unto him that is able to do exceeding abundantly above all that we ask or think, according to the power that worketh in us. And that's the power of the Holy Ghost.
1: It
0: does the work of restraint. It'll tie down your enemy. This year, they'll not be able to hurt you. And the work of rejuvenation, it renews your youth like that of the eagle. And the work of renewal. And we're ready today. I said we're ready today. This year is going to be a year of blessing for you. Let's rise up now. We're going to commit our lives to the Lord in prayer. Become a covenant child of God. Come into covenant relationship with the Lord. If you have not been born again, this is your chance to be born again. To give yourself fully and completely to the Lord. To say, Lord, I come into covenant relationship today. Open your mouth and talk to the Lord. If there's any sin in your life, the Spirit of God is beckoning on you now. Confess. The Lord will forgive you. Remember, if you walk in the works of the flesh, you are going to walk into hellfire. Walk in the Spirit and you will not fulfill the lust of the flesh. I will not follow my stubborn will anymore. I will not apply or use my destructive weapons anymore. Witchcraft, weapons of witchcraft, weapons of occultism, I'll not use them anymore. I give myself to you completely. I come to you, Lord. I come to you, Lord. And I will never look back anymore. Receive me, Lord. The Lord will receive you. The Lord will receive you. The Lord himself will receive you. He'll forgive your sin. He'll wash you with the blood of Jesus. And he'll so wash you, you'll never be the same anymore. In Jesus' name we pray. And everybody said, Amen.
1: Amen.
0: Heads bowed and eyes closed. We thank God for many of us who are already in covenant relationship with the Lord. We thank the Lord for the joy of salvation in our hearts. But there are people there, maybe you are just coming here for the first time. Not only that, maybe you just started coming. And there's doubt in your heart. You don't know whether you have covenant with the Lord or not. Where are you? Just raise up your hand. I'm praying with you now. While we pray, just confess your sin before the Lord. Just say, Lord, I'm sorry, I'm a sinner. I'm sorry for the bad things I've done. I hear that she loved me. I believe Jesus died for me. I receive your forgiveness now. I come into the hands of the Lord. I am now in covenant relationship with the Lord. Thank you for my salvation. In Jesus' name I pray. I'm praying for you now. Keep up your hand. Father, in the name of Jesus, we thank you for our brothers and sisters who have come into the loving arms, gracious arms of the Lord. Receive them in Jesus' name. Forgive all their sins. And I pray, O Lord, as they have come into covenant relationship with
1: you,
0: all the temptations of the world and the bad habits of the past will not drive them back away from the Lord again in Jesus' name. Confirm your love in them. Thank you, because we know you have answered. In Jesus' name we pray. Amen.
1: Amen.
0: Now, believers, if there's anything the Lord wants us to do, is to commit ourselves to the Lord in holiness and righteousness this year, and this year you'll be
1: holy.
0: I said this year you'll be holy. And all your weaknesses, the Lord will make you strong in Jesus' name. Raise up your hand. We're praying together now. Father, in the name of Jesus, we thank you for all our brothers and all our sisters who are raising up their hands now. I pray, Lord, this year, make everyone holy and righteous, sanctified and pure in Jesus' name. Put your word in every mouth. Make everyone victorious. Thank you because I know you have answered. In Jesus' name we pray. We have not finished. Now I want to tell you that you are going to make this year a special year. The Lord will confirm it in Jesus' name. You have those covenant papers in your hand. Day of miracle, day of mercy. Look at everything you write there. Everything is going to be fulfilled. If you don't have any paper, just raise up your hand. When you go back home, then you sit down for about 5 minutes. Every desire you have this year, put it on paper. And go and keep it. Go and keep it where you'll not use it. Everything you have written down, the Lord is going to fulfill them. Father, in the name of Jesus, I thank you for the whole family of God. I'm asking, oh Lord, this year will be a special year for everyone in Jesus' name. This year is a year of promise. It's a year of power. It's a year of protection. It's a year of provision. Is a year of promotion. Confirm it in Jesus' name. The tears of last year wipe everything away. The sorrows of last year wipe everything away. The barrenness of last year wipe everything away. The calamities of last year, wipe everything away. The sicknesses and the demon oppression of last year, wipe everything away. I pray, oh Lord, everything will pass away like water under the bridge in Jesus' name. Touch every brother, touch every sister, every boy, every girl, touch everyone in Jesus' name. Sickness, get out of the body of the children of God. Calamities, get away from the families of the people of God. All the demon possession, all the demon oppression, I cancel you in Jesus' name.
1: Dolala, togula mavio panutinama, fuama, me togula mavio panutinama, bogbo bogla joba dawa, me togula mavio pagbamale yesu panukama.
0: Everyone hearing my voice now, there is no curse in your life anymore. No yoke in your life anymore. The Lord will bring you out of the valley into the mountain top in Jesus' name. Lord, we want promotion for everyone this year. Prosperity for everyone this year. We want joy and laughter for every family this year. Confirm it in Jesus' name. You are healed. You are delivered. You are prospered. All those requests on your papers, the Lord has answered them in Jesus' name.
1: Nous sommes tamis ou le mieux banavio de la patola naba bam nem ye donchi le yen sofanu comme.
0: The joy of the Lord will never cease from your life.
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0: This year will be the best year that has ever been in your life in Jesus' name.
1: We are any of you talk a carcass and ragbella for you whenever you lamel yes so far no common.
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1: Loku Vera Kamalemia Poga.
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1: This
0: 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Thank you, Lord, because we know you have answered. 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
1: Amen.
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1: We thank you because we are here for a purpose.
2: Me da kona bemi la fi ala taru jinu adeta.
1: And we know that purpose we are going to fulfill.
2: Emi nye bena la ode taru jinu majile mi apagbama.
1: Bring your blessing on this nation.
2: Mi kwe wo ya jira la va du koya ma.
1: Bring your blessing upon the church.
2: Mi kwe wo ya jira la va hama la ma.
1: Bring your blessing upon every family.
2: Mi kwe ya jira la va puma de si adema.
1: We bring your blessing upon every individual in Jesus' name. And we're asking, oh Lord, you turn us around from the inside. Total freedom. Complete freedom. Ultimate freedom. You effect and impact to every life in Jesus' name. Open the pages of the scriptures to everyone.
2: Help us to know you more.
1: Help us to love you more.
2: Help us to see you
1: more. Help us to receive more from you.
2: Confirm
1: your blessing upon every life. We thank you, Lord. In Jesus' name we pray.
2: Le Yesu fanu komi mi do gbeda.
1: Thank you very much. You can sit down. There's a verse of scripture in Mark.
2: Book we had the Bible, man.
1: I don't know whether you have ever read this.
2: Yemanya bena kalechlipo o.
1: It brings into summary everything that Jesus did.
2: New Yorkata Yesu wala yeputane.
1: Everything that Jesus wore.
2: New Yorkata Yesu wore.
1: Everything that Jesus wants to be your life today.
2: New Sika Yesu jibe ya wala wagba ma egba.
1: Everything.
2: No maika yesu jibena ebasinasu.
1: In your life,
2: la wagbama.
1: I bring to this one verse of scripture in Mark chapter 7, verse 37.
2: Maka pukwi de kaya ba wagbama egba le Marko. Ta madre pukwi blaton voadren lia.
1: And they were beyond measure astonished.
2: Kaku via duonuto.
1: And they were all surprised beyond measure.
2: Because
1: of what Jesus did.
2: Because
1: of what Jesus was.
2: And then
1: they said,
2: he
1: has done all things well. Testimony concerning Jesus.
2: Yenye dasari di kude Yesu nuti.
1: The manifestation of the power of Jesus.
2: Yenye Yesu benu sila pa de defia.
1: Everybody that was there.
2: Amasi amasi le tefo mala.
1: The Pharisees, the Sadducees.
2: Pharisee tokwe zaduki towu.
1: The publicans and the priests.
2: Nu jola ukle nu nola u.
1: The sinners and the believers.
2: Nu von la ukle kwase towu.
1: The men and the women.
2: Nu tu ukle nyonu u.
1: The boys and the girls.
2: The
1: rich and the poor.
2: Cause not talk like a toe.
1: The high and the low.
2: I'm a cock machine.
1: All the people, everybody.
2: I'm okatamasiam.
1: They looked at Jesus.
2: Walk by Yesual.
1: They saw what Jesus did.
2: Walk on see Yesula.
1: There was one testimony in their mouth.
2: That's the cakwele open.
1: There was one declaration in their mouth.
2: And yakbogblo the cakwele open.
1: There was one thing everybody was say without any contradiction.
2: They were
1: surprised.
2: They
1: were
2: amazed
1: of the works of Christ.
2: Le Yesu bado wa onuti.
1: Of the miracles of Christ.
2: Le nukunisho Yesu walanuti.
1: Of the transforming power of Christ.
2: Le to trouble nusa ike Yesu defian lanuti.
1: And everybody without exception.
2: Hey, ya mokata kelo de kamatulamo.
1: Here is what they say.
2: Hey, you know,
1: they said he has done all things well. The sinner came.
2: No van lover.
1: And he said, I have forgiveness.
2: And
1: peace of mind. He has done all things well. The demon possessed came. He was bound. He was suffering. He was afflicted. Jesus touched his life. And the demon possessed man delivered. He said he has done done all things well.
2: Eglabena ewo nuo kata nue.
1: There was a woman caught in adultery.
2: Nyonu adewu lila hasi owo mo.
1: The religious people wanted to stone her.
2: Eye solemo koni ni towo baba yiwa fupe.
1: And Jesus said, neither do I condemn you.
2: Eye Yesu glabena nyela nyemo bufo o.
1: Go and sin no more.
2: Kei megawo nuvo azo o.
1: And that woman that was a sinner.
2: Nyonu me ne nyenu vo olala.
1: That should have died.
2: Silebena wa kulo.
1: Came to life again.
2: Eva kwaku agbe ye ye.
1: Eternal life.
2: Eba kwaku agbe mavo.
1: She had abundant life.
2: Eba kwaku agbe lagbon somo.
1: She had a happy life.
2: Eba kwaku agbe leji jomo.
1: And she said, he has done all things well.
2: Eye wo glabena ewo nuo kata nwe.
1: Zacchaeus was a public thief.
2: Zacchaeus enye duto fo ba jodala.
1: And he will take the money of the nation.
2: Eko aduko apa gao de ebe kotoku
1: mo. He embezzled a lot of money.
2: Efi gagada de po ebe gamo.
1: The guilt was so much.
2: Eye fambubula lolo leji.
1: The pressure of the pain of condemnation was so much.
2: Eye fambubula vavese la de ezu agba leji.
1: He climbed up a tree.
2: Eye eli agbuti lalo.
1: He wanted to see Jesus.
2: Ebe na ya po Yesu.
1: Eventually he saw Jesus.
2: Mle bala po Yesu.
1: Forgiveness came.
2: Chocho kava.
1: Peace of mind came.
2: Uti afale jime va.
1: The joy of salvation came.
2: Agbo okobe jijo va.
1: And Zacchaeus said he has done all things well.
2: Eye Zacchaeus glebe na ka ewo nuo kata nwe.
1: A leper came.
2: And he jela valo.
1: He wasn't supposed to mix society.
2: Mle beba anu amo do mo hafi o.
1: But he heard that Jesus was around.
2: Gaka sebe na Yesu va dwa mo.
1: He said, I'm not supposed to go there.
2: Ebe na ma jembe ma ya mo do mo lo.
1: I'm dirty, I'm an outcast.
2: Ma fudi ma nyamo yibo ugbenu le.
1: But Jesus is there.
2: Gaka Yesu la fima.
1: And the man came near, came to Jesus.
2: Eya malava Yesu Christo la golo.
1: And Jesus touched him.
2: Eye Yesu kasi ya manu.
1: And cleansed all the leprosy away.
2: Yesu de anido la dale nuchi.
1: And the leper man said, he has done all things well.
2: Eya ni jala kan glabena Yesu la wonu kata nwe.
1: There was a blind man that could not even see.
2: Nuku agban toare le simo po nupo ohava.
1: He was by the side of the road.
2: Ele mola tolo.
1: And he was begging.
2: Eye le nu biam.
1: His name is Bartimaeus.
2: Epa nuku enye Bartimaeus.
1: And he said, Jesus, thou son of David, have mercy on me.
2: Ebe na Yesu, David David la kwa nye nubla nwi.
1: And then Jesus said, call him, come on here.
2: Yesu yu ebe na vafi ikalo.
1: And he came to Jesus Christ.
2: Eye wava Yesu Christo lagbo.
1: And Jesus said, what do you want I do unto you?
2: Yesu bena nuka jim ne lebe na ma wana wu.
1: And he said, I want to receive my sight.
2: Eba kwa bena majibe ma kponu.
1: And Jesus said, be it unto you according to your faith.
2: Yesu bena vama no le wuko selanu.
1: His blind eyes were open.
2: Yepa nukwe agban ovu.
1: And the blind man told everybody.
2: Eye nukwe agban to agbena mo kata bena.
1: Look at that Jesus.
2: Fa Yesu Christo malo.
1: He has done all things well.
2: Ewa nuo kata nwe.
1: There was a thief on the cross.
2: Ajo dalade mo la ticho ganuchi.
1: They nailed him to the cross.
2: Wokle la ticho ganuchi.
1: They said life on earth had finished.
2: Ela bena ifa agbenu la nigban jia ewe nugbe magbe.
1: They said you are so bad.
2: Wokblebo we ale gblenu to.
1: You are not fit for heaven. You are not fit to live on the earth.
2: Ba jena jipo yeme jebena nwa nigban jichon.
1: The only place they wanted him to go out to go there in a hurry.
2: A fi de kamiti na ilale bena ikaba magbe mati mati toe.
1: They wanted him to go to hell immediately.
2: Wokibe ne ide joma vomenu makelo.
1: And then that thief on the cross.
2: Eya titi ajo dalati.
1: He told Jesus Christ.
2: Eglona Yesu Christo bena.
1: Remember me when you come to your kingdom.
2: Donuku jene le gende wofi adufela mo.
1: And Jesus did not say it is too late.
2: Yesu magbla bena de eti magbena o o.
1: Here you are about to die.
2: Afie ele bena le jene ku.
1: You've gone too far beyond the day of grace.
2: Wa wia le yitu akwa le tu amanu vabebe gakelanu
1: ti. Jesus did not say that.
2: Yesu magbla ne mane o.
1: But Jesus said today.
2: Yesu glabena agba agba.
1: You will be with me.
2: La no klem.
1: In paradise.
2: La paradiso lama.
1: And that man there on the cross.
2: Eye nutuma la chito ganula.
1: Forgiven.
2: Wotu anuvonki.
1: Delivered.
2: Wode.
1: Happy and joyful.
2: Eye jijogande ipajima.
1: He said he has done all things
3: well.
2: Eya kan gbo be na owo nu o kata nwi.
3: As you look at Jesus, there is one thing I want to impress on your mind.
2: Eyi na po Jesus Christ lanu de ka pe le si be ma gan de wo jimo.
3: That this Jesus is so wonderful.
2: Be na Jesus shala wo nu kulo.
3: This Jesus is so great.
2: Be na Jesus shala tri akolo.
3: When he touches your life.
2: Na Jesus ka si wa gbela.
3: When he comes to you.
2: Na Jesus va gbo wo la.
3: When he takes you up.
2: Na Jesus ko de jila.
3: And when he reforms and recreates you.
2: Na Jesus tro wa mo ti amọ la.
3: There is one thing that is going to be on your lips, on your mouth.
2: Nu de ka pe ana wo nu mo pe wa de ji.
3: You are going to be able to say.
2: La te ma gbo be.
3: He Jesus Christ. He has done all things well.
2: Eya Jesus Christ ewo nu o kata nwi.
3: I'm talking about the Jesus who was born of a virgin.
2: Malapo to Jesus kede to gbe manyanu tu o la jinu ti.
3: His conception was like no other man's conception.
2: O ma fo ibe fa be se o fo na mo gbo to po te o bo fo e na o.
3: An angel came to Mary. Mary.
2: Ma o do la le ba Maria gbo ye be na Maria Maria.
3: You are blessed of all women.
2: Wo yira o le nyonu wo do mo.
3: Because out of you will come the son of David.
2: Ella bena mo we David de be vila la doguacho.
3: And Mary said, how will I know that?
2: Maria bele ke ma wa jesi dwi.
3: Because I've never known a man.
2: Ella benye ma jesi nu tu po o.
3: And it says the Holy Ghost will come upon you and overshadow you.
2: Ekpe me gbogbon oku ava ji adu vovon le de ji o.
3: And that beautiful son.
2: Eye evinwi ma sina jila.
3: That heavenly son.
2: Ji po ponu tu vi ma sina jila.
3: The very son of God.
2: Eye nye ma o pa tenu vi.
3: That eternal Emmanuel.
2: Eye wa yu ebe yu ko be na Emmanuel.
3: That will be born of you.
2: Hey, we are not
3: will be called the very Son of God.
2: Labatrazuma upavi.
3: His conception was miraculous.
2: Ibe de one
3: his birth was miraculous.
2: Yesu bejijila nyenukunu.
3: Miraculous preservation.
2: Hey, atakpakpala nukunu
3: pamoti. Jesus Christ is special.
2: Ba Yesu Kristo nyama tokwe.
3: It is that Jesus I bring to you miraculous conception.
2: Yesu maiko faibe funukunu tela mahabano.
3: A miraculous birth.
2: Yes, my co jinukunu tela mahabano. Yes, my co quota nukunu tela mahabano.
3: Imperfect life.
2: Hey, yes, nuagbe in
3: a
2: doubly bow.
3: A sinless life.
2: And nuagbe numfamanomi.
3: A life without blemish.
2: And nuagbe mukaka manomi.
3: Holy beyond holiness of man.
2: And nuagbe kokwewa magbe tobe kokwenye.
3: From the time he began to live.
2: Chokbe
3: on earth.
2: Chokbe.
3: He went to the cross of Calvary to die for you and for me.
2: Chokbe kube tuagbe nulani banya jibasa de.
3: He lived such a sinlessly pure, purified life. And then he died. Miraculous death. And then he was buried. And on the Sunday he rose from the dead. And then he appeared to his disciples. 40 days he kept on revealing himself to them. I am that Jesus.
2: Bena nyenye Yesu ma.
3: That lived a perfect life.
2: Se no agbena deblibo.
3: I am that Jesus.
2: Enyenye Yesu ma.
3: That died on the cross.
2: Se kula ticho ganu.
3: I am that Jesus.
2: Enyenye Yesu ma.
3: That was buried for 3 days.
2: Se kawo dinga kato agbalo.
3: I am that Jesus.
2: Enyenye Yesu ma.
3: I am risen from the dead.
2: Enye foto yodoma.
3: Because death could not have any power on him.
2: Ela bena kuma ponu sanleji o.
3: And for 40 days he began to show himself.
2: Lenu kaka blana sola de do kile fi anu strong lao.
3: I saw a walking miracle.
2: Eye ba kwa nu kunu to owo.
3: I saw a risen miracle.
2: Eye wo kwa ba chitra titi nu kunu to.
3: I saw a resurrected miracle.
2: Eye wo kwa chitra titi ba nu kunu.
3: And then at the end of the 40 days.
2: Eye lenu kaka blana ni apa nu ula.
3: He was talking to his own disciples.
2: Ele po nu kule pa nu strong lao ala.
3: All of his sudden.
2: Enu maka patala.
3: He began to go up.
2: Etoji.
3: Ascension. From the time of his arrival to the time of his ascension, everything was miraculous. That's why, as you look at the life of Christ, and you look at everything he said, and everything that he did, there is one thing they could say. There was one thing they could reveal and declare. They said, he, the Christ, he has done all things well.
2: Wo gblɔ bena eya Kristo la ewɔ nuwo katã nyuie.
3: Nobody ever walked like him.
2: Ame aɖeke mewɔ dɔ abe ya ne o.
3: Nobody ever spoke like him.
2: Ame aɖeke megblɔ nya abe ya ne o.
3: Nobody ever did what he did.
2: Ame aɖeke mewɔ nu si mewɔ la kpɔ o.
3: The testimony is coming your way.
2: Daseɖi la gbɔna wo mɔdzi lo.
3: That declaration is coming your way.
2: Enya megbɔgblɔ ma gbɔna wo mɔdzi.
3: At the end of the meeting.
2: Le ta kpe be nuwo me.
3: Say.
2: Wo hã la gblɔ be.
3: When you see the miracle of life transform.
2: Ne le kpɔ nukunu be amewo ƒe agbe trɔ.
3: You'll be able to say like everybody else.
2: La te ma gblɔe abe esi ame bubuwo gblɔe va yi ene bena.
3: He is Christ my savior.
2: Eya.
3: He has done all things well.
2: Eya Kristo nye xɔ la. Eya la ewɔ nuwo katã nyuie.
3: How does that happen?
2: Aleke be va me ɖui.
3: I'm talking to you on the subject. There is no one like Jesus.
2: Mawu nya ƒe ta nye nye ame aɖeke mele abe Yesu ene o.
3: There's no one like Jesus.
2: Ame aɖeke mele abe Yesu ene o.
3: I'm talking on 3 things today.
2: Ma gblɔm na ame tɔ ne mi egba lo.
3: Number one, the mission of Jesus.
2: Gbãtɔ Yesu ƒe dɔ de asi.
3: Number two, the message of Jesus.
2: Evelia Yesu ƒe gbe de asi.
3: Number three, the mercy of Jesus.
2: Etɔlia Yesu ƒe nublanui kpɔkpɔ.
3: Number one, the mission of Jesus.
2: Gbãtɔ Yesu ƒe dɔ de asi.
3: We're talking about this Jesus.
2: Mi le ƒom tso Yesu sia nu.
3: A great mission.
2: Dɔ de asi gã le si.
3: A great ministry.
2: Subasuba dɔ gã le si.
3: A great purpose.
2: Taɖodzinu gã aɖe le si.
3: A great plan for which he came.
2: Ɖoɖo gã aɖe le si ya te be va anyigba dzi ɖo.
3: And he wants to do that in your life.
2: Edzi be yeawɔ ema le wo agbe me.
3: To fulfill that mission brought a message. Bena, a message of Jesus.
2: Bena wòawɔ dɔ de asi ma la ke gbe de asi va Yesu ƒe gbe de asi.
3: The message is like the wheel of a tire.
2: But there is a jacko abenanka. Yepanukua
3: Benupala. The message that leads you and rolls you and drives you to the mission.
2: But there is a yellow blow. Kaka vaipa dot dear silam.
3: When you accept that message.
2: Neloko, but there is a
3: when you believe it with all your heart.
2: Neloko, a circle word jiblibo.
3: And you say, that is what Jesus is telling me.
2: Hey, look, Babera, a many nyas, yes, look, but blumnum.
3: The mercy of Jesus will be fulfilled in your life.
2: Ekama Yesu benu blani popo fa do la bama le wa gbama.
3: The mission.
2: Yesu be do de asi.
3: The message.
2: Yesu be gbe de asi.
3: The mercy.
2: Yesu benu blani popo.
3: What is the mission of Jesus?
2: Bento nu keni Yesu be do de asi la.
3: I look at Matthew chapter 1 verse 21.
2: Matthew ta gbanto popo ibla bo de ke.
3: And she shall bring forth a son and thou shall call his name Jesus.
2: Eye adinu to vi ena yo epenu ko be Yesu.
3: For he shall save his people from their sins.
2: Ela bena yela de epenu ko acho epenu voma.
3: She Mary the virgin.
2: Maria
3: bring forth a son.
2: Ne tu pila dinu tu vilo.
3: Son of God and the son of David.
2: Yenye ma be dikla magbeto be vila.
3: Understand that is the primary thing, the greatest thing, and the climax of what Christ came to do on earth.
2: Se goma emenye dode asi ganto ple tapopo na doyo kata Yesu va wala ni gbanjila.
3: He shall save his people from their sin.
2: Ade pejuko acho openu voma.
3: Why save them from their sins?
2: No kate ba de watcho openu voma do.
3: Because sin is a heavy weight like a milestone.
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1: It doesn't matter who you are.
0: Amakap me viene nyau.
1: If you're a medical doctor.
0: Ne le ni doctor ba magan.
1: And you know it is wrong to smoke.
0: Le nyabena sigano no.
1: Once that rope of sin is around you,
0: God,
1: you will smoke. It doesn't matter who you are. You may be walking where HIV AIDS patients are coming.
0: La tema no don la fi kana di kana kuba dole la di kwa locho.
1: And you see how they are dying.
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1: Once that rope of sin of immorality is upon your life,
0: God, kene bende akasi o benu fok kabla ula ni kwa ya dia.
1: 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And that
0: you
1: will go into it again and get your own HIV. Because sin is the strongest chain or rope ever tied around the waist of any man.
0: Wala bena de nouveau la de yenye kagande sikane bla nouveau la la ni banji bla magbeto la ni banji.
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1: And the only one who can save and deliver and set you free.
0: Amadeka ene likwate ma de wa ko na wa blood la.
1: Is this one that is called Jesus?
0: Eye nya meyasmi yo be Yesu.
1: And the angel said thou shall bring forth a son.
0: Eye ma odola be na ajinu to vi.
1: And you call his name Jesus.
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1: Because he will save his people from all their sins.
0: Ella bena eyela de upa dukola cho openu voma.
1: And that's why the Lord Jesus is coming to you, that heavy stone of sin.
0: Ya tena yetu so bono gbowo gbaro bena nuvoba gbagbepo mala.
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1: And then everything is free.
0: Eyela kwa blood blibo.
1: Then you are able to say.
0: Eyela tema globe.
1: Praise the Lord, I am free.
0: Waka fa poto bena mokwa blood day.
1: Because he came to set me free.
0: Wala bena Yesu vabe ya nam a blood.
1: 1 John 3.
0: Johannes bato tamaton.
1: I'm reading from verse 5 there.
0: Marle kukwe amaton.
1: And ye know that he was manifested to take away our sins.
0: Eye minye bena yama dedo kwifian. Bena ya chomya pe nouveau ayi.
1: That's a mission. That's a mission.
0: Eme nye pe dode asila.
1: That's the reason why you came to Otoa.
0: No matebe vanya kule gbaudo.
1: That's why you are here. And you know Jesus Christ.
0: No matter Vatiado Enye Bena Yesu Christo la
1: was manifested. Take away our sins.
0: And then the question bena ya chomia penuvo ayi.
1: Then he says, and in him is no sin.
0: Eye wakblabena eyantola nuvo de kamele eyama o.
1: In Christ is no sin.
0: Christo mela nuvo de kamele mo.
1: He takes away your sin.
0: Echowo nuvola yi.
1: He puts it in the depths of the sea.
0: Echwe de atiampuba gogulipa.
1: Never to come back to your life anymore.
0: Bena nuvoma gaba wagbama gbada gbada o.
1: I was telling you.
0: Malak blono bena.
1: The reason why he takes away the sin.
0: Nui tena ba chonuvon juenye bena.
1: And if you die in that sin, it's like you are thrown to the sea.

0: of eternity. You cannot escape hellfire.
1: This
0: is why Jesus came. He is to take the poison of sin away from your system. So that you will not die an eternal death.
1: Do
0: you see why Jesus came?
1: Is
0: so that the bondage of sin, the chain of sin that binds you,
1: you
0: will lose and break that chain.
1: And
0: then freedom comes to you. Look at Galatians chapter 5.
1: Galatians,
0: I'm reading from verse 19. Now the works of the flesh are manifest. Tells us now adultery, fornication, uncleanness, lasciviousness. He's telling us all those things that Jesus came to save us from. Please, don't tell me I go to church. Forget about that one. There are people that go to church and they see adultery is still there.
1: Ami ado ina churchi lo kaki amatrewa wola kotolo ufagbama.
0: And they have all that fornication still there. There are people that go to church. And your cultism is still there. He says, idolatry. And witchcraft. And hatred. Various and evil. You see, this is what Jesus came to remove. Your life,
1: he'll
0: remove everything in Jesus' name.
1: Even
0: so, when he talks about envy, he talks about murder. He talks about drunkenness. He talks about reveling. And he says, and such life. And then he said, of the which I tell you, that they which do sins shall not inherit everlasting life. It will take everything away.
1: Number one
0: is the mission of Jesus. Number two, the message of Jesus. I told you, it is the message that he gives that brings that mission to pass in your
1: life.
0: Praise the Lord. Glorify the name of the Lord.
1: It
0: will bring that mission to pass in your life in Jesus' name. They die here, your amen.
1: Amen.
0: What's the message of Jesus? In Matthew chapter 4, verse 17. We're told that Jesus Christ came and he began to tell them, the kingdom of God is at hand. Repent ye therefore. He brought the message of repentance.
1: That
0: means you have been going in a way, in a direction, on a road that is wrong.
1: And then
0: Jesus Christ comes to you. And Jesus says, turn around.
1: eye yesu vagbo blono bena trojo
0: change your mind
1: trowo tamasusu
0: change your direction
1: trowo mozozo
0: change your company
1: trowo gadede o
0: change your gang
1: trowo konowo
0: change the people you're moving with
1: tro amashe kelele gadenplila
0: change your mind.
1: Nabe totona gana wagbama.
0: He says, repent for the kingdom of God is at hand.
1: Ebe mitrole miyapwa jime labena jipote adupola dovo.
0: Since he tells us in Mark chapter 1 verse 15.
1: Ebe le mariko tagbanto koko huya tonlia.
0: Because that is the message.
1: El labena esienye gbede asila.
0: That is going to bring the mission of Christ to pass in your life.
1: Siyake Christo pa dode asila vama le wagbama.
0: What's the message he gives?
1: No can you better this one? I mean, Marco Tagbanto Popo, we are Ton Liam.
0: And he tells us the time is fulfilled. The kingdom of God is at hand. Repent ye therefore, believe the gospel.
1: Eglabena zang bela doji, eye mouth at upola dovo, metrole mia pajima, eye mi kwanyan wila jisa.
0: It is that same message that Jesus is bringing today.
1: Mao nyamake yesu chole naum egba.
0: Jesus the same yesterday, today, and forever.
1: Yesu enye make cho, egba kede mavo mavo. Ebebe trole jima.
0: Change your mind.
1: Ebe na trowo tamasusu.
0: Change your direction.
1: Ebe na trowo mozozo.
0: Turn around.
1: Ebe na trode luchi.
0: So that destruction will not come upon your life.
1: Alebe na to troma va wagbama o.
0: I told you in Matthew.
1: Magbele Matthew.
0: Now in Luke chapter 13 verse 3.
1: Vivian look at tamo wie ton kukwe amaton.
0: People came to talk to Jesus Christ.
1: Amo baba you have from ne yesu.
0: They said, Jesus, did you hear the news?
1: Obena Yesu, lesson we ne joa.
0: There were some people that were worshipping their God.
1: Amiadoli wole open ma usubamlu.
0: And Pilate came and that leader came and killed them and mingled their sacrifice with their blood.
1: Eye Pilato vaklo lamava. Eye bewu wotropo vula totokle nu mamala.
0: And they perished without a remedy.
1: Eye wotron badada malewonu o.
0: And Jesus said, do you think that those people are greater sinners than yourself?
1: Yes, ugle no bena demi susubena. Ameya wenye nuvon la ganto u miyawo makan.
0: Said, nay, I tell you, except you repent, ye shall likewise perish.
1: Ebena gbede kabo nu melek blona mi bena. Ne miye trole mi apa jimola. Me kata mi atrone na maka.
0: They told Jesus Christ.
1: Wogbone yesu be.
0: They said there were some people.
1: Obena amiadoli.
0: A mighty tower.
1: Eye siloto gamala.
0: A high tower.
1: Eye silo moko komala.
0: Fell upon them.
1: Amo jowojila.
0: And they died and went to hell without any preparation.
1: Eye woku ide joma voma jadrado meliyo.
0: And Jesus said, you people, you listen to news, you cannot analyze that news.
1: Yesu be de miyami si anuchinya gake de miyacho anuchinya mami astronu choma o.
0: Do you think that they are greater sinners than yourself?
1: Said,
0: and he said, except you repent, you will not also escape, you likewise perish. That's why the Lord is telling you today the message of Jesus. And that message is repent. That message is turn around.
1: But
0: that message is forsake every evil thing that you have done.
1: But there
0: I said, Lord Jesus, I come.
1: Na be Yesu mava.
0: I want you to forgive me. I change my mind.
1: Ma va be na choke na tron yo tama susu.
0: I change my ways.
1: Ma tron yo mo.
0: I change my direction.
1: Ma tron yo mo zozo.
0: All the fornication adultery.
1: Akasi ple ma tro wo.
0: All the stealing and fighting.
1: Efi ple ko da da o.
0: All the idol worship and occultism.
1: Ma tron suba suba ple ju sa sa o.
0: I don't want to go there again.
1: Ema jibe na ma ga iye a zo o.
0: And then it is when you carry out the message of Jesus. Nebele ko Yesu be gbede
1: asi ade jimo
0: nene mala. I say yes, Lord, I thank you.
1: Lebe e apata ma da pe na o.
0: That your mission is to save me from sin.
1: Be na wo do da si be kan adem to yan nu vo o mo.
0: And that your message is to make me turn around.
1: Be na wo gbede asi be kan ni ya kun na ma trota mo.
0: Then the mercy of Jesus will come to you.
1: E kama Yesu be nu bla ni popo avano.
0: Praise
2: praise the Lord for his mercy.
1: Mi ka fa poto na Yesu benu bla ni popola.
2: Glorify the Lord for his mercy.
1: Mi to Yesu de jile ponu bla ni popola ta.
2: And whosoever shall come unto me, I will not cast out.
1: Eya mesa mesa ba gbo nyala nyama nyala nyama tu afun gban o.
2: Look at what Paul is telling us.
1: Paul ni gbon Paul de mi lada.
2: He's telling us in 1 Timothy chapter 1 from verse 13 to verse 15.
1: Ena mi nyala Timothy gban to ta gban to pupu wi etan ba sere wi atan.
2: I was a blasphemer.
1: Ebena de busubola manyilo.
2: I was an injurious person.
1: Emanyama blen kwa ma vondi ntolo.
2: I was a wicked man.
1: Manyama badalo.
2: I was a terrible sinner.
1: Manyenu von la nyunaku.
2: I received.
1: Gakela moko.
2: He forgave me.
1: Eponu blani na chokam.
2: He changed my life.
1: Etronya agba.
2: He turned me around.
1: Etronya lenuchi.
2: The mercy of God came unto me.
1: Ma eponu blani popo vanam.
2: I repented.
1: Ma trojima.
2: I said, Lord, what will I do?
1: Mebe apetonu kamawo.
2: I said, Lord, I don't want to continue like that again.
1: Mebe apetonya majima ganu agba oko ji o.
2: I don't want to be injurious again.
1: Majima ganya amavondi o.
2: I don't want to be a persecutor again.
1: Majima gani yo.
2: I don't want to be a wicked man again. And then the mercy of God came unto
1: him.
2: And he said that same mercy is coming to you to your surrender to the Lord. You surrender your heart. You surrender your will. And you say, Lord, I give myself unto you.
1: Mercy.
2: The mercy of God.
1: A pato panu blani popo.
2: The grace of God.
1: Ma upa manu vava.
2: The love of God.
1: Ma upa lolo.
2: And that salvation will come to you.
1: Eya agboko malavanu.
2: I said that salvation will come to you.
1: Mebe agboko malavanu.
2: Praise the Lord is coming.
1: Mebe kafa pato bono.
2: Number one, the mission.
1: Banto dodi asila.
2: Number two, the mercy.
1: Eveli agbede asila.
2: Number three, the mercy.
1: Etolia nu blani popo la.
2: Right now, the Lord is calling upon you.
1: Fifi laya patola le yom.
2: And the Lord is saying,
1: Eya patola boglombe.
2: The mercy of God is available for you.
1: Ma oponu blani popo lino.
2: Everyone that repents.
1: Amasamasi atrole pejima.
2: Everyone that turns around.
1: Amasamasi atrole nuchi.
2: Everyone that says, Lord, I come.
1: Amasamasi akula apato mava.
2: Lord, I give myself unto you.
1: Apato machodo kwinyele na wom.
2: That mercy of God, that salvation of God will come.
1: Apato banu blani popo, apato bagbo la vani.
2: Praise the Lord, the salvation is for you.
1: Kafa apato agboko la towe.
2: What are you? Can I see you?
1: Pika wade makpo waside.
2: What are you?
1: Tu asimade jimakpo de.
2: Salvation.
1: Agboko.
2: Forgiveness.
1: So talk.
2: Eternal life.
1: Agbo mavo.
2: That is the mission of Christ.
1: Emenye Christo la pa dodi asila.
2: And you're going to receive that right now.
1: Ele jakoma fifi lai.
2: I said you're going to receive that right now.
1: Mepena akwe fifi lai.
2: If you're ready for that salvation.
1: Nele klalo ne agboko la.
2: What are you? Can you raise up your
1: hand?
2: Bible says,
1: Biblia
2: so whoever shall call on the name of the Lord shall be saved. What a wonderful time to receive your forgiveness. Raise up your hand. Raise up your hand. Father, in the name of
1: Jesus,
2: I thank you for all these who are raising up their hands.
1: Thank you for the mission of Christ. Thank
2: you for the mission of Christ.
1: Thank
2: you for the message of repentance.
1: And thank you
2: for your mercy and salvation. Lord, I pray for everyone now.
1: Pressing
2: up their hands. Telling you they want your forgiveness.
1: You let
2: the mind and the spirit and the power to turn around and to repent in Jesus' name.
1: Sio le biabe yo gene jima totro. 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Bene watro le opa jium le yesu fanu koma.
2: According to your promise, Lord.
1: Le wonu gbeto do lanu apato.
2: Give them your mercy and your salvation right now.
1: Na nublani pokpok la gwoko o fifi lai.
2: I thank you because I know you have answered.
1: Me da akpono la bema nyabena le donuti.
2: In Jesus' name we pray.
1: Le yesu fanu koma mi dogbe da le.
2: Another amen.
1: Mi bibonam amebu buade.
2: Now if you are saved.
1: Vivi azo ne le je do la.
0: Nothing will hinder your healing.
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0: If you have any oppression any attack.
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0: Nothing will stop your deliverance.
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0: Are you ready?
1: Mi le kla lo a.
0: I said are you ready?
1: Me be mi le kla lo ma.
0: You want healing?
1: Like any do yo. Do asideji.
0: You want deliverance?
1: Like any katutu.
0: Raise up your hand.
1: Do asideji.
0: What miracle?
1: Like any nukunu.
0: Raise up your hand.
1: Do asideji.
0: Father, in the name of Jesus.
1: Papa le Yesu panu koma.
0: Thank you for the mighty power that never changes.
1: Akpena una wonu segatra kosimetrona ulata.
0: And I pray for all these my brothers and sisters.
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0: As they raise up their hands.
1: Yesu do asideji la.
0: Miracle.
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0: Healing.
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0: Signs and wonders.
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0: Every one of them.
1: Yoda Messiah.
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1: Deka a Messiah.
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1: Na blode abuyum de siya de la.
0: Thank you, Lord, because I know you have done it.
1: Akbena ulabe manyabena le donchi nami.
0: In Jesus' name we pray.
1: Le Yesu panu koma mi dog bedale.
0: And the people of God said, Amen.
1: Ma opejona glabe, Amen.
0: Praise the Lord, our God has done it.
1: Kafu apato la bena ma uwevo.
0: I said, praise the Lord, God has done it.
1: Ma bena kafu ma u la bena ma uwevo.
0: You will never be the same again.
1: Ma gani de kan kuma gbede gbede o. Akpena mi ma una jira mi. Me na mi afuasi pena Yesu.
0: Put your hands together for Jesus.
1: Me na mi afuasi pena Yesu.
0: Put your hands together for Jesus.
1: Me na mi agagu guasi pela funa Yesu.
0: Amen.
1: Amen. Amen. Amen. Amen.
3: I been get a problem.
1: Madu fupa kuyada.
4: Which kind of problem?
3: Mi bele I no be the mess.
4: Excuse me, how long this problem did he get?
3: About 3 years ago.
4: 3 years ago. The problem is not been the mess, eh?
3: Yes.
4: So what did God do for you when he came at this crusader?
3: As I car yesterday, as the rain starts to come, now I can't do.
1: Hey, Kana, but all the time I'm a cheater.
3: And near the motorcycle, the man of God passed. As the man of God passed, now I just feel something come on inside me. Now I fall down.
4: Now I fall down. What thing be happen? Wait for down.
3: Wow, for down. Now I begin to see me figure.
1: Hey, come up for my family, Abalima. Ye kwa lisi benade dule fuduma ni manu uchon majo. 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Ye kwa ito aside dele mnado nuchi vale hii.
4: That moment, now you begin to see your time.
1: Ye ma ime.
4: Praise the Lord!
1: Waka fa foto.
4: I say praise the Lord!
1: Waka fa foto.
4: What's in be with you before you kaya?
1: Nuke jojo api le bata
5: kwa ya. Women program Saturday.
1: Ye bata kwa la le. Mime da
5: kwa ji. So that Saturday morning. I will call for make a quick for God's program.
1: Hey, I'm living like my Evata, pay a man, lem dimo.
5: So the program be call for off late.
1: Hey, tak pay a leji.
5: So on the way coming, me, I call for me foot slip for them, then my foot broke.
1: Hey, you can have most of Bonta, you can have your little Juma. Yes, Jai, hey, in here for.
5: So I call for go hospital.
1: Yeah, you the conji.
5: Then call for do operation on my foot. and then put iron inside my foot.
1: So I'll not
5: be able for worker, pastor, use this scratch.
1: What happened
4: tonight? What did Jesus do for you tonight?
1: So, because today is the
5: first day I come.
1: So
5: this night, as the man of God be the prayer,
1: Me say be the prayer
5: inside my heart. I say, Papa God, once now you word I go here, I say you no go left me so.
1: Eye me bena mau, na kwede chime papa mau, bagbana ma dwi a fomo de kan kuma abeles me leva na o.
5: So as the man of God be the prayer, me say the prayer, I just feel myself a grab, my foot begin shake, and I begin for worker.
1: Eye ikama pa me legbe dum da kula, na de pe la fonyo fonyo la vufu la vufu. Anu ma ke la kuma tas on les os on nuit.
4: Put your hands together for Jesus.
1: Me na mi afu ape na Yesu.
4: Somebody shout hallelujah!
1: Amiadene do hallelujah, police sinned.
4: I said, somebody shout hallelujah!
1: My Bernard, I'm gonna do hallelujah, police sinned.
4: Put your hands together for Jesus.
1: Me na mi afu ape na Yesu de kaka.
6: For a few days, I've been very sick, and I was having terrible headache. I've even taken a lot of medication, and there was no result.
1: Ala bena tadu so siyanda vajinya. 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Nya mokbo raya raya o.
6: So on that Wednesday when I came, when the man of God was praying for the sick.
1: La kuda bema vatakia. Le siye ma opa me alekbe dole dono otala.
6: Immediately God opened my eye. I saw one of my neighbor. And there were two men. They brought a coffin towards the altar. And the coffin opened. Immediately, the headache disappeared up till now.
1: Hey, come up, I'm a little bit. Don't die, you could vunku. You're quite far from my tummy. I'm over. Walk or call. I'm a Fudaka Babas. I'm a Piaji. You want my Fudaka Paymo and Makia. You better have a
4: choice. Praise the Lord.
7: Before I come, I get a 4-year problem.
1: What can be
4: the problem?
7: The problem I've been getting soil in here. I've been doing the prayer all along.
4: Which part is swelling?
7: Now my groin.
4: You're growing?
7: Yes.
4: Okay, on your right. Yes, sir.
1: But
7: tonight, after the prayer of faith, when I go check myself in the restroom, it dawned.
1: Ebena, eke pato togbada vwa ifu jide tilakpa ma, ife deba wa ke yipo fima la, mine telefone ya macho.
4: Somebody said, check yourself.
1: This
4: man obey the servant of God, and he go check himself, and the coin don't go.
1: Ami ya do to ma opa me la be do ku po le ti le pa me apo ba mi na te la ka
4: ja
1: me
4: ya jo. Praise the Lord.
1: Wa ka fa peto.
8: 1 year, 6 months and obe dey do me uma ok.
1: Ebe for the cow tra ma denye sia.
8: So the day we been dey come the first day as we dey outside for enter inside and I say God. I say to the fina he call me, I say this enter what enter inside this program.
1: Eye, ta pe ya o yo yi han cha ibena. Obe ni ba ta pe la.
8: I say come can go the I go get me break too. As I've been standing too. So now the man of God begin preach for freedom.
1: Hey, you grab him up attack, pay out to the camp, make him up where you do your. Hey, come out, Pamela, put me to a bloody popcorn here.
8: I'm not there no more. Now God in power camp, I feel me with bone sharp, something sharp past that me with bone.
1: Hey,
8: so Esther, that network going to host now see me in station. Only till I see and clear.
4: Let we clap for Jesus, clap for Jesus. 1 year, 6 months, move away, not the cements.
1: Ella bena for the cow with Ramadan, Imaga Duasiani po. Gakia Bamabeka Pato Dobra Yapomia, Zamamia Duasiani, Waka Fapato.
9: After I be done sitting, Pierce Mommy, see me go Makeni.
4: Yes,
9: go Makeni, na snake, na be go see.
4: You go see snake?
9: Yes.
1: Ebena, let's
4: go see.
9: Not because under the stick, then too.
4: Okay, well,
9: let's go see.
4: Okay.
9: What we see the snake, then every night now I will go and sleep. The attack, Nike just hold me.
1: Ebena imloyi zade kamala, ye kwa dan. Eye chuma magbiane imloyi kwa la, bokbo vona afunya afunya omoyi.
9: Sunday Aki just wiped me head, and so the other time he wiped me head na iron stone.
4: Okay.
9: So now then what we see down pa, I am because see down pa Okada.
4: Yes.
9: Then he go wound me.
4: Okay. What did God do for you, Ikaya?
9: After where this crusade be begin? Yes, the only pastor, where the minister they pass. Now me auntie say, say make I go team up before they.
10: Okay.
9: Make I go to church and so team up before they. Now before the pastor be team up, so we be pass now flashlight now.
10: Flashlight so, go by you.
9: Yeah. What be go now? What be go now? Now because I can sleep every night. I can dream them bad.
10: So where that flashlight go? Where go now? What's what happen?
9: While they sleep now every night and they get the attack.
10: You know they get that again. The flashlight will come on inside the man of God. When a Jesus is alive, he don't go inside, you don't come on inside the can. Let me clap for Jesus.
1: Ebena, the Viale Globena, a kind of Bobo, Vontend, Idania can a pass of attack, Pomamia, can you put the pass of one for your Togua?
11: I do not clean the ED, Abidamia, Yvo, then give me treatment, nothing. So today we'll go where one pastor go say one church sister yesterday as and the pie I bracket in my street. Now I say, myself, whatever, and I'm a problem. Hence, I don't see this party there, I'm not going to go with her.
1: Hey, you're much of work, but I'm a Globena, then I'm a poor pastor. Let
11: God be the glory. Well, we don't come out. We're going to host. Now, you will line a tap to me, small brother.
1: Hey, hey, can I make balu tap for me? Hey, no video for you, for botany.
11: About 5 o'clock. Now, I tell the other, and I say, more ready for go to crusade.
1: I'm a yo, for from Benaka, Tomenaka. We're not here for me. I'm going to talk about the gun.
11: I'm going to wait. Why enter the bathroom? Now, I see black, black thing inside my pants. Now, I call on my sister.
1: Hey, yes, you come here. It's like I'm going to let you know. I'm going to go to
11: we enter na the bathroom and ask them all go na my room.
1: Hey, me the gazak me chile kwa mbena mi aida.
11: As you go now, begin for me straight.
1: Hey, come on, you quite much on my cake.
10: Praise the Lord.
1: Waka fa photo.
10: Jesus na gynecologist.
1: Yes, Lord.
12: Praise the Lord.
1: Waka fa photo.
12: Everybody, I say praise the Lord. I welcome every one of you at this time in Jesus' name. God is about doing something. And you'll be part of that thing. The hand of the Lord will touch you. Whatever problem you have, you bring at this time. And the Lord is going to visit everyone in Jesus'
1: name.
12: Make each a day with the Lord. Now, you and your family, you will never be the same again.
1: Now, everybody
12: praise the Lord again.
1: I'm a summon a gaka for a paton.
12: Why don't you close your eyes and we're going to pray? Almighty God will come to you today.
1: I
12: will bless your mighty and your holy name. We know that you are a mighty God and you are going to do wonderful things in the lives of everyone upon everybody in Jesus' name. I pray to begin to pour down your blessing. And everybody will see that you are still on the throne. And we know that you are the same yesterday and today and forever. And you will do mighty things even in our midst in Jesus'
1: name.
12: We lift you up. Draw all men unto yourself. Thank you, Lord, because we know you have answered. In Jesus' name we pray. I have a word for you from the Bible. In John chapter 1 verse 29, it says, The next day, John sees Jesus coming unto him and says, "Behold, the Lamb of God, which taketh away the sin of the world." I come to you tonight telling you, behold the Lamb. If you see the Lamb of God tonight, and you allow the Lamb of God to do something in your very heart and life, you'll never be the same. I Your family will never be the same.
13: Well, for Mama Gani the Kanu Kuma O.
12: Your work will never be the same. God will just take hold of your life and turn you completely around. I am trusting the Lord. The Lord will do it.
13: Well, do Magani the Kanu Kuma O. Neleto Wagbena Patola Patola Ko Wagbelatla Zunubu. Mokwes Bena Pato Awenami.
12: Behold the Lamb.
13: Pada Mao Palevi.
12: We're talking about John the Baptist.
13: And
12: John the Baptist talking about Jesus Christ, the Lord and Savior and Redeemer of the whole world.
13: Johannes Matthew Tanamalano Funukuda de la Yesu Christo play Kemakatapa Kolalanuchi.
12: He had been baptizing people in water.
13: Eletidanamoklachi.
12: And it was a good day in his life when he saw Jesus coming unto him. You see, you have seen many, many people, and maybe you have seen many people too. This may not be your first time. You are holding your Bible. You are reading the Bible, or you are listening to somebody preaching from the Bible. But the day you see Jesus, it will be a great day in your life. And this day will be the day in your life. Because as you come here, I know you will never be the same again in Jesus' name. The next day, what a great day. A day of salvation. A day of redemption. A day of healing. A day of liberation. The next day, John sees Jesus coming unto him. That day when John saw Jesus Christ, then he said, "Behold." I see something. Do you see anything? You see it before you get it. You see your healing before you get it. And you see your deliverance before you get it. And you look into the face of Jesus, and when you see that, you see your salvation. When you see him, you see your deliverance. When you see him, you see the answers to your prayer. John sees Jesus. I will see Jesus.
13: Johannes po Yesu. Yama po Yesu.
12: When he saw Jesus, he said, "This is what we're looking for." This is the answer to our prayer. And this is the climax of Christian experience. He said, "Behold, the Lamb of God that taketh away the sin of the world." Say, "Behold." He said, "Look and see." And fix your attention and fix your mind and fix your gaze upon the Lord. Not just an ordinary lamb, it's the Lamb of God. The Lamb of God. He was sent by God. The Lamb of God. He was given
14: given by God.
15: Its
14: origin is from God. The source of his power is from God. And the source of his ministry, it came right from God. That's why it says it's a lamb of God. And then he says there's something he does. He takes the sin of the world away. And say, Lord, here am I. You came because of me. God the Father in heaven sent you to this world to die on the cross of Calvary because of me. Then you open your heart. And then he takes away. Everybody say, take away. Takes away your sin because he takes the sins of the world away. And as you come today, there's a great exchange. The Lord takes away something from you and then he gives you something better and something greater. He takes away your sin and he gives you salvation. He takes away your sickness and he gives you healing. He takes away your bad luck and he gives you the promises of God, and your life will never be the same again in Jesus' name. What he came to do is to take away your sin. Come to this verse again. John saw Jesus. You will see Jesus. As you look at the one that died for us to take away our sins, this is what he will do for you. He will take away your sin. And then he gives you life eternal. And when he gives you that salvation, he puts your name in the book of life, and you are never, never the same again. In Jesus'
15: name.
14: You know, sometimes when you read the Bible like this, a verse of scripture like this, you don't really understand.
15: Reason
14: you don't understand is because you don't understand the background. Let me tell you the background. John the Baptist was an Israelite. And the Israelites dated their origin back to Abraham. There is a story about the lamb that interests every Israelite. And since that time long ago that they have been watching for that lamb to come, they have been looking at that story. The story is this. Maybe you have heard the story before. Abraham was called of God. And he was told that he should bring Isaac his son. And Isaac his son had to die. Why did he have to die? Well, it's an illustration to tell you all have sinned and come short of the glory of God. And the wages of sin is, tell me out loud, it's death. And therefore God said, Abraham, he said, here am I, Lord. And then he said, take your son. That's your only son, and sacrifice him to me. Why will he die? To illustrate that you should have died. I should have died. Your mommy should have died. Your daddy should have died. And your friends should have died. Everybody already you see sure that the high and the low.
13: Elebe kolo na kwa ma sema na kwa ma koko kwa ma bobo de ani o.
14: And when that sin has happened in your life, the penalty for that.
13: Lebe na ma jolo wa gbeme la ma tunwenye si.
14: The result of that is that there will be death upon the man that has sinned.
13: Nuya do ati be na ka me na wo nu vola le nebe wa ku.
14: In 1 Corinthians chapter 6 and verse 9.
13: Korinto gbanto ta ma de pupu ya seke.
14: He says, know ye not that your righteous shall not inherit the kingdom of God? When he says a sinner, it just means basically an unrighteous man. Who is an unrighteous man? A man that is not doing right. Know ye not that your righteous shall not inherit the kingdom of God? Be not deceived, neither fornicators, nor idolaters, nor adulterers, nor the effeminate, nor the abusers of themselves with mankind, nor thieves, nor covetous, nor drunkards, nor revilers, nor extortioners shall inherit the kingdom of God. And I'll tell you the story of Isaac and Abraham. Isaac had to die because of the illustration that the Almighty God wants to bring to you.
13: Wants to bring to you
14: that when you sin, the penalty for that is that you will die. You might be the only son of your parents. You might be the only daughter of your parents. And yet, if you have sinned, the penalty is there. Now the story of
13: Isaac.
14: When God told Abraham and said, bring Isaac. He ought to die. And then Abraham, knowing that God has something in mind, he wants to teach you a lesson and teach me a lesson. He brought Isaac. As he brought Isaac, he got to the place where the judgment will fall. He came to the place where the penalty of death will be meted out unto him. He came to the place where the verdict of the Almighty God will be effected. And he laid him on the altar. And then he stretched up the knife, wanting to kill him. Wanting to meet out or to give out the penalty that every sinner ought to have. And then God said, Abraham, hold it. Don't do that. And then he lifted up his eyes and behold, he saw a lamb. He saw that lamb that became a substitute. That's the word. Substitute. Everybody say substitute. A substitute is someone that takes your place. That took your punishment. That took your penalty. That took the judgment. And so Abraham then let the son raised him up. He had been spared. And he was not going to be judged anymore. And then he went to take the lamb. And he sacrificed that lamb as a substitute of Isaac, a son.
13: Abel Anala, Savo, the Isaac Viatafa.
14: That's what John was saying.
13: When
14: John said, behold the Lamb of God that taketh away the sin of the world.
13: Ebina Kwadama Panlevi, Sileki Kama Panu Polato in Alanya Sea.
14: As you come here, I want to tell you, if you look back at your life, you see a lot of the sins you have committed.
13: Ela Batapiela Magwenela Pomagria, La Ponubogada Shona Wabai.
14: Is it fornication?
13: La Hasiwa Wea.
14: Is it adultery?
13: Matua Wea.
14: Is it stealing?
13: Vivifia.
14: Is it fraudulent activities in business?
13: Ajota Dakama Proflo La Jodotumia.
14: Is it hatred or violence?
13: Flela Kota Daya.
14: Or have you murdered and killed?
13: Ala Maua Lofunede.
14: All those sins will attract the judgment of God upon your life. They also have some consequences. And some of those consequences are sickness in your life. Oppression in your life. Deformity of your body. And the bad luck and the evil things that happen to you. They are part of the ongoing judgment of God upon your life. But then you have a substitute. His name is Jesus. And when you allow Jesus Christ to become your substitute, and with all the condemnation that I have in my life, I come to you today and I'm asking you, Lord, to take away the condemnation and the guilt in my life. Believing that Jesus died for you on the cross of Calvary. That's why I come to you tonight, invite you to behold the Lamb. When you behold him, then the Bible says it takes your sins away. All the sins you have ever committed, it takes everything away. That's why tonight you behold the Lamb. There's a beautiful verse of scripture in the New Testament. And if you have your Bible there, it's in 2 Corinthians chapter 5, verse 21. It said, for he has made him to be sin for us, who knew no sin, that we might be made the righteousness of God in him. He says he made him to be the sin offering. He offered him up as a sin offering for you and for me. And it is so that we might become the righteousness of God in him. He was judged on behalf of us because of our sin. You've never known this great exchange, that we might become the righteousness of God in him. What that means is, he is righteous, all righteous. You are sinful, all sinful. And then you come to the place of judgment. And he says, I'll take your place. Come back to Isaac. Isaac was lying down there. And Isaac should have died because of a sin. Isaac should have died because of his evil. Just like you should have died. But then Jesus came and he took your sins away. Now there is no death upon you. That's why why John is saying, behold the Lamb of God that taketh away the sin of the world.
13: Yet in a Johannes Benaga put a mapalevi, slake and bonubola toy in a lenny sea.
14: You come back to John chapter 1, verse 29. The next day, John sees Jesus coming unto him.
13: Johannes Tabanko blabber voice shaking, as in Nukela, Epa Yesu Banade Epo.
14: The Lord is looking at your heart right now.
13: Yes, le word him a pompy filai.
14: And the Lord is seeing your desires right now.
13: Yes, le word him a jijima pompy filai.
14: If you're saying in your heart, I want him to be the lamp of God for me. And as you come to him, you're saying, yes, Lord, I believe. I believe on the name of the Lord Jesus Christ. And because of that, he comes to you. And then he says, behold, he has come. I stand at the door and knock. That is our substitute. Number two, our sacrifice. Everybody say sacrifice. See the religions of the world. And it doesn't matter anywhere you are in the world. There are people that are thinking that they're going to get saved by their own personal sacrifice. That's why you'll find the idol worshippers. Whenever they think there is a bad luck on them, an evil omen on them, a bad luck or a curse upon them, then they will take something and they will go and sacrifice. And they're trying to ward off the evil upon them by the sacrifice they're trying to make. But the Lord is saying the final sacrifice has come. And that is Jesus Christ, the Lamb of God. And that's why John was telling these people, and so I was telling you, that you behold the Lamb of God that taketh away the sin of the world. And so John was actually looking back, number one, to when the Lamb was a substitute. Number two, to when the Lamb became a sacrifice. Like Moses went to the children of Israel, I come to you, I say, this is the day you have been waiting for. Captivity is coming to an end. Sickness is coming to an end. Evil is coming to an end. Affliction is coming to an end. And that's why I come to you telling you, behold the Lamb. And when you behold the Lamb of God, all those evil things in your life, everything will come to an end in Jesus' name. Moses came to the children of Israel. He said, this is the day. And he said, if you're going to have that redemption, total redemption for your soul, for your spirit, and for your body, and you're going to have that redemption for your whole family, every family will take a lamb. And when you take that lamb, you kill the lamb. That's why Christ went to the cross and died. Because the Lamb of God had to die. Died for our sin. Died for our sickness. Died for all the satanic attacks that have been bothering us and troubling us. Because he became the sacrifice. Behold the sacrifice that takes away the sin of the world. And so Moses told the children of Israel, what a wonderful thing. That all those children of Israel, every one of them believed. What a wonderful thing he had if everyone there. Everyone farther back. If everyone here will believe the good news. Something good will happen to you. I believe you will have your redemption in Jesus'
1: name.
14: All those children of Israel believed the words of Moses. And every one of them took a lamb. And they killed the lamb. And they applied the blood upon the lintels and the posts of their houses. And then they sat inside and they ate the body of the lamb. That's why the Bible says they all came out of captivity. They all came out of the land of Egypt, and there was no one feeble person among them. You're going out of this place healed. You're going out of this place tonight delivered. You're going out of this place tonight set free in Jesus' name.
1: Yet to la batteria te zan club de popole yesu fanu comme

0: the Easter, because they know that there was a day when Jesus Christ, the Lamb of God, was taken and he was crucified and he was slain and his blood was shed. You must come to the point where you apply the blood of the Lamb.
1: What by Easter and like what did the Bible account? Mka kiyadeke, but my belau le Yesu, what clean what we, but come volade, my dolo le bena ko volase si da wo bantu tianuchi.
0: For your own life,
1: na wagbama.
0: For your own salvation,
1: na wagboko.
0: And you make it a personal deal with the Lord.
1: Where by nye amadu kisiba fumatutu mo yik.
0: I'll say, yes, I, in particular, I believe. And when you come with that personal faith in the Lord, and you know, it's not just that the Lamb had been killed, but for you in particular, because of your sin in particular, he has died for you. So as to take your sins away the moment you come. And you say, yes, I believe, in a very personal way. I don't care what others are thinking. I don't care what others are doing. I don't care what others are not doing for me. As an individual, I come here and I believe on the Son of God, then you'll find that that salvation will be given to you.
1: Amen.
0: That redemption will be given to you. All have sinned and come short of the glory of God. And the penalty of sin is death. And that's why you find many people having the penalty of sins in their life. For example, you are committing fornication. There you have HIV AIDS. That's the penalty of sin. And HIV AIDS is a messenger of death. And except the Lord touches you, and he will touch it. Except the Lord touches you, when those messengers of death, when they come, they lead you to the point of the grave. That eventually you die. But if you come to the Lord and you will say yes on a personal note, then the sin will be taken away. The penalty of sin will be taken away. And the angel of death will not have any authority over you anymore. In Jesus' name. And so the angel of death passed over the land of Egypt that night. And in the house of Pharaoh. In the house of the magician. In the house of the sorcerer. In the house of the leaders in the land. And in the house of the peasants of the poor people in the land. Death visited every home. I'm here to tell you that God is no respecter of persons. He is an impartial God. If a great man sins, the penalty of sin is there. If a rich man sins, the penalty of sin is there. If an honorable woman sins, the penalty of sin is there. If a poor man, a poor woman sins, the penalty of sin is there. And if children sin, the penalty of sin is there. But God has given us a remedy. He has given us a redeemer. And the Lord Jesus Christ came so that he will set you free and take away the penalty of sin from you. So we'll do it. And then we're told that the angel of death visited them in the land of Egypt.

0: kama akwa dola de eba o kole ju teni banji.
1: And in every home where the blood of the lamb was not applied.
0: La pasi apume yekane ma yelabo vwama lola.
1: Everyone tasted of that penalty of sin and they died.
0: Amasama do akuma kwa yoku.
1: They woke up in the morning like this and they saw everybody not having the mark of the blood, that the death penalty had visited every one of them. But all the people, they might be poor. All the people, they might be underprivileged. All the people, they might have been jobless. All the people, they might have been suffering one thing or the other. That at the mark of the blood upon the lintels of their houses, they were spared. And there was no judgment upon them, just like when you have the mark of the blood upon your heart. The death penalty will not treat you anymore, in Jesus' name. As they ate the body of the lamb, then it became health for them. Healing for them. Strength for them. That's why tonight, as I come to you in the name of Jesus, if you are sick, you are going to get healed. I've seen God do wonderful miracles of healings in the lives of many, many people. People in America might be listening to me now.
0: America
1: and you know, in Minnesota some years ago. And those who were there will understand. Because this Korean woman had been taken from the hospital. And this woman, you know, when the nurse said, "Can I take this Korean woman to that crusade?" That pastor so and so from Nigeria. So you say, "Yes, you can take her." Because if she stays in the hospital, she will die. If she goes out, she will die. She will die in a few days' time. Take her anywhere you want to take her. And then they brought her to that place, and I was talking about Jesus. And at the end of the message, I prayed for the people like I'm going to pray for you. Something will happen in your life. Something will happen on that child in Jesus' name. And then as we prayed in the name of Jesus, that Korean woman lying down one side, there was pain. Lying down the other side, there was pain. There was no part of the body that was touchable. But the mighty power of God came upon her. And she rose up. And she began to walk. Everything was alright. Everything will be alright in Jesus'
0: name.
1: Everybody shout that name, Jesus. But Jesus is the answer to your question.
0: Yes, that
1: Jesus is the solution to your problem.
0: Yes,
1: that Jesus is the healer of every disease in your body.
0: Yes,
1: put your hands together for Jesus. It will happen in your life in Jesus' name. Because there is power in that name. And you behold the Lamb takes away the consequences of sin in your life.
0: The
1: children of Israel, they had applied the blood of the Lamb. And because they applied the blood of the Lamb, their sins were forgiven. And then they ate the body of the Lamb. That's why the Bible says, by his stripes we are healed. And so you understand that when you believe on the stripes of the Lord Jesus Christ, then you are completely healed. You'll be healed in Jesus'
0: name.
1: Number one, Jesus is our substitute. Number two, Jesus is a sacrifice. Number three, Jesus is our sin bearer. Isn't that what John was saying? Because the next day, John sees Jesus coming unto him, and he said, behold the Lamb of God that taketh away.
0: No me Johannes gblo ebena kesi nukela yesu epo yesu gbona degbo eye wo gblo bena poda ma opanlebi sileke kama panu bola choi na lenyesi.
1: When you take something away, will it be there again?
0: Nela tonade tuare la ganu apima.
1: When Jesus comes and he takes fornication away from your life, will fornication be there again?
0: Ne yesu bade ha sirale wa
1: Number one, our substitute in the case of Isaac. Number two, our sacrifice in the case of every family in the land of Egypt of the children of Israel. Number three, now our sin bearer. He has taken away our grief and our sorrows. Everything that brings sorrow to your mind, to your heart, to your family, the Lord will take away. Because it becomes a sin bearer. It takes away our sin. It takes away our sickness. It takes away our satanic affliction. It will set you free. Because it will take away everything that the devil had deposited in your life. And then you are telling the devil, I don't belong to you anymore. And your influence will not be upon my life anymore. Because Almighty God, the Heavenly Father, he has sent Jesus Christ that he will be the sin bearer and the suffering bearer and the sickness bearer, and it takes the sin, the suffering, the sickness and the evil. It takes everything away from our lives. That's why I'm inviting you to the words of John again. It says the next day, John sees Jesus. John sees Jesus. The great day in your life. The great moment in your life. The great opportunity in your life. And the great deliverance coming to you in your life. When you see Jesus. You picture yourself as a sinner bearing the punishment of your iniquity.
0: But okay, And
1: then all of a sudden,
0: he said
1: of just seeing yourself as a sinner, you see him as your savior.
0: You see,
1: the Lord Jesus is coming to you right now. I said he's coming to you right now.
0: But
1: you know what, if he comes to you and you don't even take notice of him? What if he comes to you and then you walk away? What if he comes to you and you don't give him attention? But John gave him attention. When he saw Jesus coming, he stopped every other thing he was doing. And then he told everybody, announced to everybody, he said, "Behold the Lamb." And I come to you to tell you, behold the Lamb. Behold the Lamb, your substitute. Behold the Lamb, your sacrifice. Behold the Lamb, your sin bearer. Behold the Lamb, your healer. Behold the Lamb of God that taketh away the sins of the world.
0: He
1: will take your sin away. When, number one, you look at him. Now, if you're looking at Jesus, you have to take your eyes away from at other directions.
0: You've
1: been looking at Satan.
0: You've
1: been looking at sin.
0: You've
1: been looking at the nightclub.
0: You've
1: been looking at those hard drugs.
0: You've
1: been looking at immorality.
0: They have
1: attracted you. And they
0: have
1: pleasure for you. But now you take your eyes away from sin. Turn your eyes on the Lord Jesus Christ, on the Savior. You even have to take away your eyes away from your sickness. Take your eyes away from your calamity. And then turn your eyes on Jesus, who has come to heal you, who has come to deliver you, who has come to set you free. The Lord will do that. Give me a good amen. If you will come to say, "Yes, Lord, I believe that Jesus died for me on the cross of Calvary. I believe that I will not die for my sins anymore." If you will come with faith unto the Lord, he will take all those sins away, and then you become a child of God. I said you become a child of God. And then all the sicknesses you see in your body right now, by the time we finish the meeting tonight, you are set free. I said you are set free. And you will never be the same again in Jesus' name. Now is the time that I invite every one of you to behold the Lamb. Behold the Lamb. And he will take your sins away. He will take your sickness away. He will take your judgment away. He will turn every negative thing to become positive in your life in Jesus' name. I want you to stay where you are, bow your head and close your eyes, because this is the moment of decision. If you are there, why was sitting down?
0: Heads
1: bowed, eyes closed. If you are there tonight, and you are saying, "I want the Jesus Christ we are talking about to be my savior.
0: Wherever
1: you are, can you just raise up your hand?
0: Be
1: quiet and listen to me now. I want you to turn away from your sin and turn to Jesus Christ, your Savior, and say, Lord Jesus, I give up my sin. I turn away from my sin. I turn away from my fornication. I turn away from my smoking and drinking. I turn away from my stealing. I turn away from my fighting. I turn away from my deception and lying. I turn away from all my sins. I turn to Jesus as my Savior. Tell the Lord that. And tell the Lord, I receive you, Jesus, as my Savior. I receive you, Jesus, as my Redeemer. I receive you, Jesus, as the one that takes away my sin. My sin bearer. In Jesus' name we pray.
0: Le Yesu panukoma mi dogbe dale.
1: In Jesus' name we pray.
0: Le Yesu panukoma mi dogbe dale.
1: Amen.
0: Amen.
1: And all your sins are gone in Jesus' name.
0: Ye banu boga tajo le Yesu panukoma.
1: And as we go back home,
0: Emi atoya afemola.
1: The Lord has given you the grace already.
0: Apatana mi amanu baba vo.
1: And you will not continue in those sins anymore in Jesus'
0: name.
1: The power of the blood of the Lamb will work effectively in a dynamic way in your life. And he'll give you the victory over all the sins of the past. Just keep up your hand. I'm praying for you now. You have given your life to Christ.
0: Let
1: you have turned away from your sin.
0: Let
1: you have turned unto the Savior.
0: Let
1: and you have said, yes, Lord, I open the door of my heart to you. Coming. The Lord has coming. I said the Lord has coming. Father, in the name of Jesus, I thank you at this time and bless your name. Because you have said whosoever will call on the name of the Lord will be saved. All these people who have genuinely, wholeheartedly turned away from their sin, and they have turned to Jesus Christ, their Savior. Lord, I believe you have answered their prayer. And I pray, O Lord, that you give them the victory over the sins in their lives in Jesus' name. Take away their sins. Wash away their sins. Lord, I pray that the power of sin will be broken in their lives in Jesus' name. I pray, Lord, all those who have been involved in fornication, adultery or stealing, or hard drugs or marijuana, or any evil habit, break, destroy all those evil habits in their lives now in Jesus' name. Lord, I pray that the power of the blood of the Lamb will set every one of them free right now. And the freedom will not just be for one day or one week. The freedom will be permanent in Jesus' name. Confirm that miracle of redemption and salvation in every heart, even now, in Jesus' name. I thank you, Lord, because I know you have answered. In Jesus' name we pray. Everybody put your hands together for Jesus. Amen. Right now, at this time, your miracle will come to you in Jesus' name. Will you stand up as we pray together? Heavenly Father, I come to you now. And I come in the name of Jesus Christ, the Lamb of God, who takes away our sin and the consequence of sin. Oh Lord, I come to you now with confidence and trust and faith, and I believe that you are mightily present here, and you will do wonderful things, miraculous things over here in Jesus' name. Everywhere now, all who are listening to the sound of my voice, I pray, Lord, manifest your power in Jesus' name. That swelling in your body right there now, whether in the neck, or at the back, on the legs, or in the abdomen, or tumor in the brain, that swelling, I command you, come out in Jesus' name. The tuberculosis or the problem of the kidney, I pray right now that that kidney will receive the touch of the Lord. And life from above will come to that dead, dying kidney in Jesus' name. And all the coughing of blood and tuberculosis, I command you right now, be healed in Jesus' name. All the pains in your body, all the pains in your bone, I pray right now, I send the mighty power of the Lord upon you right now. Be healed in Jesus' name. Oh Lord, I'm asking for those who have HIV AIDS in their body. Because you are the God who heals. You are the God who delivers. And I know that with Jesus Christ, all things are possible. I command right now, the HIV AIDS in your body, be healed in Jesus' name. That individual having the spirit of insanity, the spirit of madness, that demonic
2: demonic spirit that is causing the insanity or the epilepsy or whatever it is, I command you, demonic spirit, come out in Jesus' name. Become normal right now. Be delivered right now. By the mighty power of the Spirit of God, in the name of Jesus that will never fail, I set you free in Jesus' name. Now I pray for all those who are deaf and dumb, those deaf ears. I command you right now, be opened in Jesus' name. Oh Lord, I pray that you do a creative miracle. Do a creative miracle. And those ears that have been deaf with something damaged in the ear, recreate what is damaged and make them to hear very perfectly in Jesus' name. Those who are dumb, I pray for you now. And I pray that the dumbness will vanish away. Whatever ties down your tongue that you are not speaking, I pray you speak right now. The mighty power of God is on you already. Speak out in Jesus' name. All those who are blind, I come to you now. And that bandage of the devil on your eyes, the cataract or the glaucoma, whatever has caused that blindness, I command the blindness to vanish away in Jesus' name. Lord, you are the one that gives sight to the blind. And therefore now I pray, open their blind eyes that they may see in Jesus' name. And those who are lame, I pray the mighty power of God will touch your joints, will touch your muscles, will touch your bone, and everything that is twisted will come right. And be stretched out in Jesus' name. And those who have been lame receive the power of God on your body, on your brain, on every part of your life. Rise up and walk in Jesus' name. And Lord, I pray you touch everyone here. Every boy, every girl, every man, every woman, everyone here, touch everyone with a miracle touch in Jesus' name. Everyone here, the power of the Lord is sent unto you right now. Receive your miracle in Jesus' name. Receive your miracle in Jesus' name. Receive your miracle in Jesus' name. Thank you, Lord, because I know you are
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2: In Jesus' name I pray. And everybody said,
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5: Praise the Lord.
6: Welcome, Papa Tom.
5: I say praise the Lord. Your praise the Lord, your hallelujah, your amen reaches up to heaven.
6: Amen.
5: Amen.
6: Amen.
5: And graces will keep on happening to you in Jesus' name. Tonight, the power of God is present with you in Jesus' name. There was one man. That man walked all the way from Delta State. He was mad, actually. He had mental problem. And he roamed about and walked all the way from Delta State and came to Cross River State.
6: To Delta State, Bado River State.
5: You meet your miracle.
6: Bado Gonukuno.
5: Put your hands together for Jesus.
6: Minami Apuasikwena Yesu.
5: And his name is Samuel.
6: Enukwenye Samuel.
5: And he was carrying dustbin on the head.
6: Elo bedido koda kusimo koda tam.
5: And had a lot of bad things he put inside there because of mental problem.
6: Eye nubo blow nu bondio la kusiamo le tane dwala bena le tagbo dolem.
5: The moment he got in front of a church like this, mental problem vanished away.
6: And then
5: our ushers, I've been talking about you everywhere I go. Put your hands together for those ushers.
6: For life ushers,
5: very sharp. Having the eyes of an eagle. And then they picked up that man. And then he was washed and he bathed, he said, and gave Jesus Christ to him as a gift. The gift of salvation. The man became born again. And he was baptized in water and then he became a member of the church. Praise the Lord. Tell you, it's only for you to know that the power of God is here. Keep on fellowship with the people of God, and the power of God will never stop in your life in Jesus' name. Now tonight, a night of the supernatural. A night of miracle. I will get my own. I will get my own. If you are going to get your own, put your hands up and I'm going to pray for you. Father, in the name of Jesus,
6: Papa, Yesu, fanu koma.
5: I come to you tonight and before you, Lord, I declare all these your people, they're going to be blessed mightily tonight in Jesus' name. Glorify yourself tonight. Descend, come down, Lord, in a mighty way, in a powerful way tonight in Jesus' name.
7: Yesu fenu koma.
8: I pray, Lord, that today you will touch everyone.
7: Me do gbeda gbala ka siama siama nuchi.
8: You will open blind eyes.
7: Funu kwa gbana fenu ku.
8: The name will rise up and walk.
7: Dekunu wa tu ati triazu anson.
8: And the people who are sick, you take their sicknesses away in Jesus' name.
7: Don lele la jule dono kata jebale Yesu fenu koma.
8: And Lord, the greatest of all miracles, salvation of our souls.
7: You
8: grant to everyone in Jesus' name. Thank you, Father, because we know you have answered. In Jesus' name, we pray.
7: Give
8: me another amen. God bless you. Thank you very much. You can be seated. In Mark chapter 5, verse 25. And a certain woman which had an issue of blood 12 years and had suffered many things of many physicians and had spent all that she had, and was nothing better, but rather grew worse.
7: Eye nyɔnu aɖe si nu vu le dodom le ƒe wuieve sɔm eye wòkpe fu geɖe tso gbedala geɖewo gbɔ hegblẽ nu siwo katã le esi gake mele nyonyom nɛ o ke boŋu wògado gã ɖe dziwo la.
8: When she had heard of Jesus, came in the press behind and touched his garment.
7: Esi wo se Yesu nukola eva je amehawo le emegbe eye wo de asi efe awunu ti.
8: For she said, if I may but touch his clothes, I shall be whole.
7: Ela bena egblo bena ne me de asi efe awunu kula nye lame asan.
8: And straightway the fountain of her blood was dried up.
7: Eye enumake epo vulanu cho.
8: As she felt in her body that she was healed of that plague.
7: Eye wosele efe lamabena yefe dolavo.
8: I've read that story to you for you to know how simple it is to get a miracle from the Lord.
7: Meklenu tinya shane mine mi adejesi alesi wole bobo ebena amana kho nukunula.
8: See, when you have suffered for 12 years.
7: Lekuya nibele kpo fufo wie vesom.
8: For 20 years.
7: Alo po bla vesom.
8: For 30 years.
7: Alo po bla tonsom.
8: And you have tried the best you could.
7: Ele oja agbagba nwe toke.
8: And you have gone every place. And you have not got a solution to the problem. You think it's very difficult. And you think it's going to be an up heal task.
7: Le bubena eyala enyenu sikene do ganwo.
8: That's why I read the story of this woman to you.
7: Ya teme le nyonu siapenu tinya na mi do.
8: She had suffered for 12 years.
7: Epa fufo wie vesom.
8: And she had gone to many physicians.
7: Eye wo ide gbedala gede wo gbo.
8: And the many physicians had requested her to bring a lot of money.
7: Eye gbedala gede
8: and she had spent everything that she had, and there was nothing that changed. Except that she went from bad to worse. And every day she was getting nearer and nearer to death. Her dream,
7: her
8: thoughts, her look, her appearance, everything was saying, you are getting nearer and nearer
9: to the grave.
10: Nusianu le gbogbrom ne bena ele tetem de yodonu.
9: And yet, he didn't lose hope.
10: Gakela mo bumo popo o.
9: And I come to tell you tonight, don't lose hope.
10: Me fama gbenu zem me gabu mo popo o.
9: Your miracle is on the way.
10: Wo nu kunu la le mo ji gbono.
9: And then Jesus came to town.
10: Eye Yesu va dwa mo.
9: And Jesus is here.
10: Yesu la le mia du ma zaya mo.
9: When Jesus came to town, a large crowd came together.
10: Esi Yesu va dwa mo la amaha gando ba fufu.
9: And as a large crowd came together, the woman said, all these people that came together, they don't have as much problem as I have.
10: Esiamaha gamoba fufula, nyonu ya globina fpekwes leidila, manye yele amamawoti o.
9: Why don't they allow me to see Jesus so that I can get well?
10: Nuka teoma de mona bemakwa yesu bena nyela makwa lamasan oa.
9: But nobody thought of her. They were thinking about themselves.
10: Kakema de kema butama, nyonu sanchi omasan la butama todo.
9: Couldn't see Jesus because of the crowd, because of the prayers.
10: Hey, you may think for yes, Udo Labena Amahao Mimido.
9: And so he said, but I will get my miracle.
10: Let's yet Labena Nyela Mako no Kunu Godo.
9: But I will get my miracle.
10: Nyela Mako no Kunu Godo.
9: Because you don't have to see me one by one. I'm sending your miracle to you. And your miracle will reach you in Jesus' name. And you set the time for your miracle. It is not the preacher that determines when you get your miracle. You determine when you get your miracle. Because the woman said, the moment I am able to touch the hem of his garment, I shall be made whole.
10: Ela bena nyonu la globina ne menya ka sie pa utoga nu ko nyela ma asan.
9: That's what she said.
10: Nu sie wo glo.
9: Other people say it another way.
10: Amabu bo gbele mo bo boji.
9: We were in Congo Kinshasa.
10: Pastor be ile Congo Kinshasa.
9: And in Congo Kinshasa we had a program.
10: Pastor le ta pe do mu le Congo Kinshasa.
9: There was a woman and this woman had a father, and the father was sick in the hospital.
10: Nyonu adeli, nyonu shala etolesi eto ajedo gele donokonji.
9: And this sick father could not stand up.
10: Eye nutina ajedo ametim le titre chimu.
9: They will pick him up and take him to the toilet and bring him back.
10: The whole kone ya gaze aga kweva dada homa.
9: He was bedridden.
10: Eti abaji.
9: But the daughter was the head of the television crew in Congo Kinshasa.
10: Kaka evianyonwa ele dom le television ba do for le Congo Kinshasa.
9: And this woman said, my father is dying in the hospital.
10: Nyonu shala globina tonyo le kukum le donokonji.
9: And nobody can help my father. And the father was lying down there, helpless, impotent. But the woman said, I'm going to stay right here in front.
10: Amiade kemeli akwede tonya nu o tonya le kukum. Gakela nyonwa globena nyela mava no tede ipo nukogbe la fia.
9: As the man of God will be coming from the immigration.
10: Lekana pastor lato dedikola ogwa bonola.
9: I will look at the pastor.
10: Nyama kwa pastor.
9: If the pastor looks at me, my father will be healed.
10: Ne pastor hanya kwa bonyakula totonya kwa doyoyo.
9: Praise the Lord.
10: Mika fafoto.
9: And then I came out of the airport and I didn't know anything.
10: Hey pastor ya dile yamavu jopele dodo. Pastor manyanusile
9: jingu. But the woman was waiting there.
11: There was one pastor there, and that pastor is a wonderful artist. He had drawn my picture. And then he stretched the banner with my picture. Welcome, Pastor Kumuyi, to Congo Kinshasa. And then that woman was intelligent. Women are intelligent. I said, women are intelligent. And you women who are here today, I salute your wisdom. That woman was very intelligent. She knew. While the pastor is coming out of the immigration, that the pastor will look at that picture, and she went to stay beside that picture. As I came out like this, and I saw the picture, I just looked at the picture, then I saw her. The moment our eyes met, the father got healed in the hospital. And the father got up. And the father started walking, and the father picked up the cell phone and said, my daughter, I don't know what is happening. I am well. And then he knelt down, and nobody prayed to him. He began to pray for salvation. So you set your time, and if you will say today, tonight is my night, I will get well in Jesus' name. Freedom celebration at Ibadan. On Sunday, a mother had a child that had very, very serious problems. And the mother was pleading with the pastor, state overseer there, please, you know my problem. You know, I've been on this scene for many years. And you know this child, don't let this child die like this. Let me see the pastor. And so our pastor said, but you know the condition of this place now. Look at the crowd. How can I allow you alone to go in and see the pastor? There are too many people. Please. Pastor, let me see the GS. And the pastor said, I'm telling you, it's not easy. And so she said, all right. Then she said, my child, we're going to do something. The pastor is inside that office. Pastor, and he will come out. Pastor, and when he comes out, don't look any other direction. Be looking at the pastor. And when he comes out, just look at him like this, and he will look at you. You will get well. You know, it's very simple. And so I didn't know. I finished, and then the pastor told me, let's go now, and conducted me to the car. As I came out like this, wanting to enter the car,
12: I saw the child because the mother put the child. I told you these women are very wise.
13: Eye pastor ti nya dule ko mi an ibi adofu alaye po via bala be nyomna kokko via de ta do mo mele titre la agba mo katata.
12: The woman puts the child on her head.
13: Ela be nyomno nya nanu nyomno nya
12: ta bona o taller, higher above everybody.
13: Ale be na wa pre de bi wa ti dia kokko amo si.
12: And as I came like this, I saw the child became well. You see, you determine when you get healed and when you get delivered.
13: Le prie, wontodo gamo, na yes la po doyo, ila po katutula.
12: That's why I come to talk to you tonight on simple steps in receiving your miracle.
13: Yes, Mark Bromany is them a hookuda, do bob buenuti, canonu kunu koko, elabo buento.
12: Simple steps in receiving your miracle.
13: Do bob bue, canonu kunula koko.
12: When I was in school,
13: Pastor Bessie school,
12: our teachers, whenever they taught us anything,
13: you bet it's an old Tianade Yula,
12: and they were having difficulty. Our teacher was, you cannot understand this one. This one is as simple as.
13: Hey, Pastor Bena, Tita Labena, me, Samia Gomu, me, Abo Buente, Abobo Abena, Abad, and
12: you got it.
13: Miss Yakova, but Tommy, see,
12: all of you are wife and sharp.
13: But Tommy, you got time in Janunia Mida.
12: It is as simple as A, B, C.
13: Ella Bob Buente, Abena, Abad.
12: And so, I come to tell you tonight about A, B, C of receiving your miracle.
13: Lea tama van zemahena apore de ton hena nukunu koko.
12: And it's as simple as that. Number one, the A, B, C of receiving mercy and salvation.
13: Lea ta gbantonya abede hena nukunu sinanya gboko la koko.
12: The A, B, C of receiving mercy and salvation.
13: Abed fanu kunu kana agboko pla nublani popoko.
12: As you look at John chapter 1 verse 12.
13: Nela po Johannes tagban popo wie via.
12: A B C A accept.
13: Abed banto aini bena kwe.
12: B believe.
13: Belia kwe sa.
12: C confess.
13: Estonlia vema.
12: A accept. Look at John chapter 1 verse 12.
13: Ah, yenye kwe, Johannes tagban fuku wieve.
12: But as many as received him, to them he gave power to become the sons of God, even to them that believe on his name.
13: Ka amagada lesinu kwe la, en nan sanwo, bewa zuma ofiwo, amasyo kwa efa nukwaji senam.
12: Jesus Christ is your savior.
13: Yesu Christenye wadalam.
12: The moment you accept that, and you say, I accept, Jesus died for me.
13: Enu maikala kwesi, lebena mokwela, bena Yesu la kuletanya.
12: All your sins, you bundle them together. The ones you remember, and the ones you don't remember. And say, Lord, I'm a terrible sinner.
13: Wonu boka ta funu funa kweve, aila donuki, pledi ma donuki o. Be mao, nu bon la nyina kwe manyam.
12: And I've offended you.
13: Ma ja goda
12: I need your forgiveness.
13: Me hiya woto tokla.
12: I know that Jesus died for me on the cross of Calvary.
13: Menye bena Yesu Christo kule tanyala chicho galanu.
12: And the moment you say that, I say thank you, Jesus.
13: Enu maikala glomala la bena Yesu meda kwena u.
12: You're giving me that salvation now. You give me that eternal life now. I accept.
13: Leto agbo kolanam nyela mkwe.
12: That's salvation.
13: Emenya agbo kolanam.
12: Now be. Believe.
13: But yenyo
12: when Jesus prayed on the cross,
13: yes,
12: forgive them, Father, for they know not what they do.
14: S yes do balati to galano for check la bomanyanu si wamuwa le o.
15: And then there was one man there, a thief.
14: Eye tiatitola la tianu chi.
15: And he was a thief on the cross.
14: Enya atito ganu tiatitom.
15: And he had been discussing with the other thief because he had a partner in crime.
14: Elenu pokla velela tito ganu tela bena. Edo konu adesi okli wanya jodalam.
15: A partner in sin.
14: Enya belian le nuvam.
15: A partner in evil.
14: Enya belian le nubaglan wam.
15: He was telling the other partner, why are you talking against Jesus?
14: Elegwene nukatele from le yesu nutido.
15: We verily deserve the judgment that we receive.
14: Miawiala from dodro siba miajila ajanami.
15: But he is innocent.
14: Gakeyala manyanadaka o.
15: Then he told the Lord, he said, Lord, remember me when you come to your kingdom. And Jesus said, today you will be with me in paradise. Look at that. A man that was almost dying already. He was the thief on the cross. And you will think there was no salvation for him. But he accepted.
14: Enya jodala lati to ganu lebubena guokomalinio gakela eyama kwese.
15: And the moment you accept and you believe, you'll be saved.
14: Enu maikala kwese ladi la kodede.
15: I said you'll be saved.
14: Maybe la kodede.
15: Don't mind, the sins may be many, like the sand at the seashore.
14: Megabutama onuvo ate sogbon abena futakiena.
15: For the moment we present Christ to you, I accept. That moment you will be saved. I said you will be saved. Luke chapter 19 verse 1.
14: Look at how we are shaking.
15: And Jesus entered and passed through Jericho. And behold, there was a man.

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1: He didn't cry.
0: Mela uli domo lo.
1: He didn't fight with anybody.
0: Mela dre wankla mi adeko lo.
1: He didn't abuse any pastor.
0: Medu pastor adeko lo.
1: He wasn't kind of pushing his way through, his way through.
0: Mela kochi atu dwamu ya kwe godo gudu lo.
1: He wasn't angry. You see, when you want something.
0: Medu jiku o. Like when neighbor Elenade Jimla.
1: And you know that this sin, you cannot have it this way, go the other way. Don't get angry.
0: Don't fight.
1: Don't say, I'll not come to the church anymore. If that is the way they are going to do it, and I told our pastor, I must see our father, and they are not allowing me. Okay, take your church. I'll not come to church again. Don't act like that.
0: Emejima kwa pastor. Uma de monemu. 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
1: And then we're church. He ran before.
0: Eyo grabenanka afudu.
1: And he climbed up a sycamore tree. To see him.
0: Eyo ulia gochiada bena yakwe.
1: For he was to pass that way. And when Jesus came to the place, he looked up and saw him.
0: Ela bina egbana timatuga. Eyesi Yesu vado tefiala awumoji glone bina.
1: The Lord has seen you tonight.
0: Afetola kwa uzayama.
1: He has seen your sorrow.
0: Ekpo wonu kakala.
1: He has seen your tears.
0: Ekpo wada tiao.
1: And he has seen your need.
0: Ekpo woyanyala.
1: And the Lord is going to meet you at the point of need tonight in Jesus' name.
0: Eya afetola adugole yanyamale. Ezayamale Yesu panu koma.
1: And said unto him, Zacchaeus, he even knew his name. The Lord knows your name.
0: Eye bena Zahil. Ah, Yesu nye panu ko. Yesu nye anu ko we.
1: And the Lord knows your address.
0: Yesu nye wa fomo ba nopo.
1: And your miracle will follow you to your address in Jesus' name.
0: Wonu kuna kloga yide wa fomo le Yesu panu koma.
1: Said Zacchaeus, make haste and come down, for today I must abide at thy house. And he made haste and came down and received him out joyfully.
0: Ebe Zaki o dikaba la bena le nambe ekbe abena mano afom eye wo dikaba eye wo kwe kle jito.
1: He accepted.
0: Akwe.
1: He accept.
0: Akwe.
1: Cut verse 9. And Jesus said unto him, this day is salvation come to this house, for so much as he also is the son of Abraham.
0: Kopi achekelia. Eye Yesu glone bina ebe. Koko ba afasyama. Le esi eyakan. Nye Abraham binuti.
1: Salvation came because he accepted.
0: Agbo koko ba la bina akwes.
1: He said,
0: Akwe.
1: He believed.
0: Be kwese.
1: In John chapter 20 verse 31.
0: Yohanes tabla be kwe bla be bodeke.
1: But these are written, that ye might believe that Jesus is the Christ, the Son of God, and that believing ye might have life through his name.
0: Pope Blaton Vode Kelia Kawonglos Yawodi Bena Miako As Bena Yesu Enye Christo Mauvila Eye Bena Nemi Kwesela Miako Agbelepan.
1: I believe that Jesus is the Son of God.
0: Kwesebe Yesu Enye Maufavi.
1: I believe that Jesus is my Savior.
0: Ma Kwesebe Yesu Enye Nyokola.
1: I believe you accept, you believe salvation will be yours. I said salvation will be yours. And then C is to confess. In Romans chapter 10 verse 9, that if thou shalt confess
2: with thy mouth the Lord Jesus, and shalt believe in thine heart that God has raised him from the dead, thou shalt be saved.
0: Ella bena na avuama ple wenu bena yesu yenye afatola eye ne khonesena le wajima bena ma ofoya ma de titre cha ma

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0: Kwe se.
1: And then you confess.
0: Ena vuma.
1: Verse 10. For with the heart man believeth unto righteousness, and with the mouth confession is made unto salvation.
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0: Lea tamisa nukunu, nubla ni kwakwa, pa kena gokola, pa nukunu la goma.
1: A, accept.
0: A, kwe.
1: B, believe.
0: B, kwe se.
1: C, confess.
0: Se, vuma.
1: And tonight you are saved.
0: Samala, mia kwe, mia kwadadu.
1: I said tonight you are saved.
0: Bebe, Samala de, mia kwadadu.
1: Point number two. The ABC of receiving miracle.
0: Maunya pakpa velia a kwadadu eton abadu. 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
1: How do we receive miracles?
0: Alek,
1: it's as simple as ABC.
0: Aleke mia
1: receiving miracle, I thought it was difficult. No, not at all. It's as simple as A, B, C. A, ask. Ask the Lord. B, bless the Lord.
0: B, ira afeto.
1: And C, confirm the work of the Lord.
0: Eton lias dupe afeto ba do walaji.
1: A, ask the Lord.
0: Banto a pia afeto.
1: B, bless the Lord.
0: Evelia b ira afeto.
1: C, confirm the work of the Lord.
0: Eton lias dupe afeto ba do walaji.
1: A, ask.
0: Ban bia.
1: Let's look at Matthew chapter 7. Reading from verse 7.
0: Miako Matthew ta adre kukwi adre liya.
1: Ask and it shall be given you. Seek and ye shall find. Knock and it shall be opened unto you.
0: Me bia eye wa nami, me ji eye miakwa mi fufuwa, eye wa vina mi.
1: You see, this word ask is very important.
0: Nyati ya mi bia elebe bienu to.
1: I want you to do something now.
0: Me ji mi onade tisiya.
1: What's the first letter of the alphabet?
0: Nyati ke jana alphabet
1: ugomu. The first letter of the word ask.
0: Me pe, nyati sinenye bia gomade yenye a.
1: Write it down.
0: Mi unwi daddy.
1: What's the first letter of the word? God seek. Write that in front of A. And what's the first letter of the word knock? Write that in front of us. What do you have? Ask.
0: No care me for you for go labe me bia.
1: As simple as that.
0: Ele bobwento.
1: As simple as that.
0: Ele bobwento.
1: And you will ask tonight.
0: Ya bia zayama.
1: I said you will ask tonight.
0: Me be mi bia zayama.
1: And all you will do tonight, you will ask. And the Lord will give you Jesus' name. And tonight you are carrying your miracle back home. On this side, as we finish tonight, all you need to do is ask. And when you ask, miracle will come your way. As simple as A, B, C. A, ask. Look at verse 8. Everyone that asketh receiveth, he that seeketh findeth, and to him that knocketh it shall be opened. Or what man is there of you, whom if his son shall ask bread, will he give him a stone? Or if he ask a fish, will he give him a serpent?
0: Alo amakele miaduma. Nevia abia bolwela wa tokwe anemagan. Alo na abia tomalela wa todan anemagan.
1: Or if ye then, being evil, know how to give good gifts to your children, how much more shall your Father, which is in heaven, give good things to them that ask him.
0: Azon nemi amasionye amavondi wola menya alesie miananu nananwiwo miaviwola de miapopos leti fola mananu nwi amasio bianela au o magan.
1: If you have your Bible, if you look at verse 7, ask.
0: Ne Biblia siwa kukwe maadrabena mi bia.
1: If you look at verse 8, everyone that asks.
0: Kukwe manilia amasia amasi bia nula.
1: The word is there. Ask. If you look at verse 9, you'll see the word there. If the son asks bread. If you look at verse 10, or if he asks a fish. If you look at verse 11, he gives good things to them that ask. You see, in that passage, all he's saying is just ask. And everyone that asketh, receiveth. You receive tonight in Jesus' name. The Lord is telling us that having a miracle is as simple as A, B, C. And then B is to bless. Bless the Lord. You see, after you have asked, you will not keep on crying. After you have asked, you will not keep on mourning. From tonight, all your sorrows are gone. After you have asked, you will cheer up. And then your countenance will change. And now you'll be blessing the Lord. Psalm 103, verse 1.
0: Psalm
1: 103 from verse 1. Bless the Lord, O my soul, and all that is within me. Bless his holy name. Verse 2. Bless the Lord, O my soul, and forget not all his benefits. Who forgiveth all thine iniquities? Who healeth all thy diseases? The ABC of receiving miracle. A is to ask. And B is to bless the name of the Lord. And while you are blessing the name of the Lord, all your sicknesses are gone. All your infirmities are taken away. All your pains are removed. And then your paralysis, everything will go away. In Acts of the Apostles, chapter 16, verse 25. And at midnight, Paul and Silas prayed, that's asking. And sang praises unto God, that's blessing the Lord. And then it says, and the prisoners had them. You will not be blessing the Lord in a low tone. You are blessing the Lord. Thank God I'm healed. And everybody had them, and suddenly there was a great earthquake so that the foundations of the prison were shaking.
0: Eye gata ole todomu wo kasi anipa funfunuto alebena gakwa pa glido aniawo nyepo.
1: The fountain or the foundation of your prison will be shaking tonight.
0: Me bede wo fu pepe apa gomandu pomade la nyepo zanyama.
1: And immediately all the doors were opened. Your doors are open tonight.
0: Eye numaka vantro kata vu odokwe mbe wo vantu wa vu zanyama.
1: Door of healing is open for you. And the door of miracle is open to you. And the door of receiving job is open to you. And the door of prosperity is open to you. And the door of supernatural miracle is open to you tonight in Jesus' name. And all the doors were open and everyone's bands were loose. While they were blessing the Lord, while they were praising the Lord, you ask, you bless the Lord, and then you confirm the work of the Lord. The Lord is asking you tonight, can he solve your problem? I said, can the Lord solve your problem? Can the Lord heal you tonight? Will the Lord take all your problems away tonight? That's the confirmation. When you say yes, that's confirmation. Matthew 9:28. And when he was come into the house, the blind man came to him, and Jesus says unto them, believe ye that I'm able to do this? And he said unto him, yea, Lord, yes, Lord. That's confirmation. The problem you have tonight, do you believe the Lord can take this problem away? Yes, Lord. And when you come to the Lord and you ask the Lord, and then you bless the Lord, and you confirm, thank you, Jesus. And I believe tonight you are taking my sickness away. When you confirm it like that, all of a sudden, the power of God will come upon your life. You'll be healed in Jesus' name. In verse 29, after they said, yes, Lord, then he touched their eyes, saying, according to your faith, be it unto you. Were opened. And tonight, your limp legs will walk. Your tumor will vanish away. The HIV/AIDS will be taken away. The brain problem will fly away. Because you ask, because you're blessed, and because you confirm.
0: Point
1: number three, the ABC of keeping your miracle. See, there are some people, they get the miracle. And then they do not understand, they do not know how to keep the miracle. And yet, it's as simple as A, B, C. ABC of keeping your miracle. Abide. You have come to Jesus, no turning back. I've decided to follow Jesus. No turning back. I've decided to believe in Jesus. No turning back. Belong.
0: You
1: should not be hanging somewhere.
0: You
1: are hanging in between this church and that church. And you really don't belong anywhere. You must belong to a church that believes in Christ and believes the Bible. That's how to keep your miracle. And then, you know, sometimes I go to places. A mother will come and see me with a child. And then I will say, what can I do for you? And then the mother will say, nothing.
0: And
1: I don't want you to do anything for me. I just came to greet you with this child. Because I married so many years, and then you came to our town. And you came to our place, and then you prayed for me. As a result of that prayer, that's how this child came. And this child has finished secondary school now. Put your hands together for Jesus. Permanent miracle. Permanent miracle. And your miracles will abide with you and be permanent in Jesus' name. A, B, C of keeping your miracle. I prayed for one man, of course I prayed for many people, but this man in particular, about 18 years ago, he was healed of
0: HIV/AIDS.
1: At that time, he was about dying. And was very lean. And the doctors told him, you don't have a long time to live anymore. And then I went to their country. The country is Zambia. And then I prayed for him. After praying for him, he went to see the doctor. And then as he went to see the doctor confirmed there is no HIV AIDS anymore. You are totally healed. And that was 18 years ago. And for 18 years, that man is still strong and well. B, C, A, abide.
0: A, B, D, A, no Christo ma.
1: B, belong.
0: E, belia, no, ni Christo toko.
1: C, continue.
0: E, ton lia, yeji.
1: You will continue.
0: Mia yeji la.
1: I said you will continue.
0: Ma bena mia yeji.
1: What is A?
0: In
1: Psalm 91, I'm reading to you from verse
0: 1.
1: He that dwelleth in the secret place of the Most High shall abide under the shadow of the Almighty.
0: Amasi baba na ji fo vitola po baba fa eye wo le nu sekata tola po bobonrin tela.
1: I will say of the Lord, he is my refuge and my fortress, my God, in him will I trust.
0: Eya gbona na Yehova benyan si to pa plan yan mo sustain yan yan ma o sinu ma du anudo.